the Star Reader. And we have a man who can now too much at your chair. No feeling what I see. I said, Bonus soon, soon, someone. Soon, soon, soon, soon, soon, soon, soon, soon, soon, soon, soon, soon, soon, soon, soon, soon, soon, soon, soon, soon, soon, soon, soon, soon, soon, soon, soon, soon, soon, soon, soon, soon, soon, soon, soon, soon, soon, soon, soon, soon, soon, soon, soon, soon, soon, soon, soon, soon, soon, soon, soon, soon, soon, soon, soon, soon, soon, soon, soon, soon, soon, soon, soon, soon, soon, soon, 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soon, soon, soon, soon, soon, soon, soon, soon, soon, soon, soon, soon, soon, soon, soon, soon, soon, soon, soon, soon, soon, soon, soon, soon, soon, soon, soon, soon

0: Shia Casafidia so. Yeah, and you may be D and come on. Let him butcher baby, I will be say, come on out here. Say, you will fear now. A Fidian in Freeha, and my Ufia by Fobin Adam. Sansa overtins him, you may be near my Bianni Swatch. I want to hear Connie Eba. Sumu abrabu. Then I'm come over Brenuan, I'm in a mini pabedi. What is that meaning? A mini person putting pussy in the Rossusum. And we delve deep the Ramunia Suko. Yet your Susumas. It's not me catching a wash and you will be an also do Susuma Brabosan. You won't call for me one more.
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0: Too much at the end of Guahodo. Prophet Kings for the EDD. One of your star reader. What kind was Roman Mushambre? 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
0: moja ba ko
1: moja ko so ba ko ma me ba ko e jo ba ko Utemi, but I find ADA, I fasten the
0: identity.
1: That's what I put on my shame.
2: A simple F.
1: A simple shame. Yamon Prasa, Yamon Pai, Babia Otiaka, Suta Semon Pai, Ahe, Jesus is alive, Kaswa Brigade. Yamon Pai, Yerava say, Oyamitron fasten and count with Dean and Nedden so. Who don't produce a tribute at Abrasi? The Poyam Empire, Ahomachi, and the Pay, a Yanadi. 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
0: amen Abusia, when I feel the ashes here. My catcher said, Jesus is alive. The star reader, Prophet Kingsford Edwin, say, highly spiritual. I am very highly spiritual. She said, you do soon soon soon come on. You can soon soon soon. See, Papa, you can.
1: Okay.
0: Say, me ma, me na ne biya.
1: Okay, good.
0: And soon soon soon soon.
1: Okay.
0: Me me na eba na soon.
1: Oh, say, me can say, a pipeline. Who tell me?
0: They go across your friend of bloodline.
1: Good. That's what makes you mean to say pipeline. That's what I say. Mr. Winters, I don't know. And just a mammy coffee by Papa Yafusobi. Mammy Yafusobia. And you soon saw so bad muscle and that just. Sebio. Papa, the rest of the Siano, I know so. The rest of the Kono, I know Yan and Mosu. And there's a zone in Pedia Yashi. Oh, a bravo on board.
0: I'm not sure.
1: And your nonsense will make you up. And so try to manage the moon. I didn't saw bread. It might be famous, but famous. And so or Tnessia, Sadiva Saturn or so. But oh, try to go up. Let me do a
0: few. But I was trying to more said, you're quite busy. You're so Christopher, the Kian first hand your man auntie.
1: And that's
0: a Korea Brabum.
1: And that they lost the Kono and Prevosa. Who person Numa?
0: And I'm not saying I can.
1: Who tell you? And to me, I'm a person who know. Yeah, but probably I'm a child rap.
0: Okay.
1: Neba small boy. When you're 11 years time,
0: okay.
1: I also penny.
0: Okay.
1: Who tell
0: me?
1: Papa or that so I can send me money. Now you're gonna transfer another country. No, I never know quite. Don't go to Missy House and I grow 12. Not a bit of trash here when you're
0: trained. Also for penny.
1: I'm so for Timmy. If you're bringing my head, about Tarapa.
0: Okay.
1: Now, so I saw for oh, but degree. Under a son, under Dumano, Papa. Yeah, got so smart. So don't curse yourself.
0: Okay.
1: Say, curse you smart. Enforce yourself.
0: And for so I am a penny.
1: Debbie, so to form a penny. Enforce your MP. Enforce yourself. Never that trap. Don't call me sir that day. Nobody, Obi ma me chai na me fit ma na kwantre ese bi wa ade di no so ade ku tia no na me di wa ade ade aka no
0: okay
1: u che
0: mi
1: that's what son of pa ya tenas ya jemre
0: okay
1: me ni do bi kom obi ensu so so bi obi aye bibia
2: di ku tia na
1: na ju afie so
0: okay
1: oh your school time am not your young boy am not your young girl no your sadden but not yourself I love you but ask yourself. I never rest up every day, ma.
0: Nessa, what news are dinner? Why you need to be a term a bit dinner sooner?
1: Tier. Sacas del soir, 100 years of it, also. Crime, a cast to me also. I never touch him.
0: Cast in there, no baby hall. Because I really a main topic.
1: God bless you.
0: Yeah, nay, you bet the cast won't come.
1: Okay.
0: Because I'm from a brain, namwa. They are cast, but talking him so on.
1: Of course.
0: No, maybe that one.
1: Okay. My guest, I saw. Sacas del soir, ma. What to my dear? Who to talk to? That's a guess. The guess is you. Yeah, that's a guess. I said, I'm about to do that. And 100 years, we do it. See what's happening, right? Nay, no, so we're to make a guess. So what for me? No, my guess you are. You're not so for. So I'm about to come back. I said, between the guesses, also.
0: There's a guess, and what do you?
1: Guess, and what do you?
0: And as I see your Bible, God, no, Adam, yeah, no.
1: God bless you. God bless you.
0: Because, Mama, you must say your name for Sanya.
1: Of course.
0: And then they are twice one, but this is the same thing. It is for me, every winner cast that is one warning.
1: I'm warning. No, cast it, that's why, and you did. I said, only that one book for you.
0: Okay.
1: No, I mean,
0: okay.
1: But you may do what you own calling now. What is all Bob Brown? We are car. I tell my 6 months, as guys through, sir. That's a cast, or never say, or no, be that kind of. Or do some more, maybe some matter. Or yet be, or yet I did yet, I do so, sir. So that I'm proud.
0: Abusia, and na yebamwa tini ya mebi ya sepa. na ye be mo ahunu niema bi case no asem na ye kan na eno na ye main topic ene ne nkomo case ye pa ye ye be die case no ene ne nkomo case ye be die baba mama san famro chika kra
1: sa
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1: okay
0: ama nyan sunsu aso wo ye so
1: okay
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0: adentia
1: that's what so so na bra go
0: te so obi kwa bi sa
1: in the first say se o te fa ko a
0: fo to wa ni so
1: e ti no se me bo bra me ye ma fam piara no na ye the whole year me to 100 million I ha so o so no me
0: as wa ya juma
1: na so ya juma papa o ka o ku na chi wa ya fo so bi papa ya ya sa ba di ni at that time no there were cash ni o purpose of obaso si kasam there were cash of the river brown there were cash so what eh tichemu
0: eh papa chen cash ni ye wo munchichemu
1: cash tichemu
0: anyway so u you o cash video ni free ha waso be he ye di nkomo o ya prophet kings for the Jesus is alive cash we begin watching what na say wo hesunsun mu nze no waka sunsun mu no waka nyame adwen so a chere wo cash ye mu intichemu
1: cash intichemu me kase wo about me wo
0: okay
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2: asempa fm
0: unye se wo nye kase no e de na
1: o ni project da susu oni project da susu ya wa gun hammer you will be dey so man penny but when crab atta who tell me you were MP you were police soldier you were soldier all low rank you were soldier all high rank sana kese se se so be kese wa wo obo no mos obi suits for natural and high
0: okay
1: who tell me into kese be be kese enya nya so ya adwuma
0: kese ni nya nya
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1: 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And for by myself, I told you that. I for it.
0: Hey.
1: Yes.
0: And I said, I want it for me.
1: Tia, Obiya, I want it. Uno compa, and for finca. So, who could not remember for that swan? What is fear, Mamano? Remember what only you do that.
0: It's a yes, man, be brena, so a funny question of Yadia Bena, Bemma, my bazaar.
1: Of course.
0: And then I'm great.
1: And pa, risk. And pa,
0: matrimonia, man.
1: And just what,
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1: Into a baby boy, bomb player, or cook to the pound, and bread and best and bread to me. Into a beer or beer on the day, another quoty, no quote to quaint, or good man, well, for Bama Franco de Passoir, or the cast at the Bamano, Bama no be as over that supper or for cast or for the way, because I'm Panahotse.
0: I was your cousin Sumun Samacho. Yabay, Susumun Samuanyaka, Jesus is Alive International Ministries, I am Continental, Jesus is Alive. A band of Susumu is a star reader, Castle Brigade. What's na? Brabajo Susumu says, I say, Ebby, I know here now with them, now which now with them, a big twabby, but Cass, Papa Musa, Eketua.
1: Cass, Bianca, Ketua.
0: Okay.
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0: Me ho kra dwime.
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0: Okay.
1: And basta soon soon. Okay. So about Eddie, but not so 40 and no demo. Or the figure or the figure.
0: Sounds on a bad money, yes.
1: The same thing. The same thing. It was our totals or as Adela Coso or for soon Piera or Bobby Piona Brava.
0: And you man quay
1: a society. And so Sonoma. And so Sonoma. Because Ababra also the Cassa will be more mobi. The two soon sounds so.
0: Eti no me no tumi se obi adwuma.
1: No me.
0: No me no tumi se obi awade.
1: Se no me do so a. No me do so papa. 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No me. 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No me do so a. 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
0: Nti e wa busu e bi okura won unya 30 years. 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
0: oh
1: What's the problem? As in so open, open, who try to go here? Would you see a canoe panel?
2: Would you see a
1: canoe? Would you see a canoe? Only no, can only cast a canoe. And if I cast, no.
0: And it's a cock of banners, I said, a seer. Quabem, your first referee.
1: That's a tense and a brandy bath also. Or maybe I'll back a patch of my phone for Chame, says the sea. Even Obama catcher, but my print to the moon, no good, Jarry, and not to be in the word. And that gets on the cell over on pie. Your guests are one under the canal. So open all the Hobayan who never went to
0: one. That's not what you want. Quanch,
1: I want one quanch. I demand a quanch, uncle. Be better a quanch. And then no make the nipple that gets on the swap and so turn about. Then I'm your top papa. Papa Bobby, papa, me Bobby sending you, the twisters come back. And then no make the nipple that gets on the swap and so turn about.

0: yeah, the primary school.
1: Okay.
0: Yeah, and what? Yeah, and what? Nursery.
1: A better so many what? What you say? Oh, yeah, no, I got
0: some. Sabre, I'm a yakola. Watch now, near maybe any so be any of his watch. Not near maybe I won't refuse on Wakai, Papa Tianche, and near my Bensa.
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0: The case is nearby.
1: Cast Gwanwebe. Cast Gwanwebe. Who forbid you to be cast with me?
0: Who forbid
1: it?
0: Wow.
1: Who forbid you to cast with him? Say, you didn't put a one in prior one, yes, the same and prior different. But who forbid you and no make cast to my tongue?
0: They were cheering the idea.
1: Ah, one, I know nothing. Two, Obi no be down car. I know the problems car then came.
0: Oh, now say car there. Me and me car matter.
1: Car is soon soon. You told the car board you me now. Car is for car to me.
0: You told the car board
1: you. Ah, only okay. You told me now car is for you. You told the car board you. Me some of my car identity.
0: No, any accident.
1: Ebesi.
0: No, who?
1: No, Ebesi. Obi no be down came. And blah blah. Well, can you get out? And no problem. But not just you, so to say, and you don't make it.
0: Carno, Obi Carno, and now Miami, dear Matimzika, Obi Carno.
1: One gets out here, and the same time. Put the feet at the carno.
0: I see.
1: One, Obi, let me down, Sium.
0: Sium.
1: Adapo, and a swimming pool. There's a spoiler to the two.
0: Oh, never swimming pool, they say, man.
1: I get to be told so much. The young man, that's a way of crying, swimming pool. Baby, be a so tell us a spread. Baby, a so tell us soon. Baby, a so ya charm now, no, so good by whom but them. It's why it's a superior swimming pool, but a bit tougher to be what you to be good, sir, as I said, good
0: swimming pool. I am busy,
1: make that choppy.
0: And a man, Timberbray, and no,
1: make that choppy. Meaning, a bit effort, ma'am.
0: Okay,
1: let me get some chop.
0: Okay, me too.
1: What top baby's toy? Baby's choppy.
0: I choppy,
1: never could be them, never so. Mammy from US.
0: Okay.
1: So I was chobi down the pass. Oh, you chobi no. 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Na pass. E be le be. Oba ba no. Na chobi na be go form.
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0: Chobi me bo. Chobi no a. O se ya ma no ya is your friend Teddy Bear.
1: Tell him good.
0: And no na ya on the Google.
1: Be bring no get in pass.
0: Wo wo akwa be da no the say no for this is my boyfriend.
1: Yes. Yes. E ba say I didn't get in part.
0: Hey. Chobi no,
1: make it go chobi.
0: Obro ni wewu no,
1: make it chobi. A name part, address. Ah, since then na or go to ma. No dey go dey pan bad native for. 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Oba ba no, na dem a tough form. And one day one us ah, let me never stress me. Let me cross so. Let me be able catch them.
0: Papa mi wo, maintain them maybe I say. Chobi no a, one more talk go dey pass no.
1: Papa,
0: we be friend juma ba no. So we go juma no lay bed no.
1: Good.
0: Chobi no go pass.
1: Oba ba no na chobi na be good form. Did not do feel so? And suddenly, I'm going to go to a friend because my name. Most of them, but to me, I'm going to go.
0: Okay.
1: But good up to the my husband. What I'm going to say, my two dad.
0: Sana, that's real.
1: Yes. Oh, I'm not to the now. I did a process.
0: So,
1: I'm at him. What are you talking about?
0: You are a spiritual as
1: what are you talking about?
0: This is your disusumum. May I
1: yeah, so myself.
0: Chobino.
1: Chobino, get your copy. It's a me. They never come me. Sad before me. Me, my ma. Me, gas and you. And you're beyond the privacy.
0: They say, no gas and no crown. I'm saying, memo, and we're romantic, no? And so, talk. Teddy bed.
1: Okay.
0: At the man.
1: And to my today, what's
0: my husband.
1: Yeah, what's the sweet him? And to mama, you go and tell to me for Tobina. Sabi, not the part of sex.
0: What did you really hear enough for Sabi?
1: Identity, because a process.
0: Why are you not TV anymore?
1: Master,
0: what fun it's
1: what I'm talking about? Some of you will be able to go in the queer soon. You could say, no, and the case you are, it's
0: my man.
1: I'm a friend. And don't trust me, poor. May God say,

0: so that need here but we need to make them and say kwere bi to mu a ye go sasa dey ye you identity and you so can take go sasa ye go ma hwan ya unya cha na so temper so so tinem ebetinem
1: I see
0: what I talking about papa ya ke su sama won ya fo na matter kon kon mewrade e ma ye so so mewrade e ya no
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0: of course
1: apa ya ka se wo bi sun because our decision
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1: okay a bank for free mu
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1: ah so fo dia o ye
0: papa ono
1: ani
0: me ye di fo
1: ono ato twene
0: ho e ma so ki kan so video so me no ato fo ba me chen me ma so fo me kuku de ho me respect fo de me
1: ah e di ne so
0: e control to break susu wale wa wa susu di wetire wale wa papa enye fire o bomb person do be fast no babada enye ye dira e du so ye pro ne pre dare
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0: ah uwa so de uwa so ma no babada
1: That's what found no more or control
0: or control
1: time or pet
0: good or your assault so control.
1: Where are you?
0: Ah, so who not yet? So who not paddy? Who not paddy? As what we're free move. Obit saying, my brother, call ye.
1: I saw who not paddy. It's what would the enemy know what that was? What's what you're telling me? And you know, my
0: devil, why are you doing that? Sadia, we are sadia, papa. Eh, we are sadia, no one. One pair of a part, would be like one more bottom. Oh, what if I want to go? And then to Subaco. Yes, sir.
1: And then come on your chaffer, baby.
2: Yes,
1: sir. Yes, sir. When yet, dear one who said you have a park, when I travel to London and I then.
0: No. When you see the state is very big.
1: And I know. Where is Susum was him?
0: Some person sawa or bamboo sawa, and you're fiam. You will crack or crack, you won't be a sack. You are put a crack. Me
1: Ah, there's a soon soon, no, Monsieur Amotis, soon, soon, soon, soon, soon, soon, soon, soon, soon, soon, soon, soon, soon, soon, soon, soon, soon, soon, soon, soon, soon, soon, soon, soon, soon, soon, soon, soon, soon, soon, soon, soon, soon, soon, soon, soon, soon, soon, soon, soon, soon, soon, soon, soon, soon, soon, soon, soon, soon, soon, soon, soon, soon, soon, soon, soon, soon, soon, soon, soon, soon, soon, soon, soon, soon, soon, soon, soon, soon, soon, soon, soon, soon, soon, soon, soon, soon, soon, soon, soon, soon, soon, soon, soon, soon, soon, soon, soon, soon, soon, soon, soon, soon, soon, soon, soon, soon, soon, soon, soon, soon, soon, soon, soon, soon, soon, soon, soon, soon, soon, soon, soon, soon, soon, soon, soon, Most of them politics are more your
0: home.
1: Oh, be a trending member.
0: Yes, we don't rank.
1: Okay.
0: Oh, me put you up, me put you up, so a year's going. That's me, but me going up.
1: Sometimes I don't me wonder cross it if I pay any back. But said you what is soon someone said, what is soon someone said, what can I get you? What did I cut the account? Soon someone said, what to me redo a book, what to me share a book?
0: Many cost to that. New cost to that much idea. New cost to that.
1: Wow. How is this good?
0: The cost to the but it's the cost to that. And never funny. Me cash a little bit. So beautiful to my heart. No me koye open church brade me bi ba se ne sister so so je na do ku me no say mro ye mu ja e te ye from no
1: na me ni mu
0: na me ma dwa ma dwi e da fa ho obi e so so ku no obro go so no to apem on pim ye omo pa ye no ntwa ne mo na we be pe je ne sa ba se ne sister so so je
1: 2 minutes,
0: control no. It didn't so. Now, if you do so, this will be a one hand. That's the side that's what you have to. That's what you pay your prophet. Would you be different?
1: But say, come to me, the one Jesus is a mere dear way, dear.
0: Papa, obi a masturbation, obi a masturbation, or sitting person near you. And so, what I'm not saying, no, no,
1: Paul,
0: obi my daughter, my trial almost 6 years, my name, 29. While you're 29, Papa, your castles and mood on, but in the good deep. Yeah, I was the 2 minutes so. Let me know how much I'm here, Juma. The Jesus me first one so.
1: How much I'm here?
0: How much I'm? Edua, Edubra. Me the 2 months repeat from
1: there. Na, who said who did Edubra? Me and the.
0: I was only saying me start to buy. Who said me first day buy? I buy me Juma.
1: Okay.
0: That's when me start to
1: sell. Okay.
0: Now I'm here, Juma. The problem is me possible repeat the journey.
1: Wow.
0: Guess what's me here first so.
1: No. I'm not supposed to say I was on so.
0: I never so. Who him? Penetration something me can't. O tell me, when you talk cancer, yes, I'm going to be for a
1: no crap,
0: but the habit of your drama, my 20 is almost 3% of my child, and yet, the Nepal cat and so, that do or brand new coy, or not just a baby snabbum, then you just kept us smart to know Yarabona, Omana, Fabre, Yarabedua, then you're possible for Dale, Yatano.
1: Let's have a pen catch, he said, well, who are no made down the swimming to your friends?
0: Yes, we, but no me, our upper hand. And sometimes I can't say.
1: Yes.
0: Hello.
2: Asempa FM.
0: Hello.
3: Yeah, hello.
0: But what's a man can? On the phone crowd. Hello. Hello. What's a man can? Ma on the so kasa free. The
3: kasa free
0: is now. Uti message in there.
3: Nyanko
0: ponsha wati. I'm not your bomb pile, make us control. I brand say, I'm going to say, Papa, me who have been in the one or so.
1: Okay,
0: but Ojia Sufi.
1: Oh,
0: it's so that there's some more broken than that. When you make a touch of some empire, only the name of empire, on plus of your one pie boom. Conversation so can say no different fee, or not to win chat, or not to remember back, or the fee to a mom pire, eh? The better piano, Africa could do, and some can't channel. Only can stop the gate. And I'm not going why. But Medusa, yes, dear Mumojem. When I mean, put that some milk on farm, I would say, be a
2: thousand,
0: yes, look as
3: amen.
0: Amen. Till one seven cassicate watching.
3: Amen.
0: But you make us on show in the visimu, sir, Susumu, we pick it up, panier, near them both, sir. Papa, one neck careful, Ubaka them, Me catch up. Now, I didn't start my sentence as a more sign. But I'm powerful no one just to home with them. But me, me, shame yes to them because amen.
3: Amen.
0: Oh, wife, way.
3: Oh,
0: mercy. Only that thing.
3: Pajo.
0: What's it? Oh, let it be. Hello?
4: Hello?
0: Okay, sir, friend. Hello? Then for Kobe. Oh, let it be. Hello?
1: Hello?
0: I say? I can't do. Okay, sir, friend. Winiba. There are no problem.
5: Winiba, you're serious. My chief,
0: you're more permanent. Me bumpa, yes, my jamu. If I didn't follow the same count, I do it. Amen. Ah, oh, mommy, more 2 miles, as I say. More 2 miles,
1: powerful.
0: Catch up, my mess on to the home, ne on to the home now. And yet, wouldn't be good home. Why do you follow the auntie for? And the problem, God bless you. 0245 0245 3 3 3 3 3 3 3 3 3 3 3 3 3 3 3 3 3 3 3 3 3 3 3 3 3 3 3 3 3 3 3 3 3 3 3 3 3 3 3 3 3 3 3 3 3 3 3 3 3 3 3 3 3 3 3 3 3 3 3 3 3 3 3 3 3 3 3 3 3 3 3 3 3 3 3 3 3 3 3 3 3 3 3 3 3 3 3 3 3 3 3 3 3 3 3 3 3 3 3 3 3 3 3 3 3 3 3 3 3 3 3 3 3 3 3 3 3 3 3 3 3 3 3 3 3 3 3 3 3 3 3 3 3 3 3 3 3 3 3 3 3 3 3 3 3 3 3 3 3 3 3 3 3 3 3 3 3 3 3 3 3 3 3 3 3 3 3 3 3 3 3 3 3 3 3 3 3 3 3 3 3 3 3 3 3 3 3 3 3 kasa fre hen
2: asempa fm
0: I was there no problem na me ya don na pa so the brigade ho o de o fa kan so ko so brigade tontene won adantene adantene eh won emtene adantene
4: okay
0: yeah to be to see the pe na me fa nya dem fa ma an pe mo be hu me why what it already so 0245 0245 33 33 33 33 25 25 0245 0245 then for call hello
1: hello
0: hello
6: yeah hello.
0: Oh that no frame me won na na yawo
6: that's
0: all oh wow that no frame me boy
6: that's all as
0: me fro eh want me am oh here there
6: but na me adu
0: me stray already sure man what it
6: amen
0: already be kwan jesus do ye be ye yem famam adumti amen
6: amen.
0: Nani ocha ocha bra, ocha be wumi why?
6: Ya
0: for call so so. Hello? Hello?
7: Good morning.
0: Oka safre hin.
7: Acha no ka safre la pass.
0: There no problem.
7: Daddy, be part come if you control number na.
0: Aha.
7: Me wo fa wo ye ni e be ye ye.
0: Okay.
7: Na me pacho ye ye ye ni bi ye na. Be pass me ko na me ye sam be sam ko.
0: My trial. My mom, my bumpa, yes, my jamu. When I'm in beer, come on, I'm with the amen.
1: Amen.
0: One new comfort.
7: What's your comfort here, my mommy?
0: Oh, mommy.
1: Powerful.
0: My make us some intro. What have you been
7: watching?
0: There were Castle Brigade. My men, who were far? No, no, no, wife or baby, nothing. No, bandy or bandy for auntie, sewa, sewa, sewa. 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
8: hello
0: bazo ka se frehin
8: Pick
0: farm. Who a passport? Who a passport? Who a passport?
1: Powerful.
8: Fabra. I already.
0: I didn't have frame and party. End of this year. I'm going to free Ghana. Say no sika. And no sika. Obibe Bua. Why?
8: I mean.
0: And Obibe Bua. Me pacho. When you or ba have a sex, sir. Na gene bunin, sir.
8: Pacho say.
0: When you or baby, sir. Na gene bunin. So much. When you die, yeah.
8: Pacho
0: yeah, and okay. Me pacho with the fee, I can't. Problem with the fee. Me cast pacho. Me no one cast that. Me pacho, me want to bring you come on. Me nya me pass a bridge alive. The one to bring your side, you know, because usun sun pass side, you know. Who did see a car? Better my sir, but Muslim. Ah, in the no, and I don't know to say I'm a pa. I need to say, Trouble, and Cerebral, the paper. Let me hear you come away. And I'm a mom, on second part, what's not? You're ready, you're ready, you're ready, you're ready, you're ready, you're ready, you're ready, you're ready, you're ready, you're ready, you're ready, you're ready, you're ready, you're ready, you're ready, you're ready, you're ready, you're ready, you're ready, you're ready, you're ready, you're ready, you're ready, you're ready, you're ready, you're ready, you're ready, you're ready, you're ready, you're ready, you're ready, you're ready, you're ready, you're ready, you're ready, you're ready, you're ready, you're ready, you're ready, you're ready, you're ready, you're ready, you're ready, you're ready, you're ready, you're ready, you're ready, you're ready,
8: Weekend
0: Modu unless
8: Saturday, Sunday.
0: And then Sunday, why?
8: Sunday,
0: the
8: Sunday
0: meet member. God bless you. Make sure
1: you powerful.
8: I mean,
0: God bless you. 0245.
1: 0245.
0: Yeah, for call. No, I'm busy.
1: Cash.
2: Asempa FM.
0: Hello? Hello? For Sabas. Hello? Hello? 0245. Hello? Hello?
1: Be up,
0: I mean, if I remember. Hello?
1: Powerful.
0: But what's up, man? Ever for say. Hello? Hello? What's the video now, too? Hello? Hello?
1: I jam young.
0: Hello? 0245 0245 0245 0245 0245 0245 0245 0245 0245 0245 0245 0245 0245 0245 0245 0245 0245 0245 0245 0245 0245 0245 0245 0245 0245 0245 0245 0245 0245 0245 0245 0245 0245 0245 0245 0245 0245 0245 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Na sadly kutosikasam. A kutia kutosikasam. Now so nepe masre may be quite the amount.
1: Jesus.
0: May you have sumu abahem kasa amen.
1: Amen.
0: We know kind of put a vortic my gobra vortic my gobra. Why? Vortic. God bless you for call. Hello? Hello?
4: Hello, good evening.
0: So for problem to say. Okay, sir, friend. I'm
4: going
0: to brigade home. Okay, and I'm sure.
4: And
0: then no problem.
1: I'm going to say,
0: God bless you.
1: 0245. And the other Casu Suma,
0: and your
1: Casper Sutan Roddy. Of course, no,
0: Obefana, Obefre. Now, who said, Sebby, or
1: new or bar? At the Mujem, and what Jatum said, and Patrick, or defeat, I can a crab. But it's OBS, because my Tatibe said, so OB new OBS, a business so be
0: of course. And the crab, I could
1: thank you, any.
0: And so ono wife rather and personal bunisa and panobet in your fissile and non pass one sir.
1: There's only a banner ten.
0: So no wife it, no bunisa and panu and that's one sir.
1: But we have focus.
0: Never go ahead, but focus. Hello? Hello?
4: Jesus is alive.
0: God bless you, Kasafrain.
4: What's
0: it? Okay, there no problem. The vampire de my
1: Jesus.
0: And maybe do a sim, may you a few more. Amen.
1: Amen.
0: Ozo Kasafre.
4: Kasafre Botiano.
0: Botiano. What's up, Mamma? Why? Everyone go up, a radish show. Hello? Ever could be so. Hello? Hello?
9: Odifo, good evening.
0: So, Penetra saying?
9: I'm not a man of God.
0: Hey, over the mood, Pau. I don't know so far now.
9: I am a church like a cracker.
0: No one will remember. Okay, sir, free.
9: Cantonment.
0: Cantonment. We are so full. Yamu empire. Me bumpire we are sudemo.
1: Jesus.
0: Me pure kind yamu.
1: Jesus.
0: I did be a 42 years.
1: Yes.
0: Me term. Adumuti. Amen.
1: Amen.
9: Amen.
0: Me who prison why? Papa.
2: Asempa FM.
0: Who prisoners? No safe. Who's your prison? So full. We are the head of the family. But one empire, Papa. Untu mendo. Akwasi amon town. in the spiritual town. But Sarah, no friend and pa, eh? Be cook, to cook, but cook. Now, me, you're the pleasure. Be woman, why? Why for you?
9: I'm more human, Cecilia.
0: Oh, fear.
9: Me, more fear. I know fear.
0: Why then, why, dear?
9: I'm patrying.
0: I've not for you to move.
9: Patrying.
0: I've not for you to move.
9: I'm patrying.
0: And your soldier, one yet careful, no bantamatic. Mozo, almost so done your boy, gentlemen, say. Almost some tematic. Now, why, they're better to say. I'm not for the castle. My main castle, I'm sorry. Give me more cream. You're very careful. Give me more cream. Give me or your friend. This or your bank. But you're very careful. What kind of pet? What do you want to ask my back?
9: Patrick, you.
0: May a prophet. But I'm probably going to come
9: on. Patrick, you, man of God.
0: Mashuin, God bless you.
9: Amen.
0: Careful, come to hello.
10: Hello.
0: Sofu.
10: Jesus is alive.
0: Oh, what's up, Fabio Penicassi? What's up, Fabio? Hello? Hello? Hello? Hello? Hello?
10: Hello?
0: Okay, sir, you have to call back, maybe. Hello?
10: Hello?
0: Yes, okay, sir, friend. That night busy, Jay. Hello?
10: Yes,
0: hello? Okay, sir, friend. Boss, okay, sir, friend.
10: I was so kind.
0: Then go perform in your mouth.
10: Patrick, you'll be a Miko Korea.
0: Uh-huh.
10: Medical for engineers purpose.
0: Okay.
10: And the double so kind of tone.
0: Okay.
10: So she see me and go for you by and call you.
0: Me pocho, ma me kasa no chro, ani die mu.
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0: Bompa Yesu baje mu.
1: Jesus.
0: Wonya ngupa bia kwa ma. Yesu ye, adum ti amen.
1: Amen.
0: Open you to me kan.
10: Tonka.
0: Ma me kasa ma ne haw. Woni abrante be ye master be moye we e ka say. Am be pacho an me kan kro me kan eh. Me kan eh, me fen si. Me bua challenge na me bua. Woni abrante be ye moye sabsa ka say. Gay I Papa, and it's here. Gani was shop. Gani was shop. Or was shop. Bennett. Bennett. Bennett. Bennett. Open the Bennett. You want your Bennett?
10: Okay, Philip Bennett.
0: Eh? Bennett.
10: Yeah, Philip Bennett.
0: We must see a Philip Bennett. Hello, Kasa. Hello.
10: Pastor Foley. So you're Antonio I'm afraid you're not.
0: What was
10: that?
11: Was he
10: Antonio Menti
11: afraid?
0: You're
11: gay,
0: oh, are you gay? Are you gay?
11: Everyone can say you're Antonio
0: Menti
11: afraid. You're gay now.
0: Are you afraid? That's okay. Because I could say no. Or the fake credit no. Or the fee accredit man. Or the fee. Of course, I am on the baby nati. And the guy's a gunnet, the house boy. No, no, got a shop, shop man, but don't talk about one in the gay or the fake tomorrow. Maybe not true color, maybe carry that drink. Hello? Hello?
10: Hello?
0: Look at some friend.
10: I'm a son.
0: Mammy 2020 star, we'll serve a custody. Why?
10: I ain't
0: for and Mammy 2020 will serve a custody, but that's all. 2020 will serve a custody. What's it? And I didn't be a crammer. What's it? See, mami, one not careful, me masturbation. One not careful, mami, mom, pamo, me bomb, pie, yes, what you move,
1: peace,
0: me beer crying, choose me a sauce where you were from, amen,
1: amen.
0: When you come, I'll be in the new come, why?
2: A simple FE,
0: my way. Oh, a crumb. What's the woman come on? Hello? Hello? Man, I'm busy.
12: Hello?
0: Go in the language, so. Hello?
12: Hello?
0: Oh, Cassa friend.
12: Cassa fit that body.
0: Hey, there no problem.
12: Papa.
0: Yes.
12: Why
0: did you come from them? Oh, wait. Oh, I'm going to mana.
12: Oh,
0: I'm going to. So, also find it. You can find it. I'm going. Oh, yeah. No, you're about to find it. In San Samba Muntem. In San Samba Muntem, you can find it. And that's something I'm going to call. I'm going to try. Eh? Odebe onso kasa ana me chon tro.
12: Ayampa.
0: Wanda Asabia, Asabia, wanda Asabia.
12: Mama.
0: Mr. Ben, so Ben.
12: Ben e mukun.
0: Ya me so baba o tobe mu mi. Ya for call so a. Hello? Hello? Hello?
12: Hello.
0: O kasa frehin.
12: Kasa.
0: Kaswa utere utie won. There no problem. O se. Em so o kasa me ye. Hello. Okay. Hello? Yes sir. A pomo e. Okay. O kasa fre him.
13: Me kasa fre dance man.
0: So for me mon pa ma. Me bom pa ye we yesu de mo. O ye gopa mi akwa ma.
1: Yes.
0: Ade we do so so e basa me twem. Amen.
1: Amen.
13: Amen.
0: Father, boko de enwo ye.
13: Batman.
0: Tie me ye. Me won say ye twa amana uti amana ni so de twa amana. Eh? Uti
13: me.
0: Ye na prakopa unam eni so de unam. 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But we hu eni so we.
2: No
0: we just ad na bu agum. 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
13: Our
0: quantum. Yeah, careful about your friend your court. So minimum. Yeah, I say you know your friend your court. We will say you, not back on court. But me chem we have to look as amen.
1: Amen.
0: Ah, what do you want for about? More about?
13: But
0: what by me, sir? What by me,
13: sir?
0: What by me, sir? What by me, sir? What
13: by me,
0: sir? What by me, sir?
13: What by
0: me, sir? What by me, sir? What by me, sir? What by me, I ready show me yam. All my dosh when you farm out, I do me see amen.
1: Amen.
13: Amen.
0: We don't catch with me. For no one to jump for call for. Hello?
14: Hello?
0: Hey, you be that. Hello? 0245.
1: 0245.
0: Hello? But father, who can say free?
10: Who can say free, Malam Janshi?
0: Malam, I don't have a problem.
10: If I show, my man, UK.
0: Mama was always like
10: Mama UK.
0: Mama UK, okay,
10: Yeah. Na the beer of a sober for Makwa, no jay. Where sober for Makwa, no jay. When you know me and Sanquana, Pamako. Now come and call.
0: The Pato, on Sahau, Kakra, on Sahau. What's it?
10: Sahau, Miss Yasin.
0: On Sahau, be as a sober Ubokronka Kankra, on Sahau.
10: So
0: me who say or sahao. Mentum so sahawana or say cause on saho biase nesake candy at something like the burn wafra and it's a man found co mechanical and it's a man found co or saha memin kum or sahao. No sounds of shit why a rasta
2: a simple FM
0: Obisa has a tell me Obisa as I can say Osaha has a tell
1: me Osaki candy
0: Obi the other one
10: Mese
0: osahau, why you rasta osahau? 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One flip.
10: Aso masakre of kreof.
0: Mese one flip.
10: One
0: flip. 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Mebwa anamebwa. Mebwa oyo rasta. Ede yiman mebwa anamebwa. Anaza mi count draw. There be Emmanuel. Mede yimanu. Mebwa trust me. Me a prophet. Yimanu. Why you rasta? Why you rasta? If you so, maybe the minimum feel so. If why you're asking your rasta? Why the flip?
10: Flip him, papa.
0: And?
10: Hey, papa, the
0: flip. I'm watching, Oya.
10: Miss me, papa.
0: Flip, I'm watching, Oya.
10: Miss me, papa.
0: Where are you going for? Say how? Miss Tupi. Mean time control. Open the woman. I'm not lying to you. My kind of crutch, you can say,
1: I'm not covering.
0: No. They said it's a man for a call. Why you rust or shit? Ochi?
1: Why who?
0: And that's why you
1: went rubber chin, why a donkey?
0: Yes, in the man to order how? Order how? I don't know how to mommy. Order how to my vessel. To my members of Benito,
1: my members of Afana.
0: Hello? Yes, sir. No, meaning if you so. Me yin feso mpase mi wose abade mi pese wose abade otu ni mi pato kasa friend
10: kasa friend me
0: I want to finish on our side the chat on our friend no
1: oh
0: on our side friend no 0245 0245
1: 3 3
0: 3 3 3 3 3 3 3 3 3 3 3 3 3 3 3 3 3 3 3 3 3 3 3 3 3 3 3 3 3 3 3 3 3 3 3 3 3 3 3 3 3 3 3 3 3 3 3 3 3 3 3 3 3 3 3 3 3 3 3 3 3 3 3 3 3 3 3 3 3 3 3 3 3 3 3 3 3 3 3 3 3 3 3 3 3 3 3 3 3 3 3 3 3 3 3 3 3 3 3 3 3 3 3 3 3 3 3 3 3 3 3 3 3 3 3 3 3 3 3 3 3 3 3 3 3 3 3 3 3 3 3 3 3 3 3 3 3 3 3 3 3 3 3 3 3 3 3 3 3 3 3 3 3 3 3 3 3 3 3 3 3 3 3 3 3 3 3 3 3 3 3 3 3 3 3 3 3 3 3 3 3 3
14: Hello.
0: Okay, sir, friend.
14: Kaswa.
0: I ready show. There no problem.
14: The problem is me bobo ba mi kunu.
0: Eh?
14: Me bobo mpe son bo ami.
0: Me bom pa ye yesu di mo. I ready mi akwa ma adum ti amen.
1: Amen.
0: Ache be kumi why? God bless. Don't like busy. I'm going to say hello.
15: Hello, sir.
0: Father.
15: Good morning.
0: Mon, no kasa friend.
15: Hello, sir.
0: Good morning. Me talk, go kasa friend.
15: Kasa friend, my dear, sir.
0: Okay, there no problem.
15: Pacho, me jun so na mi bi mo me.
0: Me pacho, when you walk with you, when you sabi sabi, menkana.
1: Oh, ko.
0: Walk with you, sabi. HIV.
1: What about HIV?
15: I'm not concerned about check it, but I'm checking.
0: But when you're your wife, when you're HIV, why? Go check in the chronic atopy. Oh, mama, you're in the suit, so you're soon. That's not so I say about Pania. That's not so that's about Pania.
15: 6 months
0: in me. Esther, one Esther, a nurse, one Esther.
15: My
0: patron, some of why? Mon ko test why? Ana pa be hu mi.
15: Ni o ba ni ko ya na me ko ha.
0: Da bi woni ni ko ye. E fro. Woni ni ko ye. E fi don mo cancer na papa na ye police me for example. Me person cancer. Woni o ba ni ko ye test why?
15: Ati.
0: E radi sao. Ana pa be hu ni nko mo. Ni HIV. Hello. Hello. Lai bi. Hello.
16: Hello.
0: Fado ka se fe.
2: Asempa FM.
0: New town. There no problem.
16: Yeah,
0: but you need to be ready. Be sure that
1: Jesus.
0: May you have resume back home. I'm ready to be quiet. Adam, say amen.
1: Amen.
16: Amen.
0: Also, because of new town.
16: I can't.
0: Why?
16: Okay.
0: God bless you. Hello.
16: Apo
0: mo?
16: I will bless you.
0: Hello? Hello? Hello? Good evening, boss. Good evening.
17: Good evening.
0: How to say?
1: Ozzy, he wants to speak English.
0: Please, speak, I'm yelling you. I probably have to bet this one matching.
17: I have a client in UK.
0: You have what?
17: Clients.
0: I'm not doing distance, please. I'm not doing distance.
1: Pastor said he's not interested in those kind of things. He doesn't do that.
0: Okay, God bless you. Bye bye. 0245 0245 33 33 33 33 25 25 0245 0245 33 33 25 25. Hello.
18: Yeah, hello.
0: I prompt to say hello.
18: Hello, you're minister.
0: So for no gas afre him.
18: I don't gas afre no more.
0: To cook brem, to cook back brem, cook can cook back brem. Me nyade mo channel part. Why? God bless you. Hello, Mr. Ni. Hello, Mr. Ni. Hello. Mr. Nusson, sorry. Hello? Hello?
18: Hello?
0: Apo mwen?
2: Asempa FM.
0: Who can say free?
18: Hello?
0: I'm
18: speaking for Sprinters.
0: You are speaking for what? And then you blow for 70. You are speaking for what?
1: Sprinters.
0: Okay, please, what's the problem? What do you mean to my car? What's the problem?
18: I'm sick serious. I'm going to operate many places, but soon.
0: What's it?
1: Can you come again?
18: I'm sick, serious.
1: Sorry,
0: Harry. You are sick, serious.
18: Yes.
0: Yes, sir. It's pressure, right? Pressure.
18: Yes, it's pressure.
0: Pressure. Come and see me tomorrow morning. So I'll pray for you. Come and see me tomorrow morning. You went to hospital before, and want to make Canada. You went to hospital before.
1: Have you been to the hospital to check whether you have pressure?
18: Yes.
1: Yeah.
0: Okay. Where? Who is Esther? Who? I can't say.
1: Who is Esther?
0: Yeah.
18: It's me.
0: Come on. What's your husband? It's inside stroke inside room.
1: Is your husband also sick?
0: With stroke.
1: Has your husband been struck down by stroke?
18: Yes.
0: Okay. God bless you. Come and see tomorrow morning. You know Kaso Brigade. School,
18: I've heard said before.
0: Okay, come and see me tomorrow morning. Tomorrow is a council. Come and see me, okay?
18: Thank you.
0: May God bless you.
1: 0245.
0: 0245. It's a case small.
1: Cost me be a ban, Papa. Yeah,
0: okay, okay.
1: Any money born man. I see a semana penny a casual.
0: Okay.
1: Said, be born my any aye. And I do have bread.
0: Good.
1: Cabrante, yeah.
0: Who said, Edumano, and Roboso could you can well. Yeah, my mano, Nemano, or my answer for. But I'm going to but or do how bread, my mano.
1: Okay.
0: When young queen powder, when young queen penny, and the body chance as well, or did the tea. My minimal or young mamma, not the sabon thing. Then not my mamma won't come on cab on car, into a final collect only penny, also penny.
1: Bakubin so, also on your bad. No, no, no, no, no, because I'm out for it.
0: Obey a side of a pass, so be say, what do you come about? Oh, Major Noya, Miss Cobwa, who the flock of Sabre?
1: And he's asking me a bit, Dawaseka, or Banon in the Sana, which me a yeno,
0: Mamu Sobra.
1: I wish I had an agent as a life. And I didn't come a hassle call, a hassle call. But some catch or yes, and may catch us when you soon soon come on. Nothing more, nothing less. Eti, a brand tobacco. We give you.
0: Okay.
1: O Kokuria.
0: Okay.
1: Ko funny, mapa.
0: Ah,
1: it's a war barber and
0: I
1: won't no crown to
0: me. Well, I not trend at the moon. And to it went to an went to oh yes, sir, Baba. Near minimum 2 say in Wedgema. Papa, when does it divine and come up to our boss? So divine and come up to our bow.
1: Tasun. So
0: all you went on your cover over to our bonus
1: to be proud.
0: A country did so. No news of you from the yard yet. Who's also saying no orca or singing no orca? So to talk about Madano Nanka go find a magazine guest on my day on Penubi. On Penubi. Papa, your cousin's more. Tell me, see, if you can say, oh, we soon will do a tea, do to control our well, Papa. Before the boss, no, why are Bassa? Well, you
1: was sell to go. What's your lesson that you want to say
0: to Nadina Marso? Nadina Marso? Nadina, no, on us on Nancy or Penroso.
1: Okay. Now, Papa, you so. A bunny say now, oh, be frewa.
0: The gift of God.
1: Okay,
0: me. Me, the gift of God. Yes, the gift of God.
1: You are the star reader.
0: Papa, make a sister for forever. Sister for forever.
1: Yeah. Minipa, you more as a
0: video. You have more
1: stations in the door.
0: Sister for forever.
1: The star reader. Prophet King's
0: body. Let's see. Let's turn up. Ufla pass. Asama. Ningwa Adanta. The direction. No. Ufla pass.
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0: Ningwa Adanta. Awusi. Faka swaka. So faka swaka. Now track aso tobut na. Utra Kaswa Tobut, also the so brigade, Kaswa Brigade, Kaswa Brigade. We see brigade up Chaka Cranum, Cross of Crino, what's it? Motu Miss Sawakada, and taxi, Kasoba, Jesus is alive. Jesus is alive. Number 0245,
1: 0245,
0: 33, another 33, 25, 0245,
1: 0245,
0: 33,
1: 33,
0: another 33, 25,
1: 25.
0: We did at the prophet Kingsport Edu.
1: That's
0: time. I just soon understand me first soon. Oh, by waiting, my first soon. Yes, I did do it. Yes, I did. I could sell Abra Boom, Ungo Kukula Jegu, or Baby Bits, or Paso Wale. 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
1: Hey,
0: make a choppy.
1: It's man.
0: Man, be by man chain. And one first, you obani filmu. Second, obani filmu. Third, and what now? But any word you answer. Sa, but me yam warano. Oye musokunu, oye musaire.
1: Hey,
0: and so come one neck careful. We be prabe ha.
1: Let's not share relationship. I don't want. We don't want to chase you.
0: Make papa.
1: We be who?
0: Make care some chase. We talk kwale. We buy a foko. We talk kwale. Who wants to see a one? Now obani to be forwardy. Ewo kwambone so why and why dia wa na ba mo kenye dua etumi sel we do to free sa what for say to di
1: oh
0: papa
1: yen fa
0: susu yen fa hello
19: a sempa fm
0: hello
19: hello
0: hello good evening
20: good evening
0: bla okay sa fehin
20: katrina
0: Ashama, there no problem. Yes. Why then?
20: Hello.
21: Hello, Pastor. Good morning.
20: Who your police in Yana?
21: Good morning, Pastor.
20: Good morning.
21: Yes, how are you doing?
20: I'm fine. Are you a police? Are you a policeman or what?
21: Yes, please.
20: Are you a policeman?
21: Yes, please.
20: You are working with police headquarters.
21: Yes, please.
20: Sergeant Akufu.
21: Yes, please.
20: Who is Sergeant Unbefriable? Who is Sergeant Akufu? Okay, your first son. Where is your first son?
21: My first son.
20: Yes, please.
21: My first son in America.
20: You America? It's America.
21: Yes, please.
20: Pray for him very hard. Pray for him. Catch us on one prime, man.
1: As you are saying, you should pray for his son, his first son, who is in America.
20: It's a girl, right?
1: She's a girl.
20: It's a girl.
21: No, it's my first children or my first daughter is.
1: Neba odi kan yo ba.
20: Yes.
1: Nti anu nya san. San no ye zo be ma. Ti wose ne bo odi
21: kan
20: yo ba.
21: Son,
20: me dia papa me bro for ntia. Oba o fa go yo ba.
21: No, son.
20: Asi.
1: Can you come again, sir? Is your firstborn a girl or a boy?
21: It's a boy, please.
20: It's a boy.
1: Yeah.
20: Okay. Your friend, Desmond. Who's Desmond?
21: That's my first son.
20: Come again.
1: Okay, that's his first son.
20: Something like actually, I can't say.
1: Is he sick?
20: Your son is sick. Is
1: epilepsy.
20: Epilepsy, right?
21: My son is having seizure more than 2 years.
20: God bless you. And one my canoe. Please, catch us with Kaswa Brigade.
1: Do you know Kaswa Brigade, sir?
21: What?
1: Kaswa Brigade. Do you know Kaswa Brigade? Where Kaswa Brigade is located?
21: Yeah. But please, today I'll go to work, so I don't know if...
20: Okay, order, call me after program. Call me, please.
21: Is it?
20: Please, after...
1: After the program, call Pastor.
21: Please, come again.
1: He said after the program, you should call him.
21: Okay, but it's the same number.
1: Yeah, the same number.
21: All right, very well.
1: Okay, thank you. Epilepsy.
20: And then the man outside.
1: No, what's wrong with that?
20: Hello?
21: It's awful. I'm uncle from Fabro for summer
20: house. You could say, but talk as a friend. But talk as a friend. I mean, it's a problem, mate.
21: Pastor.
20: Oh, yes, awful.
21: Yeah, not manager, you know.
20: I mean, so.
21: Some of my pastor.

0: Hello?
1: Hello?
0: O kasa frey.
1: Yeah, Pastor, good morning.
0: Me kasa, kasa frey.
1: I think
0: kasa frey
1: magina.
0: Unu kasa brigade. Why? Okay, yeah. God bless you. Mm. Hello?
2: Hello?
0: So, Penetti say? I read the mail come out. I don't know problem. The bomb pile, our years with Jamu. A crummy mot with Piemo, our duties under Casa Amen.
2: Amen.
0: Let me show your crummy watch that way. Hello?
3: Hello?
0: Software is okay, friend.
3: La Paz.
0: La Paz. What do you want to do? Mama, they bring you quite no emphasis on to you, my wife. God bless you. Hello? Hello? Mami.
1: Mkato,
0: mimi
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4: kwa kwa kwa kwa kwa kwa
0: kwa So for that, you
4: Caso Brigade. And one of my people to watch an enemy, I don't have a partner. I say, Caso Brigade, baby, I'll feel baby, I'll feel really bad. Keep cos Caso, and quantum ponisua, dear Uchemu among from who I see what Caso Brigade. Baby, a taxi rank and a motor in 411 will be sub brigade. Jesus is alive, will be able to move in Cran Ebansua.
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4: We need to one of my taxi rank for motor for no. Bisa said, we'll call Jesus is alive one more. Prophet Kings, what they do. Soon, soon, we'll go for. Now, one will entrance here. Na muni enkomo ewo hono mu ye gusto tenko nya so e ye osunsun adwuma no a ene ye ye no ya ye di enkomo ti baba be course ni bia sa baba twato aso ana
0: okay.
4: O hwe adefo obi a wakwa brukire
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0: okay
4: ne wa ba Ghana se se ka press impo aba
0: okay.
4: Obi baba ye o maame ye
0: okay
4: ne krom akwakwa ye dene
0: okay
4: wo bi ye pose ni
0: okay.
4: Ne bawde na kwa aburekire.
0: Yeah.
4: E koko rias ye, ya die
0: so so so doesn't matter to police.
4: Oh.
0: Soon so e for police so de ne ho. Tem person bi tsen ka no person. Unto na mon.
4: Unto na mon.
0: Rias bi bi rias mu. Ye die wasase so.
4: Ye die wo ho.
0: Yes, asase so mu osu. Me ne bonem ni mo kaso a. Onam awia okita kan na bobo. What so be Saturday just a rias me way, a Muslim, and Tondama, no Kitankaina,
4: Madame Von,
0: but only Riasu no keke. And the ripples of Bobra, Una Brabba, Aton Omra, ya or Yarunum Koye, a book cross Riasi, the book was to noon, my dear, after last, would my dear you. The battle of Jusoka Tasso, or maybe to seven or 72 near Burkasia, or ye to my scambellism, or took Sebuska, the two children at Missina Toklo. I didn't see the way we are seeing him in Benefice. So, two for two,
4: walk off for the treaty.
0: Tell you,
4: Messa, but sensitive topic back, and never bossopana a dear man for being masturbation.
0: Okay,
4: never so near the horse on
0: command.
4: Any prophet kings for they do, and you go sway and take us a video. Yeah, you need in common. And just soon, so move off for number no, and that's so yeah, that the 0245.
0: 0245
6: I'm going to say
0: 0245 0245 33 33 33 33 33 33 33 33 33 33 33 33 33 33 33 33 33 33 33 33 33 33 33 33 33 33 33 33 33 33 33 33 33 33 33 33 33 33 33 33 33 33 33 33 33 33 33 33 33 33 33 33 33 33 33 33 33 33 33 33 33 33 33 33 33 33 33 33 33 33 33 33 33 33 33 33 33 33 33 33 33 33 33 33 33 33 33 33 33 33 33 33 33 33 33 33 33 33 33 33 33 33 33 33 33 33 33 33 33 33 33 33 33 33 33 33 33 33 33 33 33 33 33 33 33 33 33 33 33 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

0: 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Now, so you have been also in the paper Edina. I will use the because Amen.
1: I mean,
0: for number
1: 0245 0245 333325 0245 333325. Fred Jesus is alive. Papa and Casabefa corner.
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1: Said you walk. What the beer? Eh, yes, sir. Wano Asia, Bompire, no account soon, soon, Sam Yawada, or no better than 1-on-1. Na washe na wakai. Near co any near Boa Brabum at the Amawa. Papa Musawi, okay, read that. Usunyawe, Nena Bibusa,
0: your secrets of power. Your secret is your power.
1: Your secret is
0: your
1: power.
0: That's why to bonk of freak and go for asem.
1: Okay.
0: Now me too now what demo. Yeah, me saw me so. Papa saw one of the dindo mumu to me. One of the dindo mumu to me. 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Maybe me chair. Me jump first use. 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Enter to the start with that.
1: Enti say ene ubi ibana wase kanye one nim chreno. 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
0: Eni chair ne pro tu anu aba. The baby Hano in Toba or Bob Yatrasia, they will be made the lady. Yamina say, where do you ma? I did build a punch. Baby, you couldn't put it in the middle of our one year. Obon on a bonny be. Obon Castle or could do a bukunetti near Bonudia. Obo could do that successful banner. So, true for banner one, Yanabe Frosso. Make us a trump. So, one tea, not of your quantity. So, one tea, near your quantity. Oh, one
1: tea, one tea.
0: Would you fear or crab? We had the suffer. Udo be kunachi, udo be yachi, no person in yadi moi, a pen to adjun.
1: Ah, that's all kind of plain design.
0: Oh, daddy, and a grava cope. And no man, and suffer tana we yet.
1: Because a neck, Christopher, one need Ghana for me, Brinano, only inside the noyan and your papa, but so never found in Jessica.
0: Ah, Uncle Father, Father, I found him go for there. Say, a young papa, sir, say, so I turn off the money, and then don't know what we're from. Ah, would you know some amount and amy or you'll be obeying it? But 10 the tea, one basin your word, to adjun him.
1: It's not so wouldn't yet about could be fair, no, say
0: a fraud. No, no, no,
1: no,
0: no, no, no, no, no, no, no, no, no, no, no,
2: no,
0: 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Oh, yes, oh, yes, yes, Abia, Twana Ghana. We can have for this house, can't say 3 days. As soon as all your passion yet.
1: So, perfect.
0: Sure, sure, the cost was wrong. Sure, sure, the cost was wrong. And now, okay. That do you be so pressure ye? No, that's a day you be so pressure ye.
1: Yansa Casa. The star reader, Yabusu, Yatunconas, Yedisusumum, or Yetrafa, baby. Papa, meba, that will be cut down soon once.
0: Okay,
1: now once we saw Colaba, Cosset was soon that you be near one penny.
0: Okay, me for Coba, come to the
1: house.
0: Hello,
3: hello,
0: good evening. Yeah, one of from the same room. Oh, what they can further? Oh. No chance. 0245 0245 33 33 33 33 33 33 33 33 33 33 33 33 33 33 33 33 33 33 33 33 33 33 33 33 33 33 33 33 33 33 33 33 33 33 33 33 33 33 33 33 33 33 33 33 33 33 33 33 33 33 33 33 33 33 33 33 33 33 33 33 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look at suffering him. Oh, my, no, so I can pay. Oh, my, no, so I can pay. Oh, my, no, so I can pay. Yeah. I've been, okay. Mero sir radin sa e radio bo kwan eto ba bia ekwan ni menu no de simojem omie kwan ma e radi ya hoten fro so se ya kata so abrabom a ene meyi wafri mu adomti amen ya kata wo so ai ya kata wo so e be so do nyamwa ya mfiu wo wa hokire mu but e radi kata cheme se to cook ba ko brem cook anapa na mfa ya fa ya demo
2: asemba fm
0: May God bless you. 0245.
1: 0245.
0: 33.
1: 25.
0: 0245.
1: 0245.
0: 33. 25. 0245.
1: 0245.
0: 33.
1: 33.
0: Hello, Nanaya.
3: Yeah.
0: That's the same. Ochabra, Ochabra, why? Nanebra, Brabbit, the brain, you come. Minocasada won't.
3: I showed it.
0: Minocasada.
3: I showed it.
0: Oba Pennyway. Oba Pennyway. I mean, so, Wawale.
3: I showed
0: it. I mean, so, Chana, Missana Pabra, why? I didn't be perfect. Eh? But your fucker, swaka, what track after 2 weeks now? We saw brigade. Bus stop. Why? Make sure you come on. What I say? Make me sign a problem. Why? Yeah, make sure also. God bless you. Hello. Hello.
4: Hello.
0: So for penalty, saying.
4: What are you?
0: Okay, suffering. Me,
4: we wait. I'm waiting. You man, I'm waiting. National, you want
0: me? Yeah, me slow. Me bomb fire. I want you to move, Jamu. So I'm not intending to tell me something. I rather just come to me tell me something. Me to shout and pray. I do not say amen.
4: Amen.
0: Unu cycle. Unu cycle.
4: I'm in the cycle.
0: What's a canon? A channel run. As why run about?
4: Aye.
0: Son of my wife. Son of my brother. Say. Oh, come to far. Come to see. Oh, come to see. Into all. Oh, what to try, brother? Son of my wife. My mother. Why? Hello? Hello?
5: Hello,
0: Papa. 0245.
1: 0245.
0: 33. Hello?
5: Open
0: the door, so I'm going to say.
2: A Semper FM.
5: I'm
0: going to say. I'm going to say. I'm going to say. I'm going to say. I'm
5: going Oh no, Pastor Timbo Pitin, Adipo, Yanko Pombe, there be when you have more pity.
0: And that's M1 chapter 10 verse 7. So, Nami, you be okay. So, what did you do? We are Langard, well. We are Langard. We are as well,
5: Mark. And then we should do.
0: What? That's what you're the cousin. We are Langard, well. Eh?
5: Trasher.
0: Oh. As I tell you, what I know so for tire side, what I know so for.
5: No,
0: go catch
5: no. Oh, Tim will be doing it. I mean,
0: let me say, so you're an answer. I'm trying to. We are longer than now. We are longer.
5: It should be a sense of Babin. It should be a sense of
0: me. When you pay Kuma, when you pay Kuma, Caso pay Kuma. When you pay Kuma,
5: Opekuma.
0: Caso Opekuma, when you more Opekuma, Caso Pekuma.
5: Minimum.
0: You're not a senator. And you're not a senator. And also, true
5: color.
0: I'm coming once a match. I'm coming. Hello, focus. Hello,
1: what did you want to mention?
0: Hello, I can't say a pumway.
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0: Okay, sir. Friend, Odoko, when you can show the gate hole, me bomb pie, I'm already me a Ubin, aye. God bless you. 0245.
1: Oh. 0245.
0: Hello. Hello. Yes. Oyare. Oyare ana. Me bom paye we yesu agemu. Me sare ya samon, erade so yare. Yale biara ya katu me yue fimu adum ts amen. That's a kidney.
6: Kidney.
0: Kidney.
5: Doctor.
0: Already. And one so unpassed. But from an opa oba or crow and cobble jam out. Oba waha. My patro chamo me whom I saw your kidney me boa.
5: I said, Doctor.
0: What's up? No, I must say, I must was saying a cancer.
5: Kidney
0: won't. Bacho or Chambra, why? My mobile Germany and my empire, why? Bacho was
2: a
0: wife. Your Casua Brigade, Casua Brigade, Sire, and Casayaru. Rather saw your rebati. Rather saw your remedunius, where I didn't saw your rear, rather saw your rebati, rather shrub, more banner framing. Hello? Say your phone. Hello?
7: Good morning.
0: Yeah, Java Papa Moy. Okay, sir.
7: Friend,
0: what say?
7: I'm a friend, Nakati.
0: Never say a man on the problem, and the problem, but when I brought Ninukomo, why? Land I busy, why? 0245. There were Kaswa Brigade. Kaswa Brigade. As if Jesus are like Otama Tanasi. I'm not the pay and the permit Tanasi. Now, who created the winnings of the empire? But Yama does say 1-on-1 counseling. Make us say, Station F5 Nefa, Brad, near Mompire. Branian Tanasi, yes, you shamu, their douse, Yadiano, and I did to move to my UFO. So, I want to know about Danny, Quasabre UFO, so, or Ban to Menante, O Power, Bunibaman Natubu Quasia, and Rebbe UFO, Wati, Bomadebe Hume, Niamoya Mempire, never done the Saint Etiano, or Batanasa also, no also, O Hano, and Wacha, I will use the demo, Mefoco, hello. 0245 0245 33 33 33 33 25 33 33 25 33 33 25 33 33 33 25 33 33 33 33 33 33 33 33 33 33 33 33 33 33 33 33 33 33 33 33 33 33 33 33 33 33 33 33 33 33 33 33 33 33 33 33 33 33 33 33 33 33 33 33 33 33 33 33 33 33 33 33 33 33 33 33 33 33 33 33 33 33 33 33 33 33 33 33 33 33 33 33 33 33 33 33 33 33 33 33 33 33 33 33 33 33 33 33 33 33 33 33 33 33 33 33 33 33 33 33 33 33 33 33 33 33 33 33 33 33 33 33 33 33 33 33 33 33 33 33 33 33 33 33 33 33 33 33 33 33 33 33 33 33 33 33 33 33 33 33 33 33 33 33 33 33 33 33 33 33 33 33 33 33 33 33 33 33 33 33 33 33 33 33 33 33 33 33 33 33 33 33 33 33 Hello.
1: 0245 333325.
0: Hello. Dayosumu,
1: aha.
0: What's your war be panier?
1: Okay.
0: Now I'm sure you'll be able to work more.
1: Okay.
0: Yet Dayosumu, I'm at the same time.
6: I'm so, Dayosumu, at the Sunday Pabia, so Daye, now also Dayosu, and some mother who am why Dayosu, a dear hinta with a problem, a dear El Coso, I will be a certain them. Dayosu, a dear, a Pabia Buffalo, and then Susan Soa. Ebaba tu obi
0: okay
6: pania na mi chire papa so ya nkupo yi chire and also the best say be we dwuma na nkupo sa no kwai papa so mama abem
0: hey na za da so no so nya sa ade kwa se o be didi am na mi so na
6: e debi da so obi o so na e problem hey oh yes obi o da o so na ya da ni problem da ya so e master key
0: okay
6: ade hinta ni problem the obi plan dia hyehye no na mi didi chire o te da so obi o so obi o so na ye obi o su da ye no say problem on pay on you safe
0: na se wo na da na so da ya on you safe
6: be be tia to obi o do so o su da akwa so obi o she prison e se zo ni be su da ye obi o do so ni wi afi the other also don kai the same o mu je wa skill
0: eh ko so bu o be mo su mi ni kwen so da ye da
6: o mo on pay e
0: no obi o so papa be su da ye na da ye ni na ye
6: they are so tie kan ko. They are so never could be back. Hello?
8: Yeah, hello.
6: Mr. Kwame, what you saying?
9: A Semper FM.
6: What's up for him?
8: I don't Papa, there are soon before Niago. Obisa, near Bonitua, Omopaye, on your safe. Obisa, ye need to a gentleman. So be a son of Toletima, and was here. Obia, Saya, maybe a sort of chance or treacher, a brabano or to Granny Wabrabu.
9: Papa, fancy I can say, who was here upon the chance to say, what down on the credit I know soon.
8: Danger,
9: then 1 year.
8: Obia or down, Sayano, I cross it or set them. Wow, na ya ma light off. Oh na brabo no. O pentu ma brabo. The sa bone da tuna obetom. Asemi ba bibia ba obetom. Because sunsun no as osesumu.
6: Did I see Juma?
9: 0245 33 33 25 0245 33 33 25 Yanni Jesus is alive. And it is
6: Castle Brigade.
9: Castle Brigade.
6: Me for call. Hello? Hello? Hello? Ma, no, Cassa friend. Hello? Hello? Apo when in brigade home?
10: What
6: can suffer him?
10: He was Malam Jansen.
6: But don't say a radin, sir, a radin, your crown. I did be a bomb pie, Miss Ray, or so and go post on Sabakan. I do not say amen. There's no problem. What's the diet?
11: A simple FE.
6: Uh huh.
10: Dine
6: any toilet so.
9: When I'm toilet so.
6: Let dine me toilet
9: so. That's one
6: mammy. That's one. It's say no. Eh? The people bring up Bumida. Me call me because my son of me disappointed. No, me can say my son of may not me fino. Me no man auntie. I do. I want me watch me do so.
9: Supposed.
6: Me say some worry. And that's about what but I say. Me be saying cause some farmer no. Some go for on the bus and one send domechi. Ever be cheap, mammy. Ala pabra yes sir my why what it toilet mo when you be a obi so kesika no ade da bi toilet mo obi so ofu pray no when you be a call the toilet him e de ningwa se obi ohu toilet no papa e ningwa se papa bom da e de ngase for bom da bi ni pedo we favor no onko do e me ina ma there soon e master key
9: die
6: me for the suit na gro
9: ndi na no na Joseph for so da
6: yes of course.
9: Job 33 verse 15 Nahua atoni pasu.
6: Emre nipa do hula nkomo no.
9: Empasu na yemu.
6: Empasu na yemu.
9: Emu na obue nipa su.
6: Emu na obue ni. What deno?
11: Oh hula nkomo.
6: Nu aba hey abra soli. Ya yemi tu obana hula. Hey.
9: Nipa su.
6: Obue. 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
9: Ah anadu na wadano.
6: So anadu wadano. Empasu di hulu wadano.
9: Hula nkomo fa fa.
6: Yes aba. They are suffering as a father of God. They are suffering as a sorrow.
9: Wow.
6: They are so. I'm not looking at direct.
9: Wow.
6: It's awful.
9: Wow.
6: And to me, so they are so. So come and say,
9: who sorrow they are?
6: They are. Because they are
9: not from source.
6: I am direct.
9: What
6: be when he? What be when he? Be your child. I see me be your son. Let me so at the end now. Oh yeah, oh yeah. The man you about one you.
9: Was it now or so one at 10 ne ano?
6: Or so a son 10 ano?
9: Say, or best send you nipper every ne ne ye.
6: I did be all yourself or number 2 1, Abra. What did my meeting? What did my petty at all? Or about 2 1, Abra, pray on the USK and yo, but my purpose, scare and pray on my diary. And number 2 1,
9: oh,
6: Diam, what I could come up. I go come out. My love confirm and confirm. I confirm and confirm. Go. We are praising you. Now maybe let you wait for your prayer. I confirm that they are praising you.
9: Call you now. Yeah, man, we are confirming you.
6: Man, we are confirming you. Now, man, we are swearing to confirm that praising you.
9: No,
6: so today, the Bible says, "Who to move time yet now?" Well, let's talk, but let's talk here.
9: 18 in the crown, never say, now watch in the crown, every amenable.
6: Now watch in the crown, some of them. Then you quite out to Afnano.
9: Then quite soon out to Afnano.
6: Then quite out to Afresikai. Now I summon to know. No, we'll be a canoe. Now you're a damn bono. Then you quite tough nano. No, I know some. Now you're a money back. Now you're a canoe. Then you quite tough nano.
9: Hey, near that.
6: There are so. A master key. Oh, be a sayano. Eh, papa. I got to say prison. Who's also the name of my life? Oh, we are.
11: Be
6: a to me tunnel. I said to me tunnel. I'm an intimate tunnel.
9: asem oba unhu
6: ohu
9: daimu
6: lara busy
9: daimu
6: 0244 cost
9: 33 3325 0245 33 3325 Kaswa Brigade.
6: Brigade.
9: Kaswa Brigade.
6: Repe metrasi.
9: Kaswa Brigade.
6: God bless you.
9: Ano pay you deep what nase.
6: Let me show.
9: Nyamie di huni ni tnase. 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
6: Nyamie show. 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

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Say a won't cry Kenya ye GDA, Peja ye GDA, Jinaso dim paye no mon paye, Darim paye sram paye, Nantem pai boom, Fisotinin in pai boom or tenor, a yenoma be brave.

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And if you was here. 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Then, sir, I do Kaya Hono Abiga, Seigneur, I didn't a Kaya who am my Israel Kai Vidama Mantibia, Seigneur Radia Nanafrim Poma, Seigneur Radia

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If you saw Jenny Hope, on Tias, send me away in your cheek. What that's what Tias What the accident by Wakwemo, and Radia Juafimo, what the area by Wakwemo, and Radia Juafimo, what the car by Wakwemo, and Radia Juafimo. What the Juma say about Wakwemo, and what the actual Fimo, what the Yaria Baye, what the Bao Maso, what the Bao Kunoso, what the Bao Yanamaso, and what the actual Fimo, ah, what Jinua want Tiasia. Now what to mean Tiasia so? 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

voice na bre, voice na bre. 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Very short by powerful. 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Now, yet the Abo Empire. 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

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What in Empire by Immortain? Yeah, no, my baby, and was so good. So I would see Solomon Jesse Kum and a radiatum who do a name a war Empire by Immo. Ube to me a send you a prayer request at the Abba. Bet me a send you a prayer request at the Abba. In a form of text message, send you a prayer request. In a form of text message, would you deem any baby kind? Then your person no more umpire idea toss to me, you know. Never be a wa would hear your idea toss to me, sir. Oh, send me a prayer request. In a form of text message, Memphre would send the prayer request. In a form of text message, would you deem a baby kind? Near Dawa Kuma saw a person in our home umpire idea toss to me, you know. Na fi baby a wo a wutie yan se kura wo so ana se bro no a wote so ebia mi wo Accra New Town so ehun ana ebia mi wo Tema community 18 ana 27 ha no aye ni sa pacho udi udi ne bidi kain yan yo pese no bo hon paye aye de tosumie no na baby a wo a wutie yan I de toso miensa. I will shall so send you prayer request and I buy in the form of text message. Number out there first one A 0244-744-204. And a 0539433-128. 0539433-128 who send the prayer request in the form of text message. Ye bon pie. Ye guswa ye bon pie. Ye bon pie ewo Yesu Christo dimu se. 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Ope se ufra ye bon pie ni via. And sana ya fre, and yes, you see, na ye fre, ye bon pie. Me say, yen send the prayer request, yen send the prayer request. Tiwa o fre, and pacho jai fre, ye bon pie. Me dasi. 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Bible, ne say. What to two or only a ma egu a punumu? Said a beya a shen mubeya hari. A radia dumua. 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

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Grace Lamte, a radin show no fee, so mano nananom. 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Amen. Otinin in pipe way more day. But you have first and I can say free. Mama Mabe and Pastor Cassa. The foot from a bra boom near ACO, few beer or mabra boom. I am not being phones until Radinia Mon Fimo Radinia, the foot from Bosumi for a year coming French Ramblem or yes to demo. Amen. Or training in pipe way more day. But I first and I can say free Margaret. Margaret in Pacho Casa. Brother, me born pie the Margaret Bowen name. One day I reserve for. I was this Sam Margaret here. Maggie, I do me a ribia through system. Emu. I was in finance and count. I will use you demo. Amen. 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

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You don't mean you know, but when you stress it, where are you going to be shown when you yam? I will marry Abraham. I will yes to Christ and as well in the demo. And I am born pie. I will yes to Christ to demo. Amen. 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Yes, you are ma. 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The whole month of September, a yes woman pie bo. Jumme dear, ya two din says, September prayer conference. September prayer conference. Or see, your miracle is at wait. On century, any air trail, Branabe found century, any what dance here, a diso. 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

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My joy by the grace of God is to see that souls are saved. 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It was one power kasa was made Judah for ne a mamma move for eka any one ma any minyansa ne one ma any minyansa made woman in aka. 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Enti meningu asempano. I am not ashamed of the gospel. I am not ashamed of the gospel. 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

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You people are wasting time. Mrs. Sada, Noah, Ebreno, one of Kayo, Chale, and Crawford, Eki can say, hey, my Binoa, what banner, where Jabo, you say, who are you? Yes, you have no one, but Mbessie and Kohe. And I'm say, at the end, why I say, or say, hey, if we are say, Bessie, Mkohe, and that can be a warrior. So many years. Was spending time and people thought he was mad. And Crawford be cry and say, oh, Unifi. People thought he was wasting his time. But one day, Noah and his family entered into the ark and it started raining. And son, ni penny ever won, who sure? Me be so say. 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And son, a archidia free wouldn't ever shout that anymore. 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

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belief that Jesus is going to prepare a place for his church uka hon we ye Christo ni we ye Christo dia
Would you say yes to Besaba? Would you say yes to be which you are the boy for? Sanopei Unyam fa Yesua. And I be crying out for yes to be a chum. And then we are seeing what could through Sunny and Ade Ade. Ama asore kura wusi unkobi. I want to assure somebody that Jesus died for you and he died for me. And if you accept him as your Lord and personal Savior, I'm telling you, you are saved. And to your information, Christianity is the only religion, if I may use the word religion. And unkwane esumwa, ema bibia a friend, the assurance of salvation. 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

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Indisa mekan in 2 Kings chapter 18 no, from verse 1. No, now it came to pass in the third year of Hoshea, son of Ela, king of Israel, that Hezekiah the son of Ahaz, king of Judah, began to reign. 25 years old. Obedi hine no. Osha siye se odi hine no. Was he when he began reign. And he reigned 29 years. In Jerusalem.

0: His mother's name was Abi, the daughter of Zachariah. And he did which was right. He did that which was right in the sight of the Lord, according to all that David his father did. Right? Leaders, bebre grant mean discern between right and wrong. It may be a leadership near Mancrofo Felipa, Ayan Crofua, Echan Huesia, Yankano Cre Enchirano, Yamanu, the true state of the nation. Na ye dada na sa. 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Me bompire mamma and penny out to swing any regime, say, Nyamima on sock seedy, and near my papa or castle or bayano, Nyamima on timinia, na enyania, a bebo or may, what yana. Ya won so con go to Jenima, ya bompire nibi, a fama or mampenny. Because yesikroma ye practice be the executive presidency. David num di any be one day David is sorry also a bekai Israel for and then crop walker chance and it is not yet time to count them. Nyame and sanction sa a kaina opes a wokai Israel for nintinana a be ya yen yai was you mina maka mina missy. Also, who are you? Also, your leader. Why no mentor? Who is your mentor? Bible say, "Sa akwadai sa ohine Ezekiah." No, David nene yet ne mentor. David nene yet ne mentor. In other words, no, David nene osia na hiniye. Na ose onanti wonyankopo anim. And he did that which was right in the sight of the Lord, according to all that his father, according to all that David his father did. Bible says, "Why na ye mentor?" Ewa abrabo ya ubo mu wajume mu ha uwo no o office wa uwo no why ni mentor why na mentor ye ti kroma ye wo wrong mentors be pre wrong mentors mentorship o tie obi wo radio so a o hwese ni o si di atem no se me pesa me ye ti se papa we e pa cho o ye oba taya ya monitor wo ma no social media ade a omo ko omo tie pa. Because you want some amphobibri with social media. You want a bayfobibri with social media. Or better now, na bayfon umfa when you who knows why you bayfu. Or better now, when we dear terms are way and I will mention the America say the future is bleak. Sir, way no any oba mentor there. Engine and any abre meko journalism school. Journalism school, yeah, at least yet it won them. And I know na GJ, yes, so many 77 years. Na papa kwesi prata or kasano. I say any panu bibri ewa. They are not trained. They don't understand the ethics. Obi fo so oti radio so. Obi a many triano. Or kasa popone nisa sabi. I say, "Hunu atro." 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Na meka ediaso asembiso. He removed the high places and break the images and cut down the grove and break in pieces the brazen serpent that Moses had made. For unto those days, the children of Israel did burn incense to it, and he called it Nehushtan. 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God was their only idol that they were worshiping. 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deceived but thank God Hezekiah ba ye no o sai sane amani nyina and what she and crofo adwen so he trusted in the Lord of Israel so that after him was none like him among all the kings of Judah, nor any that were before him. President Mahama, me bom paya ma use ja a good legacy. A good legacy. Oman Penny Mahama, ja a good legacy. Chief executive or officer, ja a good legacy. Ja a good legacy. Or say, ne wasine nim na chi and senior will see ya no obieniwa ye dena ebetuno good legacy what ya na good legacy good legacy good legacy for he carved the Lord and departed not from following him but kept his commandments which the Lord commanded Moses. Asi obi abom payama boman peni mahama. One me one in chain. Papa onwa papa mahama. Se wuti ema no pay. Ah, me catch that was say. Any be like Nehemiah. Hezekiah. Be like Hezekiah. He trusted in the Lord God of Israel, so that after him was none like. Like him. Among all the kings of Judah, nor any that were before him. And Jesus America said, aya ya mon pa yema o man penin na o man penin wa nka sanso me de tun fra me me kasem boni asisi a national security fo betwa me wa hia we de asem papa na meka be like Hezekiah se Hezekiah se legacy a me cha no obi ani ho a obeba obetimi a match me that is leadership for you anya hunu hunu ani a chechira chechire and try so be man who are you na em wow. He carved to the Lord and departed not from following him but kept his commandments which the Lord commanded Moses, and the Lord was with him and he prospered whithersoever he went forth, and he rebelled against the king of Assyria and served him not. Assyria, I will never bow to you. I will never. You see, you can make difference. You can make a difference in your leadership. 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
0: 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What you have done for the widows, for orphans, ubeka ubetimi aka bibi sa Hezekiah ka kire urade se urade kai me edie na waye urade won kai wo Sheila edie na waye ma urade a wo Sheila ubetimi aka se urade kai me adie weyi amaya ma wo na Bible se say na Hezekiah su bebre he wept before the Lord. 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

0: 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Somebody, may the Lord answer your prayer this morning. 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And crawfo you, and I would be what bo who was in me and ready. May the Lord answer your prayer. A radi on tier wumpai, but watch it. Obi Sanya wusi ni a radi enam Sanya wuni a radi tier Sanya wusi sumina minti and I dear be ha wufem. And I pray for you this morning. May the Lord answer your prayer. A radi. Tia won't pay, but watch it. On Tia won't pay, but watch it. On Tia won't pay, but watch it. On Tia won't pay, but watch it. Ababa Abia Nantina, me and him no cremua. A man a warrior. Adopay, I pray for you that may the Lord answer your prayer. May the Lord answer your prayer. Psalm 20 was say, Eradin Tio hear them. Eradin on Tio hear them. Was say, Jacob Nyan Coupon. On Tio hear them. And I pay Bible say, Eradin Tio Hezekiah and Pibo. Na Osasma Isaiah. No say, hey, Isaiah, psycho Hezekiah and Jay. 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And pay me share obin kunai or trinini be a album paye. James chapter 5 verse 17 is a trinini mpaya emuadin a yon niema etumiya niema bebre. 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Assyria eye Israel ne worst enemy. Ewo wiasea. Ne worst enemy. Israel for atam for pa ewo be bia ni sa Assyria. Israel for atam for musuro wa mu pa. But Hezekiah by and he rebelled. He rebelled. He rebelled against Assyria. And Assyria, he didn't catch us. Can I be who? It will be for baby. It will be for baby. Make a one to Hezekiah, Yadri in the mono. A radi name Fianco and what he can in Fianco. Or say, make you any omey. Every Assyria in him, I will deliver you. And I will deliver you and this city out of the hand of the kings of Assyria. And I will defend this city. May the Lord deliver and defend you. May the Lord deliver and defend your family. May the Lord deliver and defend your children. May the Lord deliver and defend you. He delivers and defends. Nyankupon angasa me defend you. Hey, me defend you. Enya sam kituo. Enya goro. God is defending you. God, may the Lord deliver you from your enemies, and may he defend you. Otinini be, may the Lord deliver and defend you. May the Lord deliver and defend you. In the name of our Lord Jesus Christ. Sing it everywhere for me. I will deliver you and this city out of the hand of Assyrian, and I will defend you. And on the day upon verse 6, Isaiah chapter 38, verse 6. I will deliver you and this city from the hand of the king of Assyria. Assyria, he nani hu hu pa pa pa pa pa pa pa pa. Assyria, he nia see a friend Sennacherib. Free Bible no kind of Sennacherib. Utie ni din ukura ni din ehu tisantu enyama. Ni din ehu tisantu oko otofu eyi. But rather say, I will deliver you, number one. Number two, or say, I will defend you. Oh my God. May the Lord deliver and defend you in the name of Jesus. Whilst Moses Kisi is saying glory, hallelujah, hallelujah, hallelujah, hallelujah, hallelujah, hallelujah. And Piaga Piaga says Friday. Ahana Medusi.
1: me Simon Kai will say Nyamia Duma on from next week, 27th of August. Scripture Union, I organize a prayer and fasting be a friend of prayer warrior. A kono ewo ejura sechedumasi. A ton safre obibia utimi. Sabomodi ko program nibi. Nebeboa one by one cry hano. Omwa e won cry hano. Afibia and peninfono e high basses. Afi winsu onuma high basses. Yeah. Omo e de cro. Na number wina ubetimi afre na webusa and wasem 0244 481835 0244 481835 na transport no eye 470 almost 500 cedis ebeko Thursday come Thursday yaba the following Monday. Omotia ne kobi, you never regret. I have been there before. See, I have been going there. And I'm telling you. Oba ba ko a, chese wo mesi program ni bio the rest of your life. I can assure you. And Lift Up God Church, Eminuia Sofo Oseyao, not sorry, Reverend Oseyao, not sorry, Lift Up God Church, Ewo, Kasua Obun Rubio. I'm sorry, Nenya, 10 years. It says here, by the grace of God, he has opened many branches. Many branches. Nyame Adama ye celebrate the anniversary no next week from Monday up to Sunday. Program your friend of Masada. Monday up to Friday. Up to Sunday. Momodia nyumre nyumre bia kobi akasafu won. Bishop Dr. Yahuzu Ansaka won. Prophet Nasesa Akodie ka won. Any other great men of God. Nyame shira o na sene amaka kire o se odie enche na me di wusi. Me so Friday nyumre bia me ye program. Me ye bompa ye ewo masori. Me wo awoshi mango ase. Resurrection Power and Living Bread Ministries International. I wish Mangwase. A friend of traveling prayer. 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And you may join a 6 p.m. to 9 p.m. 3 hours. 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

0: mobo anopei mojadi ma frisani techremada bojumu and the last Friday in the month of August aseda ayeye entuntum empeja na yede ma onyankopon isan se oni ye di ni ye if not being God on our side ye hu baby ayenam anopei onyankopon chira wo se wudi wa fidie no ato asempa 94.7 or Eastern Region, Volta Region, Greater Accra, Northern Region, Upper East, Global. 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Worship is a yosum, a yosum. I say, say yeshe, John chapter 4, verse 24. I see, God is a spirit. Jane, God is a spirit. And they that worship him must worship him what? In spirit and in truth. Onyankopon ye den honhom na wona wosum no no ese se wosum no honhom ene no kware mu. God is a spirit, and they that worship him must worship him in spirit and in truth. Worship begins in the heart before it comes out of the mouth. Wuti, worship begins with the heart. Enti anope bia na yeba ha yebe ye bia no. Everything that we do that we are doing worship, anopa sorye no, it must come from the heart. A lot of people worship God with their mouth, but nakumemu no or sorye no eni nakumemu. We say it with our mouth that Father we bless you, but it is not from our heart. You see, worship sa wo sum nyamia, wo sori nyamia, wo hande nyankopon a, it is say efi wakumemu. I ask you, you are quite sorry, we do worship. As you osum na and as osori na ye no, is it from our heart? Or see, God is what? A spirit. And they that worship him must worship him in spirit and in truth. Praise God. You cannot lift your hands while your heart is far from God. Sisema peja me say na makuma ewo baby. Ma peja me say and answer me too new me and I make say na makuma ma dwin ewo baby. You cannot lift up your hands while your heart is far from God. Yemu bebre, we go to church. Yemu bebre, yesum yami. But our hearts, or see, makuma, makuma. You worship God, but makuma enye radin che. Where is your heart? Akumana odi sore radin. Where is it? He said, God is a spirit, and they that worship him must worship him in spirit and in truth. God is not only listening to our worship, he is examining the heart from which the worship comes. Also, for the worship that we are doing, God is examining the heart. Yet is sorry already. But it is not from the heart. But it is not from heart. It is not about the voice. It is not the mouth. Obi was very beautiful voice, very nice voice, but the heart is not. God is not listening to the mouth, the voice that you are using it to praise him, but he is listening to the heart. He is examining the heart. They be a yebahabe, you're sorry, who will feel who's sorry, nyami. But ask yourself, say, is it from your heart? Where is your heart? Entinia, ye be sense, what is worship? What is more than singing? It is not about say Yeshirawo, Asafu, Yehowah, Uyakro, Onkro. We can do that, but our heart is far off. Ye pejawo, Uyasafu, Yehowah, Udewuyakro, Onkro. So we sing it, we sing it, but our heart is not from there.
1: God bless you for watching.
0: Asempa 94.7. And I pay me be so say. Debia ukwa sorry. E wo fear no denya me say. But be so say if ya kum any mana. Worship is giving God the honor he deserves. O sorry ya adia ye dima onyankopon o se na ofata. Worship recognize who God is. Worship recognize who God is. Enti so bit nasi no kasi there is no God. Bible describe that person as a fool. O so djenti ene kachre esi wona kume mu se onyami bi ni ho there is no God. O djenti nesi there is it is only a fool that say there is no God. Where is your heart? Where is your heart? Where is your heart? Asempa 94.7. Worship is loving God with your whole heart. Worship is loving God with your whole heart. Where is your heart? Ano pe wakuma ni wei. Wakuma ko di beman chen. Wakuma ko di obabin chen. Wakuma akodi wejume mu. Wakuma akodi usike mu. Where is your heart? We worship God with our whole heart. Yes, sorry, nyame, eni yakuma, yakuma, yakuma, yakuma. Obika se, Majin, obika se, obia breaking the heart. Hey, obia breaking your heart. Heart na udibe me nyame no, wamo obia breaking no. Enti newe na udibe sorry, brother. We worship God from our hearts. And now one will be a breaking, one will be the bufu a breaking heart. One will be the sika adada wakuma. Akumana would be sorry nyameno. One will be adada. Ndi akumano is no. A lot of people are worshiping God, but they are not worshiping God from their hearts. We must know, say, the heart belongs to God. Wakumano, wakumane yunyamidia. In took a revelation 3:20 or see I stand at the door knocking me jina upuna no elbum anope onya me jina kumana no so obum. Open up your heart and bless him. Open up your heart. Say ye be phone line na ye fra and ye say ye di ya no ekao and to say fiya kumemu se ye shirao asafu yehowa. Ye tuntumu asafu Yehowah. Ye pijau asafu Yehowah. It is from our heart, our inner being, our inner being. Oh, Jesus. Worship is surrounding your life or surrounding your life to God. Worship. Worship. Is surrounding all your life to God. Whom do you surround your life to? People are surrounding their life to many things. You are the God. There is no one like you, Lord. There is none like our God. Among the gods, as among the gods, who is like thee? You are glorious in holiness, fearful in praises, oh, do wonders, hallelujah. Among the gods, who is like thee? She was glorious in holiness, fearful in praises. You do wonders. Hallelujah. Who is like unto thee? Oh Lord, who is like, oh, who is like

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Akuma Bay and all this sorry ready. Akuma Bay. And if you are kumemu, na kebi bichire uradi. Fiwa kumemu. 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

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It is obedience. Your obedience to God's words. So we sorry ready. Nitra tono. Or see, worship is putting God above everything. Worship is putting God above everything. It in the Bible come on Matthew says, seek the kingdom of God first. Seek God first. 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So who sorry nyamia, Mama J? 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Manyamindi kind. 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And okay. Yeah, Kevin Biachire Radi. Biwano. Thank you, Jesus. 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

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Amen. So, special birthday to Dora Boyson. Happy birthday. Also, special birthday to Dora Boyson, also known as Akusia Adepa Awa Achim Agogo. 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

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Her distance is not a barrier. Just call me on this line. And now send mumu efa line we show. And we here. But we've been doing years. 0546 982158 0546 982158 a higher semper 94.7 but support to unia na enye fe enche nyame dienu nyame ni so be ye pa nyango pon shira papa awo Yesu Kristo.

Osofu Dr. Kido Beto anope nyaminshira uti mipa sedazi se minkancho se uchiao na oyada ofeleo bibia okeni ye boldin se anache se bibia de di nyami aduma ochina eye sabat ntotina yina ebe share wa dental house in SD All Nation. Until tomorrow I'll be there, so just join us and let's worship God. As I told you, we worship God from our heart. Until ye anona ye di kosori nyami, but ye di akuma e kosori nyami. Until bomodi anse obeba na ya ye bibi ya ye anopa 8 a.m. Na ye neche share wa dental house. God richly bless you so much. Eye the Apostolic Church Ghana, Mamprobi area, Mamprobi district, eye farewell service, eye ama, eye pastor, Richard Nyamabwedi, ena eye mame, Nyamabwedi, Lady Bakupe, ewo Mamprobi Central, eye 20th of September, 20th of September, ewo Mamprobi Central, just support na yemfa impia ni ministry ya ye transfer ne fi Mamprobi at the across central region ti papa ye beba ya be support with your number 0241

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I am inviting you personal. So beba na wabe support to we are paying out your meami de me nama amount 0546982158. Yami shirao na onyo kesese ubeba. Bacho in ye fidenu enfia as and passport news as 6 na eba minia ba name new year. Debbie. Oh Debbie, yeah. Ntionusu ojumedi enosu so Abednego the Dotma eni Sedazi omujinemu Alatula good morning yami shiramu na love you bye bye.

0: Papa Nonsia, I have some part 94.7 FM and nay, and so I am a DM and nay, Adi Pabi Achia, Yadiasdeni Kabia Emma, Otto Turbo Suyan Kupono, and nay, Friday, 28 August 2026, a Brasso sent nay, Yadi, as some passport news as Sussano, at the Ebrayan ATF for Bia, OTN Kabia, live on a YouTube, as some part 94.7 FM, Upimu, our YouTube Nuswa, Ubetwe Husama. At the airpane in Foni Bia, SND Usa etumi eka. 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some move for a Eric Esiadu, we deep, Sadazi, and our first Timmy Nano, a Tamichi Din Din Din as producers. Joel and a nay or dear tomb, our social media no soir, ya din summon in Chimubia at the Epremo. Ya pa, sisya ya pa. Yadin Samano, dear woman be a yad mamma say, Doko.
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0: Intent of Sansha and Samana Symphony Free, a Ghana Football Association, Penny Pa, or no aye tipreka say. Edima aye yan bor bo ewa manimu, Cat Edwin Simon or Kraku and a ne wakasa, Ghana for Obia e shenim sende, after say, ye kopia mo, wet kappa, ye coacha, ya dino koye, coach Carlos Kurez, ne ya payano, 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coacha, or dear El Cobosha Sassano, so a pain a kaki ticket, no coach, no HBI team, a babble a year black sass, a dear Aquabosha Sassano, though chess a coach, no cry, Edmund cry, you are yo, oh, yeah, you are see was a Yenchen Sama, cat Okraku, Edmire for new blaster coach.
2: All right, so what I know. Is that Ghana would have a coach before we regroup. What I know is that the coach who would lead the Black Stars is 99% in place. What I know is that the coach who will lead the Black Stars is already working. And what I also know is that we are just at that last line where we have to sign papers and formalize the relationship. As to whether it will be Kurt, as to whether it will be the guy who was a coach when Red Lions and Copa Lions played centuries ago, I wouldn't be able to tell you today. But what I can say for a fact is that we have a machinery in place and we are working.
0: Yeah, Jumano, Sassendi, and Chakra, with your 99%, and a Drew in T and Chakra and Kratabi Pia, or Mani na Ubiabu, your coach, or dear Elko Kayu say, the Black Stars of Ghana, your Romu Elo Afko qualifies about Koso, Elo 2020, a year 7 now, a Mamian San and the Bejamu Ahosu, a year Kenya, Tanzania, and after Uganda, the Ghana group by Demono, and Oshi, I actually quite say, your first a year Kemono, your Babo Elo, a year. And then your Cote d'Ivoire will bring your Kwawe against Ivory Coast na 23rd September. And as I give the Baba so, you are group C no Gambia Elho, Somalia Muna Hua, you bet to me no Ashishomunia, you bet to me a qualify. You free a year the Black Stars of Ghana, so yeah, Nayurum Ewa the Black Princesses Camp with ya. Timono Egusu, a ya who says here, Ewa or my Palanimo, na we na Yashia Mo, Yasabaya, Yami Aya Tuma, FIFA White Cup, Eshas, yeah, or Palanan Ghana, your first game, I Babano, a year 6th September, Yani Ikodo and Apple, and into Pilifa Chester, and that. 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or Moya and who says here ten. Now, away from national issues, so Nelson Yeromo, Elho, and Samfu from Dia, Naya, but Democracy Cup, where aye, the 3rd edition, ah, and no Etoja, Naya Bobo Quay from one Santi Kotoko, and Afesu, a year glorious across of folk in a Ney, or Mode Epimusu. Kumasi Papa Yara Sports Stadium. Na fanumia nui no bia. SS yan hu didindi. Na nune neyi. E po eye no naya. 4 p.m. E de game nu e paso. E wo Kumasi Papa Yara. Head coach Adima Asante. Kotoko Bobo Kono. Eye Eric Tinkler. Ufri South Africa baye. Nini bidia bidia e nyasa biketua. Osu anu. Nini abriye pa nene. Asante kono supporters. Mumbra. Na mumba eliji. Ebe ya mudia.
2: The players have responded extremely well. So we obviously looking to get to the game on the 28th in the Democracy FM. Cup against Harder Oaks and put on a good performance, especially at home, especially in front of our own fans. You know, I've been involved in a number of derbies back in South Africa. So looking forward to this because I believe it's a big derby here in Ghana and we expect a big crowd. And obviously I want to please the Asante Kotoko fans, obviously with the win.
0: Kotoko ajita for the mumra, nemojidia se bedi enkunim, or dealing some etu jape and hassle folk, kasama for a ye or pariato tino se. She Yenimu kotoko fu bi bia ye paye emende ye di kotoko fu chiaka fu kumasano ye paye na hasbobo kwene ni bra preno e yasam kitokra ye ti opare ado
3: yami ado bibia yo ke our camp is well if it about your ball Accra Invitational Tournament EVA the team has been training do something light Friday morning before the game on Friday night we are very much positive say even though a pre-season assignment you know your fan is say 3 points that's all ayo kwa kobo we know it will not be an easy game, so we expect that we have to fight throughout the 90 minutes because we want to bring some glory to the Phobia family. Well, all the hearts are not yourself. All the magical one we have it, so don't worry. Whatever time it is that we arrive in Kumasi, there's nothing like a friendly match in it. On any day, on any platform, you take it as your final game match that you have to play for survivor, and that's exactly what we are going to do.
0: Enti aye opariado no na chese o chechire mu has ne die tapena mutuo bu campo sam ana chese hwe woni kwotoko bebo a ade odi bepia okuma sikra ese o mo bia hu enti has for na ni bebi o mo hye ene no 9 4 p.m. FM. 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Ena the Ghana Football Association apa refra. 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So mkoye center referee. Na bua fwano. 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Era fin su assistant eye line two no. Ebeye Richard Nati. Na urub eo 4-3 dia. Julian Nunu. 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Na match commissioner ako edyama James Odum. Into any match official sa. The Ghana Football Association so. A point to mwa. 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The year 2000. Champions League. Hasu folk. Bobo konu edji eno o. 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
4: Up to today did not receive their winning
5: it's
4: bonus.
5: Not true. You can even invite her to our own house. We gave them 100,000
4: at that time.
5: At that time, Jacob Nettie, all of them,
4: 100,000 each.
5: Dollars.
4: Dollars.
5: You know,
4: each.
5: We couldn't go to the World Cup.
4: Yes.
5: To the Africa.
4: Club World Cup. Yeah.
5: Yes, we couldn't go, but we got 3 million. And really, at our house, me and Atu, we shared the money. And
6: we
5: gave everybody 100,000.
4: All the players.
5: All the players, 18 players.
4: So what was this thing about? Some of them said they didn't receive any money.
5: You should come forward and tell me who. Alote Jacob or is it Alote something? One day I approach and say, you didn't take your money. Did you take your money and you traveled to London?
4: So it's not true.
5: It's not true. I would tell you it's not true.
4: That the boys were not paid.
5: If I invite my treasure, Maxwell Ado, and he would tell you the truth.
0: Enti eye Harisa ko no no eno wa kire mu no this sense me two dwewe pena dan kwesi asem we pa hadwe o hadwe pa yeti no.
7: You know, the brother, I think that time we are playing some match in Accra and we were camping at a men's group. Bring the money, I think they give the money to the team manager. I think that time is either Sabakwe or, I think it's Sabakwe. It's a long time, I forgot. You go to his room, then you sign, then they give you your money. They are a big liars. They shouldn't lie because, Master, they like Daniels too much. That's how Ghana, the big men in Ghana, they are. Which, and I read that Kwok can give me Danquil $100,000 for it. Even when you go to him, the money that he give you, he doesn't reach 5,000 Ghana cedis. What are you? They say they shouldn't let us be hungry, Masa.
0: Ema mama yambu fukra sense yensanka $100,000 bia no ye dankwe so ukwade mu a na wakwa akwaje na wakwa akosan sika modima ye kran so ye 5000 ti dankwe so enkomodi abano no ni na na esiba ye di akire 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
6: Our objective is to qualify for the next stage of the competition.
8: As Semper FM.
6: We all know that that group or our group was a group of death. And we managed to pull through it. Left with one match to go. So what I expected my team to do is to finish the job so that the last match, whatever happens, it won't affect us. So our main purpose was to qualify. And I'm happy they were able to do it this stage of the competition. Well, I can't say yes or no, but what I can say is that they were able to at least apply most of the things that we told them to do. But you know, the opponent also came in with a mindset
8: as Semper FM
6: to defend a lot because they considered a lot of goals in their first match. So this time, they didn't want to concede more goals again, so they came in
8: with
6: a defensive mindset by setting low and then catching us on the counter break, and that was their game plan. But we managed to solve it, reorganize, and try to take control of the game.
0: And no, I'm Pim Dakwa, ladies, or more head coach, coaches, Anochi, and I watch him tell Panada and a chess on my preparatory cry. Timono Eguso, Aches, or Bombo di Papa, pa. Afay, yen too far. Now before I bet too far, no, and they got cut off on also, or more preparatory cry, I will go on Osha, March day, a year two, no, bought no me and son, Flippium Dreams FC, and Babian Ghostas, Eberqua, Chess, and the Equishim, oh, ho, Nay, actually, the Babian will tell the Dreams against Ghostas, Flippium. And I'm from Tim B, and also Ebbo Samate, 6 p.m. And we and they Gaka Tofua, and also Yedi and Uncommon Epa, Yen Tufa, and Romu, I want call for a mind so Andra La Liga match by Quaches, a book came on a free hall, Wabra FC Barcelona, Etwichi, a little club, a chamo, a Camionua, or went to me Antimu, a J. 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Monaco so and yeah the not to a progress after sending BPA Koye Dima more aggregate no Freiburg 4 Motherwell 1 to Freiburg so I qualify and in I and also a from Epa yeah to some no early to live was some pa 94.7 FM now yeah to us our other games and to join dia let's send the EF Cup on Carabao no Suno run 2 Chelsea the Blues or more etchy Luton etchy 2-0 full of Bobo Conoso and Ramo etchy FC Womladen and Pomo Academy and Sam or more so and to be anti and then you Uromana senya sabketo kra. UEFA Champions League no enra. Duo kasianu HB Abasu. Kai unsa December round nene die. Eye group stages matches eno mo bo. Inti matches eno endorse ye papa. Terry systems eno mo ina ehwe. Ejire mo apa prechire. Yami eya tuma September. Ya ye wo bi ye be uromi. September busu ye be uromo no. Eye 8 to 10 September. Ne chese ne die. Matches group stage no. 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And also any asam ketwa. Nanam se matches no dos unti. 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Omubo huma against Inter Milan. Omuyo mekwa away against Arsenal. Deno mabo huma against PLG. 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Lesbic ewa ye home. 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Afesu Athens. 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PLG away. Arsenal Villa ewa home. Sporting ewa CP ewa away, find out a home, Galatasaray away, Como a home, and I feel sorrow, and so a name, Ushabana SM. Away, I don't want some air mammo. A brand new tea, ha, and then they did be BRSA. Now, first, the ultimate morning show, no, it to me at Twasu and Anopeka, who said, Nay, Timono, Euromo, our a year. 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
9: 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And which in Sumadina, Yashada Mamu special price. 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Kahuna Bra Madina Taxi Rank. Opposite Echo Bank. Mumro, Namubenya Samsung. TCL, Media, and in Nasco Papa. Nemu Kai say Homelanders who Electroland prices, ye. Fala! Ye show when you Electroland. Via Bakwa, a one.

0: Okay, I'll see you soon. 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
1: ah Anita and the dog give parko
0: oh won so a akwesi asan so aba number 1 me ma dwen na ho e na de wo so ye me show papa bi na me de tosa me short sexy dress no aha na me samiti na me ye me nails so come
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0: 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I also say sound. 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
0: Cabinet Camp of Cutting Razor.
1: Members of Parliament
0: versus the executives.
1: 1 p.m.
0: I was a YMPC campaign.
1: And the man to the V.
0: Hey.
1: Answer at 3 p.m. Cabinet Kasia Free Asia.
0: My energy the 2026 edition.
1: Ebeya Santi Kotoko.
0: Anas Hassofo.
1: Get finished with Duffel.
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Still! Phone pa pa pa! Is he here?

busia phone mra woto niema no na wusia kan back to school fair ne de e beye de ne beye nika sia Joy FM e wo September da etoso 9 ene September da etoso num e wo Joy FM car park kokomlemle na bra beto wusuku ho niema nyina back to school fair ne de yesi ene school fo nko a

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2: 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Eddie Bro was Semper 94.7 FM. So,
4: you dream in that I see you and Mumma on it. You almost see a cra. You almost will know. Yes, you are here. You need Nasia. Yeah, Kabum.
5: Memory Debia, a bonusia, a permusia. 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
4: yeah, yeah. 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
6: Robert Davy, make us a free Germany.
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6: Concept never was for our chef where woman woman and a German and a mutiki. 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
2: Shannon son. 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
6: Bogan, Amanan, and Emma, Omo, Ataman, and I know Mutipi, Omukra, and also

0: Mansu Nwaham, Ako Bedia Benana, Awo Asampa FM, Papa Mansu, Amo Fedia, Wati Patisu Bienim, Esiana Bregani, Yapimuani Asawo, Papa Mansu Wabem, Kwajana Udia Gneto, Ako Bedia Benana, Wana Nane Buampusim, Wana Nane Tafu, Buedu Kwajunana, Agunaba Wakrabuani Yaku, Ako Tibrafunananu, Bema Andi Kwaku, Amo Fedia, Obe Kwaku Andi. 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

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Ah, your friend, Papa Mansu, your bona body, and your pejano, Trisa, Nejma of Femiagro, or Be Kwaku Andy Kufrobo, Berman, I will see soon, Waham, Aqua Bedia Banana, Awo Asampa FM, Papa Mansu, Amo Fedia, where Tipatis will be in him, Esiana Bregani, your Pimuania Sawo, Papa Mansu, or Berman, Quajana, would be a Gneto, Aqua Bedia Banana, one anane Buamposim, one anane Tafo, Buado Quajonana. 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

0: Se llama Mahomes en eso.
1: Ladies and gentlemen, it's

0: It's the Outer Fellas, back in the room, ready to rock the world with the boom. So I hope you can stand the vibration, cause we're about to rock the entire nation.
1: The players have responded extremely well, so we're obviously looking to get to the game on the 28th in the Democracy Cup against Heart of Oaks and put on a good performance, especially at home, especially in front of our own fans. You know, I've been involved in a number of derbies back in South Africa, so looking forward to this because I believe it's a big derby here in Ghana and we expect a big crowd. And obviously I want to please the Asante Kotoko fans, obviously with the win.
2: Up to today, did not receive their winning bonus.
3: It's not true. You can even invite her to our own house. We gave them 100,000 each.
2: At that time?
3: At that time. Jacob Netty, all of them.
2: 100,000 each?
3: Dollars.
2: Dollars
3: each. You know,
2: each.
3: We couldn't go to the World Cup.
2: Yes.
3: To the Africa.
2: Yeah, Club World Cup. Yeah.
3: Yes, we couldn't go, but we got 3 million. And really, at our house, me and Atu, we shared the money and Nia Ibonte. We gave everybody 100,000.
2: All the players?
3: All the players, 18 players.
2: So what was this thing about? Some of them say they didn't receive any money.
3: You should come forward and tell me who. Alote Jacob or is it Alote something? One day I approach and say, you didn't take your money. Did you take your money and you traveled to London?
2: So it's not true.
3: It's not true. I would tell you it's not true.
2: That the boys were not paid.
3: You can invite my treasurer, Maxwell Ado, and he will tell you the truth. He was the man sitting, we handled the money. That they were playing a match, they said if we don't give them the money, they won't play.
2: So every player got $100,000.
3: You know that time what is $100? It was a lot of money those days.
2: $100,000. Okay.
3: Some of them bought properties.
4: When you take a deep tour like we've done, then you realize you have a very long way to go, especially with the upcoming AFCON qualifiers underway. Quite shocking in some places. You know, this is a familiar terrain for me. I've been here on several occasions. I visit a facility for matches. But one thing is, when you come here on match days, especially matches that are played under floodlights, you see the place being so magnificent. But when you take a deep tour, like we've done, then you realize you have a very long way to go, especially with the upcoming AFCON qualifiers underway. So we need to respond as quickly as possible. For me, the short, medium term, I'm not thinking about long term. We should be thinking about replacing this facility entirely, pulling everything down and build modern stadium that befits the status of the Ghana's capital, Accra, to host FIFA, CAF, sanctioned matches. We it's so terrible, and I think we need to work very, very fast. It's very, very important.
5: All right, so what I know is that Ghana would have a coach before we regroup. What I know is that
2: give it to me. I confirm. Omo say Omo ebe Supreme Court judges. A minority ni say pack.
5: What I know is that the coach who will lead the Black Stars is already working. And what I also know is that we are just at that last line where we have to sign papers and formalize the relationship. As to whether it will be Kurt, as to whether it will be the guy who was a coach when Red Lions and Kopan Lions played centuries ago, I wouldn't be able to tell you today. But what I can say for a fact is that we have a machinery in place and we are working.
6: Emi Adum, BBI OK. Our camp is well. If it's about your ball, Accra Invitational Tournament, EVA, the team has been training. Do something light Friday morning before the game on

80% ya wi an sa Ghana coach na chance ya eh ya dwuma aka krabi na perfo atena so na ya tudin na bibia so atimi akwenti ya be disan koma no adope e wo show no so na ya hwese wan na e begi said bre no na bibia so atimi akwe democratic cup no and 4 p.m.

because we're winning the first game. And the second game, to form now as I prepare about the champions of champions. Some coming in a Yebedina for wrap it up. The campaign for Africa, media call the government support, stakeholder support, and the community.

South Sudan Mission Bo. 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And I'm said the foreign minister. So, oh ha. 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
1: papa me guys media me boy african mu
0: oh, cancel. I come
1: up. You are African, right? Over cancel, me no ne doggy.
0: Festival.
1: So I can.
0: Oh, baby, young two. I'm for some young. I'm for some
1: young. Papa.
0: What do you say? Didn't see.
1: You say, and I don't know, Papa. Oh yeah, near my mom.
0: Didn't see.
1: BBA is never BBA Boko.
0: Nadia and ABC.
1: Oh, now okay, the answer and ABC.
0: But then you're not as a person could do, baby. It's me, Ruho, Sanamibisa.
1: Gentlemen, Ruho.
0: A dentine to me. A dentine, yes, you're quite a gentleman.
1: Soon, soon, Penzo, now you're
0: a man. Ah, to me,
1: I'm not going to be able to do it.
0: Sinim sɛ nche mo so mo beba na mabetna ɛyɛ asempada fi yetumi ahwɛ bom sɛ ɛyɛ funu ba kumu ma o
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1: Amapaka.
0: Okay. We are on the Facebook page. Medium 92. Point now, wait me about now. Messages, no. And so it's me about Samson live or Asempa 94.7. And if you're on the YouTube
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0: 94.7. Now you're to me, Eddie. Command them, come on, draw. So, Nana, Bibia, come
1: on. Oh, yeah, Bibia, come on.
0: Okay, yeah. My man, Auntie Kim Kanija, can you imagine?
3: Good morning, sir.
0: Bibi Aboko.
3: Every day I do.
0: Bibi Aboko.
3: Nah, Bibi Aboko.
0: Oh, yeah. Everybody, I would be my. Wow.
3: The Baba Kwaba be Pierre Sopa. I'll go away.
0: Why? Everybody here.
3: Oh, that be. I was out to Bedford. Son of a you. I saw a day in Chinning Free through Hobano.
4: Baba Equalizer. Nuruddin. Who's parents for Mediama? Mediama spotting trap. I'm backing it. It's a central defender. Nuruddin Abdullahi, who equalizes for Mediama. They are back.
3: My first day at school.
0: And there was all Timmy Chebby Bia. They will be as well.
3: Then I get you.
0: What take on my baby?
3: Oh, yes. I mean, yeah.
0: I was
3: saying, oh, come on, so. I mean, for the principal street of Takwa. Clearly, when him say, you know, the African urban, I'm on for anticipation, no. I'm a Juma Kesia Babeda. You know, any media team in Kwanso. Na I found it team in so a Juma Kesia Domoso.
0: Yeah.
3: Because the projections and, of course, I've been in normal war Africa. You know, the number of years, you are most packer. Nipa Bakuni Kumosono, na dominion now benefiting. Nemo, yeah, that dream bringing Mediama down here. And Peninfua, and another one for four. What you say?
0: Yeah,
3: I'm a Campbell, more Epeja Mediama. Papa, if you said this time, you know, will be very memorable
0: okay.
3: In the history of football about Takwani now for so many years. I feed ye, we Africa dear cry every way, and a bema ubi and husampa.
0: Okay.
3: So, me dear no buyer, no basso at the new mapa, a fair man food, a man who do so at the area about the Pima.
0: I do feel ye.
1: I know pay heat now.
0: Anording
1: now. Osha said the township on aye Takwa
3: the land of gold.
0: Yeah.
3: Was had the baby out to crab gold, so
0: baby amiti.
3: Baby out is a cassia pedal mona.
0: Any
3: Tihoya,
0: preparation.
3: See, my suit, you're so quaba.
0: And
3: I believe, sir, I don't pay the whole nation.
0: Yeah.
3: Mining, you know, be able to be a yes, we are the day. Yeah, by and it's all about media.
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3: And Yami Aduma, Sunday against Nations FC. You better come once and be
0: great.
3: It's medas.
0: Medas.

0: Alhamdulillah.
1: Yeah, the Nyamiasi.
0: Yeah.
1: The Nyamiasi. Nanadia na you expect it because the show is fully packed. Exclusive thing, you know, and then come up with Briaman for a show anymore.
0: Papa Manchu, we know a dynamic innovation at NTNC. And he may commend the management of MGL and Mediema FM. I want to for such a collaboration. Say, who maestro Nankasa, you're 2 to 4 every the ultimate sports show. Akra near the ultimate sports show Abatakwa. It should tell you the power of football.
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0: A woman said Accra, the capital city of Ghana. A woman said Takra, the Netema, and the 2 port cities. But I can tell you, say, from

0: Sunday killer bako ebe wula show.
1: But I say baba answer the mama in corner Aguero. Good morning.
2: Good morning, legendary.
1: Bibi aboko.
2: Patron ya miado mi bibi aboko.
1: Me go home for the answer ODD pa ana.
2: I'm a dancer.
1: Sakwa girls me show kaka. Me show. Ana
2: kaka.
1: Bom show kaka.
2: Kaka.
1: Za. Na bibi aboko.
2: Patron ya miado.
1: Na no pay the respect.
2: I said program near packed. I can say my very fortunate and blessed penyufosi. I'll be program. I'm say yanu mafi ni eba no say bisha ba ba community free mo honum.
1: Okay.
2: Dina no pay show near packed. I'm say for the first time mekanasa am eba ha me hu bi sa. And me jidi say be we na emunsem e set 40 no. Na obi anso at inti no. Show near very packed. I'm say bidin come for baby ya.
1: Mate. Me da say enti phone what you want to share for live or media 92.9 what takwa hana ya show ni fiba ya topic team we are share for nyina
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1: Asempa 94.7 afi we are sending tin case so live on the YouTube Asempa 94.7 and come bebre na na eba na the major and the trending your headlines nyina mama ne minua na na ifa asare e mo bobo so na ye ni hun come na afi we are mama Shamobo exclusive interviews, Marco Macobemi and Sa, and Yede Bassia Nafi, Ebripem, Ebi and Lines, no Edia Tun, now so do I didn't share Eddie Abba. Nana and T. Ayakado Honoma, Yensha, Nemobo Sukaka. Nah,
4: New exercise law touches 80,000 farmers. 5,000 jobs.
1: Minority.
4: Then president, Nanado Danko Kufuado.
1: Yeah.
4: As we both didn't be so. I say, Emra, I was a D. Process, I was a femuno. I'm femusa. A man, this is my ship with your phone. Ura, mama, you're gay. Yeah, and you're bonny ding.
1: Yeah.
4: Only D, a domino woman, and a boy caught you.
1: No.
4: And see, there we are, yeah, you
1: know.
4: Sir. And in Zoe, and then I wish I, you see, Kwakusa, you're the democracy in Zoe, Kosia, a bebuana.
1: And only question, and I can be, sir, ne papa mua.
4: Any papam because say ya demrane ye juma ya mfemrane ye juma irrespective of obi owoso
1: okay
4: obi owoso bi an irrespective I say baby ya dey at one ya find to pepe pe ne nyam ankoyi ti ya va o we hadwini hadwini pa hadwini
1: parliament ba ko ene ye ya stage walk away parliament ba ko beti ye say o ye kuntokwa ya parliament ba ko kroma ti ana ye to abani ye we ye ballot papers ne ade
4: democracy since 92. Yeah, just say your bank, what we bent for.
3: Asempa FM.
4: 34 years. Because you're so maybe I say so man, like a
1: political power.
4: Sanity.
1: Political power.
4: Sanity.
1: At the expense of a year, Timmy Mufon. Young Koi, Koenim.
4: Okay.
1: Koenim.
4: Kanija. Sign every money, Uncle.
5: Yeah, no. You bet to us now for your back page of the Daily Guy. Millennium Chairman Harry Zacho lament and no and some kakranes and also ebetoja and one says our story by Dankwai Akasabebe Baba what Dankwai claims you know
1: Dankwai sitting
5: and so penny cause I say your man direct bullet is I need to catch your penny is a watch and draw
1: the beauty in country penny
5: so penny cassana
1: ebi anano for me anase bia entisa obetima ka sentisa ba don't mean gas
5: otwan dankwe ntemi
1: Hariza Kodi no
5: o se oni Hariza Kodi
1: but that a year discussion me meti your time and a year millennium chairman anyaje let me feel say bia no person ka say $10,000 let me feel say bia obeso ka $10,000 but
5: oh okay okay
4: na ko ni se bia review zo ni paso
1: ti ni refi
4: se caso ya je di
1: your response is about and until be man kofo for sure the main actors ababo ntaka say enti sa and until be man kofo
5: for sure
1: the main actors ababo ntaka say enti sa what you say enti let's prove further na fe and benefit some rebi na yen hwese di city
5: okay na papa one fancy wa or say Hariza call lament decline in Ghana Premier League standard and also say yeah in abafom
1: okay
5: and then feel so can't odi kana so mama you born ibida
1: watch na
5: dey be or compare maybe comparatively you feel say we've not been competitive enough but you enquire him now I say UEFA pursuing criminal legal action against Infantino papa dey na say again grounds we nana
1: oh that
5: are there any grounds say na you do akwatwe baby or say you do kilo
1: UEFA is powerful 55 membership no me very powerful also mun independent obia they don't even depend on FIFA and they do baby na a back position they want to be firmly ahead and anya nwa and momo musu pon ko so
4: na kweku mi hum bro ni a kan je oya ya chinchin try say that
1: eh UEFA there UEFA there
4: what na there there
1: so ten biano o pese o che FIFA say without even the World Cup they are still UEFA
4: oh
1: they say only 55 members so
4: exactly.
1: But they have everything and the woman strike or not for young co
4: na ke wo nzo fa na dwuma nto hoy
1: no the better
4: Achinchile twins odi kwaje nu gwaze wo. Grupo ya omo so omo sere ni abase ebe so so
1: sey. Omo tete no. Omo tete no ba.
5: Baba, how I mean the Liverpoolians and another Liverpool supporters no or even a sympathizer of Liverpool. How would they welcome this particular news? So saying Jimmy Carragher faces bankruptcy over reported £800,000 tax bill. Baba.
1: Liverpool
5: Jimmy Carragher. Emu ni oni na ya na totu na Africa for no.
4: Eh
5: no
4: no no no no.
1: Ono.
4: Oh mu ye kiti.
5: No di atem ina no oni hwe a.
1: Oh na se ye ka so bi ko bankrupt. And just say oni hwe.
5: Oh papa. Na se say
1: no
5: want to.
1: I'm say no master.
5: Na no se obi.
1: From until what da unim.
5: Okay, enu mum so dey.
1: Oh dear, from until
5: what da. I said to be carrying a story with the best story of interest for Africans.
1: Because a lot of our legends and Nekra Okroma. She say it say. Oh dear, say ebi nim ye sika man hene, ebi nim ye say before. But the nay enu ma no near the same thing. And the from until what da.
5: And no no on no mu dey ma dey no otaye bia na.
1: Dey here.
5: As a player, as a musician, I say, in Japan, I know a back page of the Daily Guide and the Anopay. Dana,
4: the graphic is showing to us. I say, property rate can yield 20 billion cedis yearly.
1: Okay,
4: I know, yeah, in somewhere. You are my again, no, come, I should be your fee, no, yeah, to turn on, no,
1: yeah,
4: or the air to a jaw. Every year, the Chronicle, brace some co workers and Anopay, Yamshe and Yama. The Chronicle ko akra ta no so the Hebrew Free Daily Guide then che na the obo mo boso no na ye the sana delegates rather ye hwe delegates so see I reject 1.7 billion loss claim against Good Boy sense me papa ye ton Good Boy kana ye the hana good ni ye ye timu
1: wa anya se mo na mo se mo ka kire ye mo ton am boka
4: sika ko de ye ti se gari udi na itu what you say me me tin impeni nsem da set ti odoma nkuma
1: okay.
4: Body Nasika Oko. 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Ama bayira makesi.
1: But ene ya meno kase Gold Board enyin tu mu se wa boka. What you say?
4: Onyin tu.
1: So the report by ene ne chese e kaba ho. But Gold Board chese enyo ne boka. Ono de o to gold no but ye wo state agency ono ne ton. It ono feel se se kaba. Aye bia Bank of Ghana ne bia Aboka but on no go board ne there say be auto but on ton
4: papa kana ba no nye problem o the issue is ye hwa dey by moving forward no now because obi ton by chigino kaso boka ye normal Obi to bro bi na se o me bro mi ko kwan so nzu to bro no sei sei sei ye 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Ama Sam George mo.
1: Sorry
4: sorry be sim na say si kan sa fe na beba be bi etu say ayira you. Ana kan nja mo.
5: Yeah, that's true.
4: Another administration so aba. Ni yes ya no so ya boka. Eti de biya ya betena wo.
5: No bi aba me ka che say ko aba.
4: Enye si ka keto anzo ni yebodin no.
5: That's true.
4: Yeah, Martin school e nwi ase ko school. Sabi. And Glovo and Mua Sabi and Numuzu.
1: Yeah,
4: baby, I had been. Nasisica, the Bia, and Vienna, and Vienna,
1: Home
4: Ponyu, Bank of Ghana, and Nishan.
1: I think that the call for an ad hoc committee will be prudent.
4: Yeah, yeah, yeah.
1: And before we can get it to the end of this matter, because
4: Papa,
1: whereby I take your attention from everything important issue. I must say, Hana, Mommy, and Cosway.
4: Yeah, yeah, yeah. The Chronicle, no, and Fan Twelve. So, Fenya Marking, and Mama, I am going phone in a denim. You see, or signing epitome of honesty. Mama Ayarega, who judges minority leader, that is all Bonapasso.
1: Okay,
4: say, Penny, no, dear. O time, yes, O time, I bore a procure and way in a topper.
1: Aye,
4: no matter what to.
1: Oh, sano mokeka. I'm seeing the DNA, the no ya, the IPA.
4: Say, we must all don't come and offer. Oh, no doubt, don't come and not the DNA. I'm saying, oh, yeah, dear.
1: I swear,
4: it's crushing. You have the information here, DC, where the information is crushing. And I okay, daily guide, the new crusading guide, Abba. And as I'm crying, I say, 1.7 billion gold ball loss claim doesn't add up.
1: And change among the way body defense now is who book way body defense
4: and only a how no
1: Ghana new one
4: papa and only a how no my show and only a how no. Because if Kwakata for Florida to Asumayana, young Koyan, daily the informer Kwakata. See, we won Bank of Ghana against Gold Board Laws. IMF reveals, but Central Bank succumbed to pressure of higher authority. As I'm Korean, like I said. IMF eboy ekoko
1: yeah
4: sa dia wuye adia wuye ase wako chise boba dina bifi odi ni bifi ya ne mpenifu tu ufusa abuwe fa nukono ni mpente nazi mbitutu ni siyama na sichiri nsu abuwe ni watutu ni siyama na siye fifi
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4: very good
1: wababe hagi ni
4: pa ase mkronana ochini pa very ya di the inquisitor ya tu aso
1: the inquisitor the editor of the inquisitor ya fenom Oparijan.
4: Okay.
1: And Ope Oparijan say Utishu.
4: Fantastic.
1: And the Bosunia Koya.
4: Yeah, say regulating forensic science. Ghana getting late. Experts caution calls for national lab. Jello Debra wants tough action against vigilantism. Ayarega praises Afenyo Markings as man of integrity, fortunate. And the 1.7 billion loss is accounting issue, not good board loss. IEA, Institute of Economic Affairs, woman saw about Bontin, Koko, much richer. Say, I see, I hear idea. We am Kuntabu, Yumremo no Mosuko, Sikani Frame, a Kotohi, a Yrafa, eh? And also, Yura, Jill or Debra, or no, and our Kabanke Simoa, or ye Chido Mohinawa Banke Sim, Chief of Staff, or no, so they are two just Metro Metro in some.
1: Yeah,
4: to a bar, na MPV bar, and Kofu didn't a Chikura Hunipano.
1: Vigilantism,
4: and a hygiene, a hygiene ballot boxes in here, yes, and actually, your bone crop was so near, does it? Yet no memo near this head to an ammonia. I'm waiting. And no air the inquisitor Kwakata and somebody by the Kanita will be
1: all the
5: yeah, Papa. Lastly, no, you better call adomolai.com. Na and there are no pay, and some yam you know, and now a daho baku cradia de macuma sopa. Na Nedikain, was say appointment committee recommends approval of 3 Supreme Court nominees.
1: Yeah,
5: into appointment committee, no, so Papa Omakasa. Na asem we na yema asem here pa or see fuel prices set to hold. As CD stability and lower crude ease pressure on consumers. Papa, I didn't know where you had it. Baby, open the economy. I know you're a fool and no money from the
1: man.
5: Anna, say some CD. I pay Aegina. Anna, Anna, you come here. Money in your
1: own. Mate.
5: Money in your own. Now, you're bears a cacana, what talk, cacana, what
1: I'm saying. General, now come on.
5: Let me show up. Cacana, what talk, cacana, what talk, cacana, what I'm saying. Four in the actor, toy train, and to me, fire in Utaqua. And that's when I'm crunchy. And the papa Munchen on me, home be a mate. Imagine as soon as I had the mobile son.
1: I was here for my and Kim Kaninja. I say, Nayena, Nanaifa, Asari, I say, a Yakua Kata mobile son in Komokakra. A buyer and a Yadinino, a de Abro live, one mediama 92.9, Ewo Taquan Yadin Komoninano, a de Eva, Ewo Jumedinso, Eriti Ayana, Okahom, Nayatimi, Edin Komapa. Maybe I'll be joining a live on our Facebook page. Mediama 92.9, Yetumi Edin Komo, Sembisa, what 10 years, what in a Tininano, Ubetumi, Eddie, a Shia, and a Bibiaso, Etimako, Sansuna, a live, Ewo YouTube, Asempa 94. Mamma, come on, Manus, let me need the kind of MFM freehold. Ewo, a year, Ahmana. So, Kennedy Boachi answer the general manager, Nations FC, with him said, the champions of champions, Ebaso, Nations, a year FCC, the champions of champions, Ebaso, Sunday, Ewo, a year Taqua. Young Koy, the CEO of a year Nations FC, a name come on. Ken, Machin?
6: Yeah, no, Kwaku. Who are the reposition, Mammy, or Mr.
1: Who di any day?
6: See you in Pacho.
1: Hey, okay, okay. Ah, na see you now, Nikkei.
6: Apparently, Nikkei, I'm Wakas.
1: Yeah. Okay.
6: I'm Wakas.
1: Mate. Okay. Yeah, that's just what you're so.
6: Who's that? I
1: said, no, who's
6: that? You have a turn on 2009, 17 years. At this point, I want to enjoy a date of my youth. It was also in Kutawu school now. I just enjoy the days of my youth.
1: Oh, okay. And tonight, the Babano and Nama Bontenki Cassa, Kennedy Cra Nations are in the can and Yanokre.
6: Oh, and ask him, and ask him, and ask him.
1: So, what TV say I know, Mokasa?
6: Men TV, but don't ask him.
1: Okay, and Mate, my no, I see. Now, Moba, a year, Taqua da Bain arrangement, no, at the same. Now, the interest about this particular game is because these two teams, no, sign a Haiti Africa, Baku Kobo. The Champions League, Baku Kobo, the Confederation Kabenti, a very fantastic rehearsal for you. How Nama Fasi, sir, gave me a basso on Sunday? No?
6: It's a great honor to be speaking on the channel this morning. And, you know, GDSO, we are somewhere. The medium fraternity, you are so we are. As well as Nation Service, the great Nation Service supporters, led by Chairman Richard Ajimai, and then you Bone, and as a Pony Benji, and other guys in here, so it's your own. I hope it's our
1: game here.
6: The ultimate game here, you said, in as much as we have an opportunity to play in the upcoming Premier League, but at least we also need to make an impression. And we recently came at LP the season. 2026-2027. Nations FC is a young club, at least. You're quite a trophy holder. You can boast of the MTN FA Cup trophy by winning the last season. And to play against an experienced medium side, that should tell you, we attach a lot of importance to this game. We are going to go all out. You give them that respect because the pedigree medium has, you know, ABBR, and some more power. But we're also going to give them that respect back. On the field of play, also show what you also can deliver.
1: Your name, the medium, my year in the preseason, and the type of quality out there, Abba, a year in the camp, Nations, you call a year in the first division. You share that monitor closely how well Namaya more purchases over the period that you woman is. If you say quality, what comes, you say, well, a Nations, no, move it to me, I'm matchy boot for boot, the quality, medium, and over a certain period out there, a year preseason, and they call into the new season. No?
6: Everything is beatable in this world. Like I mentioned earlier, respect in a set down name, I decided to the because we're Ghana football, the elite teams in Ghana football, Midema's name will be mentioned. The same way in Aoka, one of the teams that is also coming up. In as much as they are going back to position one, that okay, and Bukaya is here, and so on. And then Dr. Kwamichi, the advice and the input, and then the commitment to the cost of Nations FC. Same applies to the boss design, Chibwedu. I'm fed by Chibwedu. An astute young man who knows his A game in Ghana football. And over here, pitches to say, yeah, even the technical department, you brought in two white coaches. You've also brought in a Kenyan good best trainer. You also brought in coaches. You brought in players from Cameroon, you brought in players from Burkina Faso. So I should tell you, sir, yeah, Niabri, because we want to also go all out in the upcoming season. The project near me, sir, I pray to play in the Division 1 league and hope to qualify back to the Premier League. The other one is also go out there and retain the MTN FA Cup trophy and then also make a big impression in the Cup Confederations Cup. The other good thing in the crowd is a game with Nusebe Boy in our preparation for the game against FCDR and Mystique or Mali Bamako. But see, in terms of the purchases, and we've brought in a lot of experienced players and a couple of young players also augment the existing squad now of World Nations FC.
1: And on Sunday, 3 points now, now Obejie now lifted the trophy of the Champions of Champions. That is the main objective in Tiamo Eba. Yes, sir.
6: We know it's not come easy, but everything in this world is beatable.
1: Okay. We crowd here. Me rest you and catch them the way there. Say, Sikafum, you know, and talk on a Yebekun Ewo, Sunday Ewo Hanam. Baku Babu Baku, eventually, right?
6: Of course. Edra Kilabe will assure.
0: The ultimate sports show.
1: Now, me dear my supporters, no, the Omo Esha anymore, and say, a win, sir, copy himself over born the first game in the Champions League. Me name dear my supporters, no, Eka, as a pressure and said the name, so, my motivation, I'm a day banner, yeah,
6: want to come and speak up a surprise. We've been quiet on the green preseason. Yeah, until that year, the day before, because I want to concentrate on preparing it. And we didn't want to talk too much, but on the quiet, so we also done a lot of good stuff. But on Sunday, Ghanaians will see a much improved nation safety side that is going to compete at the highest level.
1: And today, yeah, TSM, my advanced team, Motese Mosisa Mapaka, any Takwa on crime. 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
6: we don't believe in waste means. Football is a scientific game. Football is played on a field of play. So global ball ne sa na money ball and kan India for na the World Cup ka ti get in it. We don't believe in those stuffs. You rather believe that they are at the second Friday of January every year. Thanksgiving service is under the Kwame Chiyo Wow. The Kwame Chiyo Sports Complex on Bracket Say. It is something that spiritually guides nations and all of us throughout the year. And that is the prayer point. You don't believe in juju, you don't believe in wish and means. We are only going to play the match on the football field. And that's all.
1: Dabena team no era aye takwa. Dabena team neba.
6: On the air that Sunday you see us.
1: Okay. Yeah, Kennedy Bachanza, my yen nasia na yen found ya minim say be a mobile pocket of a year supporters or a year takwa and I said the Western Enclave. Edi and catch your supporters ebe babe time mochi.
6: Oh, there are words of encouragement that's been extremely key. Almost all Mufia Blanket led by Chairman Richard Atman. In pending for any day, great supporters. Hopefully on Sunday, on Babakari. They've been with us throughout, asking questions and seeking answers and all that. And I think they are engagement with them this year, Somopaye. I'm more input, I'm advice on daily basis, SBS, Sumyambo. And we don't take their support for Nishi's for granted. If you can't be a military quick to gain him, a bomb price, I say, seem to bar, I'm going to catch. And I say, yeah, Papa, so they encourage us. And see, that bond of friendship in a way, and you know, we pray to be guided to achieve great things for this interest.
1: Kennedy Boachi, and CEO
6: of this interest. Can you tell picture? I said, no, T-shirt and Michelle, you are training with the Lord is my shepherd, Psalm 23. And see, even though I walk to the side of the valley of death, I fear no evil. And that is our motivation for Sunday.
1: And now say we born no movie. Now it's a share to share one. Now the Lord is your shepherd. I born no say movie.
6: And I say represent the same sex. The main movie I think I'm from Manopay.
1: Mate, mami na se na mi fon sia na yentu aso ye be he say the Lord is your shepherd.
6: Ye be. They shouldn't welcome you. We need you back in our classes.
1: Okay, Yabeka sa Kennedy Boachi ansa, the CEO of a Nations FC on Sunday. The Omri Bano and the CEO. Eddie, I'm a bit of a forward. Nana Yanshas, ye. Na ye issues, no Yanshas, ye, and we sound like a crank a crack. Nothing, come up, baby, and nothing yet to me, Eddie, at us.
4: Yeah, Papa, I made us say, well, say Sunday match in there, a big match. Very big match for Ohe Nations, since Omoba Premier anymore. Omo to me, pick even a point of Okrumo.
1: Oh, ha.
4: Omo baby, a goal margin. I can't remember 2 seasons ago. Yeah, Momo, a goal to nothing. Last season, one by Yashe, and one pre one hoti. And yes, I'm sure I'm a high attack, high TNS and you see, medium as soon to me, MPK point. Our branches see that. And ties will be our hoarding movie. And oh, she signings. Yeah, fee medium. I nations, I'm sure so may be. One more Yakofa, Emmanuel, no by. Yeah, who's one more veteran defender, Razak Simpson.
1: Aye.
4: But it will not be the end of the surprise. After all, United match. If you have a picky point, if you understand, Bechem United, Umaba, be nation there. Nisun sumo attack wa anisha.
1: Oh, sir.
4: Oh, yeah.
1: But don't forget, Dr. Kwame Che, wa ye nyamini pao. 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
1: coach Ibrahim Tanko
4: telling you position bia no onipa mi ensan wo.
1: Ti se woda won na.
4: Yes. We hear omo every moon. Any wo mo aba na. Me de ma emesi obi a. Fuzi tela ko. Mante ko. That is yes. Salim Adams go improve wo. But yenya Emmanuel Boateng. Emmanuel ano.
1: Okay.
4: Prosper Boateng who Prosper who Boateng eko e wase ama. And couple of players. Okay, me de ma team the whole team is there.
1: Okay.
4: Oh, said it, and men that bed if we fear them, yes, nation, yet the Ura Champions League in him.
1: Okay.
4: Where trophy is what? Oh, said domestically, trophy being well Ghana, media men, you be that. Super Cup, yeah, boy, Yajim, you know.
1: Yeah.
4: Yajim, Bakwefri, Santico, 2013. And 3 seasons ago, any Dreams FC.
1: Okay.
4: Of course, you're more Cape Coast. And I say nation ever. It's media, I say, oh, Kobo Super Cup. No, you didn't see that.
1: Oh, okay.
4: In Sida. And the Mazo is Ashanti Regional Club where they toss me, you know, Ewo, Super Cup. And I make a Kotoko, Anoba, Eshegua, the late Salam Abdullahi. Them went to Omo Prepre, Omentiment. Yes. Last season, so no. Your friend is saying, last 3 seasons, and it's Media Makoshe doing 2-1. It's a little, as a history, no, it was so. Abako semone itu aso. Especially ya, timu nu akwe chile yako Ivory Coast, ya baye ya ahome yako insenchiri baye. Na fene umu ye itu nini ya, ni supporters na fe bo.
1: Okay.
4: Takwanzu ye baby ya, ye fe bo pa. Iti, number 12 men, nebe ye supporters no.
1: Mbeba.
4: Uyi, mbeba pa. 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Nyamini sa wone so pa. Be football no di, papa wa mo wo yi
1: no anya me sanya me sanya
4: yeah is a blast and I nyame pa nyame pe na ne ne no be me dear man dey am born here very huge I beat them ko ni brand here he say we should say the competition no I tight training grounds will be here will be 20 man squad there
1: wow
4: yes wow because I say here too I don't know what's back up at after the season, you know, the coach Penyano or the Amano. Do any Namunin or the Bayon coin?
1: Yeah.
4: Sometimes it's well, coach Sudan, I could form number one. Had a number cream. Felicia, bad. By a perceived by beer
1: competition, but
4: this match, I mean, I'm expecting my supporters, and he said, Woman be back ye. Nation is so bad. Yeah, man, he said, Mediama had the ball too for my possess it.
1: Okay.
4: Nation is in your born almost booby. But the enemy then said, "Jatano we free chiron." Says they very okay great man, and I say you could force free work with the Anastas.
1: Okay.
4: The nation are any more, more tutu.
1: The more tutu. Yes. But there are surprises. Be a aba a lucky. We should die in your way. And only idea I say, be a me warning me dear my phone no more because Omo Bano.
4: Yeah.
1: Now no me need Doctor Kwame Chin a year discussions. Kaka say
0: the
1: ultimate force. Because a man for a right in a club of only Premier League beam, but I say. 3 hour free Premier League, no. Hey, a learning curve for them. And you know, almost you they say, who share a nation saves here? Not just say, and just who share Black Stars, Pepe.
4: Exactly.
1: Black Stars, Pepe.
4: Exactly.
1: And no. Hey, a learning curve for them. And you know, almost you they say, who share a nation saves here?

0: Se be hu tankwation tatis Ibrahim Tanko nsa no and obai hu say yes coach bi nsa no otim no so nsa no e otim no so
1: okay yeah live wa media ma 92.9 sounds here live wa asempa 94.7 we here the Friday's edition of the Ultimate Sports Show and now you did yes our special edition no you did bro obetimi share live on our Facebook pages media ma 92.9 now messages nyina we dey afa ho na o dey bre messages ya na ye bibia so etimi a lot of your messages are cancer ya be bani enya time na yetumi akenkan messages nyina but ma men koy sana be jafo be bana na me ne the head coach of Medeama Sporting Club ebe tumi edin komo sesia coach Ibrahim Tanko ma ye no edin komo na efe ye nhwe se de enhye nyina sitie coach a very good morning to you bibia boko de
2: good morning my show that show bibia boko me did this among some ho ye
1: oh enya ko homa ne de anka no pe ye hu ye pa yeah, sure, sir. So, who ye pa?
2: Oh, me, who ye? Yeah, me, I do, me, who ye?
1: Yeah, that's the sound of Pawaji, so say, ye know, ending comma, oh, media man 92.9, Afia Sempa 94.7. But walking in through it, we are satisfied with the preseason over the few days here. Why, yeah, recruitment about on board the players you have, the competition you have created for these young boys, no, ahead of the task. Are you satisfied as the head coach of Ayamidiema?
2: My story, me that maybe I couldn't hear you cheer, motive for you now, Anna, your mama, Quabansu, our tapa. Maybe I'm a supporters, maybe this, or motive, mopa. My story, I'm part, then I woke up, no, and me say before say baby season, no, and I so start a plan for this coming one because. Na yeah, you say baby I can bet me at the league, you know, I represent Ghana or Africa. And you know, started Bibian team players are share if he say or move my feet years system, you know, started any one more Kasai because now you say some of your players and so if you move for and you know, in all no players are almost players are the answer, actually, or money, and I know the answer, car or more. Emma, a bishia, waha. And I wouldn't miss where a sack or your friend is an abidia, your call a preseason, your call on sooner. Matis, your boy, and I know, me are very, very satisfied with the performance, you know.
1: As simple,
2: you know, yes, I'm prepared against the Yamiboa Sunday, and she said, no, and you know, I agree that's.
1: Enti arope wo kachre me ne metie fo ene me dear my supporters nyina se wo head coach Ibrahim Tanko players are wo penny wo mo down se wo hia nyina Moses Amapaka ne the management of Medeama ema won se to me e kan.
2: Oh yeah, I mean I think send me kan you know yeah good thing no na Medeama FM 100% but me feel said yeah yan yan no enough so we share players are free mo call yeah. Talking about Salim Adams and Fuzi Taylor, yeah, Lusu Manti, Fojo, and then the idea of mobile, you know, is this a more 15 in Tempa. So, yeah, hope you say injury behind 13, then a bear at the end of the day, yeah, being a very good squad.
1: And so, these great players every camp, you know, what when your proper replacement for player like Salim Adams, Fuzi Taylor, and all the likes, you know, when your replacement, Papa Party, Amaomo.
2: Oh yeah, so we share players are Dubai in terms of midfielder, the piano, Emmanuel Boateng, all these guys are midfielder. They have the quality. Normal say we call team fufu. So if you want to make a change, then maybe we buy your friends. But for now, we feel so we in ano. I catch you up, and you know, represent very well.
1: Ofri Ivory Coast by a splendid performance, a win over Sekmi Mosa, na ye great achievement. But Uba century tournament, not say and share them yeah feeling the vibe or Medeama team no more. Because we expecting say from Ivory Coast DBA over J trophy no. At the end of call wrong war the in century tournament. Messi yeah free Ivory Coast by I think say na preparation na resource I win Ivory Coast no. Ne ye a man for expect say ye concentrate tournament no obetimi a j trophy no but in century Yan shade and who the vibe of a yeah medium a ye.

0: were you satisfied with the performance when you won the tournament?
1: Oh, very, very satisfied. My sister said, we share first match. Abidjan by Anna.
2: Asaba FM.
1: Even first half, no, we share ball, a boy, and a lady. I don't know.
0: Ongoing top four, also the Legon Sports Stadium. In fact, the first game, media man, baby and Gustav's boy, and make sure a game maybe. Oh, a takwa. We need the game, Nechi, because there are few and some splendid quality. I was at Tima, a Tony Loco, a Kra, Ewo Horma. How well are now monitors our game? No,
1: Maestro, very well. So, Neusha almost players I start here in
2: Nancy.
1: Now,
0: your park, no question. I'm full because I say, Kevin and Kroma or call Africa, and now say Kevin and Kroma or both season way because now, no, against baby any, no, a tormentor in chief or my baby any four defenders. No, what is the status of a player Kevin and Kroma at the moment?
1: Well, my show, I don't know. I think I would say a train Dakar because, normally, now, you say by now, we're not Kevin and Kroma. But we did it in president name clubs now new medium for one of the outcome.
0: So it's likely this season the media might be ball without Kelvin.
1: It's very likely.
0: Very well. May I say for that clarity. On Sunday, the champions of champions, Basso, and Chair Nations FC in Penny for Dinko, which I said, Bao Mobano, Omo Basse, Jatabrua, which I said, Dear Wayanina, Mobe Fan Nunsum, and I'm so Mobe Chi, Mediama Ashemo, on Sunday. Ewa ha, meaning preparation and the approach of the game are so far. Why, meaning saying, who training there? At the end, so how well are you prepared for that big game on Sunday?
1: Oh, maestro, let me say, acquire 2 years, started training, acquire Nina, no, towards this match, you know, and finally after this one, no, and Champions League, and so, but so, and you know, preparation, yeah, Nina, your choice, from the beginning, and you know, maybe this, the AI, you know, NAV, send a bear, a bit to me, I didn't put him, and you know,
0: the trophy there, Obeji Edisu now, so then no, I motivate you into the Champions League matches I were ahead, no, right?
1: Nice training, sorry, I am done, because at the end of the day, stop, at the end of the day, no, you prepare very well, you send a make and you believe in the boys, then at the end of 90 plus, you know, a veggie crew and I see a chapa.
0: What do you say, Juma? We are young, quite now, yeah, or supporters, and also so almost so wow. At the end, I'll be expected a free supporters, you know, someone you know, with me, TV together.
1: My show is supporters in India, you know, more. You know, I'm on your mind, you know, so any sofa, and I mean, so me did say, team no ball or more ball, ni or more modern ball or more ball, or more say so. When enter no common costumbra, send a canoe Sunday, your best start, Edia, I share the next one against DP myself, and we will push our mobile back, have a shame, crying, send a bear. Any players me nano be home say yes takwa supporters aba ene be ensu e betime ayere ohun ajukuru ana siwa ma
0: okay coach Ibrahim Tanko coach me do besia na me be say oya de ba kuma me because of all prepare for the champions of champions me be say me disturb me me say training e koso but I assure me me say me me say ogusu awuye training anopay and now all prepare for Sunday game, you know, men disturb your time, you know, but Miss Rao said, Mama Shoran said, on Monday, over by the studios of Mediama 92.9, now you didn't come on, you're zooming in into the preparation and yeah, for the TP Mazembe game, you know, everybody, the ever say, yeah, and the supporters are much.
1: Oh, and say, headquarters, I've been doing a good idea, definitely, say, about, then I'm a Monday, about.
0: Nyamisha na ya wo show all the best and komo bi wo ho mpanifo de asoma me se me nkancho na ahaye kwa ho nti on Monday o tenase ya na me de san komo na bo why
1: all the best
0: okay nti ya de no so ebesi ha coach Ibrahim Tanko eye head coach Mediama Sporting Club and out is ya no edin komo eye kakra ewo eye show ni so a enye asemkuma kasidi bra na kanijan so emra messages no bebre na no eneguso a eba na Samuel Amosi monitor show no e dey free e ye Accra na Samuel Amosi e dey eye message no e bi e dey aba o say I like your jacket boss tell Kanija to behave himself and ask not to touch any apple atakwa. Great show by all standard. Samuel Amosi and onim di obi atumi ye and our di way Eddie Abase yemfama eye Ken Kaninja. And this one says, good morning, maestro. Fantastic presentation. No wonder Asempa is the headquarters of Ghana Sports. My regards to the beautiful people of Takwa. I wish to visit the city before the end of my time. Elder Obey or Yarifa na Elder Sudi Way Eddie Eba. Yeah, this one says, good morning, maestro. Today be today. I'm happy my team, House of Folk, is using the submarine posture in this game. We would beat Kotoko today by 2 goals and they would consider shipping their South African coach back to Mandela Land, and they would know it's not every country's player they call foreign player. I am already in a car going to Kumasi. And yes, Sonny and Sudi Way Eddie Abejai. And this one says, good morning, my show. How are you doing? Happy to have heard you on Mediama 92.9. And also, but where you WhatsApp, Kakra? Yes, I can call Facebook, YouTube. Now, Yaji Kakra, Eddie Abba. Kasi Dibra, Yane, Yem Penifo, Akasa, Yane Penifo, Akasa, now, Femin Tio Kakra.
3: All right. Okay, maestro, maminchia aprigu chakapama.
0: Unipapa. Oh, chakapama.
3: Minipapa, inti anope, mehunso wadini messages, bebre diaba. Inti aprigu, metiyao. Maestro, metie Mediama coach, and me read a lot of instances and issues banyami adma on Sunday. I don't know, zadiyami ke debatable or agreeably. Mediama share Nations FC any news.
0: Mm-hmm.
3: But the Nations FC say Mediama a big news. Diama me kanin yana say so we share on paper. Yes, Nations FC ni major trophy where we knew a Ghana and then we nya kunya with the Bible Gina and Super Cup. That is the FA Cup. Mm-hmm. But unfortunately, said the all kind Nations and SA Rena were followed to the Division 1. That is the motion.
0: Yeah.
3: And it is on sad note. And he said, Oshe, a team Nations FC, and then, Nyame Adumana SS season last year, and Nyame Boa on Sunday, a year, the Super Cup. So it means that Sunday, no, na ABA, a pona to us, Yababa Shea, 2026-2027 season last year. And he said, Nations, Ababa Shea, Mediama, or Beshe Mediama, not the Akko Division 1.
0: Mm.
3: So that tells you, say, Nations on any day, in as much as Omujina, say, on the ticket of Premier League, and Omobo, yeah, and Omobo FA Cup, no, and Eddie Winnie, you know. This time, it is not said yet to be him. And to the American, it says Sunday, said Takwaha. Mediama elusu that game at the Man Nations FC, a bayer one of the most painful results to Mediama supporters.
0: But when the coach is there, your ball match is here, but my guys with their preparation, when they call Africa, and to you, when mammy, they show me players, they have all excuses.
3: That is from the manager side, the technical team. But we are looking at a supporter now, or no finifier now, or banner. You see. The ambassador come here and say, yes, a gamer, you're born to start the season. This time, a season, and I say, a gamer, you're born between two champions. You got Ghana, you were two sanctioned games, you're born the FA Cup and the Premier League. Okay? Yes, and this is the match or more born to usher the new season.
0: Okay.
3: So it tells you, say, and yes, like say, you're conscious, you're happy. Media man, I'm for crew number. But and Shadanya DB Humbisa. But the Super Cup.
0: But the other tournament too, Ayana is sanctioned by the FA. What do you say?
3: Sure.
0: And Saint Chief Cup sanctioned. The Pubiman tournament sanctioned.
3: Mm-hmm.
0: But they award the calendar of the FA, you know, and our boss one.
3: Good. Okay. So what I'm trying to say is as to the sanction and as to said when so if you compare the two games,
0: the two
3: matches and that's what my boy now. The Super Cup is ahead of the Saint Chief Cup.
0: I get
3: you. In as much as it's sanctioned by the FA.
0: I get you.
3: So now, on Sunday, Yebeka wants a Nura. So Kukumasiya, Nations FC want to wound Mediama on Sunday. And if care is not taken, yes, the two powerful men now in Ghana football, you can't take away Dr. and then Mosbaka. The Don.
0: Now, me and one are heavy.
3: on any day, coming from Kumasi, dear, I think Moses.
0: Now we are coming from Kumasi.
3: Mean like, but honestly, our pick
0: on the
3: first India, Omunyepe.
0: Oza.
3: Omunyepe.
0: Okay.
3: According to me, to the media, may kind of say on Sunday, no, media supporters needs this. I mean, media supporters need this trophy.
0: Okay.
3: And then Nations FC. From a Brankese, or more ba supporters, no so ba say, or makes me a benya results. No, now or modia idea, idea call
0: because nations a winia or the motivation they call a Malio.
3: Put
0: him, sir, a bit motivating. Say, media macra or about the Champions League. Say, media macra will win the Ghana Premier League. Say, media ma winya a better preseason. Say, media ma or tall better players. My best channel now, Mali for the enemy could cheer for so. It's a motivation enough.
3: Yes, that is why I said. Nations beating Mediama on Sunday, no, a big news.
0: Okay.
3: So per what angles now they are betting now? In the American, it's a Sunday. It will be a crucial game. Our standard. Nations FC, prepare very well to come and get the results here. But I trust Mediama players, and they say there is no way say Ome let the supporters in it down.
0: Down.
3: No,
0: okay.
3: No. In as much as a gamer, yeah, but to prepare for the next season.
0: Yeah.
3: But all the same, no, I think say Omunya the results at the Matakwa Maya. Omunya results no at the Mediama supporters.
0: Okay.
3: And then wana edit team next year and Jebeba. For me on Sunday. It's a crucial game once again, as I said, the American a crucial game. The last time Mediama a ball in the coronation match, me who Johnson Smith was
0: okay,
3: or before match, maybe I will talk. And you know, Johnson Smith will be animal, he's part of Nations FC,
0: yeah.
3: Yenshe, I've grown from, but the Don versus Dr. Kwamichi, I mean, on Sunday. A very beautiful by our standard.
0: Okay.
3: But if I should go and tip someone, maybe we need the gamer, I'll go in for Mediama because this is the ground. So if I can, you know, Nations, a many resort to other.
0: Okay.
3: Only a league match, but this is a cup match. But on grounds, TNA Park, no, Nations FC, a hard.
0: Okay.
3: So make my baby tea. Mediama, I want to go.
0: Mamina say, Cassidy, and Otin and Kanija Ninia, Bemna, Mame and come for a year Kunlun Ghana Limited, a new Papa Power, the Abedra Mansor, Mame and come for a Mount Nadia Memman Penal, and a Mr. Kill, and a dear Oboswana, a Jesua, and ye ask him, Quantu, ya Bema, Sabe, a W. 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I was so quiet now to me, a Juma, and have a treatment of menstrual pain. Ya no to me comes, Bosome so ya near Tonka. Ya baby, baby, I'll be Fabia, Nedu, which is so soon no be one on the flow. A idea, I have normal. What do you say? Obin so our crowd won't be cry. Then you know, a idea I had. Oh, your bar, Bisa Araba Banzen tablet. 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
4: very important. I mean conversation around, you know, Medeama Sporting Club,
0: yeah,
4: any nation's FC Super Cup ebe a distinct between anase omutu ni ebe ti omuntem na ye hunyo ye pub na according to the calendar of the FA, the winner of the Premier League and the winner of the FA Cup no na ya hwe na oye pub ni what you say na ya crowning and say the whole season ni na the two domestic competitions say compete in no way na and say nobody moye dey e won anim but baba me I will like to open a conversation dey kakrampo with regards to Medeama and the region no mo fani omo ho no I'm the son of the land iti meje western region football no edi media chem so aiden ache and Medeama is doing something I mean if you say and na yenye opportunity na ye free esoro ho abahai na yenye omo ina ebe di nkomo ebe hwe game ekoso na ye hwe preparation you know adequate preparation coach Ibrahim Tanko the competences of his technical team the ideas ya world be wura be di amamu a ama Medeama san asore jane na so because the last time na Medeama jane na so no hey way back to your friends 2022-2023 and Medeama jane na so edge league aye hu modema oboy but this time under Ibrahim Tanko team na san apegan homne so them you know standardized edifice and say infrastructure Medeama for enya yen na no to make a lot of sense and case for Takwa mine properly say bet me at Takwa true football, you may use football as a tool to unite the passion, ignite the passion of the good people of Takwanedie. Now, me feel say, yeah, you can't go there with some idea. We can only campaign and canvas supporters for Midiama.
0: Okay.
4: So, I'm and no free her papa. Who can Western Region football? Danny Dagina, I'm saying, yeah, Midiama, Mumbai. Let me be a Mikobe Yedi regional based, and as we are having a regional based conversation about football development in idea. Let me to be in Kabi. As somebody from Western Region, let me to be in Kabi.
0: Now into me Kabi.
4: Oh, me to be Kabi.
0: I didn't hear.
4: Because Woka, they will just refer you so. Woka Western Showboys, sir. Second 11 wise.
0: Yeah.
4: Oji League, no, 1960 Muho. No, ma. Ubeka has a case, they will refer you, go back to the 70s, the 1977, and Omoji League. Into your car. Early 2000, even you run the millennium year, Western region when it comes to club level, crowd need any conversation until Midiama and the summer test for every rim. And just look at the number of years it took a Takwa, I mean, club to rise to this prominence and also do this level, you know, that kind of national recognition. Because since the first Takwa team of Ghana Premier League, the Takwa Gold Stars. The Takwa Gold Stars of
0: 19
4: Takwa Gold Stars. A Christian Mind Stars. By your Takwa Gold Stars and then your Real Takwa United. And the Takwa Gold Stars conversation and they tip out to the 1979 and then 1981 and Omuko relegation. Effectively, it took Takwa 31 years to have a Premier League team in this particular defensive town. Enclave. Inti Papa and Yamuwa. Said the teaming supporters, the loving supporters of football, among fan Midiama team ninsi femkura, among fan Indiago. In fact, Midiama is the most successful team in Western Region. Yet he has 1931. She date date your fan is saying date date second year Azakes you second year loving wise you. What you say? Inti Baba say Western Region football no yame yeni kong. Nank investment here. You were Moses Sama Parker. And the man rose from and the room dear goofim.
0: Okay.
4: None of them. And who might be on
0: sorry about the world. For the interest of Papa, Ghana
4: for the interest of Mother Ghana's personal. Sir, you know that deliberate attempt, you know. Nay, you know, you're somewhere. Western Reggie Bedi. No, me name put that, sir. Samuel Opokunti.
0: Yeah.
4: The Lord of the Green Test. Sir, no, you're product of the then Takwa Gold Stars.
0: A friend of Takwa Polo.
4: Takwa Polo, thank you very much. Takwa Polo. And just look at recently. Salim Adams became a household name. This is a player rejected by a car house of folk.
0: Oh, now has some rejecting.
4: Oh, now has no. Now has my Salim Adams.
0: Oh, that's a rejection, dear. So, what question?
4: Oh,
0: that's all Bokakra. Oh, Bokakra, Tim, no, or rejected your own Pekra. But on my own Bokakra, maybe you went to me. I'm me too price, and I want to
4: make a buying or my man a crime.
0: And I make it, I went to me.
4: But wouldn't him say, I did we all say in your time, Lady Hunkoma say, has your team been admitting it for my place? Ubokwa. In that club, name pass over, but in a place in the purpose of it. And so wouldn't him say, Dan Ladas, Uncle Kotokobi.
0: Yeah.
4: And negotiations. Ebu a treat internal treatment, and so Emma players CB they don't have the willingness to come back.
0: You better start conversation.
4: See, media in conclusion, you know,
0: yeah.
4: What I'm saying, and I say, I like the enthusiasm, the passion, Takwa Mine, and their time media team nechi. And yen yin him say, Penny Wakasa Bibaba, I'm see a tow way in ya. It is genuinely an heading. It will be too many customers. It will be too many
0: customers.
4: Sabi, I'm my woman. I'm going to be a football. But
0: I'm
4: going to be a football. Ball na tumno. I'm going to be a football. And I'm Rose to be a Musisi Ama Parker. I'm going to be an investment. No. Enye kwa ama ne eso aba mfaso ma play free media ma ekwa bo national team nti be feel say kwesi ada de ye nyina ye shia
0: of course
4: what takwa tie
0: of course
4: na de num nyam ne mumume ene mpintini ade akwata team nechi because the moral support ye de ma team ne today will also play a crucial role to how far Midiama can go in Africa. Mm. Because the number 12 tool is very powerful in football. Okay. Papa Midiasi.
0: Mami now say, Ken Kaninja and Motin in Canada free a Western Harrington or no, or say Okotai a year Midiamechi. Baba, the minim so Okotai a nation say Chiu, minim se Pajaro and Subetai a Hoche. Yeah, you didn't come, but Marinko, a few of the messages about a year Facebook, Midiama 92. Point I'm also the Emran of a year Bodi Naya King Kang, also Wajin Chena Bibia. Me come come up Isaac Adamant yeah Uredu as a today be today ne dia we buy and na kwame akom as the audio is not clear and as I said the MC yeah say the abubo abakamapa yeah that's pa apruku chakapama as a good morning my show I'm watching you live at Zabu Zongo and hey chakapama de bia Zabu Zongo and now with the message free by the message you know what type you go and to sorry anopa na wa send it na odi aba template Giovanni, say good morning. Watching you live from Ablekuma, Nedianono, and Dipa Ibrahim, Dipa Ibrahim, Ibrahim. I say, good morning, please. Watching you live from Bali in the Savannah region. Thank you very much. Morrison Emmanuel, say, please, please, please, so we are listening. Nedianono, and good morning. Watching you live from Bogoso and Patrick Ewusi, and so anyway, Eddie Abba, Danny D, as I watching you live from Abasi, and also anyway, Eddie Abba, Chakapama, Semikai, same message about first. They were told the same message, and they are about Achi Palago Senior, I say it's a lie. How scored you last two seasons, and Palago Eddie Abaye, and Anna Gattuso, I say good morning, Mediama FM, Gattuso, watching you live, you are doing a great job, and Odia Kaho, Eddie Abba, Kofi Ajiman. Blackman, say good morning. Today is my birthday. Watching you inside Pig Farm in Accra. And now on the account, Giovanni said, tomorrow is my birthday. I thank God for my life. May this new year bring me more blessings, laughter, money, and good health. And Giovanni, Morrison Emmanuel said, I'm feeling the show live. And now they by Oyibob Watting from Achumanere Behin was watching you live. Kotoko will beat House of Oak today. Fabulous, still the greatest. And now also Eddie Kahon, Eddie by Mohammed Kodam. I say, good morning. My name is Mohammed from Mile 7. Good work to you guys. And now they by Rafi Otega, more fans. They say, one also enjoy your show now. And yeah, asim kuma. My neighbor, Agoro Bri. Yeah, Ikaka. Now, yeah, remember. Babam preaching and call a year in Nanahona.
5: Yami Aduma Sunday in Sembibu in Oho. Na machines in the Mediama, Ewa Tako Haya. I won't say when it comes to Ghana football now, let me say the heart of football, Yaya Takwa. Because of the TNA and investment company for a year with Timinum.
0: Oh, sir.
5: Nah, oh, yeah. They see others, Anna Yakoye.
0: Yakoye, sir. Barunyan, sir.
5: And the Empire, no, Senka Sana, and Yak. I'm saying, you see, Sana Yakoye. Na Yami Aduma Sunday. Coach AS Ratko Logarusic, net forthcoming to Ghana football and Wobey. We are coaching as good.
0: Yes.
5: Our coaching Kodoko. The last time we fi Ghana no, was back in 2017. Brand new coaching Kodoko. Now, Oba Sunday against Coach Ibrahim Tanko. I believe this will be their first time. Omumi no Mushi. And you know, Ofi, about almost 10 years in it. Ghana football, no, said Antesti before the best part of 9 years. And until Sunday, no, be a tough test at the Amano. The same way with Ibrahim Tanko, because it's a coach. You don't have a fair idea of how upon the ball.
0: Mm.
5: Back then, you saw a defensive minded coach, not about 35-2.
0: Yeah.
5: But okay, almost 10 years in it. You be an insane wasser. And until the meeting between these two coaches, you know, idea, a bear primarily, back on a say, Omba, I'm a homo. It was almost at any moment, sir. And to say, be a coach, Bem Tanko, Asia. Coaches here, coaching Ghana Premier League.
0: Be a local coach.
5: Yeah, local coaches. Nah, yeah. And until one of the factors about my game, you know, I very interesting. Secondly, over last season, a team war. Mediama call beating or stopping the Nations FC.
0: Mm.
5: 19 games. Ewa Branke say.
0: Mm.
5: Mediama said the first goal through Kingsley Bray. Emma Razak Simpson. Ebete Kano. Asian said the second goal in the first half. I did 2-1 airport. Now, a few other answer Mediama form. No, they tell you of Kakra. Now, the league title. No, challenge. Now, you have a problem. And into history, Kakra was one time. Say, team one. Or quench Mediama fire last season. No,
0: yeah.
5: The Nations FC.
0: Oh, okay.
5: I mean, I don't say one thing. I'm a diamond for a takwa my air. Any muse, ometua nations for Kenya me adom Sunday
0: enye easy
5: because we must anchor eye division 1 omo bay nyoma sasa a new coach and aba players be be film yakoje Emmanuel ano efi omo nche die na ba mediama yehwe nim say Sunday ye be bro omo yasen abra omo su but then again as an analyst is going to be an interesting game for both sides, you know, for the coaches, you know, so omo sada nim omo na as a catching race that yama the season ebere because bo we are new week. Na Mazembe so ewuremu ewo takwa ewo TNA. Enti game ye game amamfo ni wo hopa ye. If you look at the preseason games amedia ma abo resource o menya. The top 4 year omo bo team ni ba bi nso akwa. Who players na wo ho na? Majority no answer that mo game snippets ya. Enti omo dey top 4 on e build fitness ahead of the start of the new season and nyame adomo a. I best start with the champion of champion. It's also an opportunity to see a trophy. Now once Media Ma is able to win this game on Sunday, it raises the optimism for the CAF Champions League.
0: Yeah.
5: Because Sunday, say results now go here. A bit to me, I'm a fan's number to Kaka. But then again, a game of football, be a bit to me, see nations in Ebano, or not why Ababa and Hona Woba.
0: Okay.
5: I say Wigan 2013, Echo relegation, now what GFA Cup, Nephi Man City, same. Ebi an Anquanqua, yes, and Yamia Doma San, you know, it's going to be a game where I say, Obi and Yajemona. If you look at Media Man from preseason, no bar. From Century Cup, you know, the performance and everything. There are some players which one of the exciting to watch. Kevin Kumar saying about BMW. I mean, saying the move you know any day. He's still a media man player.
0: Yeah.
5: These are players who excite you to watch the game. And here, new is Sunday. These are all players. I bet here, we manu and also by Obi Wings. One of the OC chat wings. So what they.
0: Okay.
5: Now, if you're a prosper, no musu yejuma. I mean, say it raises optimism. And my fans are enthusiastic to watch Media Man FC against Nancy Nyami Adoma signing. See, here, new. Say you've been a good footballer. That's the first thing. Now, I'm paying for swa. Or match ticket. No, so that they will be a
0: big
5: one.
0: Baby.
5: 10 cities. And form.
0: For
5: 10 cities, Obia, Oba, Fabusia, Fonin in Abra, Oye, Oma, Fomun in Abra, not TNA home mama.
0: Okay.
5: Ghana and a bit me a football night in ye. A bit me a ye, you know, Biawa, Sweden, Penny 4, and Central 4, Yanswa, your fans, now, you did teams in Etino, Biawa, Sweden, Tinamia, my Sunday, the MT and the home mama, at 10 cities, Berry Nations, name the Ama SC. Okay. Coach Ibrahim Tanko said, I'm a boss. Can I see Tankoishing tactics?
0: Wow,
5: and against a year, Logarusic tactics. Near right there, Yamia Doma obeying my J victorious on Sunday.
0: Dr. Kwame Chiba, a divine chain was on a running club. And he say, now, I'm my message. But say, motivation, I won't come on play a BFR 5,000 Ghana cities after winning a year against Media on Sunday. And to say, the Eki Kaninya Botre, na motivation, our camp on. We don't have
6: Asseba
0: idea. And this message in Abidjan. Baba, memo about now. One a season, a journalist now, a lawyer, a TSU, no, senior, Moses Entry Benefo, PJ Muse, PJ Muse. Now, lawyer PJ Muse, a seasoned lawyer, said, Papa, good morning. I'm also doing the monitoring with my bifocal lenses. Listening from both Mediama 92.9 and Asempa 94.7 and lawyer Moses Entry Benefo PJ Muse and Dodona FNT Law and so 80 Nana Bra.
7: Yeah, Sophie D. Yanni PJ Muse never saw
0: it.
7: Baby, I'll see you on tonight.
0: Wow.
7: 11th April 2015.
0: Superman. Oh, yeah, Superman.
7: Oh, yeah. PJ Muse. Baby, I'll see ya.
0: Wow.
7: And over 90. And then, no, you call Thompson.
0: Wow.
7: Yes, and, Mfojo, Jones.
0: Jones,
7: Jones.
0: Oh, yeah, no, Jones. Jones, Kwabena Santi Mfojo.
7: I'm telling you.
0: 1,000.
7: Yes.
0: Now, we name the story, no?
7: Debut.
0: We name Kobe's story, no?
7: Mfojo.
0: Oh, and maybe a tremor swing, yanni. I got her bow. And a pager. A pager now posted for Kutte Tunia, the amount for Janet. Now, Kobe Jones is own yanni. And no, TC a police form. Police for baby,
7: hey.
0: Or booby no more bon uncle tell you, or booby no, no, so if you cannot police for the paper, no, no, no, no, no, no,
7: no,
0: no, no, no, no, no, no, no, no, no, no, no, no, no, no,
7: body,
0: body,
7: no, maybe no, no, body, no, no,
0: no, no, no, no, no, no, no, no, no, no, no, no, no, no, no, no, no, no, no, no,
7: no,
0: no, no, no, no, no, no, no, no, no, no, no, no, no, no, no, no, Baba, for me, chat to her, now, you're lying to her, Nana, you're not going to be a council and come on a fee,
8: said the city. Oshe utie urakanedi wachi ansam. I believe, sir, who said they are getting a fair opponent ahead of Omoni FC Diara game, no. And also Mumia Nunina no Ayakwa SP FC Diara was formed Nanu year in 2010. And this is the first time I womu any African participation. So equally, all the neighbor company nations are on so the first African participation. Now Omumia no Obia game. So they believe that against a tougher opponent like Medeama on Sunday, ebe mom a fair and a tactical idea. Omu di beshi had the Amalian counterpart. So kudos to them. And Divine, Chaibu, what do you say? The 26 man contingent are Ebano. Papa Mines to 5,000 each. San up actually. So 130,000 at the tree. Ah, a switch even the price money on the Super Cup.
0: Yeah.
8: We should tell you, say, woman, yes. And they feel, say, Papa Mines to relegation now, woman, call you know, woman, money, woman,
0: okay.
8: For the first time, I hear a Ghanaian Division 1 club being bankrupt by Odisika, Dr. Kwame Che, or say he will not forfeit that African campaign.
0: Yeah.
8: Whatever be the case, you know, about failing because of the trust. Team Nunyaye in Nations FC and the supporter who enjoy our Abraham Kese particularly, no, they can't deny their fans the opportunity of witnessing an African campaign. So me bow my basso and let's come to Medeama.
0: Okay.
8: Said so, na Kaninja Ekano, Coach Ibrahim Tanko Baheno, or the a lot of diversification about team no. Papa Maestro was Sakremu and Osha last season, the GPL winning the GPL with 62 points, winning 17 matches out of 34, drawing 11 and losing. Losing just 6 matches in the entire 34-week campaign, no. Actually, I was saying, "Washeshe Niema." And Papa Manso, look at Medeama performance in the just-ended Premier League campaign. They were the only team I would me across the goal-scoring threshold of 50 goals. I would say 52.
0: Okay.
8: And what he said, over even the goals conceded up. So with the exception of House of Folk, I conceded 15, and then some others will concede 25 goals. I know what Medeama Sambe, the third least conceded team in the GPL. So, say, unya such a balanced equational team, and I was into a campaigner. We are show. But ordinary link, a draw, na any Ghanaian club, your mouth, say, opponent, TP Mazembe, 2016, 2017, or J back to back confederation in Africa. I can we ambush show. Papa Manso, the The tactical prowess of Ibrahim Tanko and the conscious effort of the bankroller Mr. and Mrs. Moses Amapaka, their consistent investment in the team. No, am I ordinary fan of Medeama? I attend GDSA TP Mazembe Sudia and so a bad deal. So bet me, Medeama. And this is the kind of investment and the kind of level pegging Mr. Moses Amapaka and the Takwa any Western regional football.
0: Okay.
8: Abedu. So, Papa Maestro, even though Wabo Bosso. Say the core of the team, no, Fanua Ekodie, Nelson said, Osan, share how the team has been reinforced. And what I was saying, I'm sure now, I said this season, you know, it means I am more of a fireworks than last season.
0: Okay.
8: Because Papa Maestro, even though notable house names like Sally Muniako, Cecilia Ekoitanko, the future of Kevin Nkrumah still remain uncertain.
0: Yeah.
8: But however, the likes of Papa Maestro, Emmanuel Fobi, you didn't feel the Georgian top flight league, Abba.
0: Okay.
8: And what you Uche Eche Dogli, Yema Heart of Lions, one of the super signings. And Uche Ebenezer Adade said, yeah, Medeama and Adriana Stars, you see, battle to the last wire. Eventually, Medeama captured the signature and quite a couple of players you almost signed. And then Obibeka said, Omu, you're new to the team. But they've gotten the opportunity of the Century Cup.
0: Yeah.
8: They are now getting the opportunity of the Gaka Top 4. They are also getting the opportunity of the GPL. And then MTN FA Cup Champion Super Clash. So no, it's quite competitive enough.
0: Well.
8: It is more of a league fixture. And to what Maka said, Ubon Century Cup be 2 matches. Now Bogaka top 4, 3 matches. Now Bebo Super Cup can one. That means you are in almost week 6 of the GPL. Or they call into an African campaign. So Papa nationwide, no. TP Mazembe image Obibeka Sekeson. They have won, they have made significant impact in the CAF Champions League, getting to the semi-final level and other things. But per the consistent and conscious effort of Medeama, any investment here, Womudi Shem, any supporters, number 12, any trust here, Womudi Ma, the team set up, and we feel that it is the time, Medeama beti mini TP Mazembe abo.
0: Okay. Mami now say, Alassane Ibrahim Babangida, the bookmaker, Oteniba, Pepe Diawo, and Abusian for Martinica Live, Medeama 92.9, Sansuni Live, Asempa 94. 7.7, the headquarters of Ghana Sports. 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Untobin kofima nkwadano nubia mu ketchipa. 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Do you understand or say yes se? Mutiasi or si debi sa kwadano. 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
0: 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But before that, no, Coach Jay Sapon ATSO, show no, say, please wish my son Justice Jomo Sapon and his friend Nathaniel Asian, aka Nati Bongo, a happy birthday for them. And our Coach Jay Sapon, the donor friend Shapiro, and a Shapiro Dubai. Hello, good morning.
6: Good morning.
0: Good morning.
6: Yeah, good morning.
0: Yes, I'm back on your friends and you free free.
6: Yeah, Papa, you need to check your mail back.
0: Hey, Papa, I want to hear Hanzo.
6: Ah, yeah, Ben.
0: In the
6: way.
0: Hello, good morning.
9: Good morning.
0: Yes, I'm Bachani Frosting.
9: Hey, Jude, I'm one because we need to go on Adenta.
0: Jude, me and Tiwe. Hello? Hello, Jude. Oh, Jude, San Fribium. Nah, you bet to me, I'll pick you. Hello, good morning. Hello? Okay, we bet to me, I'll sign a bus. So 0534 503 469. Hello, good morning. Okay, 0534 430 522. Ube timi a join in na your line swing nano activated after waiting. Hello, good morning. Yeah, fabulous. Hello, yao.
10: Saka the maestro.
0: Yeah, yeah, tunka, yeah, tunka. Bibi abo kwa yonko swe.
10: 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Soka, metu kapa.
0: Yetiu.
10: Soka, bili abo kwa soka. 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Omu ya mabrade. 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Nationwide, the whole world no, emise mubodima. Nyema mwase, ukache gana fuji na se. Ene riasi na se. We are the headquarters of the Ghana Sports. Mobile demand, I'm going to say, there was some video in na muda kupi mo takwa ya mochila Ghana for say, and then can hang one at it as a person, just a babiano. Now come to come to your contact, not on some other Mako Bodima, Madame Ghana for. Soka, and then Nessie Samsi, a Kasiada, Nessie Samsi, and the media mano, but yeah, my cousin, two teams in Nano. Aye sika omo nyawo sika bi e but me dem akase performance ana ba chere omo nyina so aye dai e ko nyawo mana nem e wo afek enti wo performance be ko soro no una be tie dai e win match wo wo top player papa ya wo quality players no una be tie dai e win match no enti me dem mesere se nyango akwese da no me dem support nyina wo two teams nyina ji be so me nyina well no papa
0: ya
10: ya ya chama you see say omo na wo tom. But to match with a match bank, why I just say, and no mark of Pobidosu, when you come home, Seno, and then he say, what I say, Saka, and every Saka audio. I match when I say, who do you want to say? But the support us, just solely, Nukasia, that, and some of you as a Pobidos, or Nukumase, Pobidos, it's a my sister, Nukumase, and to no match, no support us, and something in the
0: area. Yeah, yeah, yeah, yeah, yeah, yeah, yeah, yeah, yeah, yeah, Hello, good morning. Hello, 0534 503469. Hello, good morning.
11: Good morning.
0: Yes, I'm Pacho
11: Hoini. Simba FM.
0: tun ba joye nti we
11: yo what ya me di shubi hello
0: eti o ba
11: shubi ni
0: eti o yanko
11: shubi
0: yanko
11: me shubi me katasi ya fada yunkru I hear sound.
0: Okay.
11: Aha. Let me say. Has. Let me call for Martin. Martin. Sir, has. You need to see me. You need to meet me. On the phone. Sir, yeah. I'm in my has. Look like. You be born. You be who? I will show you. Papa. You be calm down. See.
0: Ati, meso medasipa 0534-503-469 ubitimi ajoin ye na yetumi di enkomo anafi 0534-430-522 yonko calls nasu kakra na yese yebitimi nya kakra. Hello, good morning. Hello. Hello, good morning.
12: Yeah, hello.
0: Yes, I'm Pacho Hweni.
12: Hello, good morning. Yeah, good morning.
0: Yeah, me too. You. Your brother's enough free.
12: Me didn't do good because I feel you are going to
0: do me into it.
12: Hello?
0: Do the ATO.
12: Because I feel you are going to do it.
0: Okay, Kasa.
12: You better ask us to put for say, you know, come up, Pima. Pima Bano. Yeah, the only time I come from Pam, I'm the only super number of the Omon kind of corner at the Achison. Yes. I think Baba, Kumasia, and Dukotoko. Let me say what you said. On she said to me, am I in the team in Yakuma down papa. Michia, my former player, Kumasia, and Dukotoko. John Bannerman. Yes.
0: Okay.
12: Yes. Mati. John Bannerman. John Bannerman. Hey, Chemia.
0: Okay. But remember, your offer now one low radio set. No, I'm here to phone. So you need feedback. Kakaka. I will change. The best show. Offer now. What? Ewo. Aye. O phone. So now you tell me. Anya. Aye. Feed me. Pa. Hello. Good morning. Hello.
13: Embassy should also be.
12: Good morning.
0: Maxwell, I get two of my Bibiaboko. Vivi Aboko, I am going to say, Maxo.
12: I'm going to say, I'm going to say, I said competition. So when I was say England, the competition. No, as Nigeria League, no different message in them. So what I say, it is the same as media man. So Nigeria League, media. I call the Arsenal. I mention the CMC. Only mention CMC to make a form. Because again, media man, Cameroon as a assistant coach for Cameroon national team. Experience on your how bad Ghana and so and at 20 people coaching blast and so what one more. Our experience. It means saying experience may crown on the obey to their boy media team, no, maybe be a quick. Then you may so I'm saying there are 4 o'clock and Kumasi and Sono, a club has to fall, Rainbow College, 1911 football club, not 1935 football club. Who's there? August Musun we caught up on 1935 for Yamina or Elon Bedio. No me she always announced in the league, you know. I'm going to go to the next one. I'm going to go to the next one. I'm going to go to the next one. I'm going to go to the next one.
0: Okay, Max, hello, good morning.
13: Good morning, Papa.
0: Yes, I'm Bacho. When you?
13: Bacho, I'm free to see Atumasaf.
0: Atumasaf, Bacho, you're frozen.
13: Atumasaf, but you're from Kosiawadi.
0: Kosiawadi, and Quay.
13: And Bacho, and then Kumasa comes to go with me. AFM, Bacho, from my city, and I'm close. Apija, Akuku, and Atumasaf, who came in the city, and you came upon the Bacana, who fired a car and a photo, a book for the Tikona.
0: Nyame enka omo nkoso adamu ntie show no na bibia enye kama kama. Hello, good morning.
14: Morning.
0: Yes, I'm Bacho. When are
14: you? We are on our account team. I'm going to stop in the back for Kubun San.
0: I'm not going to be
14: in Tiwe. Minim say, Nyame Aduma, Sandy, Ejebu, Obeba, I'm a bibia, kama kama kama. Yeah, media ma born. Yeah, ya born every you. Ya born every that. Me say baby, no. Nation, ya to press. 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Ya press omu mpye you. 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What ya say? The doctor come to say, then ya. The same one ya call. Ya pa. 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What ya say? The doctor come to say, then ya.

0: hasana rabona la wabwe hasana wacho kotoko chune reni kama kotoko na hasilishia kotoko fubo jone nubo jone nubo nina wana wulu sida da hada inti bwana anka sahas kwa shi wantu.
1: Okay, Mati, yambesu ni yambafu. Hello, good morning.
2: Good morning.
1: Yes, yambacho hweni.
2: Sali watu mfezi salma mwanga.
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1: Okay. So,
2: ma,
1: Mati.
2: Onisha onfasi ni anana 2-1.
1: Hey. Mati, mami na se, 0534-503-469. Hello, good morning. Okay, good morning. Hello. Ali. Good morning.
3: Morning, Masa.
1: Yes, I'm watching Wani.
3: I'm on the sound of from new site, Takwa.
1: Takwa. I'm on the
3: Oh, Masa, I'm the nation. I'm the one.
1: Okay, Mate. Yemfa, Bakumi, Rubin Kanafi, Yemfesio. Hello, good morning.
4: Taman, Papa Masu.
1: Yes, I'm about your honey.
4: Me didn't do a handband or Kumkasafi, Bumpia, so.
1: Oh, Henny, okay.
4: Nampacho, a nation for Omonia Briani, a few. So, be on who did not let him be about Bruna. Now, we said to it, but this time around, the Medium Internet will be my machine fire and so, sir, and so, Nyabre.
1: Mati, hello, good morning.
5: Morning.
1: Yes, I'm Bacho Hweni.
5: What's up, Ebenezer?
1: Ebenezer, MTW.
5: What's up, Kasa Pitama?
1: Okay, you too.
5: I'm going to ask you to talk about Martin. What's up, Kobo, you need us? 2-1. I'm going to talk about
1: Martin. Okay, okay, Mati. Yeah, that's it. Hello, good morning.
6: Good morning.
1: Yes, I'm Bacho Hweni.
6: Buduni.
1: Bien tué. Hello, low radio ne kakra bi ma me na me hese metimi ato nkan ya.
6: Okay. Good morning.
1: Okay, have bien tué.
6: Okay, Buduni. All the way from Central Region I think.
1: Okay.
6: Okay, what time nka?
1: Meto nka kasa, kasa yeto nka pa.
6: Okay. Okay. Said America, no, me see me kasi fi asin for su buduni. The American say has ya wobo na wi has supporter so bia nkna komanto ni yim. Ibe hu football pa football, I fan football.
1: Okay. Final two na ya dey ya fani nyere sia. Hello, good morning.
7: Hello, good morning.
1: Yes, I'm Pacho Hwani low outset no na fi ento nka.
7: Pacho Charles ni me kasi fi a champion.
1: Okay, Charles it you.
7: Nations for na ya ka tro mo so mo tro mo bo na takwa sisi se ne yesi award no ya mpese trophy bia me free and saw sa three trophies or four trophies na this season here kone dey media ma never give up ena ko siada so e de park no ya she park ne so makra ya ntwem TP Mazembe for we na e de be tro mo mo hu se ya ndi agro takwa
1: Matias
7: dasi papa
1: me so me dasi papa final caller na ya mfensi. Hello, good morning.
5: Morning.
1: Yes, e pacho hwani.
5: Okay, you're
1: in Tue.
5: A friend say, has what you are with us last show. But of course, I'm with you. And I'm a nation FC winner, so me who is a nation, but me really. No, I won't have a problem with you, so a friend say, we're getting no more corner. Bye bye.
1: Ate mami na si yemfa fani nyina emfa ensia na yemra yankin kan messages ne kakra na fi ye wiya yetumi aba studio na fi ya wrap it up el hormo where Dubsco the cardinal asi good morning papa my show and greetings to your team and the entire media crew. Great work done and ono ede eka ho ede maye en safo Solomon kafu asi good morning bosses please I'm enjoying really enjoying your program. You guys are really doing a great job. Greetings to my godfather blah blah, and they call Lawrence Mensa say, hello, good morning to you all for the wonderful show. I really like the show too much. God bless you, Lawrence from Rose Park. And Lawrence, and so anyway, Eddie by Rose Park, Takwa, all the best. And they call Eddie Abba, messages, no, so ever honorable. Now, okay, your messages, no, and fear, yeah, the other batches, no, you ever signed their torso, maybe via come, come up, Nana. 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
1: Oh, that's all. No, John, who not is there? Oh, yeah, yeah. And then, my name is
0: Oh, Baba, bet me a chia.
1: Oh, now, bet
0: me a chia. Yeah, you'll be anywa. And do worry, oh, yeah, who cried if you're on your own. It will bet me a chia more. What is
1: it? Timmy Chan, kind, Chan,
0: Chan, Chan, baby, Chata, Kumasi, baby, Papa, baby, obviously.
1: Okay, young comrade. Yeah, come on, yeah, the Enchiano, Eddie, I told you, live. I want me, dear, my 92. 0.9 sounds in their live war. Asempa 94. 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Midi my show, me basisia na yatini atwaso.
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0: One will cry and one will lift out that trophy. Who's got what it takes? This is where the next generation of great chefs get their start. And this season, they are not holding back. 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
0: versus the executives.
1: 1 p.m.
0: I was a WNPC campaign.
1: And I'm into the view.
0: Hey.
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0: My name to the 2026 edition.
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0: Popular Stand.
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0: Get me the Mubaya Dede.
1: And you're organized by the Parliament of Ghana.
0: Headline sponsor.
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0: I got to do everything to my, and the old man who was to challenge me, hey, I'm okay here. 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I'm proud of it. 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
1: Oh, you know, man, I'm too
0: bad, baby.

0: 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Medio.
1: The Church of Pentecost at Champim District, in collaboration with Rural Evangelism Team, presents a four-day powerful crusade themed Jesus Christ, the Anointed Savior of the World. 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

0: Okay, we shall for live war media mana 2.9. Live war some part 94. Well, it, Kunya, so the Friday's edition of the Ultimate Sports Show. The special edition from the beautiful studios of Media Man 92. When I quack of farm and on in seminal area bro, and I'm said the foreign minister. Watina said that die dear man on in seminal at the Asia. Erika Sia Dubu D. Mr. Machia.
1: Yeah, I'll be at the
0: Divia Korea.
1: Yeah, me adom.
0: Divia come on.
1: Two.
0: Divia come on.
1: Testing mic went two. Yeah, them live pa. And of course, say only execution and a namwa.
0: No.
1: Be a rough one. What?
0: Yes.
1: Yeah. Chiobia.
0: Okay.
1: Managed to have not tried quickie in Takwa. Say this morning, time. Let me try quickie in Takwa. Let me try quickie.
0: You want to quickie?
1: Yeah, because it's high time now, you know. There's a lot to talk about. Say a book quickie kakra. And I'm in corner long.
0: Oh, and you're bad. Oh, here they
2: were. Asempa FM.
0: Yeah, quickie. You bet me we're foreign in them.
1: Well, I love Takwa. Where am I? Second time.
0: Second time.
1: Yeah. First time, when I had me buy. And I had me run to Krum. And my second time.
0: You bet to us. You bet to us. You run to Krum more.
1: You run to Krum.
0: Debris. And
1: yes, if you have a son, run to Krum.
0: Of course. See, about the some host here.
1: See, you run to Krum.
0: Baby.
1: And you, Hupa. Manjo, you're mobia kwaba.
0: Okay.
1: You're live. You're Jinemu Dendidi and Yasem Ketua Cry. And of course, you're Basi. You're live on Medium, FM on Facebook. You're live on YouTube. Asempa 94.7 FM. Kijuan and Kasani, Eric Kasiru Bwedi. Eje tuye tuya tuwa Yasem Ketua. Intercontinental Ballistic Missile Sapa. And you're there, Eba, and there, and Opeye. Manjo, now the various leagues thing in our set.
0: Yeah.
1: German for the Osumunyam League, but Momadi. Yeah, Petama, Penny Aba. It is one more weekend, you know, mobile. Okay. It is, yes, you better hear how it goes. But Sunday, those fixtures, Simono, Yanko, Enko, and Sam Kakre Koso across Europe now. What time on me? Maybe we could hear time on you.
0: Okay,
1: time on me. Now, you separated the men from the boys.
0: Okay.
1: I tell F1 on Mebo Brano.
0: But it's possible football,
1: yes. But I'm going to on a partner in Arsenal, Atletico, the Madrid, Real Betis, Manchester United, but the Glimps, Leeds, Slavia Praha, and a Viking.
0: Okay,
1: Viking, your better points. 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Liverpool Atletico de Madrid, Liverpool Inter Milan, Liverpool Porto, Liverpool Club Rouge, Liverpool Villarreal, Liverpool Panabachi, Liverpool Lyon, Liverpool Lask. Atletico Inter Liverpool. Inter no Liverpool, of course. Real Madrid, Club Rouge, Dortmund, Shakhtar Donetsk, Feyenoord, and then my boy and said they were in the tour. Now they are fans Stuttgart and Bratislava, Man City, Paris Saint Germain, Barcelona, Sporting CP, FC Porto, Napoli, Leipzig, AK Athens, then Lyon. Arsenal near Real Madrid,
0: okay.
1: Bayern Munich, Dortmund, Real Betis, Lille, Napoli. Hey, Sabafui.
0: And yes, small group.
1: No, Sabafu and Slavia Prime, but chair points. Oh, with me about Bassa, Senna, PP, most also Bassa, Man City, Paris Saint Germain, Aston Villa, Sporting CP, Feyenoord, Galatasaray, Como, and Asaba. So, and also Eddie, and now let's go on to Dortmund, Roma, me, dear chairman. Mamma, come on, you, my Riaba, King K. Munye. Hey, Bayern Munich. Atletico Madrid, Roma, Sporting CP, Leipzig, Villarreal, Saba, Nicomo. You don't have to meet my boy.
0: No, but Obianka's here to me.
1: No, that was the participation.
0: Oh, said the old person will write here off now just because of the group I have. You find yourself. Now, because you will take part.
1: Ah, yeah. I'm going to take part. You're going to find it. So, I know big boys. No, I'm all the ammo bob. Well, I'm saying, no, we are my big boy beard, right? I'm more boy, brother, my boom. Yes, it's just before so the air home. I'm not going to go now. I'm not going to go to the and you, Babuina, has a folk Munyasa. Munyasa. So, no, you know, and at 11 a.m., the Europa League draw and a Conference League draw. You know, they mentioned and Kumbibri. I tell you, really, but I fall it to the Conference League and the Europa League. And okay. So, yeah, drawing we are not for hear how it goes. Now, I'm going to beat my boy Bracco and I'm going to go. I'm going to go. I'm
0: going
1: to go. I'm going to go. I'm going to go. I'm going to go. But you know what is interesting? Luton, no, come beating run.
0: Okay.
1: Yes. On the Mue, Kwania, the idea. So, I said, Chelsea, Chinitiano. And of course, Chelsea, the idea, party, and the idea, and the idea. But the good thing about it, Danny Welbeck, it's me, and a debut goal for Chelsea. And of course, the 19th season in the EPL. 19th. Yeah. Yeah. Yeah. I'm putting my goal, but I had a part, you know, go boy, high effort or the mania thing. And of course, experience and a year to win. After Otumi Ebogo, Ebogo, my Chelsea, we tunnel over Luton. No? So Kasaka Cross, he's very happy. So he had a debut goal for Chelsea.
2: Yeah, it's really nice. Nice to get a goal on your debut and get off the mark and right from the start. So really pleased with that. More importantly, pleased to get through to the next round. And, you know, we've got to stand strong in every single competition this season.
3: How important was patience and discipline against a team that were obviously going to sort of put everything behind the ball tonight?
2: I think it was really important. The patience, you know, to keep circulating the ball. It's never easy against a low block. So you have to keep moving the ball from side to side, look for them openings. I think in the first half there was a few opportunities where we could have maybe got the first goal, but it didn't quite come. I think at half time there was a message that was relayed, you know, to get the ball in the box a bit earlier, get some crosses in. And yeah, it was nice. Malo, it was a good message. It worked well. Malo with a quality delivery, and I was there to nod it in.
1: Ah, yeah, yeah, and so Chelsea through to the next stage of our competition. Now, Maestro, Chelsea are catching Emi Martinez is coming. Not my boss, so it is going to happen. Chelsea need a goalkeeper. Now, there's Sanchez today, they're not pressure. But so, man, for Bumwa, but Emi, no. Maestro, on me or a missile. That's our World Cup winner. I mean, well. And so, yeah, send a Yanama go for Japan for your bay. And someone made that put him in there more pequibi swag, my chair, my uncle. Watch it. I was Aston Villa, but the older the better. Wine just go. I didn't my wine. No, you said, "Oh, I didn't want no more come up." Minimum. I don't know if you can help me with that. I said, "Wine, no. Yeah, ten no more fine."
4: Like the Italian wine, okay. The older.
1: The better. So, I don't need the Eba Emi Martinez coming to Chelsea. It is almost done. And of course, Chelsea, NBA, Lamine Kamara from Monaco, okay. And say it's almost done. £51 million. You see, the Obiwa, you should have named the credit seeker 51. It's a market idiot.
4: Resale value, no, and the clauses, no.
1: Hey, boy, yeah, boy. Liverpool, Sonny Bacola, no, the Maestro. None of my catch was a Bacola. I said, this is BBC.
4: BBC, yeah.
1: I don't know what I'm saying. I don't know what I'm saying. I don't know what I'm saying. I'm saying, I'm saying, I'm saying, I'm saying,
4: I'm saying, I'm
1: me, na me kama sem
4: sem kama sem sem
1: me nimbo sare. So Bakola is here, and a Liverpool ni abrepa nyo no kwa omo already makọ sa 100 is mala sa 100 da. Ever say be fani adiade ati, ya be how those moves e be tumi akọ ni adiade. But Gakpo staying at Anfield no. I hear some way.
4: Okay.
1: And chairman so so untimi guarantee say player bi abetan Antonio Arreola. O kasa kwa no mmobo. Na gbe obeti maye die.
4: Obeye.
1: Obeye. Oh, so, I mean, they say the transfer in to Mundi. So, we better so we better not mention. They say Gakko Bekwa Kopiemu or Tottenham was both mean chess or transfer uncle. Chama Castle Otna, oh, Jazz and Papa, Abba, Mediama.
4: A Debbie me was empire.
1: That's not for me. Fiorella.
5: I can say what I said the past week, and even after the performance he had in the first game, I say the same again, no? He's playing very well for us. He's been very good since he came back from the World Cup, after the holidays. Very good attitude, and I hope we can keep him at that level, because I think he's been very influential in our games. You know, it's, when the market is open, you know, we have a lot of players, or almost 30 players, but you cannot guarantee anything with anyone, and you never know who's going to arrive. I would like to know how the market finishes, and then we finish with this one, and this one, but I don't know. I don't know what's going to happen with any of our players. I cannot guarantee anything. Experience shows you that there is an opportunity last day, and you think, okay, it improves us. Let's take it.
1: If you can't guarantee, don't guarantee. Tanahuan and guarantee. That's it. I don't know how much I'm going to do. That's the coach of Liverpool. Now, Maestro, Arsenal are catching 56.5 million. Hilal. Any Arsenal, Tiasa Martinelli is leaving. Your copel or your career to near there. There is Nelson's also verbal agreement. I mean, gentleman agreement, mutual agreement. He's also leaving. As a small boy. It's Arsenal send a depth in squad, no?
4: Yeah.
1: Who's going to be? No. I'm sure to the bench. And Rodri. And yeah, then it be starting you.
4: Okay.
1: And you're bad, man. Sure. Still, as a World Cup, no performance for the big one starting game for Barca. But to buy, you know, Kakro be running around Kaladio, team be sharing the ball break. Oh, no. Then you're bad, Crani, a dear match. You know, Barca to me, we need to know. You know, game on the Pim, so no game on here start here. Otomosa, yes, the likes of Paul Kubasi, Malamia, Mamuna, every second, Biasono, commit maybe Bilamina. man so let me yam is a guy there. Oh, film kakra. Show mo bi me bo bi a wadwa.
4: Hey, stardom.
1: Na se ba ye ye so so.
4: Stardom, stardom. Please say stardom.
1: Na mo bi me bo kakra no so so. Hey. Boy. Boy, it dey kwa so on mo na. Mo ya kan sa no. Lad me catch yourself body in it all. Ma me kwa ho. Julian Alvarez na. Man to buy force akwa person ko. Now, Atletico fire release statement. Wa mo somebody to try and say maestro. Sabi. Akwala nani nswade de omon wamo mpekura yo de basta for ye maestro elimination by rough tactics. Now if you are interested, come forward as some teacher making Alvarez do whatever he wants, being stubborn, come to Jenny, I'll come eat, I'll eat abufunkwa onam te no muna. What is that?
4: Too bad.
1: Now if you want somebody, go straight otatis nabi enya fina de wada wada, tell the person opinion when you have one opinion udia
4: grow
1: udia
4: grow.
1: We don't want you that one or chile mitati zi anwa. Oh, and I say kakra so bo eniswa wano bapa
4: no di ebibisa ebibisa etifo na
1: fisho na fisho na fisho na fisho na fisho na fisho na
4: fisho
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4: fisho
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4: fisho na fisho na fisho na fisho na fisho na fisho na
1: fisho na fisho na
4: fisho na fisho.
1: Send the same.
4: Oh, that bro. That bro.
1: Auntie Nessie, you have a nephew, they bro.
4: And that is how many are the boon in the name.
1: Yeah, Chelsea. <Chinesa. laughs> So, the move to Bassanade, the maestro betting. Mm. And of course, Arsenal, so to Tempumu, Ewopin, one Chenho Power. But I've raised to Arsenal, maestro. Kenya Bada crab. But we wait to see how it goes. Me walk with him, I mean, Korea, dear. Oh, maestro, make us a true deal to hold.
4: Yeah,
1: Oscar Naseno. So, I'm better why do.
4: Yeah.
1: Get the quality of Ben went out to say, why Jason? Fuck, I know
4: about Boda Bay.
1: Oh, but put around my Jason, what's it to the quarter by the Bopo? Is that your dear Jay? Oh, Punyasa! Tell the number Quangual animal. Near Erica Crackham and the only 2821 at Ronquolem. About your bear the sound,
4: your woman on
1: Kakaya, I know about me and Yadia. Now say, oh, now say, Bobo. Now say, Chevy, go find out about Blasters you.
4: Of course,
1: somebody else somewhere.
4: A performance near there, why not? And Sana, other countries are showing.
1: More boy, Jimmy Carragher, the other soda, so many person, a boss of him. I tell my one pump, and I thought this.
4: Oh,
1: no. I mean,
4: who's a stardom, no? And career after football,
1: yeah,
4: a big issue for our professional players.
1: Serious, now, so you get your team, so you get one year. Oh, but of course, I'm going free you. What's up?
4: But I know it doesn't still matter. Oh, the opinion, really? And yes, it's getting quite an opinion. Opinion.
1: Bago Omutio.
4: Oh.
1: Omutia, yeah, the enemy. Omutia.
4: But still, I'll be a bankruptcy with my wife.
1: Sir, you have found your mind, you might be saying, Fantino, met it on the chairman. Almost some more chairman.
4: I'm so very resigning.
1: I'm ready to go home. Almost some more complaint every year. Your friend is saying, yeah. And you might be break criminal complaints, somebody back when I put Pomina and people. South Swiss Court was the new Rahal Tiati. Here how it goes. All my pigeons did it by, you know, the likes of that Saudi side, Honomono. Any Africans, they attach him, Chi. Africa forces, so most of the countries here Tanachi. Africa for
4: the worst situation I bet me see or win me the answer. No answer, UEFA will propose, say, Bia, the FIFA Congress will meet. Now, yes, ABM passes vote of no confidence on the president. But yeah, passes our vote in this year. Majority. Will stand behind
1: Infantino.
4: Of course.
1: This has a UEFA stand alone.
4: Of course.
1: Your phone so
4: for no, but we're more convinced, we're more persuading comfort to come to their
1: phone. I don't know, yes, sir. No, Chairman can clear people. I see what they are doing. I'm mumping. I'm saying, I'm saying, I'm saying, I'm saying, I'm saying,
4: I'm saying, I'm saying,
1: I'm saying, I'm saying, I'm saying, I'm saying, I'm saying,
4: I'm saying, I'm saying,
1: I'm saying, I'm saying, and I had the
4: Nasser Habias here.
1: Minyad money beam.
4: At a point in the. No, Minyad money beam, they've been see her. But at a point, a government, nine agents, no, I'll send me a meeting service because something is happening.
1: Wow. But it was just 34 days to election.
4: Yeah.
1: You know what I'm saying? Because I'm doing on executive council. I'm almost doing a Minyad money beam. Yes, Ibrahim Gusau, and I'm a Kana 7 on the Federation President, the man, Nigeria Football Federation. It's a Kassan staff family. If you are about an any Kiki Krisa, Master Messi, this is when your new coach. Kili Gonzalez.
4: Okay.
1: No, be a one no aboboro pen basa no to me control ye dear.
4: Oh, then yeah. Be a one good.
1: Really?
4: To obey.
1: Tony and I were now. Well, Master, you follow the US Open King Lee Carlos Alcaraz, you know, then you break all started to defend his title. No, any moment, Tibini Kakra. And to Edia, and then I'm walking Monday in Mashada Bombra. Some big boys were also not coming.
4: Okay.
1: Yeah, Sina is not coming. The likes of Wawrinka is not coming. Then in the Asimua, the Hokakrani, and the Baby How. And also, we see a Konya, Master, it's a weekend that leaks, no? They say it is all all set. The Bundesliga is back. My catch all say, Tiano Bamon in this two guardian, and Tiano Nanumri, and Tiani, I've been at school, you be school fully. Next school, you be a BM, it's a school, you be a Daya, academic here, and a bar, and Tiny Obedi, and I.
4: Oh,
1: you know what I'm saying? Hey, yes, and then Leipzig, Mönchengladbach, Dortmund, Hamburger, and Airborne, and of course, there will be Freiburg, Werder Bremen, Augsburg, Neschaka, and a day in the Bundesliga. Now, in the Premier League, we are also on. I know better than Palma, Shokopia, Crystal Palace, and in Manchester City, about 7 p.m. Oh, what are you saying?
4: Crystal Palace versus City. City. Mm. Oh, 2.5.
1: Hey, Friday, I want to know. Friday, ni Saturday, yeah. We are no. Yeah, yo. Liverpool, Tottenham first. They were Bournemouth, near Everton. Coventry, and the Hall, I bought at 2 p.m. at Arsenal. Tottenham was playing Newcastle. And so, they bought. Then on Sunday at 1 p.m., Chelsea, Brighton, Leeds, ne Brentford. And so, they bought now, Sunderland, Fulham, and the Abuani, Manchester United. Also on, and then there are two games. Santandani, Elche, I love Estevi available. Basa Rini Bakuti, how I name, in fact, me, you know, and Rini, and you know. Now, Levante, Betis, Nebo, Miimba, Atletico Madrid, Sevilla, Maestro, Sevilla, Atletico. Madrid at home to Malaga, and on the Ebe Basso, then Barcelona on the 31st against Rayo Vallecano, and on the Ebe Basso in La Liga now, and Serie A, this is it, Moko Piemua, Omodia, Omohuria, and it is AC Milan Venezia. Take you home.
4: Okay,
1: that's all. And Fiorentina and Frosinone and they will be Juventus ne Parma and so the Bebueni. Then there will be Napoli and Como.
4: Okay.
1: And Fabregas. Both teams to score.
4: Both teams to score, yeah.
1: Como, they are best. Now, Cagliari in Inter Milan.
4: Inter.
1: That's true. No. Yeah, yeah. All right. Let's see. Roma, Atlanta, Bologna. It's an idea. Becoso in the Italian Serie A. And only Sunday, Ebeco this weekend across the various leagues. Ya Bobo Swa. Mahusa, yes. Stakwa quick is when you're bad. My boy quick in there.
4: Imagine if I'm
1: a boy quick. Kakrania, Diana. Execution, so by execution, your science on the trophy. I'm enjoying it.
4: That's a Lutu for no, so yeah, dear.
1: And to Kalutu, right?
4: No, may come, Master. Missy Lutu for no.
1: What's that? Enjoy effort.
4: Also, your science.
1: Yeah.
4: And I may say,
1: look to force on Troy F. Debbie, you bit my ABIA science.
4: Oh, yes, science on Troy F. But F. It will be already.
1: Utalo to
4: Len Carbon.
0: Yes, sir.
1: Over to you.
0: Mamina Sepa, the foreign minister, and I wish you a former telling live war Mediama 92.9, and I feel live war Asempa 94.7. Yabenante, a manonin semno echikaka, na yetimia hesedi, a honsu diano, a BC Akobada, and son Eric Obekono, Mame Enfadistan, Yenchia, a year, Mr. Moses Amapaka.
1: Mr. Moses Amapaka.
0: Amapaka.
1: President.
0: Or you too much.
1: Yes, yes.
0: Heavy power.
1: What's
0: the heavy power. Na the man heavy, you know.
1: Yeah.
0: Adia Bakope. The motivation of a free baby Bakope.
1: Okay.
0: Ma Rose.
1: Oh, Mustafa.
0: Ma Rose. What you say? Ma Rose. And the motivation, you know. And he said, Ebia Kosra Moses Pakakra. Now, on a good day, also, or you sure,
1: yeah.
0: I just said, my rules, Cassibia, you see, because we be our rules, I don't know.
1: And that's what I say, coach, and I know I'm on them, Jabin.
0: My rules, I know you want to say, you see, a boy chairman.
1: Okay, okay.
0: It's a boy chairman, but my okay, said it. I was saying, it's me, yeah.
1: No, I was saying, you say, that they first year said, yeah, who must do the movie, say, this is it. Oh, and do I say, do I mean,
0: my rules, the Indian valve, my better crock.
1: Okay. Yeah, better crock.
0: Let me be a camera. Okay. Mummy Amrana, Yanante, Amanon, Komono, Echi, Dara Brian, now, Amanon, follow Mumrana, Yenke, groups now, Abano, na Yen Toya Boasina, in Nimkomoka, Kahori, we are yet being exclusive by community, Ediaba. But ye banna bigger for Tinasia.
4: What is the Blasters head coach, you know? DBPP, we want to push and find out, say, said the new neighbor. Because for the president to say, head coach, not just say, not just say, Omona ICB. So we'll come and look at it.
1: As far as 90%, 99%?
4: 99%?
1: Yeah.
4: Coach, and then we come and look at again the Blasters players, if you walk up by. And a woman still a club quiet in their mom because September, yeah, you qualify against Ivory Coast to play. I was saying to me, and again, I was saying, yes, government support for young clubs are
1: Africa,
4: the African, also. I was saying, yes, yes, government support, and I was saying, yes, the support of community, and so Edema with regards to media, my community say, yeah, it drew up in minds, yeah, it go phase, say, yeah, engineers and planners, say, yeah. Manganese for no and all that. These are people who need to do the for a year the Takwa
1: Africa African
4: and
1: your joke.
4: What do you say? And think Eka say Ebi Edua Prem will put it there $10 million.
1: Yes.
4: No the amount. Ebi a manganese for no $10 million for a year Mediama. Ebi a Goldface $20 million near the amma, not be a him for no, and say be a tam gold kaka near the kaka,
1: near
4: the amma. What do you say? This is the beauty of a year and the medium endeavor because the eyeballs are medium edema, the town a year takwano.
1: No,
4: then you sure say you bet me the.
1: Let me quantify.
4: You can quantify. Great. It. Yeah. I do also it me a na edi hong koma. Kwa kuma mra na yenin komo ewa mano nene chikakra na fi wia yenti mi emra na yeme ya damates no. Kwa kusha se mami?
6: Yeah. Madasi, na a lot of stories and Eric dia eguho. You know, this weekend in so games are hodo e baso.
4: Now by won't you a master planner?
6: Oh, we ready and cook.
4: So, oh, yes, I na say hard, you know. Ife okasi yenye ishu ya yeni shika.
6: Master plan. Master plan. Mipacho, michia miyankasa madi ina. Nana Kwame, the master planner.
4: The master planner.
6: Yeah, Nana Kwame, the master planner. Michia no, boss, good morning.
4: Good morning.
6: Miye shua siya baidi ya. Se bibiana.
4: Master planner di. Ente wa plan. Yanko ye kwa wa plan.
6: Ne tuwa isi dini ya waya. Ana oba unya huni tuwa isi.
4: Azeba FM.
6: Nti yanye nise ya.
4: Okay.
6: But once again, I mean, a special good morning to the master planner, Nana Kwame.
7: Ni tuwa isi dini
4: kwa. Your friend is saying. Ni tuwa isi your friend saying.
7: Ellen.
6: Ellen.
4: Yeah. Oza.
6: Nana Baba
7: na nini linkomwecho. Na unzo metnasi.
1: Eh baba yi.
4: Ya semo.
6: Baba na mpase mo.
1: Majo.
4: Da fa samo akraka. Akraka.
7: Bye.
4: Ewe fe show ya mo me fa baba ni kan. Enza ni vet me si.
1: Na na pau no so de niko din komo.
4: Mi hu de wo kan kramente.
6: The biggest and the most difficult job in coaching when it comes to the elite level at club level, no? Say Spain the world. And the return of Jose Mourinho to Real Madrid. Do you know why?
4: Me too, pa.
6: Because there are things that Jose Mourinho, when he first coming to Madrid in the SEC, a bit to say, when he first coming to Madrid, Obaye, when he first is went to me and La Liga, Basabon, Pep Guardiola, La Liga, and finish him. The only trophy, in fact, or competing in three trophies. That is La Liga, Copa del Rey, and then the UEFA Champions League.
4: Okay.
6: The only trophy he was able to win for Madrid at that time is the Copa del Rey. I was share Barcelona 1-0 at that final. He lost the La Liga and the Champions League Okudu semi-final.
4: Okay.
6: Now, Niyama Meka say, Juman Eden, and say, before Bekwa go from Madrid, I was the first coming, no? Na Pep Guardiola was already established coach in the Spanish La Liga. I watched the trophies in the taking lead, no. In Toko, you know, the first season went to me and in this same circumstance, Hansi Flick is an established coach in the La Liga.
4: Okay.
6: In fact, Onukwana is a defending champion of the Spanish La Liga. And a banner, sir, it makes the job difficult for Jose Mourinho. Yes, Wajia Tuasso. Never my pressure for Jose Mourinho, so they say. The weight of expectations of the Madridistas.
4: Okay.
6: Because Oma got two consecutive seasons, Omanji, even a Kukoti Kura Omanji.
1: Omanji trophy. No, I'm with Akukuti Kramanji.
4: No, I don't know. Maja
6: Kukuti. Maja Kukuti. Omanji trophy.
1: Oh, they're quasim.
6: Into Papa. Expectation here, one thing. And another team to beat. Hey, Barcelona.
4: Maybe a revival of the El Clasico, sort of.
6: I will not dispute what you are saying.
4: Revival of the El Clasico.
6: We all know the influence that Jose Mourinho bar around Odeba.
4: Yeah.
6: Even Oba Yeyukwa Yembo matches in Du Baby Kwa. Two games are wabo. Under his watch for Real Madrid, no. Obiehu, the sudden change in the dressing room of Real Madrid.
4: Yeah.
6: And I think, sir, that is exactly what Urani did Fiorentino Perez all these years, you know. Not one messing with Real Madrid coaches in an appointee or no. Carlo Ancelotti at a point in time grew to become, you know, more or less like a politician. And the decisions need be influenced by how he feels, not necessarily how it can positively impact the team, no who coach, you know. Into play be a good Ukrainian. No, I question the political lens, no, not the player either. I got in a bench. And then Jose Mourinho by you can read from the faces of the Real Madrid supporters, and then they say they are simply in love with Ada Gule Bona. But he's a player, he has been around for the past three seasons or four seasons. He has been with the Madrid team.
4: But coach be out there, I would do who
6: is it?
4: Well, we'll be more the opportunity to play.
6: We'll be super bench.
4: United is ABC. I could have to in them 5 years, it's me bench. But I mean,
6: Kobe Menu, right?
4: Menu, yeah.
6: That's okay. True. In the Papa, if you say the La Liga conversation, you know, this time, among four else, whether Jose Betume beat all the odds, then the first season, Madrid, can Madrid supporters wait? So make what three seasons without trophy? I don't think so.
4: And they have possible. Started well this time.
6: Oh, yes. I must start here. Our first game, now quite Espanol. Playing Espanol more or less like playing Barcelona.
4: Yeah.
6: A difficult, I mean, your friend say, environment to get that, I mean, slight win over Espanyol. So that convincing victory, first game at Santiago Bernabeu, not all but four goals or concede one. I think it's a defense and also option here, but they are understandable in football there because there has been a lot of changes in Madrid defense. There is Cucurella in, Noeda Militao. No, Antonio Rudiger, into Ibrahim Konate, so definitely in the early stages of the season, we been get that inconsistency in performances at the defense. Into Enshedang, too big of a worry when it comes to the conceding rate of Madrid, because at a top level, the Papa about two matches. Ne Jose Mourinho in the lead team. Obienim say defensive system in football there. And going to make Kenny Mourinho in free young parking bus. But two games in the season. Now we bought this kind of team see.
4: Yeah.
6: Now so consider two are so alarming. But I'm saying I understandable because of the season I woman. Any Madrid team no better 2 years.
4: Okay.
6: Lastly, the ultimate sports show. Manchester United and Super Shipa.
4: And then they say.
6: Now I am a day. What one Kelly Ipswich conversation is a woman you be. I am the power chest about what will be the and what, yeah, what you know, maybe I say. Do you know why? When Manchester Cobo Hall City, all sinning in any favor Manchester United,
4: exactly, yeah.
6: But you real game in the mono. We all saw how Manchester United struggled. Papa. On paper, you can't tell me Hull City with Team Chair Manchester United. No, because this is a team where Carrick Nane, you saw the bosses in here every year. You can admit maybe, you know, in transition, they've passed through certain phases, be in maybe a number one or two, but at this point, a Hull City team from Championship and a Manchester United team under Michael Carrick last season, or this team is really to me be a Champions League in the mood. You can't tell me Hull City a team better than Manchester United. Or Manchester 2-0, because any news. A big news, super. And I'm not an impression, sir. as a genuine as a carrick, or the Mubesi bought the Janshi Honafi. Mama can some more quas uncle. Number faint, you quire with a moody more fat, be any quire near, no be up and be affa. Intimifuel, sir, as early as possible.
4: Okay.
6: Or some market carrick in Manchester United. And you see, if Swiss game were to make it a statement.
4: Amen, yeah.
6: Honestly speaking, if Sammy were the top hierarchy of Manchester United, any other results apart from victory over Ipswich Biano will cause for crisis meeting. Yes.
4: Crisis meeting, no person.
6: Oh, yes, I mean,
4: yeah, Pam coach.
6: Na Papa, you are so surface, yes. Now you are Whole City first game, second game, Ipswich. Now, about 2 matches in a win and win.
4: Open. But these are early game, I mean, days.
6: And for early, a day, wine.
1: Okay, get open
6: Arsenal.
4: And they do honor. Yeah, I say, yeah, baby, diesel car engine.
1: Bill, I'm a warrior.
4: Okay.
6: And Papa, a serious issue, and if you say, Obey, quick, which you are so Yakoba, bow me, see a best sorry show, and the net for head, your bet, and the net, and the
4: big food. And now, my
6: oh, yes, Corres course,
4: Taka for be discarded.
6: Me, what Corres course will have, yes, and then it's in a games in a production, so I should be able to come
4: until you know, a year, confounded
6: by me, the
4: mind,
6: what can I say? Enra, before I bet to if you can, my mom, me, dear, my Corres code, that
4: I'll be a man,
6: no rain fee.
4: But my mouse had your ma, a year, will radius.
6: Mean some for my
4: own, I sum mine by
6: sum my dear bar.
4: Odeche bag be. Ko ye ba me hu se ne o me ka
6: no. Suman no. Na suman no. O to won che wo bebi a wo change dia no.
4: Ho na di suman.
6: Suman no ntra city so. Ono tokro bi e kwanda ho bia na ono ape bebi a pech. Na wonim se ne suman ye.
4: O suman o de yi correct score. O ashe wo di dia kwa na ade na fawo. Enti na why ready say suman ne wa ha
6: ye ne. This week in Eric Nanim say Europa ni Champions League ni ma correspond to tumma.
4: Why ye ho amam
6: ne. Enti enen so be o amam ne no.
4: O ye gusuman ne.
6: Se ne bo.
1: Ewo.
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6: dey bo wa chi to ho no tie
4: also what do wa chi ne ya o tie show no ha o tie and ya ntia ya
1: na zana she ton do so.
4: Yeah, I'm sorry,
1: I sent a message.
4: Ronaldo Kwame Slash, and so Eddie Biaba was yes, the commander in chief of Ghana Sports Show is seated with high command. Regards to the foreign minister Ibrahim Babangida, Nana Kweku Vedev, the Barcelona, and Jamestown Joko. We are glue as always. As CMBC Watakwande, Ronaldo Kwame Slash, and Eddie Way,
6: Eddie
4: Ebaye,
6: Tele Mama.
4: Uncle Eddie B. Abba. Now, Mike Bonsu, Asan Atwa in Watakwa. Now, Uncle Mike Bonsu said, good morning, my show. Respectfully, please listen to Babes submission this morning. It was Brofunkwa, English only. Is he the same man who accused me of speaking English to him? Very good show. Blessings. And Uncle Mike Bozo. Mike Bozo is so bad, man. So, train him. And okay, Enoch and Sutie, Enoch, medium a junior team, no. Or not so a cajon, I won't so 8 year old, but would me about a board medium at your team?
1: Yeah,
4: 17 year old.
1: Yeah,
4: first game, he was the Coco. First person.
1: A cocoa farmer,
4: a man,
1: and
4: watch out, Takwa, watch out.
7: And Empire, the old people,
4: watch out. No, now you're from my studio. Yeah. No, just say, or the mice your neighbor, and watch out. None of against me, dear baby, any no, or Bermo, or Bermo Cacra,
1: to any opportunity, sir, Baboma Gana, or Baboma, by before a boy.
4: A Baboma Gana, oh, nothing. Hey, Hayanity.
1: Sir, young Governor
4: Boa, I am coming here. Everybody, yeah. Oh, Bommy, dear ma.
1: Oh, be able to mercy.
7: Over Manager Quincy, yeah.
1: I'm making.
4: I say,
7: Over Manager Quincy, yeah.
4: Obebo kwara mi amehwere mpa mi amehwe made.
1: Eh, ozo grogo.
4: Okay, yam fans you are Aguero bra. Na yendi nkomo bra yendi nkomo.
8: Nyame aduma anwume Manchester City be travel akọ Crystal Palace, the second league game of the season. Na Maresca say Ejegunichi. Oba City no last week no man a very warm welcome to the Etihad Stadium. Abey adwuma ho.
4: Yeah.
8: As an academy coach. Or call Baba as a manager, Bernard Club, Edge Treble, and I feel the Wakwa Baba, the main manager. To hear the sort of reception on the man last Sunday against the last team on boy, and I say very well warming. Now, Papa, you know, my coach is actually the pay.
4: Okay,
8: apart from say, will be a human here, would you be here? And I'm born a lack a woman. Your coach are being here the tactical prowess to be able to succeed and how to manage the players. My Maresca issue, no, ain't twofold.
4: Okay,
8: tactically, we're good, but managing the players, you know, honor some of us here now your problem, Kakra. And so, we are keenly looking forward to how we'll be to manage you. Papa, you be better to say Maresca career as a manager, players are managing you. None of them do well in Haaland level. Ibian would be in the ass level. Now, if you look at the recent video security the past week about how Man City and Penny Fortson as a scout say the replacement for Kevin De Bruyne, B.
4: Okay.
8: Ryan Sherky.
4: Okay.
8: Omuye, the Biano parameter, Omuye, Omuye, Omuye, say, Natitude, no problem.
4: And attitude.
8: It is something that widely regarded as a Ryan Sherky will be an attitude, enye. Bond you nimbo. But attitude, enye.
4: So you have to manage that.
8: We have to manage that, sorry. Now, last weekend, a Brass City ball game, no name, why a dino. A shirk in a free bench, but this game, no Man City mama rename. After the game, an opinion come with the post match and was say, Shirky wasn't happy with the Nitana bench. Papa, sir, Pep, a make change is not the players beating a bench. I am not in time happy because players, you know, the name Ferry ain't, you know, I don't want you to be sad. Because if you look at this, a manager who has managed Andres Nieta Lujan, Javi Hernandez Cruz, Leo Messi, Carlos Puyo, Gerard Piqué. We manage players in the brain. And you know, sometimes when you take decisions, players in the Abbey and Corona, they abide by it.
4: Okay.
8: Among Hadrian, Omoyedin. But Maresca is not in that fold.
4: Okay.
8: Now, so Maresca taking these issues because on a Sunday, on one can't say, what is Sheki Tina Maresca in your honor? Sheki is a player who likes to play. And Bono Nimbo.
4: Okay.
8: Sir, of course, you make those decisions, you know. Ah, but when you have a problem with club, yes.
4: Ah, you to me. And. Manage BBR.
8: Yes, me who say players management, unless of course he's able to get on the right side of the players.
4: But these are not mere coaches; they are top managers.
8: Top managers. But Maresca level of coaching, players are Maresca coaching before Manchester City. Some level was Renzo Fernandez, Copama. Compare that to Erling Haaland. Now the concern is that the City game is based on playing up front. Say a press free anymore.
4: Okay.
8: Erling Haaland back Man City the first thing when the club was winning the treble. One thing I know in year partner say he was doing that.
4: Okay.
8: But subsequent years now, as I will relax, now my question is, how does Maresca get Haaland to engage in the high intensity pressing? Well, he's not the big boy in the team.
4: In the team, yeah.
8: I how does it. And Ebin Sua, the coach, you know, tactical approach, you know, say Ebeti me aye Juma Yi and I are very efficient. I just said the pressing, you know, so you're very efficient and coherent. And so if the players you know beat Haaland Mose, you know, you're not able to get them to do that. Because Haaland decides when he wants to press and when he doesn't want to press.
4: But we were a mask man like Erling Haaland.
8: Yes.
4: Also a press. And I say also, you vary your tactic for other people to press so that Obe conserve a lot of energy.
8: Yes. And also, you know, Haaland wants to go. So sometimes you find a way around it. But if Pep Guardiola was able to find a way for Haaland to engage in the high intensity press and then also be to me.
4: Aye, okay.
8: But then, coach Nimu Drew also can't say. And so, Seun to me, you have to find a way. Now you're finding a way. Serian Shek is super boss with team Numa. You have to find a way around also born our bone. So Haaland is not the big boy of the club. Obiati I say he's not the face of the club. It's be on normal. You do things around the on person way. Now Rashek is winning born a bopa.
4: Okay.
8: I said that Eddie can't can on the attitude. The other man for whom you say hardly. Once it's not playing, you become a problem. And so also you know page also. Now say and mostly nobody to say players or me those flashy. The typical number 10, the old school.
4: Yeah,
8: no more for born Musa. Zidane, Juan Roman, Raquel me, Mesut Ozil no. Or more the NSF about
4: no
8: more.
4: No fanya de obey.
8: Now Fab you know said they are going to be productive at the end of the day. It is say also decided so born in that mode, then becomes a problem for Maresca. So tactically, Maresca might be good enough to coach Manchester City.
4: Okay.
8: But the bigger question I was so yeah, you know, with season now Wabano. Is how he'll be able to get manage the players to
4: very
8: get
4: well.
8: Them
4: very
8: to
4: well.
8: Do what tactically he wants.
4: Meda say, fantastic when Aguero and Otieninka. But
8: how he'll be able to get manage the players to
4: very
8: get
4: well.
8: Them to do what tactically he wants.

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I'm also listening to the show live from Accra.

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1: asiatica any bone fracture no yeduro power specialist herbal hospital dr kosio dua ya betrete
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1: entemukura one must specialize wasa area ropa yare ba kosio ne saye omumre pa e hepatitis b stroke diabetes akuma mu yare horo typhoid awo junso mu yare Nina, hey, Power Specialist Herbal Hospital. Koko, what the abbey from Fidia Beshu show me ye and son of woman run an anamono account. Accra or Kwabena ACP Road was sick power bar stop. Wahaya Kumase or for yes, when it just blew filling station the division moon and attack radiso and Naji Estates Customs Road Ghana.

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2: Se a quantum wisdom, ye can you nim na wankubia na yeos atisem and oma bebri na gana dishen nemu won conformance the outia wani beji and it your rebel who
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2: And indeed, Tia Bruchenko more. I could qua manqua, I couldn't tell you. Eddie Bro was Semper 94.7 FM. So,
4: you dream me, Dana, saying you are no woman on it. You almost see a cacra. You almost will hunu. Yes, you are tea. In it, Nasia. Yeah, Cabum.
5: Memory Debia, a bonusia, a permusia. A question of what a change lay your home. Our approach, said the Yakum, any diabe drufi, the yehu, near her, the ye, near the abba, the enyano, and you can say,
4: yeah, yes, abrochin kom on edim tintim pa
2: ye bere no ma hodo a e won ko for man so a ye betimi dia boa gana amna fa ne to ma pefra o man yimpuntu na ha bot sen passport won sensem ni nyina ye de bro e wa abrochin kom odwumade yi mu ye besa so mu akwanya no wa chere wa dwen
6: Robert David me ka so free Germany
7: Kobe yeah Amsterdam
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2: shenison say e memene de bia 6 p and bugger near approaching company.
8: Ebusia, enkantese no, na ye nananom di bodye tini bidye nechuchi wansi. 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

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Our Lord is with you. Jeremiah chapter number 1 verse 19. But to me, pa dear, or into me. And then Friday, I want to say, I'm sure say Christo Adom, Otiapo, Naniyama Nina, Ekuye, Kama Kama Kama, Edibao. And then 28 of August 2026. As a Nipaba who do bear me and Sam, Mini Wono, AD1, Awada, and Mipem. 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
2: Nyanko pandom.
0: 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Se jume msu boko.
2: Ya meyado.
0: Ifiye nsu eh.
2: Kama.
0: Ok. Papa. Na bacho wote say.
3: Yesu inti me mwye.
0: Aha. Ata adine su fatao.
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0: Ok, ok. 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Wako di dia jane niche uhoi. What can you say?
3: So, Ogumen, no man is
0: it? Papa, I'm to us.
3: A chair,
0: who any more said, I want them pay. Said a bear, a quadra maker, bet me a chim is who gloomy and any more. Sister, what you want to say?
4: Jesus, I don't
0: know.
3: Very sister, I did you actually go to the tea, dear? I actually go to the chair, and Vincent, I'm sure you're Mrs.
4: Andrews. I'm Vincent, and we're very full.
3: Oh, man, good morning.
0: You're Mrs.
3: Andrews.
4: We're very
3: full. What's wrong with you?
4: My name is Bra. No.
3: I was down.
0: I was down. Okay. Also, Mrs. Andrews, prophetess, I greet you. How are you here?
4: Oh, you're very full.
0: Bema bay bonsam zo dia.
4: Oh, you're very full.
0: You today.
3: Onya bay full.
4: Oh, you're very full.
0: Ah, oh, bay bonsam. Oh, you're very bonsam. Oh,
3: you're deep. Oh,
4: you're very full. Oh, you're very full.
3: Oh, you're very full.
0: Oh, you're very full.
4: Oh, you're very full.
0: Oh, you're very full.
4: Oh, you're very full.
0: Doc, yeah, yeah, Juma.
1: Medase. Yamakwa power tambre any power specialist herba hospital. Yadin Chefri as a doctor penya or da hospital and a doctor. Akosia adu ayaho. The mobi be a bibiogebre na uti power time. Debbie and Sima can yan sa dance ya. Crawford for power ho TV so radio so internet any emiaho duono won some can dance for no be power specialist herba hospital. Dodona fey last stop yo Kumasi won crying and na ye wo takra di Kumasi o fey yase ye ni Jasper Flint station di hwe ni mu wo aputo ja contrast kwan ne so Lake Road and na ye wo akra wo kwabenya 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your hospital me and sending you into a beer will be a any idea be our dear chinchina bread. I shall swatch a wabo cabre. A yell so I had the way they want to do cool woman, Mr. Baby. I could pass a cell call. No, no, I are a sub. Baby, by your last stop, I a power specialist herba hospital. Dear mayor strong corners, I'll buy you if you tip up a mower drew. Will be about her pain be a dear answer, sir. Power one, your love by your mower drew that. Will buy love of papa be over here, sir. My and nobody. Yet if you show mu so he has a mau yaska, no he has a mau ya estri. Bibi bear as I see a mau ye near one year air cost one year by ye and sign the drug county power and yamiadum yan tom for my idea. Ya dear estri and cock. Oba, send it be an yamiadum ubinya wayaresa. Send any de kind out share with your power time. Now wouldn't him pass a war hepatitis B. Wouldn't him so what testing hepatitis B positive? They ya catch you with yawa. Hepatitis B, baby, a benya drew, baby, a beco negative, baby, a ya ward dance, dear chasam pa, ya dear new timisa, it to a safe remote animal, a beco negative, a power specialist about hospital. Ya encounter ya no sakeke, ya on ward dance, dear, will be a dinner TV and a radio, so be dear dancing ban or bar, none a report a can home before and after treatment. You show in your name, you are singing in some part, Namiadu ya wardro. Baby, a yaja award, Ghana, and ya mononet. Eh, hey, dear dancer, professor, hepatitis B, dear. Usai and Huaboka, a power specialist about hospital. Hepatitis being a master, I a power to make a bra. I dear about quite a hunisan crow for pee. Oh, yeah, dear, be. O money, I dear in a te. O money, I dear in a numb. Nancy so omen this cementing be and who be a yan ya. Just a be or chumo jama will be. Anana jumum. Not sorry, be a quiet health free screening be all. And the woman will be. Nano, I hear free health screening. Oh, your hospital me and son Emono. One I know what hepatitis B, Nancy so on ya way. O mundimono, not a dorsal. Miss Rao, Bra Power Specialist about Hospital. What do you now think? Cause I won't faint and on faint. I yell, yeah. What chick has able to do? We are deca crabby now, I bread. Baby, if you say heat, oh, when you pet your animal, yeah, now when I'm show, when I'm cacao, what to meet it to Musa, Miss Rao. When you know, I hear hepatitis B, the signs and symptoms in the Ebino. So, who have this are symptoms when you know, be our dear bra. Yan, yeah, will love when you shouldn't pet your animal. Say, hepatitis B, ni be ya. And now say any other viral hepatitis in Mubiano, a draw power specialist of hospital. Say, yeah, Mubian so, dear air cost you a new period in your pressure, Nafia Modro, I'm also some white me at all. Oh, Baba, your profile, not confirm his empire, then I'll come on some in a war. If your liver function test, if your viral load count, work as a woman and one of the draw Mujanimo. One about monitor, one, Udmodono can crevice some more coebium. Baby, a swatia called Dorubo. The number when that's what you can say, baby, about by number the right place. Name Adamo Koyabu, a target not detected. Ya Mount Cossa, ye be your profile, not confirming some palm one by Cocay day in Umujum. Power specialist about hospital. Ya Cassia treat you hepatitis B, but call negative. Baby, I'm quite lab will be a negative. Miss Raw, am I idea with Inkun or Bra Power Elho? When I would dear dance at a door, so TV, so radio, so internet, and a Miaho Dua, and Yasam Kutua. Well, why no? We have boss, minu ebi wo UK, minu ebi wo US. Say this, say this, say that. Cause we need a man to draw the commando. Now, results of Papa Omudu free amano ne ebano enya sam ketoa. Tiswa wo Ghana ha. Now, what test hepatitis B positive for Mr. Raw? Mo biya kancho say the ne draw. Power specialist about hospital. Any hospital ba kupa. Nyango padum. Doctor, cause we draw ya enya hamenura. Ye desire deal with itua. Say unya ne babya. Just a power specialist about hospital. 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Mr. Obra, Cacrebin, I Junson, don't quack it to a be, not a ba. And near my desire, a symptom so about a dozen. Ya dear, who do I bear mount, sir, symptoms in a dozen, ten a power old bar. What is symptom about near shed near my hood door, ya dear, who do I? 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Baby ya wouldn't be a bit manya typhoid. Say ya sorry them, say ya come, say ya jumum. 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Say ubi to me and ya typhoid. Say a malaria soon a hour. 2-3 days before more general. Compost or minimum yam faster can cover more drew. Benan nina. Sabi pampam bonny old woman near Madame Dorso. If you are a diabetic, but wouldn't him. Beside ya, well, we have some control in ye. A bit timid is sent about noom. A beard in the team will be the only human sinusitis. A beard minimum as high fashions and no tonsillitis. No. A beard with severe liver problem and a ever bowel straw. Ya dear beard to be out your bra. I want to format enough for 12 months. I want my problem. A beard beman or low sperm count. A beard ban or fibroid. A ban or variances. A beard with tubes and no iron flames. Sapinitis and no. What do you have by better side of my never be a how no water. A boama solve it. Now power be saying an organ and a beard so much. 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Kumase and crying. Now fit a crade. Kumase of Yase. Yanni just for flesh station. It is anymore. War a put to a contents of quine so. Lake road and air. A crab or quabinia. Quabinia AC requires a blood factory. No AD and shame. Now fit a crade or a nudge estate. Customs through the any single washing bin. No dinner shame. Fraying 0200-388-3831 and 0244-54-44-22 Monday to Saturdays and the idea juma Sunday penny day and yajuma even holidays yeah juma oh yeah branches you know it was a baby algebra na uti power time nyami aduma dasa nesa abri yan share their public home samano ebe bro
0: Doc, my man now I see a radio show. Ebra so se was here tier radinyan coupon sim and anope e japa aye crado aye radinyan coupon befan so ni na ye to me aye share. Papa now call me.
3: Sen was that aye Vincent didn't grab my daughter.
4: Vincent to him. Sen aye kayen or a baby bullsam.
0: Osi adentina, Vincent Petros adentina. My doctor phone in na no use the same one haircut. Na omu nyina aye one haircut. 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Na me mwa kura.
3: Is a starter.
0: Most style no okay. Doctor some the style no.
4: Same sent me.
0: Sagwa we. Bisi o be bunsam.
4: Na be bunsam.
0: Uda munya hu yi.
3: Prophet, I didn't should have
0: been
3: on a press and I am a Tiasi, and so he says any TV.
0: Oh,
3: Radi Tiasi.
0: I'm in some for my gin team, sir.
3: Concerning our space, no space now, share.
0: Then I may a mammy who has our baby boons have never been your children.
3: Then I hear my
0: new family. Okay, boons have never been your children. Your mammy who
3: need
0: a family so.
3: And that was we used to on cabin ones and say, oh, you deal for.
4: When you deal for.
0: Visit us, I know.
4: Aye.
0: And it's only by bones and the annoyer. On Tiapo.
3: For Yarmo.
0: Aye.
3: Yo.
0: Saguaro. You two are saying, oh, no.
3: Listen, if you ever could be having an empire, what are you waiting? What time for doors? And answer yes, in Tilium could be different. Oh, Bianca, what can be
0: your town? One or not town, one.
3: About it on 1 a.m.
0: On 1 a.m. was a baby would be on 1 a.m.
3: No man will be a catcher, what? And rather off us or more for the news ruby be a. And I didn't sit down, my daughter.
0: Amen.
3: Now, a tearful one, you know, so I didn't sit down, baby.
0: Amen.
3: Now, we be at Nafi dear to Asempa. 94.7 I Inshallah, no one yonder Juma su yima.
2: Amen.
4: Amen.
3: So when you bre eti prophet, we are free juada best kusi. If you ada, I rade Inshallah munyina.
2: Amen.
3: I rade nyama doye. Ah, bro, so we yes Christo demo.
2: Amen.
3: Nadi ubi biye Juma. Oh sorry, aku Juma. So rade Christo Yesu. Emo humbai.
4: Amen.
3: Oni mufri mko inshiye. Oni mufra maniye. Oni rade mo bone for. Into Sia, what bonnet trimoto, rather than a member of the
4: Amen.
3: I feel that ye be a was so. And on day when I was yes to deem yet yes to put your chemsi.
2: Amen.
4: Amen.
3: Rather than come on one shower so.
2: Amen.
3: On crown now, home master.
2: Thank you, Jesus.
3: Amen.
2: Amen.
3: The radius, if it is now, now you started a revival. A juada, a brother, Ukwada, Yawada, a nephew, and a baby all night. Timotomen, sir, if it will be a. Utiame and then numre o Yesu so demo.
4: Amen.
3: Sir a free numre non do a kusi and upon num at the revival. Never be yet a ya honored kasia. Rade yen a juma healing deliverance. Rade money din so a dancy dear bibri. And the wounds so. So woof ye. I say ran one that the way near here. And Nages will be there, and just would be here. And the bomb pie. Now, I didn't try to say any accident. I hold you a bus as you so. What you know, I want to ask you every day, every blessed day. Accident, I cry, have come as a quaso, or how near my neighbor be. And I'll go hospital, then pass some hobby brain, Paco Renio. To be a bomb pie and all time for feeding in Chichiriano. Yes, you demo, a radi, and you cry no nipadiano, ma, in a frimo.
2: Amen.
3: Oh, by no man in Amra,
2: sir.
3: Na mom ran your mom pie and I rather than what domo super fire and so. Ama so ahofedi ayawodi a rock of better prayer ministry ya waka so akwa no so waja nsu kese no opposite before obegudu tobu to nsu no so wa rock of better prayer ministry ya signboard si ho e bi trap pavement blocks be bri no aha won tie flowers ho sambu usi ya twa akwa no mu a 3 minutes work no dura sorry den until I didn't shout, my show when you remember you Jesus Christ with you. Amen.
2: Amen.
3: Jack as a one of my young so for set. Na obom pa de dumedi na chi Yesu Kristo nsa o Yesu Kristo di mo amen
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2: amen
3: pastor andrews so me chia no
2: amen
3: be obi a Yes, Christ's name. Amen.
2: Amen.
3: Anna, what do you call it? Oui. Me loye yi. Ayi ama ayi.
0: Ama
3: born again.
0: Ama
3: 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Me chia papa.
5: O loye no.
3: Me loye no no.
5: Eh.
3: Se won ye mi ensan yi shi ade a won mo twifa me so no wa hade a Yesu nti. Bibia yi nkunum di fo. Amen. Ye tie rade asem. Every I didn't want to say, I can't go past him and pass him
0: one.
3: Then they come to me, I'm coming and go past him, I'm uncle. Passing beer. I'm upon again, but I didn't show. Oh, show us, mommy. Amen. Dear Radia, so Matthew 24, verse 1 coming.
5: It's a radiant uncle Pong asked him from Matthew, and woman they trade you know now you move back, a dear chrono. Matthew chapter 24, verse 1 going. A tiffin so I see yes, we share a sorry fear say no home come. 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
5: amen
3: If you said no, no, some united bay, a twatwas where they bay, a bem. Oh, it is what Yasemo will be unknown. So I found cables to Samoa. I was Saba Wakano. Yes, you said the carcass. Some go falling in Abba Babu because of what the meeting. What about your own body in a big crab because of one or two me a kitano, one one idea. Ah, and Yasema, yes, you so kind, be any heart, try the bay, a woman. To be done for me, but so in a printing. What a whom beara, a two accused or sumo. So mudie mu ye.
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1: Obey your mamma who hear
0: here. 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
0: A man in our time.
1: A man in our time.
0: You mudono. Nanuna, a batuni pabe brace in Tidia. Obey you on whom I am.
1: Nipabe you on whom I
0: am. What tentano on whom. You mudono. Now, dear fatrufobe brace, so bad sorry.
1: What can I say? You are comfortable.
2: Have you?
1: What say? Dear fatrufobe brace.
0: A bad sorry. No bad dad, nipabe brace.
1: No bad dad, nipabe brace.
0: You mudum here, and I'm Sam Muyaba dos.
1: What did that nipa? Nipa do and no underdoy baby, a
2: beggar.
1: Ah? And Tisabumuya dada, Nessa, what ye what ye mumuyomua? When you fra, and we are near Bonnie Cassia, just a what can Sama Cassia?
2: Yes.
1: We found Uncle Bema, a yamumuyo, who come nipa, unslo, a yamumuyo, who shall when it see us, dear, when yet now we are to Yamanipa, a yam just a what the Bonnie Tras, why are they a pair? Ah, and was it a bad dog to be brave? Ah, the dude was in a TV dinner. Sadi had a fire, said the dude was in a TV dinner. Of course, so be a bit first obey your successful. Obey in war here. What he saw them, I got to answer them. A tear radiasm. Now, so, oh dear, tra, whom is a cruise or demo? Your moon is a cruise on the anonym. Your cassette, Yanina Casiaco, my idea, bay. Epe. Mr. Radis, whom we are mobile.
0: Amen.
1: Never be a word drone. So what you see, when you must say, I'd rather kaye me.
0: Amen.
1: So I'm saying, what do you hear?
0: Amen.
1: If you mean to me, you know what I'm saying. So, baby, ba, that's a bet than your jar. Make jar the echo, you know, and you put crass or quaba or bacon, or bet yes, yes, but I best call you from her. Bassequa or the Qualibu or the 37. Huh? You have chuckle, two piabon tigre yeh. Huh? And no rabaco, or say the abbey. What a trot to me, I say, Bassa can say the abbey to the same pump. One can be answer. Na wane wechi United be eprepra.
0: Mhm.
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0: Amen.
1: The Christo years to Pia, when you are chaffer. 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
1: 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I know I said radin. The young tears and your tears.
0: What say? I don't know what you do and your name Kobe Posso. You move down so no. Do you wear dietif, you know? And my name is sending my family being free in the dime. Now do you wear a woman so and sign a team of fan in Toma? You move down, Kona, 1 hour fair fro.
1: Now 1 hour fro.
0: And 1 hour menu for an animal of 1 year.
1: Well, say 1 hour fair fro, woman, not man of one, and 1 year, dear baby.
0: 1 year.
1: Even Rebecca and Yafa. 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And yes, be a grow.
0: Then be you.
1: On your good boy, dear. 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
1: Amen.
0: Sabre, what did the army? Why you been quite before? And besides, I'll cross the abad and I did a day. And the other pay. A radiasm, my way from Prophet John Edu. Baby, I will be our own chair, radiasm. I know Yango Passama and across the Antisabi. To make catch, I would not say, pray that your crown will be one.
1: Amen.
0: The question, I hang. Woo, your one will be to be a jaw.
1: Amen.
0: And now, because I acquire a bit from that prison. 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
1: David.
0: Wonya ya condition wo. 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And when the intimian said, or then, Aka. May come for years to some more than they say.
1: Amen.
0: Baby, I want many years of four. Tobas, a baby.
2: Amen.
0: Tobas, sir. And for a hunya dear pet, and the Sankara. And first, he comes to Sankara. Mabron Samon talker. Ah? The we are seniors as you be do soon at your hand. Ah? To Kurona, Yaka was ever. And you cura. You turn up it. And you cura. I say it.
1: Amen.
0: When you go for any one yammering and no share as you grow,
1: amen.
0: Jimmy Catcher will never say, you will baby call. So, Samado and India the Hodia, but just a paradise, the India, dear baby.
2: Oh,
0: baby, a lion was a call, you know, or so called daddy. Watch your New Jerusalem. Watch your chair, you never ready, yes, Christian, the Maya. So, Baba found a tail for one day, Timmy Ginaya, and you hear Brenia, and when you hear our family, Timmy Ginaya.
2: Yes.
0: And dear body, Nipa Bayo, and I said, dear body, and a bama bayo. 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And until Sodi, I was just scared to pia pia pia. I was to a singing ego, somebody called Boy Gramine, somebody called Gina Quahom. I say, and I say, and your fault to announce me, but some one man you be in a rather heaven.
1: Amen.
0: You can't talk about your see. 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
0: 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Darashi will be quite ya, quiet, and then you get trash. Darashi will be quite ya, or ye, and now my home for Friday, I bet any more. Want to show that yasem, young come quite yasaman, young can't just be a dear way and rather the bread, Juma. No, Cosina hay, a rabbit, a bamboo drew so.
1: Yes,
0: Cosina hay. Obey ye. So for years, that's one and Nantia. Bloody old bread now, so ready, and be you a few bread in it.
1: Amen.
0: That's what the silver said. Or could I know what the heart, or could I get you about that?
1: There be da.
0: May come for years, Christo, my what?
1: Yes.
0: And for my seven baby pesico.
1: There be you.
0: Now, my son, the young points and Jenny, and go perform, so you're not Baba can want no. And you become, yes, Cosina Hibicum. And the other Cooper Nancum, Yamapasa, the Kerry and Guadaza, and Radia San Batamimo.
1: Amen.
0: Christo, no, Menyan, one mommy.
1: Amen.
0: You say, me, you're ready when you know, and I say, yes, Christo, because we're near me. I can have a heifer. And for Swabia, the other bank
1: is so.
0: It to baby, I'm not going to want some American ones about you. The watcher, what you say, when your money does, what's it? Me, you're Radia.
1: Amen.
0: A brand new home, I am at this time. Me, can't say, I will not want to want so what done one sorry until you go busy with Bibiara. Tia Radia Saman and Codem.
1: Imagine now, Sir Christo, a true four, and a dear four, true four Bessoria, or Bayan Sanchani, Acassiani, and what dear, I bet to me a basset. About that, da one away you want them po.
0: I bet to my basso, about that, da one away, dear baby, where you want them po.
1: Imagine a shama come at Lamo Dada, and to swaka chamo say, what was less one monk.
0: Let's just about that, da one radia,
1: and you want you.
0: And to be betting me at Tanas Pentecostum. Now I had your baby, where Jan could you. A son for Bietchi. We bet him at Tanas SDM, where Jana could be son for Fletchy. We bet him at Tanas, a sorry, I be a Kenyan go pass my a year papa. We bet him at Tanas, I had the best one of my cousin, one chairman. Now dancing here across one. I was also Tanaway, and I saw for the down on that day. Who nipper be jail, the asthma of a pada. Huh? Send the man away, dear baby. I
1: don't know.
0: No, a jail, no, what to go. Send me baby, papa be a dear baby. 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
0: Send you, and pie free up with you.
1: Not a circle at your
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0: So I am so my and the bassa, you know, Mosani, I'm glad that you tell you your use, my and the bapa, cope sharp, no fun of my rapture, take you over, Fanama.
2: Merci.
0: Huh? 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
2: Merci, Lord.
0: Huh? I'm not fond of my idea by Ephraim. I tell more than by saying, you know, and I say, and you bought it. Huh? Pa, rapture, I take in the men in other. In Tisabra, make us such a was on such a day. Say, see, I dear bad, dear, I bet you obey. When you bebam, no new animal, who mammy, or yere, and now baby, and now was off went to me uncle, and now also went to me uncle, and dear by some Rebecca. Or father, Macovi. A dear bad, dear, I bet you. Me come for you, Sumau.
1: Amen.
0: Me come for the Cassia.
1: Amen.
0: Me come for the set. Oh,
1: yes.
0: A dear body and I am son, I owe you. Me can't tell me several tones and then sankos in the Mimon Pia Mamaso.
1: Oh,
0: ha. My tones are Nesica. Papa me de Bessia, so I die. If I won't sicker, the Pacho. An idiom. Huh? Power, dear.
1: Mm.
0: A person got it all. Oh, Tom will be in Romo Bro. Will be a bravo say. Now the home for Soko Melody. What to be that? Now the home for soccer, no to do a comer ready. What if it
1: is?
0: Ah, I'm a catcher. A Mexican nibble and my waffle.
1: Yes,
0: Manka said, be a one with three as our member, you my way and in ye. A sample for Sandypa, but wouldn't you be preaching country?
1: There be
0: because of the debris on it to be anti. But I'm a catcher on there, I'm what he says. Sametihoy. Sir Casania, my uncle, and dear. And then Captain, I sent a general Hawaii. She's a few so many and was on my butcher.
1: Amen.
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1: ekosim
0: Ah, they are watching your mother. She said, "Oh, we are here." A dear Benti, a dear daughter, children, who are yes, Christian to menu. Eh, Nunti, you have a car, a dear business. I was sorry for you. Tom Oyer, Tom Niamakas here. Nipa Cross, what is it? You walk or dance, or could this? A radio, we are mobile.
1: Amen.
0: Now, Uncle, you're satisfied. Your name we are for.
1: Yes,
0: their mom is at your watching.
1: Amen.
0: The bread, Biba. Why you radio before you about so no chilling cranta? When your baby and you know, no, I don't know. No, I said for a bear mobile. No fear, but damn pine. No, we may be stress radio. My name, Pada was her.
1: Amen.
0: I will Jesus Christ.
1: Amen.
0: Every single me more frasset. Menini, I will do me in front of you. Me, who know what's in here?
1: Nasifo,
0: air dear baby.
1: SS,
0: I was ready to get you in the crib. Nasifo, air dear baby. SS, radio. Me, who will be that?
1: There be that.
0: And see. Na masa aso da.
1: Da bi.
0: Ah? Radio se bnesi.
1: Si.
0: Ah? Aha. Entitie, ya mdi twato. Wa ka Philippians na. Aha. Ayi first Peter.
1: First Thessalonica.
0: Okay.
1: Thessalonica.
0: Go.
1: First
0: Thessalonica chapter
1: 4 verse 13.
0: Go.
1: Wa se na anuanom. One hour did done who dear. Yampesi Simusu.
0: Yampesi Simus.
1: Namorango.
0: Namora.
1: So one hour car when you need us one.
0: One hour car when you need us one.
1: Now say, ye did say yes, we. Now was sorry or sorry, be a ma. Sarah soon on Yanko point the 1 hour what did done. And I'm yes, so Abacano or Abba.
0: What here? When Yanko point the 1 hour, one other done. Abac, numb yes, to so I did.
1: I do one abba. Now, ye dear,
0: Nayendi,
1: you know my radio, someone.
0: America. ahoyanti mon somebody ya wa she binu mu a wo kan busem
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0: You fed your free one so.
1: Yes.
0: Na nya de papa de wo be kwa je mu. 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Na no abrantie ba ko bi. What about why you the pampers and then want to
1: oh,
0: dear boss, I saw to a doco. Huh? Your father to some and a toson. Huh? In tea or pampers. Papa by Jim Pibe. Now I'm saying to Tobaja and now when I. And then besides, I said, you basic up and when I was had you him. Was an wonder diam or mamma high. I pray. And to what a diamond and the air out your high diamond. And if I peace and a fry rising at your mouth and the air out.
1: Hm.
0: One with Jimmy away, Jimmy. And the away. They say one wedding abroad. Yes, it's jai. We should jai. But some of our mum, they are born pay a man. Say brother, man, no, we don't say no. What I was say cannot do. And found myself pampers. No boss on the toes on here. Where did I buy? Say the best I could control. My whole rock could control. Oh, but some for being no man on the other end. And brother, yes, we should count.
1: Amen.
0: Now, oh, wow.
2: Amen.
0: Say the children be a. My born pay a say yes, we should demo.
1: Jesus.
0: And brother, son.
1: Amen.
0: If it's happening, you.
1: Amen.
0: One kayo.
1: Amen. Amen.
0: If it's a Yahoo, one man from.
1: Amen.
0: But the radio some never.
1: Yes.
0: A friend of Prophet John.
1: Amen.
0: The person of Jesus Christ will say, "We cry no again."
1: Jesus.
0: That our body be that yenim.
1: Amen.
0: Yenim that Jesus be.
1: There be.
0: And the cancer be dimeti.
1: Hmm.
0: Cancer radi Jesus.
1: Radi Jesus.
0: Me da wasi.
1: Me da wasi.
0: And that day.
1: What
0: the wasem?
1: What the wasem?
0: Fatemu.
1: Ni
0: adwen sacha.
1: Ni adwen sacha.
0: Abremi.
1: Abremi.
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0: Anunti.
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1: Menume ho.
0: Efri me boni.
1: Efri me boni. Enti.
0: Me fa Jesus Christ.
1: Same kra.
0: Ani magiem.
1: Kwa.
0: Mesumo.
1: No Benanti.
0: Kwa nake.
1: Radi famia dia.
0: Buame.
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0: Kwa siye.
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0: Humimobo.
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0: Kwa
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0: Udi Jesus Christ.
1: Dimuna.
0: Ensi uye.
1: Amen.
0: Upe ya mwaka ya. Aswari biyale ya papa. So niti bi maroko beta. I want to call it prophet and I was suffer. I saw no so circle, huh? Bet me a copy. Rock or belt, what do you call it? Casua Quay so. What that broadcaster who's sending so no so I catch that wouldn't to a boot. Yeah, they be see what to a boot. Who got to a boot to a wire now? Hopefully, I cry. Yeah, now go to a boot to a wire.
1: I
0: wouldn't to a boot. Who's sending so no so on catches will be see rock or belt signboard, Nazana rock or belt junction. So your signboard is you. Payment blocks be bring you home. Utra kwen rapaba ni si utra kwen mu anaje se woni kire asore no ona wo kro no carpenter fo bi won che wodi fa onani mu ha poko rock or better wo fika aso aso na eba wo tra ka aso to obutun sa wo besa 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I want the idea, as one idea, and one in the Sansa, and two ha, who had dino crown or cornua, since you are, the down, I want a rock or better as a fancy, as one die can see, yes, see, I am master about so can see, yes, you are. The 3 hours after baby, I will be a so banner who cry no, and then play your all night in Tinas and Katua. You're starting 9:30, your pound up 5 o'clock. yɛto yɛnsa frɛ baabi a wo bia so so betima bɛbɔ mpa yɛ bi
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2: 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Yesire urade nyankopon se.
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2: 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If I say, no, so you're gina so pa, make a quotations, verse in num, you're here, never pa LED through prayer, na ya bo empire. Ephesians chapter 6, verse number 10.
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2: 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Ye die chire no.
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2: 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Mama can run in the coppers.
1: What's a slow number?
2: And slow number, I meant slow. Number, we saw Radina coupon on a wall.
1: And Mawa come and two, Namino in your coupon.
2: Mawa come and two. Dear doctor Sakacho, reporter doctors, dear Mawa, and Mawa come and two.
3: Yes,
2: a Radina coupon, new young coupon.
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2: 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Adwuma ni eba pam wo.
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2: So Awurade anope no me tie one of the radio stations, sister stations ibi. Na abrantie ba ku tie radio so na o ka na kosem se. 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
2: 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Awurade Saturday.
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3: Sa.
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2: 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What if fear? What change your draw? What so? 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What we ye here mono? What if fear? What ye adi mono? 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I don't pay your ready my shoulder.
4: Amen.
2: I don't pay your ready my shoulder.
1: Amen.
2: I don't pay your ready my shoulder.
1: Amen.
2: Your papa brand to beat you.
1: Jesus.
2: Oh, yeah, Juma will be a babuno.
1: Amen.
2: I first can
1: ah.
2: The boss will say, Uncle Pesca.
1: Jesus.
2: I ain't for no Uncle Pesca free.
3: Eh?
2: I ain't for no Uncle Pesca free.
3: I ain't for.
2: A papa will be tea.
3: I ain't for.
2: Why, yeah, Juma will be a babuano.
3: Eh?
2: I ain't for no copes can free. I ready my show day.
4: Amen.
2: I ready my show day.
4: Amen.
2: I ready my show day.
4: Amen.
2: I ready my show day.
4: Amen.
2: I ready my show day.
4: Amen.
2: You papa be tio be so be funny man.
1: Jesus.
2: What try all means. Connection man be no hunu no. Sir. Say be an ma ba be kan nsa. Afi abambuo aba.
3: Bambuo aba.
2: What to the papashi. We jani mad and the si abonte. Set my book out of no.
3: Oh,
2: it will be finding the way. Why, some way at all.
3: Hallelujah.
2: A radim my shoulder.
1: Amen.
2: A radim my shoulder.
1: Amen.
2: A radim my shoulder.
1: Amen.
2: A radim my shoulder.
1: Amen.
2: A radim my shoulder.
1: Amen.
2: A radim my shoulder.
1: Amen.
2: It will be a fra, a cocaniama.
1: Ah,
2: if you are on your bedroom. A brass obey in your mano. Kakoba de won some near mana bedroom, but near man is say.
1: Ah,
2: Adane ka at your mano. And you might walk crowd or beton. And you might not shall see us say,
1: oh,
2: a radim remo mebuo.
1: Amen.
2: A radim remo mebuo.
1: Amen.
2: A radim remo mebuo.
1: Amen.
2: A radim remo mebuo.
1: Amen.
2: What crown near my
1: Jesus.
2: Naka 3 months near toy. Na expiry date at Ebekana. Obidiaka 1 month. Yenyan toy.
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2: 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Amen.
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2: 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Amen. Amen. Amen. Amen. Amen.
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2: 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Amen.
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2: 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Amen. 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Amen. 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
4: 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Amen.
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2: 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Mbaba wansi ya promote we.
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1: Yes.
2: Oh ya jumatei.
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1: Amen.
2: Urade mremu ma.
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2: Urade mremu ma.
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2: No, I church application letters.
0: Oh,
2: and they go per Jumaye. Now, Papa, what drew baby? No question, boss me. Was my men no na. Now, my mama Jumaye. Now, your Christian in tea. Was the Bible Sammy when you mean you know who cry? But I dear way, dear,
0: yes,
2: and Fatame,
0: oh, yes,
2: to me, your bonnet,
0: oh, yes,
2: and Tiaura,
0: oh, yes,
2: any mini pedia,
0: yes,
2: Papa Minya, and to Bessie, no one, Jumanya, ah, or be also share Juma, our Tinimo,
0: eh,
2: our Nukremo, Radim Ramu,
0: Amen,
2: Radim Ramu,
0: Amen,
2: Radim Ramu,
0: Amen,
2: Radim Ramu,
0: Amen,
2: Radim Ramu,
0: Amen,
2: Radim Ramu,
0: Amen,
2: Radim Ramu,
0: Amen,
2: Radim Ramu,
0: Amen,
2: Radim Ramu,
0: Amen,
2: why, yes,
1: Amen,
2: Radim Ramu,
1: Jesus,
2: Papa, eh, yo. So we are bata, we are ba. 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
2: 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Bijra 2 Timothy. Chapter number 1. Verse 17 so. Sorry, verse 7 so. And I'm a day one paye at the amount. Ah, Kayandoro Boshada Handaraba.
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1: I say, Every sir. On your cup of my
2: Yes, Amen. Amen. Amen. Amen. Amen. Amen. Amen. Amen. Amen. Amen. Amen. Amen. Amen. Amen. Amen. Amen. Amen. Amen. Amen. Amen. Amen. Amen. Amen. Amen. Amen. Amen. Amen. Amen. Amen. Amen. Amen. Amen. Amen. Amen. Amen. Amen. Amen. Amen. Amen. Amen. Amen. Amen. Amen. Amen. Amen. Amen. Amen. Amen. Amen. Amen. Amen. Amen. Amen. Amen. Amen. Amen. Amen. Amen. Amen. Amen. Amen. Amen. Amen. Amen. Amen. Amen. Amen. Amen. Amen. Amen. Amen. Amen. Amen. Amen. Amen. Amen. Amen. Amen. Amen. Amen. Amen. Amen. Amen. Amen. Amen. Amen. Amen. Amen. Amen. Amen. Amen. Amen. Amen. Amen

Emmanuel,

0: So near the Monyamua. Hey! Why would car crown a wuchia?
1: Yes!
0: Not yet see at the Asuma.
1: Oh!
0: About Zobu Ochika. Or you're running the old. That's who said Ochika now watching you. Or say Jabane Papa can work with you.
1: Oh!
0: And I say Akwe Gram say at the car Nasumano. And Monyamna bow. And Monyamu Mrao so.
2: Hallelujah!
0: And Radia, what dear Yanimonyam?
2: Hey!
0: And Bowdo!
1: Amen!
0: What do you crown them one?
1: Jesus!
0: My name Fatao.
1: Baby!
0: Not Obahu from a Jibberman and so on in the Yinan and Nam. And Monyamu at the water.
1: Jesus!
0: And Monyamu at the water.
1: Jesus!
0: And Monyamu at the water.
1: Jesus! Amen.
0: Yes,
1: Lord.
0: Now you are here to tremble.
1: Jesus.

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1: Hallelujah.
0: One antifra, what demoqua, what demo?
1: Antifra, what demoqua, what demo?
0: Pure when I'm going
2: to an antifra, what demoqua, what demo? Who here abriposu?
1: Hallelujah.
2: My God,
1: that's a prophecy.
2: I say, abriposu, we go here. Oh,
1: what do you mean?
2: What a powerful song.
1: Hallelujah.
2: Abriposu, we go here.
1: Hallelujah.

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1: Amen. Jesus ni mu jo wadi.
0: Amen.
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2: Oh Jesus.
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0: Jesus.
1: Kwa wata bi ko won
0: ni. Yes Lord.
1: Bi ami poto bi.
0: Jesus. Jesus. Jesus. Jesus.
1: Jesus.
0: Jesus. Amen.
1: Amen.
0: Amen. Amen. Jesus.
1: Amen.
0: Amen. Amen.
1: Jesus.
0: Amen. Jesus. Amen.
1: Amen.
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0: Mm-hmm.
3: 9 a.m. to 3 p.m. Eyen ochina no pa. 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Now I shall fufu. Now the a bottle of water. And so Ediaba. A bottle of water. Now Odiaba. Now Ebaso. Our two tap ministry. Circle branch. Maybe a prophet and I'll suffer. May I sorry no. Momo dear. A 29th and 30th of this month. Yeah. Ochina year 29th. 30th year Kosiada. A 2 days revival. Miracle encounter. And Yasem Ketua Kra. Na me bacho. Yewo Providence Insurance. 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
0: Mm-hmm.
3: Providence Insurance echi e honi e wo circle hasi and as a salam daha
1: salam daha
3: I ope a year old Methodist school e honi e wo old Christian Methodist school old Christian Methodist school and as a udru circle also ube be bia ube chemu ube drew busy internet na be bia washing bay ni wono e hope e na asore no enso e wo na what me I a
1: old
3: part
1: Christian
3: of it
1: Methodist.
3: Old Christian Methodist
1: just simple
3: yeah
1: unyira
3: unyira
1: and as Christian Methodist
3: be ba ho
1: and as
3: ode eye yango shagzi and as uba na ode ba catch a driver and say on farmra Two Tap Ministry, Circle Branch.
0: Mm-hmm.
3: Two Tap Ministry, Circle Branch.
0: Mm-hmm.
3: Two Tap near TWOTAP. Mm-hmm. Two Tap Ministry, Circle Branch. Obape, Obape, Tuyen, Ohon. Tiochina, dear, Enyasem Ketuakura. 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Say, Obana, say, Oyira, Mepacho, friend, number 0243 Elder Adams Besum. Na on wedding come on if you what to a direction so ho as with the amount. Don't forget so ba obeshi fufu na osa de a bottle of water and so abania posum paye and so edi amount. Eradi aduma enana dwi ejapa eye all night chinchinchi pa and so enya sem ketwa kra na no pelti sena obon o pound tuma and so edi ama papa. Aha, ebaso ne time be.
1: Ebaso ne, you start a Monday, then you dey be wey.
3: This one ma. Revival no.
1: Revival, then you dey be wey until all night kesi e pa.
3: Okay.
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3: Okay.
1: A two tap.
3: Radish pa.
2: Nti to me safre obi a oba na hunu kwa 0243 27 25 37 35 37
3: so u ye dutu bu tu na nso
2: so wa
3: ka yo nsi rock belt signboard na bia bia bia pono na asoro kese ya
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3: aso da kese pa
2: ho nyina no ya soro da eso pa kese na team no
3: mbe je machines ni adien de o mokro ma badada
2: that's right
3: to chano pa na no
2: we
3: all night
2: e wo
3: aha Rock of Battle Prayer Ministry. Na your point. 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
2: Okay.
3: Na woda. 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Enti happy birthday to you, Bishop Patrick Opong. Joe, finding phone it was only Bishop Patrick Opong. Happy yes. birthday to you, Bishop Patrick Opong. A radish shop. Now, until you show Mount Quatintin. Now, sorry, anointed Pentecostal Miracle Church.
2: That's right.
3: A war a year. Encomode House.
2: Okay.
3: Ewo Taifa. Encomode House. Happy birthday to you.
2: Good.
3: And now you're back. Back on so ne birthday. Oba hima onyame enkebi. Oba hima onyame enkebi. Aye. Oba hima onyame enkebi. And ne eyo ono so awoda. And inti oba hima onyame enkebi. Happy birthday to you, Papa. Samina mi jare ufie. For the past 2 years, ni mimfasi kanto bi.
2: Nami
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2: Oh, radinsha.
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2: Yes.
3: Happy birthday to you. 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
2: na
3: wo nsabe so mu bia no ewrade nyankopon entimi ema no enye yi
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3: de de good tree so de enya sam keto akwa
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3: ah de good tree so de enya sam keto akwa
2: and so turn on from about
3: one no bunse yes obeti di piga okay and na enso ye won so wa woda DJ 7 million Mm.
4: DJ 7 million.
3: Nay, or no so I would. DJ 7 million. For on no sooning phone, need to mommy. Nana, dear Joe, dear, yeah, yeah, yeah, MC, one made you, manana. And a DJ 7 million. Aha, ne, I would. A Radina coupon team, and so, and chill. Nadia, a gesture, and assume.
2: Obana was ever Baba could say to me, I'm ever
3: DJ 7 million. DJ 7 million. Radin Shano, na Ontin and Munchano, Oma Uniche, I am qua any of what day, and so a womb. 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We any theme this year and tafon kebom kuo ejumedia eba suono wamon ede atoso and tia twins conference ena enoso eba so mebacha open se munche mua friend number si 0244-545-545 ofreya yebetimi aje ofeso buadiwa eba center ube wafa wafa uba. When him say, Onipe bia on timinin say, so your bass or your bema. 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You are Chikwa Madina, Masalachi, Gulf War Station, Wope, Freyan Ewo, 0257-603023. 0257-603023. 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Make sure say eye Abena Rice. And no and a Food and Drugs Authority see a mo hunde ru emma gana ni bia en tobi ni ne no ene papa. Uko eye shop e benwa osope. 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Freyen was 0240-238310 and a 0203-822-855. Haxa Mixture and a Haxa Capsules. Osa, Town 4. 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
1: 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Bia and Kakasako found no more free China. Ubet me a crown, no man out the gun, you see the Timia Triaka, for Hobo and Watch, Nafu Montreal, follow who no route. No, I do my dear Woody Bia and Kuye and Famao. 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Thank you, computer clinic. What an Ira Sabia. Walk out, Ube and Ubetom Cruise as I so moon figure at a hurry. One won't run one numpa to send Cranton Fenu. 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
1: Yes, on my Facebook, YouTube, TikTok, Instagram, X, I trust my leg. 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Be god is dada enya de betintam gongo dongong deb deb deb deb.
2: Yeah, so I said, personally, I think it's a good idea. The only issue I had, and I said personally, not politically, I had issues with the location. I thought that the location would rather just increase the traffic congestion in that neighborhood. And I also felt that it wasn't the best idea, that given the availability of a lot of land by the ocean, that we hadn't elected to use those lands that were free, and then we pulled down bungalows. The second issue is also that I believe that we should have mobilized a lot of private and philanthropical support for the construction, and that also I think was a shortfall in of.
0: Any I quote here, I was one for your partners, one around him. Any as a for who would you made here elsewhere in the Bills and Kronkuma and Puntu and some sort of my mum, my Yargano, and I tell you what they some mutujana. So I promise one my one my one. No, we have farm on your some trench and some one no nipedia would you know see pities a sit at Sipo. One will bet me a car. I say, Hono, why we had the traffic, remember? No one could ban us who could be beer for the Kenya de Bones. Ha, na no, my opinion is about Montrain, as well, Baba can be one way pay or so far. One and a rat and trainers who were made with Dr. Dominica Uni. I'm a Munina Barbeca. One was one Mukanian and says a cobasa, a bianchi, it's me, ya near your near padia. Uncle bet me a bois arch as a basket, same one for soccer crabosom.
3: Mr. President, it is better to complete Agenda 111 than to spend money on a national cathedral. Yes, but there has been a resurgence in messaging about the national cathedral by very eminent religious people. The money that was spent on the national cathedral from the report of PwC that was presented to me just last Friday, you don't build the house of God in the manner in which they went about it. But the important message is that the money could have been used to complete the district hospital.
4: The national cathedral was a covenant somebody made with God. An individual. He said, he swore to God that if he became president, he would build a cathedral for him. And so, from my perspective, it is his promise to build a house for God. And I don't know if God asked him for a house. You know, I'm sure that if he really had asked God what God would want him to do with $400 million,
0: Panini John Romani Mahama, one was so for rat and turn one so may you move by brand new for Panini Dominica in it. And artists who much from say, Adia, he and Sana, Adia Fata, Nana Dunka Kufado, and Brano Tiakumasuano, a cry here, and then who would do send young crumpum, what in the baby one frob one, Sumao, Wakaka Sobo, now for question, what do you hear? What a Besaman Sanko, aha, sound funny a quarter, and answer when you quack with you, and here never so far by Obekas answer me. One when we now for Alexander, Quasia Quabakas, the actual do grow.
5: Woman in Mupa say, a yarepa. Eighty man peninia, a quenya, or senior canoe. And thirty be no so dear politics and soa, na or the aye. Ain't he, and that while Maya who say Nyadi Bonnie, say Nyadi Bonnie, yen shady and a share, no, a beye. Yen him say, Yabayano, yen a shark, ye. Ye knew ye
0: home,
5: say a share cathedral, Esa say, yen him say, Crystal Four, one soon here, baby, sir, and no mining here, baby, sir. Esa say, and there, some of them see ye see Hajj Village. Sabi, a your mansika did this, and there, ye the new animal came before, echo. Ah, my sika, near the boss, I can't. Ain't you know, see, I be a my crystal for a mini Miss Bonnie. Maybe now me a trade and tourism committee vice chair. Ain't you, of course, winning an amenitia at any point in time, Biano, may defend the cathedral. This is a era, Mama Yadga, Etia Bekebia, Yanina Supremo and Nefe, so community hall, Yanina Bea Juma, and you know, dear no Kayinano, a woman, your baby son.
0: And yeah, you could hear him, Rashabi Jania, which now hold him on for watching time about one person as we went out for Alexander Kwesi Akwa.
6: Ghana Mampani, John Dramani Mahama, what the Aswabo from say Yensi, Adam Krama, Kuma Kum Pim Yenu, I will be Mshajina Bia, a Grand International Airport. One nominee, what you may fly, we Mshay, what you may Ghana Civil Aviation Authority. Now, what you are, what the Aswabo from you ready to just say, Sadan Konkura OCA, Aya Ahojibia. 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odi tudwa enie.
7: Let me state for the record that all these airport projects, the Ghana Civil Aviation's new control tower, the refurbishment of Terminal 2, the transfer concourse between Terminal 2 and 3, and currently this airport parking lot and entertainment and hotel space is being funded entirely on the balance sheets of the Ghana Civil Aviation Limited, that's for the control tower, and for all these other projects on the balance sheet of the Ghana Airport Company Limited. The government of Ghana has not given any of the two institutions one single cedi for these projects. I wish to commend the Minister of Transport and all those associated with this project. This is what we want to see. Develop our country, but don't go to Atuforsen and ask for money.
6: Man kosu afu sika samfso ho enkopre sika sanse sika no a puduo na wo ho na mo de be adwuma no Ghana man pani John Dramani Mahama ne na te ye na okase wi ya na kwankyerefo a oda Ghana Airport 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
8: Ultimate objective of enhancing passenger experience, improving operational efficiency, and positioning Ghana as the preferred aviation hub in Africa. Ladies and gentlemen, Ghana is well on its way to achieving this objective. Accra International Airport currently serves 28 scheduled international airlines, 2 domestic airlines and 5 cargo airlines, in addition to several charter and non-scheduled operators. In October of this year, we will be welcoming Air Uganda, and in March of next year, we'll be welcoming Etihad Airways. This speaks to the steady growth of operations at Accra International Airport. With growth comes congestion, and as such, we must plan ahead.
6: Very concerned former Ghana Airport Company Limited. Yvonne, a free year of Paris, Nene, and out here.
9: Aruma 06.3, and Yenu Anuma Sempa 94.7, Isha 104.5. Tistianga Zakasia, when you go to Yedina Roven and Yakuanima, a Roman Catholic Bishop, Bishop for us of Pomu Pong, Munkabumuku, a friend of Ghana Catholic Bishop Conference. Now, conference, Nene, Omokuqua Piano, Wamasu Amane Ghana Education Service, you may quire, Hemasu Amas, some sort was some kapa. As I said, we had watchers and a young woman's and a chia, and to a more promo betino macas. Aha, I didn't know what my idea is. I'm going to. It was my brother who made it. Abuano was my canasman. We are saying, yes, I got an education service for. We are most who are more quite cancer. Cancer never went much. I want some sort of man. We could be a sea. Yeah, Tom Kunkunifa Bishop Bishop for no Roman Catholic as a funny and I cried. Yeah, Tom Kunkunifa. I'm a penny from Romanums. Aha, Debbie O. Asamno. A woman didn't want to ask any other NSA. Yeah, car Roman Catholic as swearing woman's eyes as who's running so. I just said, oh, I'm moving. Bia nyadi ebetua yi anya hwe krono madan kokrumutia usa hombo po nyadi ebeyi wo mayi mu enguma sua wo duo suku suku wo duo wo sisie e dia mo mam yanim hwekra na yanim was yi ya friends wo was ehe 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What is some to get a penny power? One on a quick word on most reverend Matthew Aquasia V. And who question our member as a bigger four, but your quo more and a hair as someone would draw a year on some soul. And what is Sansim Gotuja?
10: We used to be represented on the Ghana Education Service Council because of the number of schools and our involvement in education. For some reason, they eliminated us. Currently, we know we have begun around 5,453 basic schools, many of whom which the government also helps and pays salaries, etc. We have 82 senior high schools. We have 41 TVETs. institutions, 4 special schools addressing special needs, 13 colleges of education began by us, now assisted by the state. We have 10 other tertiary institutions, including nursing training colleges. We have 1 university and 1 university college. So this makes us, I believe, strongly the second largest provider of formal education in Ghana after the government.
9: Most Reverend, Jamfino no in artist what they say to Ghana no say we are Taiwan ye dey watching your best repair pray we back on the book abu manya dey bibu dey biara da say abai wani wana wa ka bia woman titre ne ne twetwe wro ne piankoma wanu dru bunu mu e wo ngoma so mu wonka wo hom pam mu say ba e bua ba koma dey say dey be betwa boa ama ngoma so afa ne ntama pefra.
10: They eliminated us as if we don't exist, as if we have done nothing for education, as if everything is the state. So where decisions are made on education, we who contributed towards education are not there. And so recently, you see, we are talking about indiscipline in schools. As if we do not know why there is indiscipline. We know it. If the one whose call is to instill discipline and morality into people, if even they don't do it imperfectly, is eliminated and is not given the right to do this, then we ask why there is indiscipline and immorality in the schools.
9: Opanyine kwotie nini wano in a Catholic Bishops Conference. Wano ne panyipa wada woman, Most Reverend Matthew, Kwasi Jemfi.
6: What do I need to say? I'm from Dinamua and crying cropoim penimfo. I have a jacket here, Shesso, Mature, Accra Metropolitan Assembly. 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
11: Yeah, what wanna say? A bit much about report, Yama, your AMA public health officer say, your Kohanama, Omu Yusu Mosquito Qua, and yet enter the Kamba to me a Kohanamuna for Mukasa, Ebabua, Nina, Efrisa, Mosquito Qualum. And to know the health aspect in our serious no, aye, the related asthma and the cardiovascular related diseases, and yet apart from that, mosquitoes are there. Omu to me, who you see to say who repel the mosquitoes are, to me there. The repellent can only last for a few minutes. After a few minutes, no, I take up. So the tutum never saw that. The time the ISA also mosquito repellent all the time. Ah, and also there are the health problems. So, ever. 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
0: Auntie, call an idea, yeah, papa, papa, papa, papa, a drono, and turn to a drono, dear, a year, a cum tonton of boy. 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
13: Me, oh, mammy, Sikana, Maggi, Nami Jesua, and no Jesemi betu a baramo. 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And no bini, Tizaya drivers, I walk crew. Driver ni, Usha, ya. The whole Ghana, Reverend Nina, young far respect. Just say, yeah, send me a boss, you'll be our crumwa.
9: And you are Jamie Animal Samka was an Awazuma. What here? Now, where you are, say, over tongue about to answer one to answer driver for your home, but we. As we nick any, eh? Na any other emun and can crumble, say, no amount for a chunk of mobs have one more. Say, go for it, dear Focus and then crying so much more today.
14: Scanning here, a bedroom maybe no major metromo, a bedroom maybe no major montomo. Names all discover shaming some at the Mepena metromo, and then they will chain or send me a mom. If you say, Mimetua Bama or Quabem, they also obey your mamma and one young man. Do this kind of mamma and magic, say Nipper do not this kind of mamma and magic. It's a very choice, you say, one number to a man answer one number to a man.
15: Oh, Mimi Paddy, and Nadia Maji, said the Amendia will meet him, sir. Metua, my way, and now we are now, there may be a woman. 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
19: Kumi, Mamenasi, and then any Marie, a bona nine prepare Elko for Ribia, a Presbyterian, sorry, Kessia Waho, Ascension Presbyterian, one more than Kessim, I have an Ascension Horn, a hot and an online prepare a little medium, a chef, so send all the Etrigan way, and maybe a tossing me, you know, yeah, democracy is not for sale, yeah, they air by any kind of a tackle, they will soon be men like a cranny. Now, who will PM Elko for Ribia had me saying so? My nine prepare said they air and tackle the now. Na said you want more and me a whole one could me a free a brother no banner. And I shall see a year I over a camp branch are and remove a share year or year research desk. You know, your name a month for ya one a work could be an important adjunct come up and the old bar is dim a year 12 road station a whole door and sorry, Suku and a whole door. I want to say. And they be in chromosome, a whole door at the Democratic, a cohonome, got four acquisitions of bar. And if I bear a house. And you know, my dean come out and say, I want to say, I so a year, Okotua bar, a bit to me, we did see Kamawa, Obeji. Now, what year, a monso assembly saying, over to a banaman, and answer over to a basset, the wide lecture. Now, any part or ha any of the anabak 141, and then Komaya, the coy, and Omoji two, Moko, when you have the chum coma 141, a moon 55%, a year bar, and a moon 45, a year, a the anenum, one moon 10 the anenum, a year mamma. Now, we know the two, we say, you know, the Takwa di Diana. I see a man, Omoji two, who said, Omoni Abacasa, a question of power. Yeah, and no, after year, assemble quite a woman. Now, to me, if you saw a man for say, Asu, say, one who said, would be Eddie Kerr, who would be said, one year, one to Abamanana. And you would do one a year, one would say, Eddie or soon, and nine and yet 2.74.8 extra. Woman that's a day, so move we cry now, Womachi, will be Abu Mama near the side of the air fossil. And the woman will pray at the United Punimus, so say, would you move past Gaduchi? Ya, woman who sent for 4 years, she said, no more trouble, mama. And the woman will pray, hey, and then so, let it affect a credit, and nobody almost say, oh, move me yet. Now, to me, if you tell a man for say, say, Obi Wosika, not owing him yet, Obi Wosika. 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And now, why we see that now we need to be here. One more time and soon, I say, one more budget, and now they are one more two abandoned, and they are not the panua, only Sicano. And you can be waiting for a cry, and no month will be empathy, yet they mean rather to that. It's genuine.
9: Facuco, it's a new run on, I know, wine, and a one more bedroom, Medina, Sia, Ghana for her honeymoon.
19: You may overcome Waha, and near him for your tone suffering at him for a year among your four. One more na when you're 7 years old now, so if we assembly, dear Nunca to one more at the Barcelona, you have no more cancer and penny for about the time, whoever had. One more so I would die abiding the Quano be to say NCC, nay, a year women advocates, advocacy groups, I would go, a diva. Yet, you know, I said in previous, a woman did them. A year person with disability, and also could mean a hand more cancer, even by her. Now, say, because we'll be out for you now, one more. One idea to add a penny, so a person will be said in the game. If anyone can say, Woman in Abba, not Mamma Pen, who made me in our position.
9: Ako wa eno wase na afu wani di ensem na chie nyumre ni ketkasi wumi ya basa abaho ako uwe tum nono wa yese nchuro ni democracy not for sale wubri wahum
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3: 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Kola apply this school, a men, maybe a quano be any more, empty Namaso, life or Namaso Bay campaign, your body.
5: For the past 2-3 years, we've been around here. The road is very, very bad. When it rains, you know, the gully, the erosion, the water, it washes everything away. We are appealing to the government to help us do something about it.
2: Wara nese enso nyina kra na ehunsem etwetro mo bo mo ya hwe ye tuba Facebook bra Facebook YouTube TikTok Instagram very one is what there big o 5 they say WhatsApp cream wonya you abi big o 5 the biggest 5 and what they are to one ah gobri tobo we nya kwan obi atwin kan chrem say we ye kwan
1: we me gidi say horoma gi ahofa na the mprempre wo mo fa so no
2: Wama for my Facebook, YouTube, TikTok, Instagram, my home, and it's why they went to me, you're quite that.
1: So do
2: you want to me? And Adam's a way of fine.
1: Me GD pass our home for hobby, now we party.
2: She a kind way.
1: No,
2: what did the end of the day? What do you have, boy? And I
1: saw some potemon, meaning Bonnie or Moye. A common, a free barrier, old barrier hall. Now do a check of Crobitino, a pan or so. Obi ọti obi a be catch for if you are so the big one about tuba
2: and now, so why, but dear, I am a key. I'm a pain first. I when he said, Fitchy do no month for one potum or when near Potter woman, I'm a German baby, and ye.
6: Empty on him, but the woman, Nanny, Mini, Sarah Mikai, Mini, Urban Road Director, Director, Lexa, and Yam, Municipal Urban Road.

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2: Good afternoon.
1: Good afternoon, Nancy.
2: Yeah, me at the radio.
1: Yeah, the radius and I wonder who acquire on Croft when I'm soon here. Woman's on my boy, my name's Womb View. Minims, what here?
2: Obrey, Pacho, where the Medawat is a work colleague. What in your assemblyman, Kaya? Was he a mumboma man here? Indeed. So this is about money about say omo kwai enya and a man yes you enya no kwai but mami starting to say so me ma unti as they say a gang south minister assembly no
1: hello honorable uti e hu radio so hu e be yan ka dwom no ye ntimi ni nkomo ni ye why
2: ye no eh
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1: Mamma, oh, quine, Nassau, now, wanting a baby's as one who are now who ye.
2: Missing me, who a quine, I will come once him.
1: Every cocrobite,
2: if I show my main cassa, what come will premium out with my main to me can be the answer.
1: Ah, what a cassa, and somebody will be bringing why a baby's out to the cassa, you too.
2: Eh, me dancy. And see, my main can say, Gun South, Minister Assembly, you know. Yeah, the largest in terms of land size ever gone greater Accra region. The urban in terms of population gone south near the second largest next to Kum. Yeah, South you know, 830 from Langba. They share boundary with Upper West Akim ever Adesso. They share boundary with Nsawam Adwajiri. They share boundary with Amasaman. They share boundary with Wejagbawi. They share boundary with Euti Senya East, Euti Senya West, Gomwa East. Inti miamiwa kani se, down south, ya kwenye na ano, enye asphaltic. Ya kwenye na enye asphaltic. Inti miaye ye wahuni se, mi take you over ano. Ya working on the roofs. Ah, ya ye grading, ya ye refilling, I get grading. Until the recent rain, atwa, I say kwenye na. As an assembly, you know, your internal office, I can see yet you go, I am call for air break. We are working on the rules over this district, you know. And this will be said, baby, as they are, the right point of call should I be the assembly. Say, Obed Drama, assembly now, attention, say, oh, this coin, I can who I say, see, a coin, I say. And this is who is this acquaintance? Now we need some brahon, not be share my. But you saw it in America. Then we will not be able to do the work. But we are timetable are here, follow are here, Juma. Very soon we will work on all the rules.
1: Honorable, your friend is in fact over at this time.
2: I've been a man 1 year, 6 months.
1: 1 year, 6 months, I'm a part of a plaku and an important one. I call Botiano, Kukrobit and important one of Wafao.
2: They say, Yaye Juma or why, ya great Duquenu, me take you over last year, Yaye Juma, and to recent rain, I buy a quenning in our district, Nima, Nina say, ah, ya study say, son, ye Juma say, a corrective, a rules. Yes.
1: Honorable Master Nunya, no, me besides Wafao, and Kaswaya Juma, now,
2: you see, Mini or Muni, Ash, yeah, Mini Wanya, community engagement. Who call Facebook? Meet away crowd. I don't say many. Community fire. Community engagement. But you know, yes, yeah, Mama, yeah, a number of Ijima or many communities into any engagement.
1: Yeah, we acquire no side, yes, you acquire it, yes, you can't mean for so. So soon, who ya? Nanny, you are so tree, so pass my catching Yami and Aka fan from him, can't mean for her. You are drip machine and many more your mouth for at the end of my honeymoon.
2: And Patron, you can't make me come in me, they say, would see me. Yeah, me see, dance out, rose in the nursery. I shall say, yeah, you hold Juma. And take a crack, I will draw on so. Because this week now, my boy, Chiono, your boundaries, no. No one says, say, areas in the world cry. It's only a turn at a crack anymore. Can't go come back. It's a year, Jumana, yes, yes, you're crying now. Very soon we'll get there. Now say, Drew Honsua, if it's your whole day.
1: Honorable Jinasu Mame, Yasaka, a branch of Baku, what in Potomo, Eric Akwaba.
3: Bachome Joso.
1: A half a pot in our.
3: Bachome war, a cacoco be take one, sorry, a fellow Aplaku.
1: Aplaku. 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
3: wo. Ono abo kasa mitie ni.
1: Oh, to bo, eh, to Eric to.
3: Hello, again na wa ye.
1: Eric.
3: Yes.
1: Nya wetre na me no kasa gbojidi. One abo so wa ye adwuma wa di kwa no so. E ye nsu na abeto ne nsu na be di nsamo.
2: Bacho a presenter.
1: Aha.
2: Bacho, don't misquote me.
1: Ah,
2: you see me taking office, no? My working on the roads in the municipality. Insione to no, and I'm acquainting as I say.
1: Now, honorable, now, what's up, yeah, what kind of the American?
2: You understand,
1: no,
2: my name is Miscot. You see, even a plaku from Barrier through to your friend, say, Tuba Junction. Yeah, I'm a Tama is here to honor now. Quenny is saying,
4: Juma Fair.
2: Tama MPP for free Sunday, he say. Nearby a bay with Juma. A quenny in Nia Asfata. He said, Baby, I'm Mutina, Moyemo News, a quenny in Nia Asfata, in Sota and Selqueno. Gansat, ye rose in Nanya. My me by and my bay with Juma. And I'm missing Sionato and a quenna say, yes, I'm starting to say, a year with Juma.
1: Honorable, asemi ya wokan se kwan no maye ho adwuma ne nsu ato eno ana me boss mi pa cha me boa
2: na joke transmit you
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1: 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Was it woman to a woman and sick your crumb baby? 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
4: Charles Bunny.
5: When we need Alexandria Hospital in Wadi Free Air by Virginia, USC. Was me Timu Pan Yankupo and Shamanage Mapamo Boy Mano. 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
2: 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So 10 p.m. to 11 p.m. A blaze no. Na a blaze. 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E fire for fire. 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
1: then
2: eviase no eviane airport no 1 p.m. to 2 p.m. no ya besoja no o fire for fire air life our Doom TV so 10 p.m. to 11 p.m. better man 10 p.m. to 11 p.m. ubeshane live our Doom TV so Doom TV fire for fire ye kane said yet ye nyibin firimo and ye mfabi enka more fire.

0: Shatawalini, fire money, fire for fire, more fire, champion, SM for life, Kakai, Peoja, Bazoki, fire for fire, fire for fire, for fire.
1: All right, so what I know is that, you see me smiling, Ghana would have a coach before we regroup. What I know is that the coach who would lead the Black Stars is 99% in place. What I know is that the coach who will lead the Black Stars is already working. And what I also know is that we are just at that last line where we have to sign papers and formalize the relationship. As to whether it will be Kurt, as to whether it will be the guy who was a coach when Red Lions and Copa Lions played centuries ago, I wouldn't be able to tell you today. But what I can say for a fact is that we have a machinery in place, and we are working.
2: Gaka tofono ni prestige no me busa o se ehimfa na eko no mo se o mo se bonus yo me busa o se eno nyam no e wo himfa ayese this season ye bobo gaka tofo are they ready? The organizers, no, are they even ready? Do they even think of the clubs? No, no, no, no, no. 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Tim sinide omu nyapu, eh. Me se, eh, yen kofu e organize ye league. Your tournament in Niamh Bia, Sabin Kofubia, you did to me be a show, Monsasa, Kasho Mutimi, a poor Jumano, Ame Jumano Koye no Muntimi, and Yano. Woman, I might be a Ghana football, you can't watch him.
3: Sisu,
2: Fatu, no be a hoodie, Fatu, no be a hoodie, of course, one way, Simo, Obekasabian, and starting game, no way, Usha, the Aure, Mua Moti, and I'm more live, no. Wow, Usha live, no be who said, way. 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
2: en ye sisi wo mu wo mu titi ase na wa ponso no en central for nko na FM any security personnel so wan kwa no mo ko bom mo ba yo en central for en titi wo we a wo che we na nna na me catch us o mu nyai no. Woman yay! Oh, just here! Woman yay! She game in a static game, any peguo, says Bibiasa Sauma. Any peguo, Regaka top four now, make a trust, says Sebi. Organizers, you know, they don't know what they are doing. Woman, I dear Soma yet. A team, that's your bra, your bosses in a year, it's your see, organize it. We'll be betting so 100 parts. We better ensure 50 packs. Laziness. Anyhow, me a quadro. Anyhow, any a quadro. And I saw Mosuma Almanity offices. Wow. And Jimmy has seen the past that's a year. The whole season, Unim say a baboga cut off four. The whole season, Unim say you really gna, you baboga cut off four. And yet they are team Bakubedi first. Bakubedi second. Bakubedi third. Nando beto so nine so to so nine. The whole season out to laziness. Yes, Amasa. And they are dead. Eh? Any regard cut off one way? Yet the best season as you. Yet the best season as in a way no one say ya. At the end, I will turn Yama supporters now. The piano, ye Juma, the piano, ye Pacho, the piano, ye Kasa supporters in Co Park and Go Park. this season, I had the best season as the whole season on one planet. The whole season, or who the whole season? I'll bet you media planning, Gaka to four. I'll bet you not see your laziness. I'll bet you not see your Naka 2 weeks, Naka 1 week. Near the team side, do on my ball, Gaka to four. Do when he was it? Wow, do when he was it? Oh, the only man say, and cannot yet ain't far a you for Tatan grow for some metro. When he was it? When I free get you, but when I and this car, let me and this car, are you free or being one or this car? I will get. Anna, what be chunk to us? Are your tickets? Ain't in uncle for? I'm a hesa boy. Oh, what? Are you free? Oh, my son, to us, what is your majai? I'm telling every president, say. And you were no yam, and now, oh my kind, I'm on crophobia, oh my, and not the football association. What would you teach you from? Nim dia wo, sir, F. President. Ah, a radiatum, San Nim Diano, a dua could do calf. And you by fluke. And yes, a sabi, Osoriano, and how could do calf. And yes, Sebi, oh sorry, Yano, and Aunya that position, our calf, the second vice. And you know, sir, F.A. president, you know, your first Gaka, we are Yakin, Gaka, ya Yakin. He was once administrative manager for Gaka. And the pencil, not said Gaka, no, I call no. The pencil, I'm not yet MCN F.A. Cup committee chairman. She said, yeah, F.A. Cup, no, I call no. You can't force them to resign. Force them to resign from there. Who legacy now? Who ye DSU now? Sabi, who Piaku and him? No, Monsieur, at your buffoon. At whom? Mr. President, who can't you see? And Nemo Moyano, a good football, a good administration, a good administration, any massy. My friend, let them stop this thing that they are doing. A rubbish. First one is for Momunja is at the normal organizer, Gaka to for Nomunja, Nomundi Gugana for any massy. At the end of Guasiano,
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1: 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Enafe. 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Adunku Next Level Energy Drink. 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Ete me guys in Nkache. Ketia Medi 6. Ete Nkache. Ote Aseye. Ena Ibrahim. Ibrahim, man Anosh, and a Gideon, a super guy, Samuel Aseda, 105.9, second liter credit, a life, our Mediema FM, Takwa, NNCSO, FC Mediema, was a above all, FC Mediema, was a we never give up. Kwesiada, ebe ye boom frete, e watakwa. Kwesiada, ebe ye super, duper, e watakwa, TNA Park neso. Ghana football no, talent no, enseye. Ye wo talent no, e wo mayimo. Ghana football, players no, ye will be. It's just a matter of administration lapses be near man kiting kiti be and I see it to make a case so. Ni hunu say Ghana football no afan into my pefra. A process. Injina and ye adia ye did abakuna ye. Basi ye see ya jinipi. Yama theories be only there. What I say, that's elite theory, no? Yama no only there. Say, chinchina, the elite group be pay and they say, take a decision. It ain't see they are gonna for a car. That's elite theory, no? I'm saying, say, penny phobi. A group of people be a elite group be a full set sebi one mono and they say take a decision. No two ways about that. That's what I'm saying. Say a new coin say your materials be a dear football enemy kind. You make sure say football no dear Ghana for pay. Dear Nipadu Duanano, a share ni moon. Dear Bema Ghana for a call, a bedo Ghana football. And no, Nessa, Dibiano, you focus no coso. Nay, to me, a dear football, ye. Why, ne catcher, say Ghana football. So, Kotoko, any has. Talent, you know. So, I won't. Say democracy cap, no? Say why a GEO? Say why a GEO? Focus on the talent. Say good footballer, Ghanaian players, Ebo. And when I say, you're born by I don't know, see, you make sure, say, Ghana football, now could any. It's because you're down so, to us, so, that was Takwati and APAC. My dear, my champion of champions, you know. Eh, my dear, my boy. My dear, my. Any nations FC. Champion of champions, you know. FC, my dear, my. Any nations FC. Because you're down. Life, I was Takwati and APAC. Kona kwa football. Kona fuwa ni. Fa kwa talent. 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Siye mehe.
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1: A Ghana for any other hot Ghana for Ajinimo FBA. Yeni FBA. One package tournament in a year. Obeying what the Baba share. Mama example. Democracy Cup. Kumasi Asante Kotoko. Any house of food. 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Sheboro no. 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Media say one NGO, say one NGO, me say she borrow no, na we support. Na we di abesan SC kwasi ada. E wo Takwati ene park. Ah, meet me, eh? Me catch no plane pose. 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Mediama, any nation's FC, champion of champions. Kwasiada. Administrators ni bi airborne Muhammadin. E make sure se, wumu class no, e beti mi aye jie. Administrators ni bi airborne Muhammadin se, Ghana League no, club ne kita wam no, wumu beti mi aye niyama professional. Teams ni bi eternity. Iti kotoko coach ni ba ye no ti di ono so kan ye. About. I mean, pitches, facilities. A wabe hunu, a wogana ha. Uko takwa TNA park ha. Media ma team no. Uko team nanka se mwa. You will see that professionalism ha. And what FC media ma team no emu. Professionalism. Ah, the president Moses Ama, the administration our PK our ho, the technical man our PK, the management onu omo ye juma, sebe ya wombe timi ako akwati Ghana nim our Africa. Aye, professionalism ne betimi elidi wom. He understands that Moses. Etsi asie se football no ye nyeni biya biya. Mediema president no watsi asie watsi game na se se football no ye nyeni biya biya.
2: Etsi
1: wonim we put two measures in place. We put two measures in what in place for Mediema. Me dear ma kwa se preseason I say I will be krum. Kwa se Cote d'Ivoire. E kwa di na e wo Cote d'Ivoire. Wa prepare team no. And now what say ye. Ibrahim Town kwa se ni team no I am ready to compete. Only TP Mazembe na ebabo. On the 6th of September. Eji wa chire se. Mediama are ready to compete. Me say kwasiada for when you coach Mediama FC. Any nations FC. Any Ghana football players are your what talent are. Your identity. And the actually we are saying. Sanity. Ghana clubs, no. This time. And say, Ubi Ejina Nenansu, commentary position. Chatawale ni. fireman in ye. Shatawali in ye. Fireman in ye.
3: Shatawali in ye. Fireman in ye. Fire for fire. On fire. Champion. SM for life.
4: Kakai.
3: Peoja.
4: That's okay.
3: Fire for fire.
4: Fire for fire.
3: For fire.
5: Shatawali ni
3: fireman ni fire for fire
4: on fire
3: champion
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1: Shatawali ni fireman ni champion SM for life Kakai Peoja dance again on fire happy happy special birthday to the man himself, Patrick Osei Ajiman. Happy, happy, special birthday to my biggest boss, Patrick Osei Ajiman. And you can see that today. And you can see that today. Ono wa yeku yeku oreku. 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And then wako she US memo.
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1: 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One fireman. 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And I was asking, who Janice is sinister? Janice is
6: sinister,
1: our US man. 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I want any baby girl, no, ne baba, no, no. 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Ya corano. Fire, baro, the body, the old Tuesday. 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Fire daughter. Life.
6: Sisi
1: baby.
6: Sisi
1: fire daughter, ni didn't even know. Hey! The fire was obeyed. Oh, my God, I don't know you. Because Obama said, I'm out for that target, dear papa. Hey! Hey! Fire was bad, awful. And now, Ojinazo. Hey, we are grado. Where? Hey, Azo, we are gra.
6: Sisuomu.
1: More fire. It's fantastic. And confirm Patrick Osei Ajiman, countryman Songo, the man himself, the superman. Odina Oda, Weshino. Kenshira Semguneso. Bompaya Bobby Mano. What I say, Bobby Kaino, a Wompai Bom. And for time, Nakan Shirasem, a Chireno. A sanity, more fire. Tabia Heba Mesha, Tabia Heba Mesha, a Huntauno. Tabia Heba Mesha. Two yarea say, two malaria na say. Why a koso koko ache? I say, no phone of phone. I say, oyare, I say, one yare. Bones, why a no phone of phone start side be? And the Friday, as ultimate, and I'm crumb by this time, and chilling. Why a no phone of phone? Debbie, we hear Tabia heba, Misha. Tabia eba mister kopebi nanom itu malaria se malaria drew kasi e pa ba ko e tabia eba mister isuro no kokokokoko na betano enso e koso este no mo amu follow me ewo enkratasem sports betting channels national community no sonon kratasem betting communities no so no say your Telegram and answer your WhatsApp no Telegram no e won krata sem and your wo agro ni ubo Telegram ubenya and their life e wo WhatsApp channels no aye fo follow be join it man fo asasi diska season na start e mao 3 hours rollover for 3 days with the 100 cedis after rollover no one at 3,000 Ghana cedis. 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
1: social media and another and a Telegram a them live our Telegram what you say now international Ironman so a pia a dear to new group international Ironman a champion Ironman. I say fans of IMA International. More fire. Yabi Salasia. More fire. And then Friday, Minyanka me wo reggae mood mupa. Because another Gino, the air boss on Ninjinano, attention Ninjinano, a PM's lounge. PM's lounge. And then, Trial na ne shemino, baby girl family four kakra. Trial na shemino. Eye Y2K. Enye eya o ye. Tese o de fashion no. Richmond say, onte aniamasi o. Y2K no. Adum TV ne, Adum FM. Edi Y2K na bano. Oma sa chile dress code a. Yemfa nye de. Yemfa nko. Y2K no Y2K dressing senior dey
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1: it be fitting proper na here dey ma catch it say Richmond no onya dame aha but lie I onya dame but Y2K no be ji utu na abu yes, you see there. Fatula or Mon Fatula also said it. Yes, you see there. Lipan Kanukuro. Yes, you see there. Y2K on the 2nd of October. A Wadum, Adum FM. Y2K. You call the Dome. Labadi Beach Hotel. The Dome. And when you had the Y2K, no, you had the call. Y2K, nature, I say. The year 2000 and Juma hip life and Juma na a rainy. What I say, bandana from Ghana. That time, 9 years at Tawalu, ne bandana. Na tiny, so she ho, Alicia Kampe, tiny. Mokola kwakwe, Bena, Ben Laji, Lajimo, Koyati, tiny. India Guru, oh, yeah, it's Y2K, no, life, ewo, La Palm Beach, omo inside one air floor, the dome, no, the Palm Dome, Aquavio said the dome, now said the dome, says the dome, more fire, oh, yeah, on the 2nd of October 2026, in Asia, oh. Ticket no out already. Konako pibi. Na fabra. More fire. Betano. Betting company papa. Betano may come for the amount. 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
1: 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Edie Eko commentary position. And no be a be fire topic, no, a simple. Be a be fire. Yeah, can about Ghana Premier League, no. Yeah, can about league, no. Say clubs, no. Woman, say, omo ya de, omo tutu ni omo ye. Ghana Premier League, na ye kano. F ni bit miya ye bi. Ref is be ye bi. Supporters be ye bi. But, ye clubs, no. Ena, e dinamo so se, mube ti mi atutu mo ni ama ye. Mube kipu mo house, no, in order. 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
1: 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When you're professional, they're professional, Jumani, eh? When you're professional, more fire, don't go less level, more fire. More fire, next level. Mm. Yeah. Next level, come up.
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1: Now, young co commentary position. 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And Tinaho, say, Ope, say, Unya sponsors, Wabra, Unya, the writing. And Tinaho, Unim, say, Unya, the writing, oh, but Ope, say, Unya sponsorship, oh, oh, club, no, so, and fa. Oja ne sisi ubia, on fire.
6: Sisi womu,
1: ubia, on fire. 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And the Friday delay me, kwa one so man, please, u delay me.

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1: sisi wo mu
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0: to be a good baby. Now, my embra clubs now, womu ancient players no welfare no or more no. Ocha say, before our baby signing will be player for front. Before what sign will be Abel Unveli no Edia Chire that team ne say oh where a new player or baby come on. And so make sure say players now what team ne motetano what your moka.
1: Sisi wom.
0: This season we no and say player welfare and on SC come was them. Because F they say you be rebuild the domestic football and players no say sikano anko ye anfama wom say juma mo ya no ye ntio mo ka e ben ten ni a league net me akona nim unim say utim no untimi sign 30 players ntio mo nyina ka but chinchina o pesa o sign 30 players untimi a no wa sign players a ubetimi a den etio mo ka ma so mo so Mais on veut les players. 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
0: 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But die here. Eh se fote se obe yama player no. 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San administrators ni yo. Womu who players ni se sebe. Players, Ghanaian player diye oyakwara. Obi su wa sebe. Ono su wa busuyan o se wom. Mon fa. Mon jine omu salaries won. Omu medical care. Accommodation. Womu insurance. Wa training conditions. Ni nyaniye jine won. Making sure se. Play a piano. At least a probable pa na chese eye BBS eba. Eye BBS eba. Meba o. Ma o se chema o eye nizu. Ma minfa fireman. Biko ni baby girl wa. Ma minfa fireman. Ma minfa fireman. Na live on Zoom. Oja ne si wa obeba more fire. Patrick Ose Ajiman. Countryman Songo. Songo. Songo.
2: Me homo. I'm not seeing you, bebo.
0: More fire. Me so kura mi hun. Ba me te wonka ba mi hun.
2: Yeah.
0: Enti emso omo. Monya jumani e mame kakra. 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And you know, we surprise. More fire. Patrick Ose Ajima. Makacho was a Sunday and birthday. Was the other and was it? Five a bit ye by my beca. I was it? Now beca. And you know, yeah. My home, a big man was clean so. My home, a big man was clean so. One fireman. AJ said, make me a fan. More fire. Ojane si wa abe ba fireman.
2: Yeah, but I can't see you. Me who?
0: Wow. But I mean, so me who? Me de me who power was clean so live. Oshie white. Waboy jene so aye white kama. More fire.
2: But me who? I got the me who? I don't know.
0: Rich one, the Deborah, Mumuame. Rich one, the Debbie, Mumuame.
2: Yeah, sure. I need to see you, bro.
0: Now me who me boss? No, so who me? You go birthday no one sell so ho and also share to groom. And our bar so one sell more. Oba get so one sell more.
2: God.
0: Na I saw no woman, they are so human. I see in your home, a zoom. They are so human, Namisumi Huno. No, that's or da fan, I'm a da fan. Oh, Jazzy.
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0: There's a challenge, Kakraba. There's a challenge, Kakraba. Oh, no, those women, Namisumi Huno. 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We soon, I mean, Huno. 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Let me say there will be home. May I sure be home? Oh, my Mussano. Fama home.
2: May I choose if you are made the one who be woman. May so did me by very professional man. The moment I did the devil, I do joke.
0: Okay. Made and you made a gun of when you have, I mean, Ubia who life. Ubia who life. Oh, TV. Yeah, maybe Ubia who life. She said, Ubia who, one our home. I
2: Describe
0: what you are
2: Matias, but I didn't know one week. Also, you who are the moon for actions, which the other way. So, yes, in a professional way. I don't have a problem. We can move. Kakre be the
0: okay. Okay, you know, and you can be my Nana Matis and BBI find
2: you. Oh, Yavadum, BBI find.
0: BBI the deal.
2: Maybe a cosopa
0: more fire
2: and
0: more
2: fire. Just and no cry of me free. Salem University by because my third born, I don't know, co university. I was Salem University, and Salem State University. Maybe I did not answer the family, no be a baby a cosa come up.
0: Oka family, I say media. Mini Jidi said this year birthday no be special because when you cry there, when your family no, ewo wa unu ekwa kudi birthday ni Sunday. Mama, ma happy birthday in advance. More fire,
2: yeah. A birthday di there. Me don't be asking the birthday no. This say when you wishing birthday in advance. Sunday now for Sunday nyom ya duma.
0: Yeah.
2: It will be okay. My birthday inti. Maybe I did an across to at least, you know, I mean, sometimes, and as most of the time, you know, I was spending, and the family in New York at this time around. I mean, 30th in the Baba Tobi, our America has it with the family. So, of course, I have professional arrangements, yeah. What did I say?
0: More fire.
2: I'm moving on what I want on Sunday. It's Sunday day. I see food in Kuala. Your bumpy, your castle, the bumpy, and I say, I mean, seafood in Kuala. So, maybe I don't Kuala, I'm so performing.
0: Now, Oka, seafood in Oboa, I must say, hey, who will be there now? And do Friday, I'm
2: my edit me, Udia, the other part, the other part, and till I want my strong all the time, looking that fresh, and oh, baby boy.
0: Oh, fire. Okay, wait a quick one. Okay, you can come across with you know, minim so bet me and ya, smam you nubina, wafaya kakrana fee, ja hona, a Monday kono, a dajibe money a dinkomo.
2: Fantastic. Meet your bibia or share air fire for fire. And I would see air fire for fire. Me do bibia see. Now, yeah, but a crab, my money tamwa, and in the air cost of the inano, fantastic. I mean, you guys are doing a good job. We be a custom. I'm very professional. We just that. I didn't meet that chance. But getting the chance, you know, now meet my can say, how do we sit there as a nation? Now, you share your footballer in Koye, a perform. Near co blasters, especially blasters, you know. Ghana football na eke se wo sports mo. Ye sports isi ke nyina ko blasters. Na anu ya wo ko eye World Cup. Pe info kura wo ma mo bo ni bi kura $50,000 appearance fee wo mo sakan. Wo ma mo bo ni bi. But wo mo di blasters echi as management. $50,000 wo mo sakan. So worth it to talk about blasters na performance. Worth it to talk about your football na. Hey, the flagship, that way sports were Ghana because all that's getting in our court. Now, what do you say? Yeah, people don't learn. The BR will do our homework well, we'll do our homework well. But I mean, when you say people don't work, I'm on full Fiandi, and I say, you're paying for no moon Fiandi. And Nina Kobanginano, your sports minister in the county. Now, my current sports minister and any sports ministry.
1: A simple
2: yes, you know, your blasters. How are you managing your blasters? You know, you only say fast access, ma, and Oman Kui. And being the sports minister and sports ministry, Mona Mujina or the ma or my Ghana, Mona Muya de spokes a mokasa, and that's a mo, just a mojina for the ma Ghana Funina. But they are not helping us, which I say, the proper way of doing things, you know. Ghana football for no yes, I know, you know, but the thing say because a woman association will say they are running things, so it's how you know, and they be our mistakes. But you're moving to Zuno and your papa. I'm telling you, and your papa and a blasters, any problems in your coaching ground now. Nah, football people, and I say Ghana football for everybody, you know, say, and I blasters being a new coach September. You are capable. I've come qualified. Coach, you know, was as here. My coach, Ben Ashasi. Coach, in your friend, say, Moody, see why? Coach, Ben, I'm modding up back. And I'm what you say, what the Wabajika for my blasters, and that's what the blasters I put tournament grade do quarterfinals, semifinals. It's a coach, Bay. And when you talk this way, you'll be towards it. The PIO fire woman, but you don't give solutions. Some go for Nankasana. Omu ya caretakers and as a Ghana football for no. Omu no ma admit say omu ya failure. And as omu admit say omu need resource. They don't have resource. Football no omu ya no omu need resource. Omu failure of football all these years. With the national teams in any local football. Football in total our Ghana. Omu failure, but they don't admit. And when in a professional way we are telling them, instead of say, discerning listeners, and I said discerning people. Even when you across all this work, when you are kata sebi, not a trade on Ponyaku Pond, it meant to when you are more. At least it would when it is a new moon, you across Katrau, a year, Yasiana. There are no results. Blasters, national teams in producing results, local football in producing results.
0: Yeah.
2: And you keep repeating the mistakes all the time. We always tell you people that when the fundamentals are weak, you'll be exposed to a tournament.
0: Of course, yeah.
2: Me who how they see this, me who the angle they are coming from. Not saying, say, only a failures, no. I don't mean who angle I was at football for them. Father, they are coming from Ghana football. Because you can't just wake up and tell us, say, you're going to wake up, Papa, you're going to be home. Coach, you didn't go by, no. Only to me for him to ask for the future. Me coach na no mo kika se misika se misika se coach no. Oh, se misika se mo kwa good man Ghana nka. That Carlos no won't be coach blasters. Won't be to us from 73 years going.
0: 73 years, yeah, more fire.
2: Nimbiya bay.
0: I mean,
2: you will be our coach me ehu. E die na afi do bit my bim.
0: Fairman,
2: so ma Carlos ne kwa.
0: Yeah.
2: And Kenya me that is good. You make sure say only Ghana for back blasters no. You understand?
0: Yeah.
2: Coaches, you line them up. and I said, be a coach when you are targeting Ghana for Chiro Magni, and that responsibility in the sports minister, no need sports ministry, also Kumujina football people, GF for no so. No, to me, I had the right thing.
0: I'm sir, a pet, yet to a dear so Monday. A bear me the same commanding, no, me assure us a sabre dear, and that you bet me up. Nanka, ya fire from there. Because you baby girl, and I didn't into the Nanka Menche, time and a Monday near to us.
2: Fantastic.
0: Okay.
2: Mary Rapini Apple.
0: Okay.
2: Coach Fufra, Mupasu Mukofana, and ask Musi, or shall see a year you mother than a September Dana for Umbe in a piano. Coach Bay, now, and also me in a piano, be actually an abino coaching.
0: Answer why in a pie.
2: Of course, because Oma you be a Remfa resource ma.
0: Yeah.
2: Oma appointing coaches are Remfa resource ma. And if you wake up about Oma go young for my year, we should do the right thing.
0: Sure.
2: The okay. Same old story now.
0: Okay.
2: I said you don't listen. I said you don't learn.
0: Yeah, because
2: you have certain people.
0: Yeah.
2: No, Oma Babu, you know, catch yourself there. And we don't give them solutions. We don't give them solutions, baby.
0: You ever cause a fire, fireman? You ever cause a fire? And you there, Mammy Fancy Monday, Yamaya Duma, after birthday party, no, nay, I be the home come walk a radin sila up on your cassia. Oh, more one day.
2: So we are wishing me birthday.
0: More fire,
2: which is coming up on Sunday.
0: More fire. Over with you now. Over with your fireman. Where's your fireman? Where's your fireman? Baby girls, who are we show? You know,
3: happy birthday. Happy birthday. Happy birthday. Happy birthday in advance.
2: You are don't go has it to me in the world.
0: Oh, that's level. That's level.
2: What a Ghana.
3: Yes, I'm good to say. Uba, you didn't know how my bet was.
0: Yeah.
2: It's not the end. I'm just
0: right. Okay, fire by that. More fire. More fire. Also, I don't go next level.
3: Okay.
0: In general, no, no, boy, you say no.
3: Oh.
0: I'm going to say,
3: A guy have up, they say, well, a guy range of products can now ba na cement vital have a mixture and in the capsules are and your friend a guy have a mixture in the capsules on Kwan Kumana Edi. But a name, a guy range of products here, the near money be about to come home. Now, Nana G. Brow, what the idea wouldn't say, we'll see where Juma now, Rura, and I did you in Fura and say, a guy have a mixture in the capsules, I did China Pabo Kakoto. Also, so when you say, when your men say, oh, yeah, bros, and I say, when you gelly, oh, yeah, a guy have a mixture in the capsules, Tabenum, say, Cocoa Pals, and Iowa, a guy have a mixture. Standing the capsules now, Befa, and which is also see how we ya or twice into the chum, or could turn out sorry in the year. A guy have a mister, and in the capsules, and I make him for the master. Quarter capital now, who better open now, who are days from Quan, who bet me dear Dijuma among whom I hook a canoe, as you see who see ye. Then, lady, a doctor, I call Faba was signed it. Precursor garlic mixture, a guy precursor garlic mixture, and a diabetes. A guy precursor garlic mixture, ye shed that formulated say, M. Wow, cardiovascular, no wakuma, M. Wow, not any bloatiness will for a shenwire couple, any fuho, and which is so no, and some wow, needy viral infections, and as a bacterial infections.
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1: Ladies and gentlemen, let's put our hands together for Ekosi saying on Asempa for winning the best radio TV program, Ghanaian language, of the year.
2: Congratulations, Ekosi saying on Asempa, which is part of the multimedia stable, for winning the best radio TV program, Ghanaian language, of the year. Shall we do a big round of applause for the team as they make their way here onto the stage?
1: Congratulations, Obi and the team.

0: Bosi senye Bosua womene sempa Debrane mamba Obi Sop Obi Sop Obi Sop Obi Sop Obi Sop Obi
1: Anishesho Orabo Akwa babo kode
2: Obi Me mi huwa che
1: Enye izi
2: Oni na ya miti
1: Yeah
2: Miti oni Eni Your authoritative presentations Mi da sepa Mi da se Mo efisha pa Afisha Pama with Tirueni, Dominic, and the entire production team.
1: Sure.
2: You've held your fort strongly. Mabu Ejuma,
1: yeah,
2: I think, Omen Yimu, if you're a credible media outlet, and that's a media platformer, anybody, it's a privilege to appear on this platform.
1: That's
2: it. And for and on behalf of the minority caucus, the entire caucus, you know. Having extended a hand of invitation, some of my is here and better than I
3: as I'm paddy, and on a OBIT, it drew we are now much baby abosso. Intino as Empire from the Upo Umpo Ubiti.
1: Yeah, that's it.
3: Adi Obi, is it a captain's band in Abo? It do Upo Umpo Ubiti. Yamisha Mobo, you
1: are. Yeah, that's a promise I'm watching on that tag, Koda Anu. Samuel Atachia, Honorable Minister, in charge of Works and Housing, Member of Parliament for Ebuakwa South.
4: It should not count.
1: Yeah, best time I show
4: in time I have, but if I have any age.
1: Yeah,
4: nah, and never mind that one. If I talk to Modi, so.
1: Mate.
4: When you say Ghana, that was Kumaso. So, how's when that was Kumaso?
1: Yeah.
4: And Tia Hena, Oman in Pija.
1: Ecosy,
4: say. Ecosy. I
1: don't know. Ecosy, say. The air came in, I say. Ecosy, say. Ghana for the dinner money on my year, you know, Ecosy, say. And I think Zenkofa, I want to see a new program. That is pretty on Munyan.
4: A simple FM.
1: It's a better than I say, Casano. I think that we have to understand the word Ecosy, say. Assembly, you know, and
4: Ecosy,
1: say. Ecosy, say. The other cow, you know. The air in a bunting. Whoa, I would see console next year. The 18 me and make us a buying penny for me. I could see saying, if we any now, you could be our bobano. And there's a mine and a yes, some mine, yes, and a yes, or mine, yaman, you could yes, and you could see saying.
2: A dear kind, my etia at you for an air before.
1: How much
2: I teach you 1 hour, man, on it. Ah, yes, I see a weather or hang some kitwa. Then, so I'm sure he said, it's a tinty and coffee, Jemira. One hour channel, for ni airfare. Once or so, I would tin or some sort of 80. And so Ghana has so. I was at 3 a.m.
5: Openness, you know. I think that this shouldn't be a problem at all.
1: Mida itself should come out, yes.
5: Yeah, Mida should tell us, oh, Mirako, yes. This is their shareholding structure. Indigenous Ghanaians, they only maybe X percentage. And the Philippines, they only Y percentage. And I think that should settle this matter.
1: Honorable, it's always a pleasure talking to you. May that say powerful for your time. And the Honorable John Jin upon the attending canoe.
6: I mean, that's not me for Kunya or Sue in chair, a Tifunina or Muti Kusisi, a Jumedino. Now, Ebedomus was because a sempire, a yas and penny, also so if you Tifo, and then me did yourself a gun of an engine, I will be I read you, Edda, I will Tinam, a Juma Palmae.
3: Obi,
1: yes,
7: Machia or Namachia or Tifu or Namakase, who program with ye, acquires a precursor Jamadu. kukumutia insan humpo hana mafuti u kai eboa inati prenda da da da da da ekosise inauze bibia uwa magana
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9: eti
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11: dudu na ubi na eba ekosi senso soa kaono nke ofufre pa supreme hoa kao ye el chamano soso kao na ekosi senso die yari ona mposa wono esi ekosi ye
9: yes.
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11: Ubetini na soso ekosi sen na niyama miensana modi ye juma eba radio to inform to educate and entertain. The same I am a kind of now maybe more born. More year program, more political program, more something. And now come on, castation, a war, a year gunja, and carry a program, more
9: yabonra.
11: And now come on, pay a so a war, a year man pussia, and come on, a year program. Now, this is a number one cry, dear.
9: Videos be bar out ba kwa mi hu sisi ana se unsegu wechi a wura ho uti uti si form any ade minim at the time na when we say abato na enkoye ana
12: obi ade no de ohun se democracy no e waso mucheche muche ni payi se on the day of elections no ubenya enka wo mbe ho I say, ye are dead the goo. Now say, yes, a year can no more sort out now the echo honey, the echo ha, and then the deco crumono, it's me a panel. If you only go, I may be here, no, na no, ja. Be Fahua, a Fahua, Pier Nature, and Koya will be our go no police for the swap, Balangad, Waha. Why not fast and Pier Mumobia, my empty, there's any one, and about two within 1 hour. 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
9: How are now? How are now? Not extra power.
12: Oh, me, yes, you, they are to me, no. They are not to me, and my family's young woman, the Mizano Clan, and I'm where I'm fat. But I dare cross when they say, Unim Boris B.
9: Boris B. Yeah, you're your poultry farm, no.
12: Yes. Also, what they say, make her a Diana
9: Sims. I'm not coming back with Sawi. Now, no, you're high after we.
12: Oh, Obi. Baby, I drew a nibra pa, yet can tell you, dear. Now, a ye quanti boy is here, because for a Muslim message, I mean, Oh, my friend is here, come to Omo. The baby, I drew ya, yet can I get a nibra one in one? I just hear who the air would go to yourself, come to. What do you say? Me, too, Massy, Mamma, Friday, who's who comes in? Bema, I do a bad program. I was on here, we be here, and it's the year 12 years here for 2 years here. They are who two come of Fremme said, Minya County, no, and messing compared with animal. It did you have two me, no, no.
9: Ah, not quite here. Not Contibo is no more, eh? At the time,
12: no more anymore, she jammed.
9: Ah, no more friends, say, come to your
12: mom. Come to your mom, to me, I count in my bed, and the mom.
9: Oh, my sweet.
12: I tell you, you're coming.
9: In the way, I'm going to be here, you need eventually, and I.
12: Never, no, my dear. Because they are not to me, and one bit of a bizarre, I'm a balance, a crano. Up to now, feel I'm very home at your mom. Oh, yeah. Obi, there are two me, there are two me, they are not at home to. But Boris B, Abraham and Coco, Curtis, Baku, Baku, 12.
9: Oh, okay.
12: But yo, Boris B Farms, why are they pa?
9: Wow. If you have another, say, would the very small party be at Safro Munyana?
12: Oh, sir, Edda, or see what they say, make it be an assem. Etino, or Bram and Coco, maybe not just a metimedia, yeah. Mm. Do I but. Yeah. And Coco, no, the Byron, so a year layers on set or bad idea and fine young coin. Oh, lay and what to arm and yamwa tree. Yeah, no, no. Oh, on to me fine young coin. Oh, the yes, you so bad, and then the window bad time and fine young coin. And no any problem, I won't tell you. The man from Mona Ebia, my impulse will be naming an idea and start to move. I had the fine.
9: Oh, okay, okay. Well, I don't find the very hard drink.
12: I say about Andy of Obia Watson, Kukwam and Yamakino, or the Neon Quayan Yajua. About Andy, the Neon Quayan.
9: I don't mean to be fine, young Quay. Ain't he Paul Siciano about elective position in the party there?
7: I could talk about
9: himself in Bia Kui.
7: Oh, and you are when you made the Kui. And that's when you quit that.
9: Michelle Kaftan, you crowd to me. We can say we're a political
7: scene. I made a hoodie, I grow me kunkra, made a ban in Tadia. Don't go there. Don't try, crowd. The only say,
9: really welcome me and Cassandra. Who say, party office, no Kramaika, or Cassandra, assemble now the
7: two. I assemble now the two genuine, and I say, who say, Minaka to a 77 previous, sir. Say, Oman Penny, Nana Abdo Damqua, a Kufuado.
9: Yeah.
7: Oman Penny, that I would
9: kill. Yes.
7: Seni nim dieni ni nyansemu oba blantie bia wadi mfie duasa di 30 years di se bla ne bla beda me district bia no ne be ye dc ya unse e mama pa that time no minua yi keto ya na frɛ ne clemento poku jamvia dodo na frɛ no kwam poku si idea me nsume de mafia to mafia so aso ni din so yi
9: mafia to mafia
7: mafia to mafia so wo bua kra ende wo bua kra Kachi, you know, yeah, Juma or Coco board.
9: Yes.
7: Papa no shenny, nim dear in the Yansan, Kutano, Kalaka, Twa Mobonse, Tony Safrano, but that district, Yano, not to Noma. Because we'll be met that district, and no, Obi, and Yansam Kutuao district.
9: It's true.
7: From Mansoe to Biakura to Nippon Chamian, on Yakuan Ketua, who be so no, Tiwa, Becatino. Yes, now for Nippon Chemia, Bakumasia, Oba, Uncobium, I just had yet, and son of Kumasia, Kunipan Chemia. Tonton Cromby.
9: Need now what a district.
7: That's all my. I'm
9: my way. Multimedia, unanunim.
7: Now, media sent me radio, the meaning session, and Timmy Copenny Brian.
9: Oh. Unim kwesi
7: tu.
8: It's an opportunity to just make sure so be a statement bi o yefa. Me le kwame din kra.
9: Ana
8: kwame sifaka.
9: Yes.
8: Se bebi abo bredi. 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Wa kasa tien. 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It's not fair. 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
1: oh that be $4 million yeah
0: master scanilia in charge of this na we ya juma we wa da bo juma ho de lo bo so me tete days unti mi nya $4 million kai
2: good citizen of Ghana.
3: Okay.
2: A good people of Ghana citizen. You are Ghanaians. Yeah, good afternoon. Good afternoon. Good citizen of Ghana.
3: Okay.
2: A good people of Ghana citizen. We are Ghanaians. No one is above the law. We are short for this country. So, Honorable Bella Amako, if he's committed a law, the media and the law enforcement, they should please your team and go to his media and force it to the law and call to the law and police should arrest him. And fortunately, we didn't know, and certainly we Ghanaians, we are short of our own motherland. We woke up today, they say there is a Canada Japan. You are guys yesterday, tomorrow too, there is somebody else. So I'm pleading for Ghanaians, or you are Ghanaians.
4: I didn't know me by okay. More fear on from the demonstrations in Nyambra
5: now.
1: Yeah, honorary.
0: Yeah, but
1: menu soon share with the enemy. And yes, I G Tech for no any problem. Maybe all the trouble. full name near Dr. William
4: Atahusu. Yes, please.
1: Doctor near like PhD.
4: Oh, maybe Doctor near may research na Worldwide Evangelical Seminary. Canada.
1: And the honorary doctor.
4: Yes, honorary. Yes.
1: But some honorary and what's all the show with the enemy say?
4: Na said we be we university or care university or we school Lagos or we school yi or no no Emma theory na a businessman ya finish the pan one air powerful
1: and it be any abre
4: man one who is any brand one abre
1: menfa menfa
4: do you know that you can say no listen
1: who
4: invest is a ko na
1: yes
4: on be chose won timi adwuma mra oni capital but you can set up a business with that capital ya in businessman ya che
1: from document that I mean incoming
6: you know why our economy is a policy that it is going to make it you know why our economy is a policy that it is going to make it very the system will make it possible for you to run at a particular period in time. We go at a particular period in time. Then another person also go and another period in time. Then it goes to assessor. Because in 24-hour economy, if there are teachers who are taught, you are teaching in the tertiary institution.
7: Mm-hmm.
6: Now, which idea? You have a lecture by 3.
7: 3
6: p.m.
7: 3 p.m.
6: Then by 7 p.m., you have closed.
7: Normal.
6: There could also be another lecture who can also take on from 3 p.m. And will end up by 7 p.m. and will end by 9 p.m.
7: And also normal.
6: Very good.
7: Mm-hmm.
6: But have we been
7: after 9?
6: After 9. We can still run it depending on the number of lecturers who have been accrued in the university.
7: Lecturers need any problem to say students in the question.
6: Yes.
7: Anyway.
6: Yes. In the school, students are more questioned. It is not every student, every time that the students will have to go 24 hours and they will have to go in the night. It's possible, say, a lecturer could miss his lecture during the daytime for many reasons. So the cover-up can be in a particular period in that evening. So that's not to say that the students will not rest.
7: Okay.
6: But there is still a door
3: that is open for the lecturer who can still hold a lecture at a particular period of time.
1: Be mindful because Miss Yamra HSL. So
0: Why was I threatening me? Be mindful. What was threatening me? I'll buy the girl with me.
8: Shamak Israel Yehua, Elahenu Yehua Ekat, We Ahata et Yehua, Elohika Bika Luvika, Uvika Navashika, Uvika Miyodika, Todeyasach, in English, in the name of Jesus. Amen.
1: Amen. Chairman, Edas, in the
8: Hebrew.
1: In the Nashe, I said,
8: when you open the first Bible, or we catch or say be a King James version,
1: okay,
8: now underline,
1: okay,
8: now I catch us say this is the this Bible contained the Old and the
1: and
8: New Testament.
1: Sure.
8: Now I say, but say it's diligently compared and reversed and translated out from its language. It means that the whole Bible, the sound has been changed, but the meaning remained the same. And the God is a God of Hebrew, you know, God of Abraham, God of Jacob. So, of is a preposition. You cannot separate a person from his language. It means that the language has been changed. So, if we want to know, we call it Paleo Hebrew. That is means the ancient.
1: Paleo Hebrew.
8: Paleo means Hebrew. It means the ancient language.
1: Oh.
8: Ancient language. You know the Bible before, no?
1: Originally, na Hebrew.
8: Yes, na Hebrew. Even before, na yadi ani atro tablets. Anna and sana eba scrolls.
1: Okay.
8: Dead Sea Bibles. And sana eba Bible.
1: Ah, you name
8: me. You name me. Say, when we walk in Isaiah, now we say, "Name the Bubonguma." That time, we write it.
1: Scrolls,
8: yes, what I say, the Bubonguma, no, the Bible. So we have different kind of, but the point is, say, Jesus Christo, sabi, unfreeman so. What I say, Ukrom.
1: Unfreeman Ukrom.
8: Jesus Christo, unfree Israel, Nazareth. And the third say, man so for we omo kasa omo kan. And na Nazareth for so warm kasa omosoka. Na a son say now no okay a year romance na romance natural say the spirit in Hebrew we call it Ruach Kadesh. That is the Holy Spirit. He intercede our prayers until we be an obon pyre. I hear the Holy Spirit, you know, attend me, a casa na a worker, no, to Yesu, a dear na,
1: Yesu,
8: no, no, ye intercessor, no, what you say, no, no, ye intercessor, no, but in all, abra yete ase a yetime ko eba na yetime ko sua de no. I think say okay Matthew chapter 24 no a ose na mre no so kwawie ya ose me manfo oti ase ose one ma oni midin no ose omu benyankwa oti ase one ma oni midin no omu benyankwa. And Isaiah chapter 2 verse 2 ose na beka se ye nyina na ye nko bepon so na ye nkonko hia ye urade ente ade a now no it's a very essential say ye nyina be tbi ehunu say nyankopon na ye som no no wo ye Israel for nyankopon ente he belongs to Israel satisade a wo din ente pelio
1: because OSP say utie OSP
7: just between one new OSP pe.
1: OSP say the letter alone and the lawyers they attach a letter no from the hospital no doesn't state anywhere say papa no yare a or da hwa onti me move in that letter alone no for him enye bibi it doesn't say say papa no onti me
7: she obi me move me so omo nye obi me she obi me obi she me da hospital a mi wu
1: yes
7: me system nyina collapse na me heart nkwa na ye adwuma ye kukuru me et kobie na se me me kire wo mu se me yare ampa doctor
1: eye wo nana ya
7: yes doctor tro eyi excuse duty say I'm dying.
1: Hey, that's a whole exaggerated.
7: I'm not exaggerating, I'm telling you the truth.
4: Any page I'll call
7: it. Yes, go and ask them.
4: Anyway, you page I'll find.
7: BNI.
4: Hey, now be a heart and go on ahead.
7: I am. Me yare.
4: Oh, nana.
7: I am telling you.
4: Menga sa obu aba we dia
7: so. Oh.
4: Odo ale kakra kan.
7: Debi me fa ada me ato ho ko ba kacho.
4: Na so mo kan wo
7: ati. I am not lying.
4: Say you are not working heart and kwana
7: here. Me my you my whole body I had a total system collapse.
1: Breakdown.
7: A total
1: collapse. And still you were sent to the.
7: Oh, I am telling you.
4: Na da na hu sia do ko.
7: Oh, I dey say my ye ko at least who you saying but.
4: I also heart and kwana here.
7: Of course. So body your internal organs and your juma. No, I am just telling that your internal organs were not working. What you must say? Oh, you see the I am not joking. Me see me aunt to hang me more friend. She took me there. Into me kwa me kwa eno kwa wamu ni nehu me afu no muti ting abai mama aunt nas one no mama.
4: Hey,
7: me lam kachira o.
4: Me biya na danu asa ng habare na o.
1: No, no, in the two
7: in it. Sika, please. If
1: Sika, nipe ken ni
7: pesa. Ah, now can you tell the
4: change? Oh, na sense kids down. Ha ha ba ba.
7: Oh,
9: mango trees nyo.
7: Yes.
1: Any name tree? Yeah.
7: Mango trees na papa ni titi se mango tree ni se wonno ama.
1: Oh,
7: yes.
4: Mango tree ni dey sack.
1: Banana ya mum dey brutal.
7: Yes, they carried me there. Opa bisa me person e body.
4: Nika so obo ba mango ahe dey sack my
7: eye. Me ka say wonti
9: ase. Ka so yara kumayare.
7: Man ka say me yare akumayare.
1: Person na come up na eye.
7: Eye ejuma.
1: The body ni na total system collapse.
7: Collapse.
9: Yeah, nua ma wa no ma.
7: Yes, yes, nua ma. Yes. It's mango leaves no bit ti o se yam fama me name. I'm telling you. I feel no
1: more. Na we na ye ben no no.
7: 2017.
1: Na now Dubai.
7: I swear. What are you talking about?
9: Nebuchadnezzar.
7: Yeah, kukuru me de me ba ho se me menyare.
9: Nebuchadnezzar.
7: Until what is he talking about? Wow. It's one in the Zoom meeting. Ni ehu so yare anaso onyare. Na me experience with a me me too kwa impa. I've gone to so many countries. Yakaso be a flyer.
1: Mm-hmm.
7: My fly. Na my experience na yeko busan. Hope you are seeing a conference. Na edu baby no. Pilot no kachire se unti minye bibia.
1: Oh. Hey.
7: Na uti mubi. 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
1: Mubi vrizi ana.
7: Ah, no kachire you for no.
4: Kwa nyame kachire na
7: kwa ya kakwese. 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
1: Eh-hmm.
7: Na mi, misu table enti se minye ya kwame. It's a turbulent day, Miss Rupa. But Spilos be catcher, me say. Turbulent day, you. But say, your friend is saying, pilot cassette, a hostess in transit, dear, and ask him.
1: I know it.
7: Or catch his own TV. And
1: tell hostess in transit now, so I'm conscious of.
7: I saw hostess in transit, and Pibon, not seven, I may become. It's a honor, Mr. T.
10: bompa yisa me bottom me na me you say a point of contact me ma me ma no am si nyankopon me your ba be si a me hwe nkola se ne wo fa me a wan ne be hwe sa nkola mami bi entimi hwe ne papa bi entimi 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
1: and then pray boy ejuma prayer warrior na ya
11: jump on na my bumper as agu yeso
10: maybe see me corner me call Portugal na turbulence and catching Yankupon said, God, if you are here in this sky, if you are here with us, show me that you are here. Missy me can through me Danny men in a rainbow.
1: Abba.
10: Tiny port me chan I'm saying rainbow no snaya me wash. Namsi rainbow. Missy Obi rainbow no any year course till we landed. When we landed and a vanishing. Into no side a room because you won't them room. I wouldn't a room to me in ADSC. What I say to me, a room into any room to me in the ADSC. Oh, assassins or the assassin to me in the ADSC. Into as I say, with me, ma, sa weapons of warfare, with me, the AES are weapons. Keys in the word in the Bible, the word in the Quran. I don't know Quran words, but. As I say, utimi eyi keys no, because you see, say warfare ni huan kenyang kupu an kamo Bible mu say warfare yeah. Oho.
1: Story. Who has been fair wa obeko?
11: Sedan
1: say. Now unse ma
11: Amerikani. Am I a government appointee?
1: Oh na say enye na say Martin Pebo enye government appointee.
11: Na say ma when America say mo. Eti repetition shen amede akoyi. Who has been?
1: America say offer wa oyem say wana.
11: Me, kaba diva rose hiti. Hey. Listen. Me, let me come. Obi, don't start. Listen, let me tell you something.
1: Yes.
11: Always people call me on root grounds. If you come personally, let me tell you something. Soon, Nipa. I was. Tell me. Oh no, I'm not. Tell them. It should not be that. Hey. On root grounds, I am not going to be a man. Is it going to be? A man is it going to be? Adam, you don't have. Why are you a bad citizen? Every chief justice, new petition. Are you a bad petition? Don't bring down
1: it. It depends on the kind of criticism.
11: Listen. Yes. Hey. It's what? Hey, my handy grab was here. Hey, listen to me. Send me a thing. Hey, bo said. Like and then I'm in frame.
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11: No, I'm in frame. I don't know you out there. I know. Somebody said, my call will feel like a baby. Hey, over frame. Like I'll go and he will. By the time I leave that place,
1: Kanduri and Darabu.
11: I'll leave you, Gossage. It's your try. My horse, listen, I am not a politician. I am a spiritual man.
1: Yes.
11: You should know I am a spiritual. I am not a politician. I am a spiritual man. Listen, I am not a politician. I am a spiritual man.
1: Yes.

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94.7 Friday afternoon, 39 minutes after 2, 28th day of August 2026. Good afternoon to you. Thanks for joining us. Asempai FM so Kusi Saint Jumedian Mrena Saint Asubi. And if you and on Fridays we take it cool and easy on the show, and even more so today, at 4 p.m. we'll join our colleagues all the way from Koforidua, the Eastern Regional Capital. And there is a thought leadership event, Yerebe Bremo Live. 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And I am Komo Ebekoso Ewo Koforidua. 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And Abuna Pukuya Ahwenye and the team Ewo Koforidua Yede Sa event na Ebe Bremo Live. Yene Ghana for Ekosiemuho Edin Komo. And a democracy conversation. Why there is the need to put some dignity on your vote. Because democracy, yenton, in yasa obejisika, and for that money to influence you to vote in a certain way. That conversation will be coming up at 4 p.m. all the way from Koforidua, the Eastern Regional Capital. You don't want to miss it. But from now till 4 p.m. there, yene MPP Penny Bakwa or Prese Party for Ntwabamano na Omeye General Secretary or a former Member of Parliament Ewo Subain constituency in the Ashanti region, the Honorable Eugene Boachienchi. He will join us in the studio any moment from now. Na Yeneno Eddie Nkomo. A lot of issues to talk about with him. And that's our show for this Friday afternoon. And join us on all our platforms. 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And please

0: share your thoughts, your comments, your observations. The opposite will need a chibiano. Ubetimi edie guho amayen. That's on YouTube. Very, very, very important. Your WhatsApp number, so 0548 443 523. 0548 443 523. Na yentie wunswa drink, yene omanfo. 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Na please, remember to always come through with your thoughts, your comments, your observations. Intie, proud sponsors, ena ewose, me bo wanabaso. Yewo Kale Charcoal Toothpaste, Franco Trading Enterprise, Tabia Herbal Mixer, Ecobank Ghana, Haxa Capsules and Mixture, Syntex Tank, Obapa Product, Yawa Max Buy, and a Sasu Spray. And you may queen a boyin, say, Yemfa Ecosi, say, Jumediano, into me, Emremo, into Moma Yinina, Yen Shannon. So it promises to be an interesting show, and every intinana, Kofi Boni, our. Takra, the Hill of Zion, also wo shayin, yadase. Mr. President, and so shayin, ewo Ballerup in Denmark. Thank you. This one says, Obi, my name is Banana from Nzima, Inyenase, Ochia, Opapana, Omami, Mr. and Mrs. Nemison, and also Nzima Mayor, Honorable Emmanuel Ama Kofi Boa. Very well. That's the MP for Elembele constituency. Lamtekin Rashid, Uatema Gulf City, Unso O Shea. Enti Nana Ekuya Mwa Boating, also Dan Suman, Asore Diana Ochia, John Buedu. Okay. Obi, I'm watching you from Ashie. Greetings to Honorable Lotre Befi. That's fine. Kwabina Boating, Odie, and Samuel Tre Ajeman. Oh, Fairburn, Georgia, Atlanta, and I will share. I will say, also, what's Kwame Poku CID, youth organizer, hopeful. Kwejo Boateng say, oh, Tema, and on also air sharing. And that's for those of you watching us on YouTube. Obi, I'm watching you live from Queens Hall, KNUSD. Thank you. Into your chair, your tier for war. Kwame Nkrumah University of Science and Technology in a Semodim of Fidian at twice exactly 44 minutes after 2 Asempa 94.7 FM into 45 minutes after 2 exactly. Mema Honorable Akwaba Nafiedi and Komono Etumi Asheshesso into Muma Yenina Yenshin Messemose or question Ebusa or Adrenche. Bomodin said, Ode Ebeba, and Honorable is here, and he is willing and ready to answer all your questions. Into Munshan and so, MIA, Asempa FM Sunny. Honorable Akwabana, Apomi Edie.
1: Flag bearer, His Excellency. Dr. Alhaji Mahmoud Baumi, I'm the chair party national chairman.
0: Yes.
1: Acting chairman. Mm-hmm. Chairman Buti Dankwa Smith. And then executives. Yes. Chairman, ne asantime mkuka. So then executives. Chairman, and all the other regional executives of Mamba. Mbeje Jumadea, Edaiswa. Mbeje Aduma. Ebeche party, the Akwa KNC 2020. Chairman, Mbeje Aduma. A monocon And if you're about to like it to be in him,
0: yeah,
1: to me, I'm quite a little bit more. Okay, you.
0: It's true.
1: It's true. Who's the most one
0: here? Yami Abdomi, who here, Papa? Now, what to me, I call region beer.
1: Yami, me cash a million when you answer me to I region beer.
0: 16 regions,
1: Nina.
0: Oh, wow.
1: The original timetable.
0: Yes.
1: And the now the tightness of it. Now, you are seeing Simon Temoa. I said, we will also see elections. It's Simon 27th of July.
0: Okay.
1: Start our Ashanti region.
0: Yes.
1: About Greater Accra, TC 16, C Volta, Uti, I'm across soon sooner. Koda Savannah, I'm here Savannah, Upper West, I'm by Northeast, I'm Koya Upper East, I'm Savannah Tamil, if you have a fair group, BC, Bono East, and I'm Bono East, and you're at Tibu Bono.
0: Yeah.
1: Five constituencies at Tibu, Pronomino, Nasrinimino. Iwe hono, iwe hono. Ena, yeba teshima.
0: Yeah.
1: Bisha, ekonzo zisina kano. Yifri ho, ena eko bono, kushia mo sunyani. Na eko hafu, shia mo goso.
0: Okay.
1: Nifa ho kusi, Western North.
0: Ezema. Yeah.
1: Ena weekend ni kuwe. Oh, sorry, okay. Wednesday.
0: Okay.
1: Eni yeye, eni eso du ona omo yeye region elections. Ne wapi kwenye kaka.
0: Ah.
1: Inti kremu bankrain. And if you call
0: you
1: know, and check your position with the zone.
0: Okay.
1: And all the 16 regions are covered.
0: You are done with all the 16. Wow. Ain't I mean, going around, I believe, sir, delegates, a party for all your Mudin Komono, Akabi Biacho. What have they been telling you? Almost a day.
1: Oh, I think, sir, by and large, the delegates are very loyal people. But they feel are recognized whenever in get to me as a major. I'm just saying that. Is the disconnect,
0: okay.
1: Or I would say the chasm that led to defeat.
0: Defeat, no.
1: People were just disgruntled, and if, I think that was a way of protesting. Say, you were for the enemy, a bank, and then go to. And he, no, Makasa, a show mobile. Say, dear buyer, my dear buyer, you know, it's swimming be a film. When people say, I want to take care. Now sorry, I was a sound anti. As oh no one should go up, no one must
0: who near my sister.
1: In tea now, as all my cane now, the tea. They are not asking for favors, they are just asking for recognition and a stake in the party. That's all. How they are saying tea, and no, you know, can't want them. But you know, and Kai said, South phone, only my party,
0: yeah.
1: What they are saying, police station executives, they are the heartbeat of this party. Mm-hmm. Electoral area coordinators, they are the heartbeat of this party, and the constituency executives,
0: yeah.
1: They are also the heartbeat of this the party. So, the region national, I have more to do training and raising of resources to equip them to do their work. All in all, it's been a good conversation,
0: okay?
1: It's been a good conversation,
0: okay. But from everything you heard from them, no, a day now. Who did you see at the course of Mudi defeat specifically in 2024?
1: Apathy.
0: Party for no.
1: Yes.
0: On the part of party members.
1: Yes, apathy. Nothing else.
0: Yeah, yeah, Twaba.
1: Ibufu. So say who pay more can. VC party.
0: Mm-hmm.
1: Anytime there's going to be a change of leader as a presidential candidate. No? Pinche kakraba.
0: Eba.
1: And the pinche next thing. And also, Kosoa, as a papa,
0: okay.
1: Number one, a special delegates, presidential special delegates, super delegates,
0: yeah, super delegates,
1: to August,
0: sure.
1: Sketchy because, yes, I to the main election,
0: yes,
1: November, because, now, yeah, the end of January, sketchy because, and T, say, the party, all now, Father Zoba Subin, who drew Father Sasafo, who be all, and yet. A police station executive, on your coordinator, on your constituency officer, but hotel poster or say flag. Now, what is it? You may be able to about one day a quick presidential candidate and a parliamentary candidate.
0: When you're
1: 15,000 Ghana cities, because a thing will be great to me. Say, who says can? When you're says can, I should go to the BN was any pan, one man says can be a kind of your sister.
0: Yeah, sure.
1: What you say? And the father said, maybe I'm here to remember who must say. A prep assembly hall. Now, what four?
0: Yes.
1: Assimilatural area.
0: Yes.
1: Who flew back

0: me busu en fio kumasia me ma me side na me ka dem papa side ma me side me ye busu en fia una ukoso 5 ko bi ajana 1 ukoso na 4 electoral areas and what drew me busu en fia zipe akoji e sikano na fontana so ho ono na no ba ma le ori asi te bi akobi ani pe hu se wajiska na ya because e pe mu ba ko na me ni din komo
1: yes
0: election day occur round okwe na boys tambo chinku chinku chinku sa to do even no jina so na ba no go to ono we be to na we be to nya bu tema we be to to ko ko next time the same FM jina most like a crash go to 100 city no tv no tc form no is so one oh and among you I'm go to ah ono abu and then move to 3000 a primaries now and this is my head this is thing in aka ho and he goes to say he goes to say to say something to us yang ni be about sadia na emwa we no be with my delegate but almost when delegate so don't say delegate what they say
1: much as a supreme court decision may help in the long term
0: it will help
1: okay
0: because party na kasa yeah say lusu 08 now
1: yeah
0: it's Dr. Heyman committee report Dr. Heyman committee paragraph 4
1: yeah
0: I'm speaking to the language of the report as my kind say yes say in me will be on to be no infiltration near there but you know 5-5 which I was a principal architect of 5-5 this is the language of the report we must take intermediate step of implementing one member one vote that's 17 years ago yeah you know then me and my papa Professor Michael Quay
1: yes
0: on to committee as a delegate system he wants him enough you feel like he could legal last year was a perfect opportunity
1: to implement
0: it because I think it will be as well but we are going to say we are not going to be my way so because you are here sir
1: but managers of the party not Akan the challenges in implementing that the logistical challenge the monetary challenge in the senior manager
0: obi I mean see the pink and chill saying democracy near you and yet the who pay where they don't pay and the entity advance me to many MP in few months me constituency me need me to about apart from presidential I mean to be here how
1: he said the master
0: sir said that elections where be and former MP to be
1: I'm over to just for presidential
0: yes what you say? The difference is basa. Now say constituency. Honorable Wesley Buafo Tiasi. His Excellency has a concern Tiasi. Me Tiasi. 3 living former MPs. Is a party here is called Constitution of Busai.
1: They will need stake be more like.
0: But say you stake with me. They can easily come to us for help. And some people are going to be in the party. What you say? This is also going to be a now it will be a case of logistics and cost. Masa. Yeah, still a cow, one, a cow, about 5 a cow, is it because 7 a cow home? Your money, pardon, enter, no matter what will be. Yes, can you mean you just can't find a party? What do you say?
1: Many say, Yamia or Domino Bay General Secretary, you would implement the Supreme Court decision to the
0: and yes, Supreme Court decision. Yeah, party, I can't say.
1: Okay. So, what something you should have done already?
0: Yeah, you be a Supreme Court for the Catcher, you party, I can't do a human kind.
1: Okay.
0: So quick, so now, say we are in a doctor, no children, man, I'm to an one. I was there, and I go. It was out. I was there, and I go. Wow, could be tell what you and I catch you say,
1: yes, I did.
0: Yes, I did. We know why, yeah, and you, how do you never brew? 17 years ago, yeah, let it turn one. I go for trouble in 2024. Look, I was a cost now. I read it was a city in an acufuado 2016. Ghana for 6.7 million to Abamano. We have 53.7% of the popular vote. Uti.
1: Michiopa.
0: Come 2020, we have 6.2 million of the popular vote.
1: Yes.
0: 6.2 million. That's about 51%
1: yes.
0: of the popular vote. Dr. Baumia, we have 41%. I think about
1: 41.7%.
0: Yes. We have
1: 4 point something million. Yes.
0: It's the MPP database. I work members in 230 members. Let's say the PSC for one of the day. See before what else
1: yeah.
0: Oh, yeah, say, and pass the MPP, say, in Nipaco database, be 2 million here. You all as coveted members for the party. Ninga is cap. Ninga is cap. And he is a young constant logistics, sir, Massa. democracy in America.
1: It's expensive.
0: And the only way to sanitize it, your elections, you know. And they said the part of those. So you are, I don't coach in our election. One of them is a dog. Yeah. What did I say? Nema umina and to Nyeska. At one of the party.
1: Yeah. Yeah. I mean, it will bring me to my next question. I mean, himself, Ufri Ashanti region, my current general secretary, Ufri Ashanti region, he has decided so about running you. And what it means is you are running against an incumbent general secretary. Why? What do you think, sir? Onyeni ya opesa woba ebabeyeni. What's your case against him?
0: Really? Sorry, go ahead. I was going to ask a question. Ufri Ashanti region.
1: Yes.
0: Not in wartime as a general secretary. Main political opponent, and yeah, almost 680,000 votes.
1: Votes.
0: Dr. Baumyanya, 1,334,000 votes. John Mahamanya, President John Mahamanya, 679,000 votes, approximately. Oma Senya, and this for seven seats. And he said, who can win us a Santinity? Yes, I'm on quiet. I said, do you know? You name Chono, San Antonio.
1: Hmm.
0: Yes, we are Santina and Nadia. What do I say? We are Santina now. Results are before by India. Now you can't say. But as I know, one year, he's not the first assigned to come to General Secretary.
1: Yes.
0: I didn't know what Tambaco, said you are back up. Many are paying for Reggie upon a back up. What will be anyone to tell me yes, I have a record with? Is this the record? When you attack the record, there are people who go to insult because people are not being, they're dying him. They are not seeing the danger ahead of us. What did I say? Who shared the record? Because on one end, Tom, all the pair, you're the secretary.
1: Yes.
0: On the other side, say, you know, John Boydu.
1: John Boydu.
0: No, my classmate, I think in age is slightly older.
1: Okay.
0: Well, my classmate. John, catch the, you know, or catch the, John, Elu Su 32 seats.
1: From 169 to 137.
0: Yes.
1: Yes.
0: And that was the basis for his campaign. To an Oba. Oba will be increasing seats. No, no, I then what sign a pigeon.
1: Yes,
0: Oba and what will 50? Obi, where you call a granny of 50 were not only the 50 you've lost to. What sign my NDC and an unprecedented 2/3 majority in parliament?
1: Would you blame that on the general secretary?
0: Ah, no, you only can blame Obi on 32. Me, I'm blaming on what on 32. That was his campaign in the country. In the buy the ball ban, and the they call ban, people must live with principles.
1: Yeah.
0: People must be responsible for their actions and their words. And the idea grow my one. One I will ban now, see. Say, me, let me tell you, I say, Obi, me ba 87, I'm 100. Me, I call, no, me, 100 now. Me, I can't even have the gas to face MPP Fobio. So I'm on top of it. Because I failed. What did I say? And I go for myself, Matino. And looking at the figures from 1992, the current general secretary has the worst performing record.
1: In the general election.
0: He currently holds the worst record as a general secretary. Yemen America is the numbers that are saying it.
1: Oh, yeah, if you.
0: Okay.
1: Yeah, why not?
0: And I grow the form. Yeah, starting free Ajini Mwate. So.
1: Yes. That's 92.
0: Maybe I said, who's that for free, baby? I said, a kind people. I said, yeah, you're 92. Ain't he? You're going for free Ajini Mwate in person. Now, you can free home. Okay. Elections 1992.
2: No, as
0: you said, you're in parliament. You're in free.
1: Yeah, man,
0: let's deal with 96.
1: Okay, 96. That's
0: fine. 96. Now, you call, you know, not MPP. Now, you war, natural member. Yes, MPP. Now, you war. 96 in 61 years. 63.
1: Okay, the 61 seats.
0: Yes, yeah, Nana Dunes on our suffering mouth. No, that's what I'm making. Only grab partners at time. It was 61 seats.
1: Yes.
0: Out of 200, that's 33.35%.
1: Yes.
0: We form the minority.
1: Okay.
0: 2000, and the MPP in Dambuchi Penso, in 100 seats out of 200, half, and 50% per you form majority.
1: Yeah.
0: 2024, Dambuchi Nebu, 128 out of 230, 55.6% majority. And the about now hitting two. And now we need to 2008, 107 seats out of 230. That was 46.5%. And now, no, you're the core position. And now, me of a quabrini could use a free pencil.
1: Yes.
0: 123 out of 275, 44.7% of the vote you call minority. And now, John Boadu stroke Kwabena Japan.
1: Yes.
0: Kwabena Japan stroke John Boadu.
1: Stroke John Boadu.
0: Produce 169 seats out of 275.
1: That's 2016.
0: That's 61.4%. A former majority. John Boadu Nebu, then as a standing general secretary, 137. Out of 275, 50.2%. Justin Kudu from Pong, 88 out of 276, 88 now, but we can speak about me, I can feel it.
1: 87,
0: 87, yes, 32%. It's only on our these are the figures.
1: That's the data.
0: You're not making. And now, we're crying my own. And now, Obi, the party, I'm not going to general secretary, be a the party opposition, that's what I'm going to
1: Obi a out breath so be co-opposition.
0: The first general secretary or the party for a BEM co-opposition. I don't know who into. It's the two Kumasi. Kumasi one year ago. As I said, or he did two, this is a young. Kumasi they could see the form. And the Kumasi also had the video commander because could see the form. What you are saying? Because Obi a the one will lose general secretary MPP more at 20 Jumaso. Sir John, will lose 2012.
1: No, he lost in Tamale.
0: Yes. Your boy do well. Lose so that's not been 137 years. Yeah, Ben. As you want to go, you're the one.
1: Because what is it, Sunti?
0: Sir, what is so special about this case? I said, we encourage that neighbor. Me, me, translate, you know, maintaining pennies.
1: Yeah, but we are a former MP. We are a former party officer. Elections 2024. Now, who chrome her? Someone who was share of the responsibility.
0: I'm not sure. Send me that. I'm going to pray general secretary. You see, general secretary, send me. Any MP, send me. Any minister, send me.
1: Yes.
0: On no that time, no bank can pay or they buy any say. The Otihono will lose 32. Inti Okobiwa, Enyi. That's fine. I talk sumo. Any other man.
1: Yes.
0: Sumo will lose 50. That Okobiwa.
1: Okay. That's the simple message.
0: Two elections, but then she had a new one. Yes. And 52 seats in your transfer figures in your media being free. What did I say? That's the work of a general secretary. What do you want to know? What do you want to say? Capacity building, training, and also finding resources for them. What did I say? To go and do their work. You understand?
1: Wow.
0: Yes. And see, I said, I'm going to say, so being at 32, let's see, you're going to be 50. Next one, tell the party for Nigeria. Say, as you know, be the commentary.
1: Yeah, yeah. But beyond data, where I, yes, it's a convincing argument to make based on more history. Why would they a common? But when him say, yes, see, every election is about the future and not the past. It is a man for betwa ba amawa. They want to also see what you are bringing on the table. Mean himself walk around, you know, you've been preaching an offer to the party, unite plus compact. I see what you're saying.
0: Oh, you know, the best of them, my dear.
1: I don't know what I will catch a party from. Unite plus compact.
0: Sir, unite, you mean say, yeah, unity. Without unity, this party is going nowhere. Anytime our party is united, we are unstoppable. 2008, 2016. Anytime we are divided, same 2008, same 2024,
1: yeah,
0: we lose elections. What they say now, they na party is divided. It's because of unfairness. The inclusion is a problem in the party. What they say, if you say we lose election, you don't matter again. What they say, yes, but the party got Sanchez, no Chris Kaka, no influence, no this one. So there must be an element of inclusion in everything you are doing. The rules must be fair. Yes, we may hint you go two way, where the man and Saho. You must be fair. It's one party with one set of rules. What you say? And once you are fair, the people will lose you, also fair. And we'll lose you. But once you feel you are, no lose you, no.
1: But how should the party people trust you? Say you would be fair because they've not seen you in a position like that.
0: Obi on maybe your principles. I'm a very fair person. Obi is the one on paper correct. Obi on him ingri. Me party no be any as well. Obi on him ingri. I said the one on kind of correct. Obi is C4. I'm not a quadro 4. Those are the people who have problems with me. Because me, I'm not a lazy person. I'm a very honest person. And I'm a very firm person. Obi amos MPP. So you can say you say Obi on page you ma. The sick as a mukoye. And on kind of correct. But if you are firm. Obi, I said we do the four German and Canadian and Cassin Buffalo. Many parents tell him once. Zombies of a kind of sacrana so diplomatic. Obi, because you're a fireman, former regional chairman, Santi, you'll say, but the assembly will be any for be any. Well, the body for also acquire our home. What you try and bring people together. That's all we will be anymore. Can we actually be? We only will be called law school. No, we will anymore. Can we actually go if you grow back? Yes, sir. The party suffers.
1: I'm for me DIO.
0: Yes. Yes. And you must try and be fair to everybody. In a party, ma, the father on your madam for instance, as some say, come on and come out. The first say, me no one try, baby, the DNA gets as some men come on and say, come on, your party back. And yes, seminar, you know, it's about fairness. It's about firmness and also decisiveness.
1: Decisive.
0: We'll be through your petition back. Never 2 or 3 months, go on and come once I went to them. What you say? Many people don't feel say, I say no, 3 months that's a big charge, you know. No, they understand the money you own. I say, God, whatever I want, can no, I don't see the money. Yeah, maybe I don't hear back. Obi a petition. We didn't send it to our society. So we can do it. Now, my team on your wage.
1: But so, my constitution, so it provided how petitions are dealt with.
0: And I make a choice, say,
1: a better petition, a better national council. You must have a co-disciplinary committee.
0: We must digitalize the secretariat.
1: Okay.
0: Say, so, Obi free. Who causes a Mansour Dubia?
1: Mansour Kwanta.
0: Mansour Kwanta. Obi free Mansour Kwanta. Now, hold on here. Can't scare the bank crank. Obi Kwanta free. The party should be anymore. Party and Obi Bia. Now, Obi and Yasem. Now, a frail. While you observe the bank, our banker, one of the citizens, one of the woman. As Obi to be trapped Mansour Kwanta. No further telephone. No free party office. Near man a reference number. What does it?
1: Yeah.
0: I say we say the co-president you say co-minister be who say party says so. I say depend with Trango. Any arishimu say not send one friend to a friend next time. Diana, a call or friend boy reference number. Any yes, I'm gonna
1: buy.
0: Oh, I say no buy. Any so the co-minister for transport. The mano. Or say man now watch it. Into beti enga. Orozo wasi ni wia. I say depend ya a text message. Sa say we say kuyi say ankuyi. Been for some ramen, so you catch him. And no more party for the count for my capital. Obi pay me, mum, as I'm crawling, I'm a hoya, Yoksaja. Nipadu chap, quite free, I will choose a banker 15 times for whom I stand that. First vice chairman of the constituency. It will acquire the memorable. Say, I'm waiting, I say, Natifi. Nadian or Okayabro. Was on Okoya Juma, now woody minister. No, it's not or rewa, while chap quire bang is only who. Or 15 times for minister group. I'm going to catch you in America. We'll be saying we're choosing. I'm in far eastern and western, but I said we're choosing. What do I say? And I'm in a deal. Oh, Obi, at the end of the day, you must be fair to people.
1: Yeah. And that speaks to the unite bit, no?
0: Yes.
1: Compact bit, no? So
0: my name is nature. Nature, no? Yeah. I said, from here?
1: Okay.
0: From here, you know, yeah. You train your own elections are a scientific business. What does it say? Numbers. Because they may do subi, you're 12 months, but you can do subi. Let me ask, oh, because police station be not a secretary of police station, I know you making can.
1: Yes.
0: And after that, you must be either literate or numerate. That's why don't have to post for from. But no one post is what you should make in kind. It's me Pamuni pay free party. Mm. And so 11 years on, and the party echo elections is a shame.
1: I'm only a shame.
0: So and so that time it started, you know, making support. And then we need a free also spending paper, they are kind of transfer. But what's the problem? I'm who you know, oh, Subino. You know. And I'm a try some resolve on. Na go fonte ase afa de na de mo se obi ngo school a oni certificate amen on press secretary and that man no yeah work for the team man ase na obi je mo se ehu amen ma men kan lecture no no then how to innovate our systems.
1: Okay.
0: Your name bibian na mo bi X, Instagram, Facebook, WhatsApp, eti assemble ko in the space of 10 minutes obi ase ake in the kwa be be fa so. What I say, I'm on my assistance. Even I'm a car about, say I call centers here, I say critical secretariat. You pay the party, you pay your money, you pay your money. Reason behind me, you're my dedicated person, Tawa, or Joe McCall's. What I say?
1: Yes.
0: Yes. Now, in so one program, we are there to solve problems. Now, I a training. Yeah, make it.
1: Okay.
0: What I say? We were a police station. Officer,
1: yeah,
0: who's on the ruler, who knew the crowd once over. And I'll be also, ABR organizer. If I find the team, and also organizer, the others on there, neither as a for later we call her for we find the same. And one a Juma or Basso Babay. Ain't he a cassa compactor? I'm talking about a credible data membership database.
1: Oh,
0: be a party. In the last since 2003,
1: yes.
0: Now Tieka membership card.
1: Mm-hmm.
0: There are a lot of people are making corona. I'm supposed to be membership card. I'm concerned services.
1: Deals. Lip service. I'm gonna play with them.
0: Deals. If you me and say you deals. Ntokwa, the nipa no bitu na omoku. We are coming. Now we are meeting secretary general secretary Ujada Mungu. Eh kase. Conference here, baby. Skinny hope. Your call. And now the Dunko Kufuado appointees ho. 99.8%. You know, make her have almost all boy with me, Yaman. 99.8% are Maniska. Almost skinny hope. Now, dues, because of election dues, you can vote you to a dues by 20 million. And then, like I said, this car, Abba. Now, the question you ask is that, say, if going by the modest sum of 20 million, Kwani Yan for 2026. We're 2022 12 months, say July, on first 6 months in home, over 2023, deuce in away. 2024, deuce in away. 2025, deuce in away.
1: Sound like a treasurer, Juma.
0: Ah, well, say no, you just got to make a question. You're not making. See, party, for the first time in the history of this party, constituency elections, you just come home. Regional elections, meaning be a cause. The Kumasi, meaning one. What I say?
1: Mm-hmm.
0: And how do you run a party? Say, would there be outcome budget? Another called flag bearer fee. A party flag bearer come here. What I say? Yes, Salomon Omaya, no one go so. I guess a party independent of a flag bearer. Flag bearer no on PDC can find any no one. No one so. Now party no some piece can run the party due to a member seka.
1: Yeah.
0: Ascend the secretary back home. I ain't forgot no free. It's still reaching. Let me share with you. Or say. Skabia near Wabama at home, Sessicano, middle of 2023, Seskan Jaiba. May 5,000 Ghana cities a month. But my catch a party for say, so much shipping Munyama. By November, we will start the 5,000. Because any other 1.4 million Ghana cities a month. If MPP 1.4 million Ghana cities a month, we acquire Bemun Fimotia. Then what was our business being in politics? I mean, what's our business being in politics? Yaba Bemun Fimotia. We cannot raise 1.4 million. For the 270 constituencies. So money and find you and find one constituencies. It's yes, I'm baby, but treacher won't say one more sa because I'm baby will be. Which party functions like that? Which party functions like that? A same way in an JB Dankwakai. Dr. JB Dankwakai, 1954. That time, General Secretary, Ghana Congress Party, a fellow Saki Sheik. Or Ghana, you know, MP, or Takrade, he boozy at time.
1: Oh, okay.
0: No, General Secretary, 54. 72 years ago, that JB Dankwakai assassinated me. Say, if we, it's because there be a end of a crayon and by this carefree hole. Say you don't run any political party like that. What you say? And then I'm trim. Anybody trade you? Deuce you want to be any idea I ever do that. Now I'm supposed to be one of the trade you, man. So if the party's party cannot raise on its own about 2 million Ghana cedis every month, to pay for rigging the constituencies, I don't think we have any business being in politics.
1: But you should also recognize that it was one of the questions, and maybe Busa will say, Sisi, I'm in opposition. In the some of these promises, you know, where are you realistically going to get the money from?
0: Obi, don't forget it's the second term.
1: Yes.
0: Manco Ministry back.
1: Yes.
0: Because I'm chairman of Employment and Labor Relations Committee. We had a mandate to, look into all the audited accounts of state enterprises in this country. And the CEO be always going to be the CEO be always going to be now they about to say, but one answer, one side party for us, because a party party, I'm going to be a
1: position.
0: Me, now I'm going to be a minister for years. We go travel to housing. Some go turn you want them to go to Biska. We go change you want them to go to Biska. It will be about to Biska by the party. No, a party in idea. It will already post be a no. We say about the Busa. Say first, Cabra. Yes, we have some war president can define. We have a man about 70 for 30 grand. Yes, we have a party. No, but without a strong party, the Tabawi cannot become president.
1: He cannot become president.
0: And the less bishops a party for no, as when you see come with me a juma. If we want the 5,000, we make cancer. We ban the coins. Oh, I'm Ghana. 5,000 to 2022 or 2026.
1: Yes.
0: One, if you broaden the base of the party, there will be more people coming in, and they will pay. What did I say? Beyond that, you won't conform any push. I need more. So we just have to sit down with the chief of staff, as a chief of staff. One way deep push in. I said, so let them listen to me.
1: Yeah, we do. Sure.
0: And the 8 years will be a good for the end of the push. So, but so 500 and a bit of
1: Fabra.
0: Ubian can say 500,000, brother. I can send the union. The Wabu and one appointment, appointees in Quebec, 5,000. No, be a quick 500, I say.
1: That's a lot of money.
0: Now, do you see, can we pinch you to a scam party for no? This is where you separate the men from the boys when it comes to raising money for this party.
1: Yeah.
0: MPP, so of course, South Africa, ANC. I'm only share so DSTV, MTN. MPP, I say, I can say, well, insurance company chain. If you look at me, people talk about MPP. You insurance company, you want 1 million people, you
1: By virtue of me sitting here interviewing aspirant after aspirant, you know, I've heard that promise before. From previous aspirants, partner was say a building, yenya share scrawl, big companies were gone, and one can say they all come to Brandy, they are unable to do.
0: Obi, say, Oko Bible, one,
1: yes,
0: at least before I said, Mioboka, or see Moses by Elijah by Elisha, so but when you ain't my intra, you should buy,
1: yeah.
0: And I guess
1: that's true,
0: that's not used to work,
1: that's true.
0: And Jimmy Drinker, some move, maybe the American, make the make my in America, so do be anti man, you know, or not someone. May they make my party my partner in Yiska? May they have bought from phone any yammy. I know where they flag bearers who have his peace of mind.
1: Yeah,
0: they say, baby, I come back and I could ready for you. Now we'll be only be honest to go peace cadabra.
1: Peace cadabra.
0: Size can't cross, so you don't even account for it properly. Because some say, oh, a bad or a bad, I said, mile 50 and I'm 10. But this will be a school be here.
1: Yeah,
0: so we can account for it. So accountability is also an issue. If you're taking people's money and not accounting for it, why do you expect them to give you more?
1: To still give you money.
0: All they are saying, these are some of the facing the party. All they are saying,
1: yes,
0: the party in this car. And so you do say, Kotu will be so about you to be a trick your mangrove. All they are saying, it is a nipper. You may not have mamma's and a king, I may find a crazy. So the baby, I want them to switch out or say, are you?
1: Hey, are
0: so who would you want to catch a party? And I want you. If you cannot afford 1.4 million a month for our constituencies, but big man spend this canon just to win an election. Now who's any family? We are okay there. If you are okay. Yes, well, party is bad power. You know, you're better here. Party, you be a man, you know. What I say? And we know a normal appointment in the back. Now, I do pencil, President, and I go for the pencil. Youth organizer, Biako, why? Maybe what?
1: Yeah.
0: Secretary, Biako, what degree, Biako, NHIS?
1: And the big year, ministers.
0: Yes. And now,
1: regional ministers.
0: And now,
1: actually.
0: I choose so. Hey, make kind of his opposition about an A NADMO organized
1: yeah.
0: If you don't about me, don't about me, I can say, then I point the consequence. So I try to say Samsung. So I say, yes. And even if you are going to even look at 100 state enterprises, now we check enclaves. So I said, all work of Western region. And then Western region. And then you have a Hunter enclave, and then Zima enclave, and then
1: the Wasai
0: and the Wasai enclave. Why would the constitution see Minister Baku for you? So why you Minister Baku? That's the one name, Minister. So, Honorable Jogati. They in the bar last, Bobo.
1: Yeah, Bobo.
0: In fact, Bobo, Bobo in the bar last. Bobo is Bobo be free tack radio to a hunter. Okay. Say, oh, you know, say, it's my phone too. In fact, I'm in Colombo, CEO, Ghana Gas and GMPC. Now, a phone, friend say, Mamma,
1: I can't hunter phone.
0: A hunter phone. What pay?
1: Yeah.
0: If I say, one of these.
1: Because, oh, yeah, Nancasano, Jubilee failed to keep 3 points. Keep 3 points. It is struggles between a hunter for an
0: instant. Until the end, all you know, if I get a piece in it, then I got you. I'm going
1: sure.
0: So, only two. And then, this is what the cuckoo, the cuckoo would mind.
1: Yeah.
0: You bring me up a cumbiano. You could be a one you can say a disc free center the call. Because if I'm not going to be my time for campaign, and I'm going to do bona, my name, because I'm so bloody, I told me and so. You watch my men went to Domahono, on a head of my honor. And you watch that side of Bafua. And how far I walk as so much cement.
1: Yes.
0: And went straight away no. On my check, consequence into three enclaves. Originally into three enclaves. Until who yeah more, not minister. Why did they say BDSA bank crime? I brought minister we need to be out, you know. What's the health?
1: Yeah.
0: Employment labor relations. And then
1: lands and natural.
0: Lands sankudi. And you know, and also why for my original chairman. What's the whole BB for why? And what I say, yeah, yeah, sir, who president for better? Obeda pa because position so one making sure say. Region Bienya, a minister,
1: yeah.
0: And strategic, friends saying, state enterprises. So what I say, if you don't want to about to have the regional chairman, what kind of master? So when you man is a way, a hunter for no, Mudiane, Bubu, one of a cabinet minister. Say Bubu, Muata for Mutiris, I push the man. So when you know it, my mother, my son, Tionka, my friend, my family, my son, Bubu, and we set position in the man. Only in your idea, it was one. So what I say, and yeah. Go the president now, if say open my now, if say I'm being with my baby. In the other side, who president crown? Who better?
1: Who better? Part name how on this
0: case? Yeah, be there, be there, be there. Who president one way as a carries cows, but president by Western region. But do not say, so ring me to say, Yanni,
1: I am. Oh, Kasa, I can feel the passion and the fire in you. When God willing, say party for no, etu aba emao. First 100 days, and then I'll
0: be. Oh, really? What's up with my money? You know, my good. Oh, I think there must be an organizational audit.
1: Organizational audit
0: from the polling station all the way up. I mean, can be beer. But we are over here. Sometimes I refuse. Sakwajuro untimi. 2051, I became the candidate in Sudan. May I move over? Quabre this year.
1: Mm-hmm. Sir John.
0: FF Anto.
1: Oh, FF Anto, okay.
0: Ashanti region, national but on nature of Ashanti region, the free audit of all the polling station albums. Polling station, we have a corner, then you permit, never back home, never to coin. It's normal strength, about me and son, it's not five. You're in a crossboard. But I even took a feather when you came into government. Will be a while, or to tackle it, or no, you're a juma. And so, a police station executive will sue me.
1: Yeah,
0: may man play that. Yeah, man play that.
1: Almost say, bro, closer to Mike.
0: May man play. Talk about the police station, yo.
1: Police station.
0: Then they say, "Oh, talk about now police station." A chairperson will sue me. The constitution so can see a free meeting 6 times. No one man. 30 panel.
1: Yes.
0: Put me there. Put me, you know. Yes. And they can say, "Me suspend." Then me suspend you be out. I was using the constitution to take people out of the system and pave way for people who were resident in the constituency to work.
1: Oh.
0: So what I say?
1: Yeah.
0: Because we say the people
1: from the constitution were too.
0: We were outside the man so. And so a police station secretary will subin.
1: It will subin.
0: A 2 frame meeting Monday over chamber. The meeting is here on Wednesday. Me frame meeting Monday no yakwamba. The Wednesday mbaoma. my friend, why is it be umma? Me nyao sabe mi ensana makasi akwa na munyi mo wana kwe. So no tie. For when you maho, me pick up for hand on you. And no be na me usubi ya say me pam on grofo. So no. Bi o me so pe but wana kwofo ame maduma, na ma kwa ma me madumo. Me aso mo pam nipa, wana me pam on. It's because all the such me am ofa. Ever fan to say you know. Me dey me sad about me nyao to ho. Ya dey ba be na mu say yes. Sad ya no, e bi e ko to be tin ya dey call so. Maybe I rasu koso apaso. Bin mani ko wona rasu koso. E fast na dia won tiku mase. Jebi oba Friday. No be die bi oba bala bi die ba bi die ka ba ko le yi ba be na dia mani kunu. Ana bi bi. We are Monday o free bi to watching. O da se no oba meeting no. E di meeting na she Wednesday.
1: Bra me and.
0: Aha. Di way oba ko asa ba dia se na wa asa ma free bi meeting. Nti yes ani e mi won won no tiku so se. And this was the auditor. E bo aye ya. In March 2016, it didn't win elections. This was something we did before 2016. Yeah, you're audit of all the polling stations. You don't want to know who you replace him. What I say, one man, no more constituency name said I'm making you replace him. It's constituency Biano, a polling station Biano, now will be on 5-5.
1: In the first 100 days, you cause a similar audit
0: of course.
1: Across the country.
0: I said, it's all about you.
1: Yeah, that's
0: right. It's been 2 months.
1: Yes.
0: We be too frequent to your teams.
1: Yes.
0: These are things that are part of our lives. And you don't know. So why are you on it? I'm going to say, what are you saying? And now, I say, you're cleaning it, get digitized it, your membership register also.
1: Yes.
0: That's it, you're digitizing that, you're cleaning membership. You're cleaning and digitalize the membership register.
1: Membership register, okay.
0: MPP. Ubu Sammy said, Matia, say, a credible membership database. I will say no. By a credible delegate database.
1: Yeah.
0: So, what does it say? Two different things.
1: Yes, it's true.
0: Because.
1: Your member be
0: other member be other delegate. So, what does it say? It is a fine extinction between the two.
1: Yeah.
0: What does it say? But me, mm-hmm. Nakase, Patia, I was in existence for 34 years. So any credible membership database, you have no business being in the game. Do you understand? I did America, sir. As a party be at every level who are holding. Police station who strength. Literary area who strength. Constituency who strength.
1: Yeah.
0: And the determined elections, no. And numbers game. It is out to honor Fanse Asafo. Maybe I'm a fumache. Now Asafo, you will bear 7,000 people, about 7,000 for the one of the largest literary areas in Subin. But the Fasa will bear, you will bear, Fasa will bear 20,000 in register. 20,000, no. A move 500 to Quan, a move 100 a woo, a move another 500 to Quan, so two for consulency. No, ni more. Who coalitions are, and I say 7,000, another 20,000 you. So at every point, there's a hunipa, one nipumio. And how do you do that? Police station for what you want to say, Umber Kuti, Nipaba
1: party.
0: Omelette, police station, you could be asked. Who police station is against someone you may are? Only many is for me before we are. So, what I say, and more good, I realize I have rocket science of mine. And money, I heard of them. Oh, I see, I'm telling you something which our vocal opponents have done to the best of their ability. And if you have to hear, what do you know in America?
1: Why in America?
0: Look at NDC. From 2005, they have always gone for a former MP as a national chairman and a former MP as a general secretary. Even now, Kradi, Greater Accra, one former MP back on the chairman, Ashimo.
1: Yeah, Ashimo.
0: And at the Chai, Abilkuma Central.
1: Yeah, secretary. Yeah.
0: Tiamgla said, no, Kuboy, as well,
1: regional chairman.
0: Udubu, what do you want? I'm parting inside the Yanombe Kaum. We want my part. We're about to form. In this room,
1: and I'm also I'm contesting.
0: That's why Obi Oti from Ojuma say, "Post was executive, and a parliamentary candidate, not MP." You now you from Ojuma. Obi Oti can be a Obekana say no call, but what can I say? Maybe you know, sir, a be ye Ojuma no, and the constituency executives, the coordinators, the police station executives, plus the parliamentary candidate, or in other cases the MP. What I say, they have to see to the execution. And not this for only a college, sir. A saving chair has been able to hold this party from 2005.
1: Yeah.
0: as
1: general secretary and now chairman.
0: Yes. Mm. At that time, you know, with my cabinet talk, can be a fan of home. He's been winning elections. Yes. Yes. And what the idea here, you know, is about what? It's about winning elections. Yes. It took a fat chairman or tear the last of form. You know, secretary or tear the last of form. We are human. One of the casa, they can relate to what you are saying.
1: Yeah.
0: So what I say? And you say, I mean, one more way, you know, I don't tell you a cotwa bar. One fish animal, you know, for making decision. I say MPP, you know, be a dache. What I say? Yes. You have to wake up and swallow the coffee.
1: Yeah, I think for you in the first 100 days, auditing, yes, membership database.
0: You have to know your strength. Every political party, I can see BSU who numbers. What I say? Sani per 2.1 million or one to no more here. A DH no man to abba. What I say? A DH no man to abba. Make us here to where we may interview me. As a mouse became in, I go where it was rich to be there at Wagum. But question the Panu Samuel. As I make him say, yes, here to abba. 57 constituents, it was similar in year 9. 57. Until percentage was in year 5%. Was only 5% of what failing,
1: yeah.
0: But we cannot use the results face value to attack Dr. Bawumia. Well, let's see, be on the dynamics. If you want the economy, if you want the development, if you want to say, yeah, true, but there's no money in one summer, you conclude, say, Senate here. If you don't make it now, man, tell you, hey, they are so much Dr. Bawumia. Hey, the ocean, you sit back. What do you say? Then you interrogate the figures. This is the region by come maybe you to go to the Krobo enclave. The typical like enclave here, you want to know about
1: them.
0: In the old days, your president, my only way, the point person, go away, he's here, I go to Fisa Pungo. The point person, we see you far, IGP Fiho, Ambassador Fiho, Regional Minister, or you mean that Fiho, who say, Honor MPP, I want to hear APJ. I don't want to touch you here, you come to say hard here, so merciful. So they say, yes, we all can. Hey, man, can I be there? You can't do it. Let's start it. Oh, they say, we must be tactical in everything, man, because the way you be, no, some fan number, some rewa.
1: Who is
0: too?
1: Yeah.
0: Oh, they say, that is why my focus is on the numbers. Oh, they say, so once you know your numbers, it's okay. My certain region, the person register, nipa 3 million are register. Okay. Push come to shove, you will move me with me about 1.8 million. So, my 2 year, but I didn't know Monto. We have to integrate all these things. Get on my Twaba, a Sibusa, in Sibua in him, is captured in the Okoye report here, to baby. What I say,
1: yes.
0: But we have to always go behind the figures to understand. I say, social work being a will. Can be, and don't just take things face, but go behind the figures. When you go behind the figures, you see, I'll go chunk of one to other. My way back home, a consulency. Maybe some TikTokers and Huna, me, I'm a friend. I'm saying, well, now there was an honorable. Maybe party, Jimmy, here, Rebecca from the college, I had Miss Cass and a background. Then I got to Bampedia. I'm still away and saying, yes, sir, where for Bambi Obey, and I've been people. Over no, sorry, for Bambi, and I've been people. Or say, what two babies are, but me by Pemper College, you know. Or MPU. Or you'll be a name. Gajinis.
1: But I said, no, no, M. Fasset, General Secretary.
0: Baby, as far as I make canoe. You must have to make car election, electoral figure. Madam, are we are there?
1: Eh.
0: Obey, I said, no, Messiah.
1: Eh. So, because, we are in trouble. Now, we can say, Nipani seat, Amulusu, you know, should be blamed on the General Secretary.
0: Baby, Messiah, or no TOT, as far as I make canoe.
1: Or no, you should be a campaign. Okay, I'll
0: be a lawyer.
1: No, no, I get you.
0: Obi, you're a lawyer. I
1: get you now.
0: Obi, Miss Leo.
1: Or no, you should be a campaign.
0: Or no, Bano.
1: I get you.
0: Or say, Obi, I'll lose 32. In Tiana Quine. In Tiana Quine. What's wrong with 50?
1: I get you now.
0: And if you're a kind of yarn there, or no, a small kind,
1: it's true.
0: And the digital attend.
1: It's true.
0: Miss Leo.
1: It's true. I mean, you have a
0: real person, how much
1: you have? No, you have a point. But my question is, what have I endorsed? And you move to my next set of questions. First one will be, say, your name says a man for co-elections. I may call General Secretary, but minya nipa we mo be a chairman, I may pay. Minya we no be a youth organizer, I may pay. Minya we no be a women organizer, I may pay. Also, who team be Samuana?
0: I mean, Kabi Bincho, Ubi. A Maui, and do be a new. Who can say what you call flag bearer elections? Send a message.
1: So, because we are in trouble now, we can say Nipane seat, and Mulusu, you know, should be blamed on.

0: send a message again.
1: Send me call, sir. We stepped out of our, now we can say, Nipane seat and Mulusu, you know, should be blamed on the general secretary.
0: There be me say, or no TOT, as far as I make
1: or no, you should be a campaign. Okay,
0: Obi, we are lawyer.
1: No, no, I get you.
0: Obi, we are lawyer. Be me a lawyer. Una a lawyer, Obi.
1: I get you now.
0: Obi, me say,
1: or no, you should be a campaign.
0: Or no, Bano.
1: I get you.
0: O say, Obi, I'll lose 32. In Tiana, why? Also, I lose 50.
1: I get you now.
0: It's the other kind of yarn there. Oh no, I smoke kind of the. I smoke kind of.
1: It's true.
0: Any digital swab on a
1: tent. It's true.
0: Uh-huh,
1: it's true. I mean, you have
0: a real person. How much
1: you? Oh no, no, you have a point. But my question is, I want to endorse when you say you move to my next set of questions. First one will be say, your name says a month for elections. Oh. Ebia me make general secretary but menya nipa we mo be chairman amepe menya we no be youth organizer amepe menya we no be women organizer amepe onso wo team bi sa mu ana
0: I mean ka bi bin chew obi e mo we here do we here dey o ka se ko ye ko flag bearer elections
1: they
0: can see the come see here me nipa mu me central parliament e do chum grade me nyan asene fo o dey say ko re japan lawyers, judges, school, come and poor here, come and draw the conference. Why don't you come and go?
1: Okay.
0: I want and tempty. My brother Penny, the college of point, year or so, primary school. But do you mean business direct? It's young, I say, why you here, honorable college of point, parliament, why say, you're paying me offer? What do I say, Dr. Baum, I have known him closely, worked him closely since 2014. What do I say, electoral reform committee, or my chairman, and secretary, Dr. Brian Champon. Oh, only in my head, you went a bad day, sir. Wait, my baby, I can't be a tear will be. What I say? It's a party in Kuini Paraba, only by Yajuma. Maybe I don't know. I'm the party for Obi. You should have made them all. You're quiet by only knowing with my money now. They know, I've been before. They know. Yet here, you know, do it my second with my knee, do it my child with my knee, and young men, I'm going to be a child. Na me afirma bo ke sha me me die so na.
1: Oh
0: na me die. E ba de so die. Ku du jo kwaka sa sa di ka. E bi no ko so to. But on sa ampe obi. O sa ani sa de na kwaka be me finish. Miss now. But you see I kept telling Nanado in 2000 before my flag bearer. 2005 obi. This mama there's always a silent majority in this party. That's my constituency. Who could be any pedu at you, Chinipedic? There's MPP, there's always the silent majority. They act, they don't speak. What do you say? Yes, some men, many honorable go say co election 2015. No, people wrote me off. Oh, now you in the air, I remember the high commissioner, cuckoo board, and Missy, you, Matty. What do you say?
1: Yeah.
0: Say elections, stealth a part of it. No
1: sure.
0: Yes, indeed. Sometimes you know, and yet you don't need to make a party for Nankasano. Yet, you know, they sit down and do their own assessment of whoever friend in Biani or be with my age.
1: My age, man.
0: What I say, and who now the country will be say, Koyi we chairman, Koyi we. Okay, also, what take my own field.
1: Yeah, it's true.
0: Empire,
1: you know, one, you know?
0: I should focus on mine because me name the bitch my and no more be able to be. But me no penny, one of my tina said the who he said one of my tina said the city penny patina. Would you ask it? No, you can be part of no be any as we'll be any more as my meaning, but me no be any assam. Because a party, yeah, dear back. And only me yard, your channel, only me yard, sanity.
1: Sure.
0: The most important thing is that this party continues to be what it is, very strong, very resilient, what you say, and poised to win every election. They may have no.
1: But you do that with unity, and I heard you stress that point earlier. But in practical terms, no, unity, no, obey any day. But the party is divided
0: now. One example. You call London 2013.
1: Yeah.

0: Timo London Anna, me call MPP UK meeting. Me call that day no, chairman won't to me and when you answer me. Chairman would tear in Pabota with you. And I chairman won't to me. Yes, you know, I'm saying, man, I'm going to call for you. And T. Oka chairman, I don't say. I did channel pa, Nipana, Nipa to Miss Bumuni, only Natia say. Almost on the corner, Nado, don't ever approach it. Tell a pa, because see, a bucket to her. They were reinvested in energy, which is waiting. We see no school, I mean, we do feel no chairman want to be friendly. No, oh. Name, take you on to the MP. Name. Nam's name, Nam's na. It is saying, no, so Boko, no, it's not, I don't pay, no, so. I don't know what I was on the chairman of a sober region. There was so called an Argon, and Nipa said Nikuni, two not disappointed. But I would have a panel of so called Holland. He is a tea program to know. But now I was at a phone credum. Nam's the chairman, you were saying, no, so only one if I'm going to win more to train me. Nam a chain baby growing in my bullach in train me. You got two and then tea and would be one and coach said. And now, that time, Osoro Tikumasi, no check of what? So I know channel. They are for better not going to win him. So what I say. If not a call, we'll be absorbed in the call because fire will be seen. So we do back up. We look at my man Kobe. And look what boom. And copy and call up a pee, Yakobe, Dubak, or Sanha. To look what boom. Boom. If you are all come on, sir. No sweat. No coy. Team McCoy and Nassau's McCoy. Team McCoy, men and I don't know any area until Bekini at 2 Dinkuma, every TV Dinkumana. I don't say, I'm going to say, I'm going to say, your man came. Now, man, I'm saying, I'm saying, I'm saying, I'm saying, I'm saying, I'm saying, I'm saying, I'm saying, I'm saying, I'm saying, I'm saying, I'm saying, I'm saying, I'm saying, I'm saying, I'm saying, I'm saying, I'm saying, I'm saying, I'm saying, I'm saying, I'm saying, I'm saying, I'm saying, I'm saying, I'm saying, I'm saying, I'm saying, I'm saying, I'm saying, I'm saying, I'm saying, I'm saying, I'm saying, I'm saying, I'm saying, I'm saying, I'm saying, I'm saying, I'm saying, force be Jebby a wood winning and to the pee on. Nana, we get there, you win this election. Minamakas, you take it from me. You can't stop him. Inti, a patch or anything could ask him, Jano. No go in election on my age, Manama. And I want to be by a Mugazi in one on the other, or no bear, Doba, Mewa. Yes, that's how to be came to Hoover's camp. Minam the Nakoi. That's because you did not tell me for an uncle, but Nakoi will mean you know it's my Amaku Fado. So I say, that time, no, near Senegum. It was also a brand here, also feels also the only way to stop for San Juan Ecosso was to win power. Also, one was condemned. The near president was so many episodes of the president. What does he say? On by whom you come with Tambumo? Won't be won elections back to back for Kufado. And is that a you beer would do it? He may probably pull what a baby amount. What does he say? But he came and held the region. What does he say? And make sure, say, Ashanti region on two occasions, no. Get trouble boom and now Kufuor man be president. The rest is history. It can come make a trouble unit. No more MBT me no. What do I say? In the end, because I say get J honorable and Chamatin Kufuor in a ipe a honorable dap a obey DC kradapa a half one.
1: Okay.
0: On one a kind moons. Hey Jerry, I come and go. Only na ba me boy. Eme in year 2016.
1: Yes.
0: Eti me no man my baby party mu. But I can't be brave. Most consuls of this will be consuls to be brave. Chumina by. So, baby, you know, you hear to me. Papa, the impress us on Okui. You know, I am one. I call you as I say. Nay, yes, why? We are more with the. About so many now, you said, the person, another share, another said, oh, the Pamayo, this is this is so. And so, support on it. So, what I say, Eddie Obi, my better ask me, you do my room, and all my part to him. Yanka. What do you say?
1: Ebe a wan so mo hu de.
0: No no, that service say come for no. But what we don't can time one or honorable lunch matin ya discount to say me am leko yechi man. Me am leko. What do you say? Yes. Enti nobody are able to e na you go so here because partner ya e back one will take power. But time be wait we ya can be mpe. E no your position.
1: But are taking power no. Do you honestly believe say we be time take power after just one electoral cycle?
0: Ghana, elections will be a sin of 2016 and 2024. Be possible in Ghana. Obi, be possible. Okay? May say the National Executive Party will be your 3rd October. Will determine whether you are going to win 2028 or not. Now, unless you win this thing. What do I say? And what's the kind of woman who wants to wait for my own mind? A lot of them here. And I'm going to say, yes, we have a very fine material in Mamuda.
1: In Mo flag bearer.
0: What I say? Yeah. But he alone cannot win power. It is a yin yin a buano. A BS priest, a woman, a beer, a cahoon, yet a buano. Near the president. We are president, we are. Politicians, I don't know what we're talking about. Party foot will be a big cracker. And no yankers, I'll tell one thing. Instead of a president, go for a kind of ribbon. Say, obey general secretary of a party opposition there. And then a messenger of a party of our men.
1: Party in power, Cray.
0: What do you say? It's here, no matter what you say, drive will be here. We are Timmy, we are coming. At 10 years, disrespect. Then I'm who here? The hearing said, let's be focused. Get our best materials out there, win this election hands down, and make Mahmoud Mabia president.
1: And winning it would mean, say, we'll see majority in parliament.
0: Oh, that's how the Makacho said, when you're majority in the parliament, unya presidency. Now, for the public, one winning parliament, to win presidency.
1: Yeah. Yeah.
0: It is the presidency will fall as a bonus if you win more parliamentary seats.
1: Mm.
0: Oda de babie lusu lusu ni nyina no how to go back and take them and it me lusu akrofom and they say arasa sokwa say all these things you have to interrogate them oh and make sure say we are going to take all these seats back we are trade on Ashanti region beka 49 43 44 or Obuora central region or Greater Accra
1: with a strategy to but I mean there are party forms who are believe a certain narrative around you.
0: Mm.
1: Say, oh, Eugene there, or you're too outspoken. Eugene there, or you're confrontational. Eugene there, and this was said, maybe a partner, do you hear, Obia, Nehojo, Obia, Obrene, Huasi, Obi, Obetimia, Kenny Pabum, and ye, Eugene. What is our seminar? Eugene is saying,
0: there's a fine line between confrontational and questioning certain things.
1: Mm-hmm.
0: Why would you say I'm confrontational? Why would anybody say, yes, you want to say something, maybe a course of party man, I'm a kind of amen. They've got the whole kind of way, ENT, amen, fine. Maybe I'm a kind of amen. Maybe I'm a kind of beer party, amen. It won't be just all the party with me, Anna. It'll be just all the party with the party with me. Maybe I'm a kind of beer, or be solid, or be telling message, say, okay, we amen. Yeah, sorry, 2 years before 2024, car say if steps were not taken, I don't tell you
1: more.
0: Oh, tape, no.
1: Yeah.
0: Me say if we don't change that finance minister, the party was going to be annihilated at the polls. Me can I didn't see
1: it.
0: It be a crime of fast. In a crime of fast, okay. Say a crime, I say, yeah, me can. The old can you be far from paying for? Because I say I don't pay your sin. Be a me can if you be. What I say, me see be changing leader after 7 years and I do as leader of this party, you be changing. You know? I say to me, I am a boko. What I say, and obviously, see, you call baby, Ubuna, no matter what I say, or no president, no, nothing, the vice president ever. Nina make a one step, no one mean I am fat. Bakuya mau. Meantime, will be out. By him, fire, yes, I did be an arm fan to if you talk. It's not me crying in an arm, and I'm for sure was over before. And I'm the mechan with your own Montuabano. But I make a piano, many him one. See, a bit more trouble. You can be winning, but why you careful? Not for sabotage. What I say?
1: Yeah.
0: Post election,
1: mm-hmm.
0: And yeah, election I will call now, but after election, yeah, we call a shall council meeting. That the Maria whole sada.
1: Mm.
0: Me last council meeting I call no. And now I'm going to throw my swab no. You pat ten no. No beer. What's our lunch? I'm telling my own order. You're all there. And I only like I say, elections, no. Intimidation, me, one went, you know, and can get one center.
1: Okay.
0: What I say?
1: Okay.
0: And we check constitution, you know, I can't. But you see, we're a referee. We're a party. We're a referee. Nipa 10 on what to know. Dr. Baumia say, the party may be on the only one. Nipa 9 also say, you ain't got to know one center. No business then. One got to one center. You two first one. You will be there. You will be affected party. You will be president this since 2005. You need no more party. No.
1: Mm-hmm.
0: And you see me money here, car. You ain't gonna pay here. But I'm to one center. No lose. You know, car. You ain't gonna be or so lose. I'm here. I don't know. But enough said. Yeah, yeah. They change. You travel to Aba. You abu alan agent waha. You abu waha. You ain't gonna know the shape of footing. You ain't gonna free party. No. Free party. No. I'm costing. Footing your power. No. It's here, Bia, yen to a bo. Nyen ye. It's Lipano, when you're to the one center, no coro lusua. Ubiens only case. What call you? I do party for you, I am. Oh, party, what may show you? We are referee. What you want to be a referee? To make us all your fair. Sure, Dr. Mamma would have won that election whether we held it in one spot or the other.
1: Or the other.
0: What you say? But a quiet fast, yeah, no, no. Emma Ubisunya Sujnai, Cassay, my way, my primary way, my Cassay, it's in the free party. And I'm a pe. Even after crown, my friend people say, Aquana, the Pantas will be that part. No, Monquareno, oh, now it should be another way around. If you hear some home, if you hear some, and uncle, what I say, and the books should be uncle. Say, say, no, my yeah. If you're super, not by this scale,
1: imagine.
0: Or on this scale. What I say, it's not a simple kind. I don't need a church. I'm not sure. It's sometimes optics in a boy. What I say? I say, in the minds of the Ghanaian, the party is divided. So what I say?
1: Yeah.
0: Let me go back to the here. I bring a bit my head. You don't pay in arm one. Who corner go lose or lose? Go to super arm. What I say?
1: Yeah.
0: Then I feel so sad. Then I'm the If you wait for a close second, I'll debate. Feel so sad. In center, yeah, dear na. You won't say I am a party. You many people. I am a party because after seeing the panel winning, we have party to win the election. There's a party now fragmented. I have fractured. And the party will be just like go win elections. Obi, I did where I had you. But 21 years, I had you. 21 good years. It's a man I had in a chassis. Yeah, chassis. And I am who? You who? I am Supreme for.
1: Jen Shekan.
0: Yes, you're Shekan. You're Shady. I did where I could see. Now I try say you minimize it, damage, you know.
1: Damage,
0: but we some tears. We say, oh, daddy, I know what's what way. But we start to cast movie. Say, oh, do it. Yeah, you share the merit of what you are saying.
1: Yeah. I mean, there are at least for now the NIPA 4 and a Marco Peke forms. Who are filing with you? My name's others. Names who are filing. But all things being equal, it will be four people on the ballot. Eugene Boachi entry, Dr. China, JFK, Honorable Sylvester Tete. What is unique about you? Emma would dance so free me and Sana.
0: And a mangrove operation. Of course, all four, I'm the oldest. And okay. There's your bear me cry, me change bear 8 years. That's
1: okay.
0: Sylvester.
1: Okay.
0: Oma Kennedy. So I'm a teenager and a war.
1: Yes.
0: I'm a school and a school.
1: Yes.
0: Inti, logically, I'm most experienced. Mm-hmm. I'm most experienced. Mm-hmm. And I'm well grounded in the traditions of the party. About Muslim Papa, we don't want to say student leader, we know general secretary, or suffer detention in Legon, 1962. And then, baby, no. Party in pain for my 4 months, same. Nana, we talk about the POSU.
1: Oh, okay.
0: 1979 flag bearer of the party, yes. Nana, J.H. Mensah. Yahoo will tell him who no kakra, but he's no one to contempt. You know, I'm not paying a kufuado. I'm not paying my men who change in San. I'm not paying for parts in my sign. On oil. Honorable Jacob Tango Beche Bilanti. May you so rest in peace. Chairman Antono. I'm not paying for one nanti. In tea, meaning party, I know what it takes for us to win power. Even I make a country away. You want me to say, in your classroom, you experience. I touch a couple of you, I say, experiential knowledge. What does it?
1: Yes.
0: In terms of the UP tradition, UP, MPP, whatever, I'm very grounded. In the time of Femun, I don't know if I was under the time. Many three presidential campaigns, I've served at almost every level of party. I'm the National Council, 2010 to 2014. I'm a divine. I go home name Savannah Chairman, California, Professor Kaminum Neho, that time. That's under Jacob Tango Beach, time. But Asempa FM. One years of unblemished record in the front line of MPP politics. Mean can we be enemy? They only help we come on some woman be a car fire when you have a dry car, but can't be enemy. Mean you could minimum hope, BNI minimum hope, CID be unframe. What do I say? Because before I want to tell me, she let me say, your party, and your son, or soon let you know, say, I don't know, be bad, and you know, I mean, but many, many, because I'm winning for Brady. What do I say? The Biano. She a bush of film with dear down so Meshe Kuna Uyemuajuman. Empty and no mammy more grounded. I know party struggles and no my call so didn't tell my own beast for Tukufuado. He said after 79, we don't want any division in this party. He feels a less. Oh, ADB, we only be not as a Fanasakon. And it will be ADB, raising beer as the old base will be ADB. And obey to my cat will be in Pubia. More so, Usha, yeah, prayer today. My parliament 8 years. Ghana be being one by an parliament. My choir by Mufi nine, who be in all side experience. My eyes, the biggest car, meaning the biggest free. So, what I say, because I know what I know. So, what I say, in terms of say a pubia or yet qualified at this stage. Of parties now growth to become the general secretary. I didn't say you cannot look beyond me. I come from the party stronghold. What do I say? Yes, indeed. The BISM is my party in the Biano. My party for so called the Biano. I know what it takes to get them to go out and vote. What do I say? More so, I think I'm a very fair person. I'm assuming you're militiasm and son of a boy. I'm a very firm person because once I listen to both sides and I take a decision,
1: no.
0: And the decision is the interest of the party, damn the consequences. Yeah. Because deep out of the way, we become one them. I like to see myself as one of the most honest MPP politicians. Me only be an camp member. Apart from science, and I believe that I'm very competent. I'm not a pushover. Nobody can bully me in this country. When it comes to politics, nobody. It's a mean field here. Makes me feel what? Me feel pass. What did I say? Go me in with me.
1: Yeah.
0: What did I say? And I believe that I have what it takes to make Mahmoud Bawumia the next president of this country. I didn't make a sir because I've been part of three presidential campaigns. I've been a member of parliament. I've been a former deputy minister, and more so in the part of my MPP UK secretary. My birthday. We lose my first primaries in 08. Yeah, member of the Ashanti Regional Campaign Team, 08 and 2012. Mm-hmm. Called National Council 2010 to 2014. And I'm a Supreme Parliamentary Candidate in 2015. And I'm a buyer, as you know, 2014, now no, National Council Committee, Electoral Reforms Committee. In your work, we're secretary. Now, Dr. Bahamia, you're the chairman.
1: Hello, chairman.
0: Professor Michael Kwe, McMenu, Dr. Matubuku Prempe, Adwa Safone, Lawyer Mubi, we are the members. Seven, no, I'm your secretary. Mm-hmm. You run my ship with Johnson. 44 MPs of my Ashanti region. Zemenye Koko Secretary. Down to Meswaba. In the secretary, you mind my quadrimu. In the middle of the day, I'm delegate. I think my goal, Minyame, not prepare me for this day.
1: Prepare for this day.
0: Well, you know my party, but you may apart from MP and Deputy Mr. Good. In the name of
1: secretary.
0: What do I say? In the, I believe I have what it takes. To make this party tick again.
1: That's really interesting. I mean, but the other thing would then be, sir, I think what answers our question in part about the fact, sir, no two politicians are the same. It is a, if you want to make you promises, or one to me, and ya, oh dear, dear, what can be, and obey.
0: No, me a friend is a.
1: Oh, say?
0: Me a friend is a.
1: Oh, you're from Eugene Boachin.
0: I speak for myself.
1: Yeah.
0: So judge me on my performance.
1: Into nobody should go like, oh, politicians or more power, more shabbo. In ABI, I was reborn Ibiana.
0: Obi, that's why I mean, yeah, the first way, and you were the first elective of some people party. I've been an MP. Go to my constituency.
1: Yes.
0: Go to my constituency. Go to your propaganda. Go to my constituency. Vote me, Yama Kufuado. Ubi, and you'll be seen. Go to Yama MPP. Ubi, and you'll be seen. Ubi, and make us okay, me buy first time because of some $1 million equivalent.
1: Yeah.
0: Next car go, you know me pray. But you go to my constituency, come in my executive strain. Ah, you know, I be informed me bring home. Be any brother, be a self. People say things, yes. But don't care me as a person. Be dear one because me yeah man. You can go because some here is there about 19 there. Omu ina awa family say me not too omu ina. What do I say? Google someone say using Tiana or to say, it's like a thankless job sometimes, but the people around Sukai, their lives are massacred. Else be, and no one my yam. What do I say? Ah, indeed. I mean, this is not the first option. I mean, you'll be a maker, be a mean to me, a maker. Women say politics there, you never told you about
1: a dial car.
0: What do I say? If you be a maker, be a mission, say mean to me, ya, minka. Then we have 5,000 Ghana cedis a month, a doable no, mature will be everything else.
1: And I'll check the amount you need every month.
0: Yes. What do I say? If you be a class now, costing out, okay, a hammer, making a sense. You know, and also who say, scanning the mawa. It's a poor baby, a seven friend, maybe a loose lesson. Also, them say this kind of smart by age,
1: one by age.
0: In tea, woo, a piggy, not secretary name. Wow. You see, people want an MPP government for your soon dream. What I say, no more so much more with Tumpon. No more with Tumpon. They want an MPP government. But sometimes, you know, do baby, any partner did, I didn't even know. GDB, you know, the doctor Baumia needs men of integrity, credibility, respectability around him. What they say is very important as a candidate. You need that. What they say when one ma, if it's an they would do buy a palm once and for mass, I don't buy you. What they say, that's what Dr. Babian needs now.
1: And if for party for na ethnic fear or man trouble, as you alluded to earlier, no, what would you tell them? And to be like I say, a buffoon 2024 crowd men trouble, and then I'll be catches half for no end.
0: Oh, it's a sir. 2024 dynamics here different. We had a different president or a different leader, different ministers and what have you. I also believe that the party was weak.
1: Okay.
0: Because you see, if a party cannot call an errant minister to order by reporting a minister to the president for the president to take action, the party is weak. We'll be in our social party now.
1: Now, no official now among report to be more president.
0: Maza.
1: Maybe they did, but Maza, the
0: is there evidence out there? Okay. Well, I don't see why. Me and my name colleagues and they sorry cast and second for that.
1: Yes.
0: So now can any time president one. I second me doing so because me MPM name man. But some of us were forced to speak because said but then you know Yankasa. Yankasa 87 you. In the Yankasa 45 and you know. What do I say? And tea do baby. What do I say? So ni parliament who said many panel. Yes, I'm my president. Who's a futu wa demanu biyano? Ebuwa onwa ane ebuwa party neso. President biya pen peace of mind o. President biya president biya na agitation awe kada bi. President biya pen peace of mind to work. Wada imana su. Ote azeti u konwa. Nemi kasiri ane koke biyano. Ese ya sema ebuwa one ebuwa mind o ebuwa party ebuwa onwa so as president. Ote azeti. And when you're able to put sensible to president, president biya no because of wasem pakodo. Ote azeti. Obi, instead of be aware, may the Mekache Ghana Fuya and say, GD is only a GD. Because apart from, say, restructuring the base of the party, modernizing the machine, no, we know so we've lost the trust on the conduct of the Ghanaian people. Well, MPP, many people need to be another one. You've lost it. But I bet the personalities are, after 3rd October, on the department name.
1: Whether the mobile restores our trust or not.
0: No, but it will restore. Say the message is as good as the messenger. And I guess yes. It's depend on our class. We are in a quarrel for. We will be a sick as day. We will be at the party show, the party now minor show, sir. Uncle Gwen was it. What I don't know. Now make a chemical of the children did not chair my phone. It's enough. The moment I'm paying for her, begin a rucha. Getting prempe.
1: Yes.
0: That stage, you know, a man of power, I struck us a company manager. What do you say? School fees now, what you are, and two school fees behave you. It's the sick assembly, and yeah, they are, I won't stay won't pee. What do you say? It was a tatter, almost sort of called Supreme Court Copisca, a call one court Copisca on a bear party. What do you say? That time, no, say the party champagne for, sir. Before I meet my baby, I'm confessing. Omani bribe baby. and yet Gen Z's. What they say in common in inverted commerce on Pacho and Sana Menga money. What they say, as all the only be Joe Bia, say Bushan pay the Mobia to a bona bread room, so Bushamo, a seman or Cassa, Nipeti, Nimunyam. What they say, Sana lamp about Nayan, do share, I get him watting, or the Darucha, I get him watting, or do his size, as never than Butchie, any, your friends said, I'm going to zoom zone there. President TNT. President TNT, or no, only the human way of a song.
1: Yeah.
0: Then, if you were born, no, he told no. Oh, it's a party, no, you're the police, you are bidding no. Now, I say, we will be a little farmer, a farmer, boom, cracker. What do you say? Two baby beer, a dear name was yet.
1: A bread party.
0: Party, no. What do you say? And here's one of the things that I believe, sir. Delegates should also be looking at. Oh, yeah, pair one more. And there, we share in your animal and almost to me. I would do more. I saw someone did second of why you send people in your position second team. Yeah, come for your pair with me. So, I'm a fire. Oh, free. I would see by nature. I put near Gwynnas. Oh, yes, I've been in the Padun for over. Yeah, I'm from. Oh, no, money. A tear, grab ride, wound to me. I could 20 years. Only second of why you and no way. So, what's the Betty MPE or Chamaco Chief Minister? We need no. Agenda setting. Oh, the second of why you say, Kesengufu, the don't buy a chrono one of my boy. Now, me tell ye a mere mofa, a watching guy. Or tell it's a needle, so to a chrono war a gun a man saying, you know, free a gay for pencil. Yeah, property owning out of fire, a same with ye. I'm paying so then Kaunka Sasa. So, oh, yes, I pronounce I didn't move a little bit low balls. That's an example of high balls. What has it? You are more Lance Committee. And I suhini and the deputy minister, a trans a race roots. And the government says I have talk of 4 pence. Who was your talk about Lance Pi and call from 1982? Me and check it. Then you will be home my beneficiaries of government. But I'm more cancer and I'm my moody effing. As I can move the modem with different people, and I can see different people. Government land open once and one. Records in our Ministry of Lands and Natural Resources. You go from there. Now you go on my talk. I buy some. Say we're gonna happen. Me can't even say you. So,
1: it's a responsible elections. You either win or lose. On the 3rd of October, Touchwood. Say who lose who are over there.
0: Ah, it's only parliament. Why a bit maybe? Can you hear me?
1: And some say Touchwood.
0: Very very hypothetical question. So I decline to respond.
1: Sir.
0: Was all my woman who book one of the catcher, no woman who was based on
1: the incumbent neck.
0: Oh,
1: incumbent be also a slight advantage.
0: Massa, not now.
1: Sir,
0: Mako 276 consequences in now. Can I have been from open to me? Open to me. Incumbent, I'm a man, I'm a man, I'm a man, I'm a man, I'm a man, I'm a man, I'm a man, I'm a man, I'm a man, I'm a man, I'm a man, I'm a man, I'm a man, I'm a man, I'm a man, I'm a man, I'm a
2: A simple
0: FM. It will be the kick and from wedding. He got me. He got me as a record in yard. They see as it was. General because the general can be any war. Well, it's a general election MPP at once.
1: Yeah. Yeah.
0: No, America, these are the records. General Secretary BN, who are numbers, only numbers, so you put somebody in the canoe. What do you say? And this idea, do you open the background, sir, or loyal defend no court? And the end of the day, we'll be a bat. Maybe a general name, dear Mia Casaman Ubi. This party will effect the next few changes on the 3rd of October.
1: What I do always, they say, aspirant be about me, man, of the last 2 minutes, say, directly on the party delegates, no, in incumbent. Let me do you the honest, 2 minutes, speak to your party delegate directly.
0: Party delegates, we don't want to ask my chairman to ask my team anymore. I feel my joining program. In some day, I can be with her. The kind, and no one person, me debe boa party, my can't hold them. Now, me person, me sign, I to us with you. Yeah, the party, no, we are going to put the party in every member's hand. Every member, every decision, every time. National decisions delivered directly to registered members. And now, no rumors, no middlemen, no information gaps. 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Peaceful primaries, united party, majority in 2028. Fair rules, fast dispute resolution, no more destroying our own candidates before the next the real election, and one party, one set of party rules for everybody. Rules that work for everyone. Petitions acknowledged within 72 hours. Disputes resolved within 30 days. Decisions communicated in writing. No selective justice. No favoritism.
1: And there is this message. I was remembering Obi. A campaign is as credible as the big wigs around the campaign. Apart from the Honorable Francis Essien and attaching around him, where are the other big wigs? Ain't he Obi so dear?
0: Because in this party, there's a vast constituency known as the silent majority. Mangangel. Mangangel.
1: Yeah.
0: In the answer, many pakro.
1: In the Anya Big Reese, any campaign, and when cafe.
0: Mangangel's MPP Abatwon. MPP Abatwon. There's this vast constituency in the party. Now say nemeko, o se me kwana better than papeko. 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
1: O ko file the way no.
0: Ono kwana ko e. 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
0: Na mo e ba na yeso mo kwa mo to aba na bi. 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Ana pebre che ma bi ka say ko di obi di echi bu say oh che ma bi ka say mi shano. O dia say, I mean dey di wetin je say, hey atwa ba ma. So what dia say?
1: Yes.
0: Aha ni pa atwa ba no. 80% oh constituency. 80%. Ni fa figures ma wana. Ana wo.
1: Oh mi mi ni. Se bi a wo na wa drill down numbers.
0: Now we also dey hey oh. Ma me fa numbers ni entuja. Na we mu say obi di wetin no. Sango fo no bi nka ho en fa hwe mra wo. We ni pa ko twa ba no.
1: Yes.
0: Ebo. Ni pa ko twa ba no. 19 times 270 constituencies no. Mm-hmm. Amount 5244. Mm. Regional executives omo ye 336. National offices eye 34. Mm-hmm. National Council reps, who can in Abu Mamako Twabano? A controversy for only 80%.
1: Oh,
0: yes, 80%. Neko Twaba. Oh, my God, I was doing MPs. Na me me form me na me ko prayers for form. Na me na me ko kaka ni campaign manager ko na me say fanko. No do dey be for the panel. Is it fine? Obi.
1: Very well.
0: Let's say me ko na me twin campaign so. Ndi me yede dey.
1: Yede dey. O dey na here stealth strategy.
0: Yes, me yede dey. That not turn the bitch say. Say big weeks no wan about ban abu. Na say homo so ko say about ban abu.
1: Honorable Hugin Boachi entry. Wish you very, very well.
0: Thank you. Right.
1: Wish
0: thank
1: you well. I hope so before October 30, which must be a dean come
0: over. Sure, sure. Wish you very well. Fantastic.
1: So much also. Asempa FM. Said yes, share, but yeah, the move coco for Ridia. Democracy is not for sale. Eventa Ecosoko for Ridiano. Ebekako for live coverage. Eddie Abremo Ewa Asempa FM. So, but that will be after this very short break here, but since here, we join the feed live from Koforidia. Stay with us.
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6: 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You almost see a cracker. 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You need Nasia. Yakabum.
7: Memory Debia, a bonusia, a Pemusia. 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
6: yeah, yes, I.
5: Yabere no ma hodoa e won ko for man so ye betimi dia boa Ghana amna fane to ma pefra o man yimpuntu na habot san passport won sansam ni nyina ye de bro e wa brochin ko modwumadi yi mu ye besa so mu akwanya no wa chere wa dwen
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How it really moves? It doesn't move once a month. It moves 100 times a day on Ecobank's digital platform. Airtime for that's your sister. Transport for Papa. 500 Cs for Saturday's funeral. 2,000 Naira for the cousin sitting jump in Abuja. Because we don't just move money, we take care of people. Money moves in every direction. Uncle to nephew, nephew to uncle, sister to brother on Monday, brother back to sister on Friday. And it moves together. The funeral contribution, the susu, the wedding levy, the hospital bill in the family WhatsApp group. In Africa, money is rarely one person's transaction. It's many people moving small amounts toward one purpose. That's how money moves here. And there's one bank.

0: esi nyina emu akasi a ewosa wuti biara asempa yetia e na obetino asempa yetia e ye kase bo a ye de brawo e wo asempa fm enwe no nsia empire mu 6:30 sharp ensema hudwa esisi ye hu hia ni nyina ye de brawo asempa yetia e ye straight to the point essence asempa yetia
1: Dinafo, Electroland Castle will be a showroom of Potemu. Na ye be, ya sandy homeland and swat at home. Say, see, and apart from some of it, near Tomu TVs, gas cookers, kettles, microwave, Ninia Kikahon, move to Miswa Tomu Nemu Konya, plates, Nemu Tree, Ninia Kikahunina, and your branch bakwa, your friend homeland. And it just a man who wants to say, so we did our Electrolanda. You bet me out from our bed, she at Eddie Kessie. I think so, you want Nasco selected promotion via ye. So we'll talk about quiet. 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

0: This August, the Super Morning Show is done pretending. Sustainability isn't just tree planting. It's whether the systems we depend on actually last. Lights that stay on. Water that reaches the bucket. Food that nourishes people instead of rotting away. Roads that take us home instead of taking our lives. When things keep failing, that's a sustainability crisis. So this month, we're asking why. Why landguards still run our neighborhoods? Why food rots in bins while our neighbors sleep hungry? Why the road that killed your cousin still has no signage? Why half the water you pay for never reaches your bucket? Uncomfortable? Good. That's the point. Stay tuned to the Super Morning Show throughout August for Joy Sustainability Month, sponsored by MTN and Momo.
1: To say the what do
2: and yamia as a dancoma angel rock mixer a bummy pa my rock was some done me a DJ a tutu siariano and I sign a mammy who are dinosaur mature vitality and energy.
3: Wait here, Utica, was this a yarn idea? Yeah, can I guess it? We say ye,
2: hi man, I'm pa by Demi Ho. Hey, now, no, because I'm not down walk way
3: because this is here.
2: So, be our idea, you quite. Our pharmacies and herbal shops. Now, what Pedro Dua, what friend number is Zimubia? 0244-186-612. And now 0244-832286. Afe 0244-719230. A painful, a bad time, one more money for any quadra when you feel doing a drink at home.
1: Angel Rock Mixture, Bekasamo, FDA, Adje Jedi and Kratoyatu.
4: She said, "Yeah, yeah, to be out here." And so she knew something.
5: Me report no here.
4: Minya, I'm so many people soon here. And so she knew about him. 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
2: Africans and our Ghanaians know. And Yadia, imported Americanos are. Now, yes, she has seen Yantumia son. Yes, she has seen free Bentua. Say, Yabekaya, Bentua, and Amudi Bray, and I ate to our mom.
3: Sabre, no, you went to any.
2: Oh, me, my Jibby.
3: Oh, and you be,
2: but me, demeaning who ye. Bentua,
3: no more de Bray for.
2: Oh, Mori Bray, a Brawani, a Cochrana, or
3: more.
2: A free Bentua, no, and a bar, Cochrana matches. And also, yes, and yes, she. You're free or no, and I have about 5 kilo. And young one. And then, baby, I have a drunu, branded items. Fridge, they are branding, nipano, ni furniture, so. Television, they are branding. And no, and see why, yes, sika, na envelope, a shimu, na ye de kahu. Timasem bisa me bisa no democracy na ye copy no sana omoye no se enye sana omoye no da adenti na ye bibima mu ha no ye no sa
3: nti obi man so de na ye se ye yakofa ayede ye adwuma ye misa so obi man so no
2: sana omoye na na
3: ojiji sika jiji bento ani ade de to aba na
2: wo ye sana ye chiwa emra no obedi By a shall say, send a medical guy bent one year, so a baby, I have a do near Midahasi.
3: Into the upper boss, so ya bedrusi cano, a moody I went away pain.
2: Make my jibby pain.
3: Only a shape,
2: a bit, a bit.
3: A biaba na 1 year, and I say, Bina my
2: vote no crano, man, two bida.
3: Ah, unto about
2: a bit.
3: Adding,
2: sending your dad.
3: Patrosi,
2: a yada or muba bedada.
3: Oh,
2: as I'm an ukrasam, I may catch your own. No Christ, I'm not making sure.
3: But say if we say a shas here to a baby CNA, who must send Sakrayabo mining?
2: Sakrayabiama.
3: Hey, but to me, that's a bema. Meet you with a poor duet here. Eja, me about you.
4: Okay. But your miss your friend Clement Cancion. Clement Cancion.
3: Clement, it's you.
4: Yeah. You know, Managrat. But your machine is here and you'll be a middle brother before Kakra. You only said democracy of late, dear. Because is for sale, not only in a form of money, but when you look at the youth, most of our people contesting for a position, they will come and promise the youth job opportunities. At times, maybe what to make up, for example, security service. A boy say, "Oh, we shall assume as we are. Maybe I'm MP, we are not as much as we. We're timid and crawl for me and say, 'Nine, at to police man, and I say we.' Until during his campaign, and I say his or her campaign." Most of the influence the youth, though ebi awo nyaka pre anasimpoa, but obelivu se obeti mi, etu abana man anaso kujine chia, obemtuma mano secure job a obeti me room. In this year, where this kind of democracy na, me unse inka democracy de kibimen kibi anase you be adi, but ya unse aye amakwa kwe yam krofo binum, higher society binum odi. In this awo unka hondi ya unti minye,
3: me
4: damasi.
3: Pensumeda City, a gentry at seeing you, your baby anymore. Hey, now my view had it. A man or I. Odo, but also see you have back up by Chow and you TV. Why not do we? Aha. No, oh, baby, I said, and I move back like a sunny boy anyway. I had to say a part one here, your researchers in Quay or mobile will be just a my woman, no mood journey. Uber, my no mood journey. 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
5: Hello. 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
3: Aha. 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Yeah, mommy, you feel an anaya ankra. Na yes, democracy is not for sale. And commodity did it kind 2 minutes and about 1 minute. And then I befa can fat topic you.
5: You made us say any akwenye ya with your mommy. Me fasa akwenye so so achia obibia wet to be any other ye. I bet na says obedi obeti enkomobi. Men farm fee a tree. Na democracy no emfiti prekope ne bae. 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
3: Okay.
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3: Okay.
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3: Baabi odi wie no so ohia ne chese ahotire di mu akotene yebeba honum no. Ma menkọ eye yebra George nchen. 1 minute, no, no, so a monitor, a George, my joy.
6: Yo, me da say, me di abrofu befra. All right, democracy really is a governance concept. Ah, ye di tuho da da da. Ye nim ye fre ye kase Abraham Lincoln ni definition ni sa semi njana. Echrese. Yepe leadership from among ourselves. Now, sa leadership, no, we have to give that opportunity to say, ye elect obi. Na enye obi keke. Etrese, the person should have some qualities. There are certain qualities that we need in that person, who we all believe that can do well, can lead us, and make our society a better place to live in. That is where the idea of democracy is all about. And say, Ebasa, Etrese, you don't just pick anybody. We are looking for certain qualities. And this, now you see, yeah, she share qualities view. Now Obi was a car, now or this car bremi. Now Obi swa our quality I mean him say Obet me a good leader. Now so majiska and me to Obama Sani Panu. Now you call elected near Owasika, who is not in that position to even give us any good results. That is the mistake we are doing in Ghana or in African society now. So the ideal thing is that we get the best out of people who put up themselves for election. Okay. We get them, they will give us the quality and leadership that maybe can help all of us. And in Sika election, okay. We get them, they will give us the quality and leadership that

0: election.
1: We get them, they will give us the quality and leadership that maybe can help all of us. And in Sika Sema Yadi Bremno, Madam Maka, Yewo Umbra Ayoho, our constitution has clearly defined who qualifies or who qualifies to vote and the kind of persons we should vote for. They are all there. So these are the things we should be looking out of as human beings if we really want a good society.
2: Okay.
1: Thank you.
2: Mr. Sierra George Ajovi, na Mameko Electoral Commission Deputy Director Ho. Yura Idrejefi, 1 minute. Democracy is not for sale.
3: Yo, Minyaba. Madam was Edi Kanye Jeffrey, my Mame Jemensa, and then paying for that about to say, you know, and then my regional director, where you name Pabu Ashame, Emma Munina. Now, send a million by Edi Kanye. So, hey, Mamra Constitution, Ukraine, Potokasam as a preamble, no, or say sovereignty resides in the people, and to woo to me, Cassiapa. 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We have the laws. 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It's very, very transparent. 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My electoral commission no, to me says, so yen a juma and set obia day a shen so. O man a hordia, obit me dear year, juma no. Electoral commission no emrano pe and a timishen.
2: Okay.
3: Nay, uncrankre. Well, and tis unshewing na at the hole. Now so. Now, so send a mini by the kind kind, you know. Sika away, a yepa. Now, so see, I'm Sika Yun Sua, Sika Krona bedding, a bed night on minor butchu.
2: Okay.
3: Send a medica canoe near Kosovo, say a quack or drew primary schools in a electioner and grand crown on Monday at office. And then the marketing kitty be near Chiche until the war when you be on channel. Not just one say election baby echo. Na echo tiao. Na at the sign afra bedu baby no. Na ye bedu baby ni a bedje dying na
2: bedu home.
3: Say ya he ni and 2 1 among the ni echo ni de.
2: Ye best sign up yet in communion and I or Debra. 1 minute assembled up no so I eat him commono. Udoya assembly for assembly dear. Ni na mosu de si. Mamiti you.
0: Minya ba medasi. Na me share a team no. Say a bad jabbing fufu imu, a yenu jabbing south. Na team no a year bofo no. A year inspector will write, say, or day potoka sani chica sani fra. Cause team no ready, a war bofocas him.
2: In tea, yes, it kept mummy cabin
0: in tea. In tea, yes, ready befra. Me papa no minya numina akasa. Efa a year democracy who can be namusmin cabino. 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Mekako si saying democracy enye basically about the elections. Although no elections no enye the foundation of democracy sina meno menuanum bi no yeti ase. Abrante bi tena se ewo bonu bi so friend betum. Na abrante na enadwen se okọ election. No me nipa miensa. 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

0: other person is by no on also say obebo mundiani obebo munsu because a year in su any kanya a one of the necessity a here obi biara.
1: Okay.
0: Third person by no dear also no boom sketu after four after the election no the so boom sketu ni win ye directly or indirectly no a year in bebuno any year mammy name yen yan mom won no no more chain on my current state. Mammy Bakoka said, or this can because ne I will say, or could change about school fees. Minya Bakon so just say, or person or your entrepreneur. And before you become an entrepreneur, no, you need a source of funding. And Tina is on Sujis canoe. Let's not forget, Omunina Toma, your disc can we know later they've sold their voices, they've sold their rights. And then Mekako is saying, democracy sin e ka se yen ton no e kwan bi su yeton e kwan bi su yen ton because as politician me bana me be catch say to abama me messi class from the amawa e maton ana mento vote ni e bebe se mi bi se mi nyano e as sem se be de ni endwe ho be da se
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2: Abraham Dase, and he said the wedding candy at Sujano. Free a Jordano, Eba, and I name a man for Uko for Udiha, a Chichen Koma Bissau, Ewan Koma, ye dee, who now share, may I hold by a poor Yanoa, said ye Ubia Ehuno, a ye a dream, and name Biaho dry, Shane Egina, and a mosque, a hodo, in your animal cramo for Babia or Mosom, Yako, Koforudia Technical University, a school for our hoy, no Mukudin Kumo. And they call Eastern Regional Hospital a work of food, your hands. So, your name, Edma, your phone, Impo, Bomon Bejay, Irish, and one in our Kahubi. You know, Edgecham, Komona, all nations university. So, your call ho, and name, or mouth for a whole Equatrician Komona. Abna said, Usha in the Paradua, you know, Edgecham Komona. Utimi who said, a man named Mamma, a womb, one on one, a waton, and Yamahudu, a womb. I feel yet to see Chrome one ten so I finished street more so. And a amount for a kasai, and also you know the income. When you pay, say a house 300, and you know one kasai, and I you pay, say you know one bekasa. One more, what you two more, a penny, a in some way you beside you know, a year we have any other number 141. And the way any in comfort do a, you know one a kasai. Now also a man madu do a, you pay do a na you know one kasai you know, a year 141. A mu 55%. I say, Wahamabu Pain, Edu Numunum, Eye, a Mema, and a Mu Wahamabu Pain, Eye, Eduanenum, Eye, a Ma. Let us say, a Mema, no Dudon, Ewas Ropa. 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
1: Assemblyman.
4: Yeah, and I'm beside the mini and you be a what beside light pole back up. Now bet me I say may can ye Ebema Yatua ba mame. What can one him say won't me?
1: Okay.
4: And swaka. 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Yafia and fem wed ye be a bum. And tia dear any pan bako me no mean san watchina. Obena say. 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
5: okay yo mirase Me see us here this way. Voting is a right.
1: Yeah.
5: Obia or a human being living in Ghana who attains the age of 18 has that right to vote. Now, say a car and I about voting more, it talks about conscience as well.
1: Okay.
5: So your conscience must guide you as to who you should vote for. Mm-hmm. Then I think somebody mentioned values and that integrity. Very, very important when it comes to election or voting. So when we consider all these things, together with the laws we have in the land, the laws prescribe how elections should be conducted and all that, the Electoral Commission takes care of that. Then how each citizen must also exercise that right that he has to vote, that political right. So we have the procedure, we have the direction as to how this should be done. So anybody who goes beyond that to bring money to you and you also accept the money, you are breaching the laws of the land. And of course, those actions are supposed to be taken on by the appropriate authorities. But you see, one thing that is very clear is that society or our society, we tend to, collaborate with such situations. Instead of reporting, we try to cover it. So these things are going on and it's not helping us. It will definitely destroy our society. I want to raise this issue. We have this Whistleblowers Act. That is a law. That's Act 720. You can go and read about it. That's a law that has given each citizen that ability, that power, or that support to report any crime or any issues like this. When you see it, report. And there are institutions that you have to go to report these things. But one guiding factor is that it must be done in secrecy. You don't go and then tell people that you have gone to lodge a complaint or report this crime. No, do it secretly. You will be protected. The law makes provision for that protection. But a lot of things are happening in our communities. We all keep quiet and it continues. And we are destroying ourselves. The laws are there, plenty. We have a lot of laws in Ghana that can protect us, can protect our elections and all these things. But we sit down, we allow few people to do it, and we are creating problems for ourselves. So the laws are there. They are strict, they are strong. Let us make good use of them to protect our election and our society.
1: Assembly members, na yatete nsem bebre and sample na baba ya assembly member ni yura akoba ye no unit committee went to enti yanto ama no be kai se court akwa de ma me ba akoba so no kwa assembly 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
0: minya ba bedase me fa fi eye assembly say eye non partisan
1: yeah
0: ofa eye New Jabin South eye municipality now yenim say assets now no the party in power eye NDC and every government in power BR has 30% or bema assembly as government appointees. At the end of the day, no, the assembly members of New Jabin South, no, Oman share a year political party BR, say MPP, NDC, CPP, PPP, BR. Dobesimi, aye e jumano, abwa e ye yen jabin fufu e wumno, e no mutu abano, instambe preside member, in yes kechia. Eba assembly elections neswa obiso kuchie iska na wenya me papa ba kokasa no o make statement we say ye brande eye fridge ene niema
1: yeah
0: in politics we have something we call the political branding and political branding mostly comes with souvenirs and the mandate require obetimi ajudin ye nya etwe ni hwa ye hu say multimedia ye hu asempa pull up stand is he one of them? A branding. It is a mesome ye branding pen. Number the ma, me man for a say menton democracy. Menton
1: for the man for Okan as some party are working. You must say you did ye branding and I am a bow. Ye branding said ye bea, who by one so a sample program, a democracy, a Doom TV. It's all branded your community partners on Fanya Day.
0: Me brandy at home.
1: Minyaba,
0: in marketing or in politics, we always have something we call the selling of the candidate. Selling of the candidates, you know, enye only the posters are you around. First, ne isu Google, she say a movie about AI. It is a first, you know, na say yentimi enye these souvenirs, yentimi enye posters, yentimi enye banners na. Now we have the souvenirs, you bet me, aye. Although no. Going for an election biano enye easy then bia me catch me man for say bibibia ended with shame nipe bia mpe on abraboom operation depression examination ni nyina ye mpe it's bibia din biano ended with shame din politics and election ko biano ending ye nyina ye pe strategy a ye betimi di ewini eye election no
1: okay
0: 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station they have around 11 police stations out of 11 police station pe the EC laws no if there are more than 700 you are qualified to be a police station I stand to be corrected good it's ever say the 11 police stations no yeah, well, around 700. 700 multiplied by the 11, no?
1: Okay.
0: Already, no multiply by 10, 7,000. You've been 7,700. As an individual, oh, kwa kwa ton hon. Oji di se posters ni pende beti mea buwa ma ton hon. And let's not forget, enyo biyana sebi yo, piye fini demo, who posters se wa around ro. But e biyana ma ye branded exercise books. Na ma chama school for, me picture boy chik, kama kama, sina, me a minya ba o suni timu se me a nice boy na me a brand ni bad bia because oh aye branding and this is the political branding and yet about we buying your right
1: okay
0: but we always try to confuse ourselves say in terms of even giving souvenirs out you know we are trying to buy the people no we are not trying to buy the people but we are trying to market the candidates na okono
1: it's this is what candidates no sound come when na ye be gina ha adena candidates no wo ma ye hu no say candidates no na ho odin ni ye we no obetumi aye e se ye we no de ba wo de mo we na mo ma na kwanya na wo de ba beboa mo na wo betcha microwave betcha TV ya mama se wo de brande wo ho se wo de ton ho me kyesa wo beto me sanete
0: 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In America, no, we have more than 7,000 people.
1: Okay.
0: Let's take the presidential election as an example.
1: Mate, mami, me beba mo ho na majima jwentire. 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
0: Ba se na medikan
1: e sha. 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
0: Oh, in the current political arena or political cycle we have, Nidia, Eden Ebe branding. Ubetimako outside the continent of Africa, Eden Ebe branding. Recently, I don't know, Mati, FIFA issue now concerning they want to sell some of the World Cup rights in Nema. The Europeans are not in support of it. In terms of the issue, no, Akwaye, US sports. Why are they not in support? Because they think, say, FIFA afom echoma kan chromo. This is democracy. Meka kusi saying at the end of the day, no, FIFA has branded itself in terms of as an organization. Yeah, but the assembly structure
1: na FIFA ochiche si kama
0: profana.
1: Yeah, but ochiche TV man profana.
0: Yeah, assembly structure na FIFA no. The president went for an election. Let's not forget. It will be.
1: Oh dear, yeah, beba hono ma. Ebe papa ba. Nana obetu aso. Eja pacho maminti yo.
6: Yo me daati. Your friend me Albert, Honorable Albert Egudakun, Honorable no one here.
1: Okay, Pacho, who assembly, sir? Now, sorry, I'm my wife.
6: Me Pacho, me na me assembly member, wo, iwe, iwe, iwe, iwe, iwe.
1: Oh, okay.
6: Aha. Na, secretary, ani die, mu we jumaye.
1: Enye yi,
6: we say 2024, wamu ana, wamu nyanya 18 years. Ni ya si yan register wamu. Makofa wamu aba, ya register on my way. A do about to us one. Make a free on Kualan to wow. Make a free on say one ram to a bar almost just a metrius cancer.
1: Oh,
6: me say, Uber to ya, my water by your two abanama who we are. Uber senior to ya. We are saying you go so I a communal labor. Ya buy your men's you in San Yadiani. The last one, na man, yes, I me san free bi mu obi ama we say am igusu am ye potos na me bo street light e mebunu ne mebo anu o se on the opisika koto waachi ya ye elections na bi o se la ye gusu tuya 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writer and ma ubi emphatica meto? His answer, and Colano Cragisica Simpany for Mr. Eduman Montuaso.
1: But so, yeah, assembly member.
6: Yes.
1: Oh, first time, Niana.
6: Yeah. Then we not me unit committee first.
1: And the unit committee, no, before so being an
6: suit. Sorry, government appointee. Sorry.
1: Oh, that's fine.
6: Yeah, and son, I have to miss Wabba. Yep.
1: Now, first time we put a wood to it, so we have to ask
6: for some. Me go suit ya, me ya told me so about me go suit ya, and ya easy.
1: Eh,
6: ya told me so about you and I'm honorable. Just I went to ya, went to your munko, and you do baby, me I'm crying in my room, a glass. It's an answer, one I'm for one, who bet ya, sir, and Sawakofi. And ya easy, see, get ya, and I know what Denny, no grand America, John.
1: Say, I said, Monson, I'm more than my mom for my money.
6: Ah, na when to ya over there and I'll call about to our way winnie. I was a utia. Mrs. Went to ya, not just about to one won't could be.
1: Okay.
6: But yeah, what do you say? Person call about to one quan, dear Ubitia. Medassi.
1: Mr. Medassi, Pacho, offer for a Nina microphone at China, Yenfa, and Cobon to us all. But who's be pretty will be can what was soon it is, I will become so sad by your best story. And I done yes, no. Eja, you are to eat you.
7: Yo, your friend, I said, what?
1: Okay.
7: Secretary ni die. Si die honorable kai no. 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Ohwe ason demokra na. Na sofo okra ko people so a. Omutua. 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Grabber lock boot ne emo bia me fa. Asma make is more than 8 years old.
1: Yeah.
7: Those days ni na no omutua. 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E ba ko bo ye sey. 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Ka me kwa be me de sey. Come on, Frank, and start to a Sunday.
1: Okay.
7: Did you fear Sunday, ma? I swear for Nagas and Sunday, be coffee. I send a real politician, Medassi.
1: Miss Medassi, yeah, Mommy, too, Bema.
8: But you're a friend of Clement, can't you?
1: Okay.
8: But you're a semi-bisa, Mrenino, sorry, between each other.
1: That's fine.
8: The semi-bisa is a. Under the people's law, the PNDC, I start to be corrected, 284, which says that vote buying criminalization. So, what mean to vote buying? Maybe, sir, say, I'm running over the data. Oh, Monsua TB say, I'm going to talk to vote. Then, I'm going to go to the vote.
1: Okay. But I say, Eja, Mami, to you. Hey, am I more?
9: All right.
1: Nti, besides, oh,
9: your friend me picture. Yeah, don't watch it. Now, my question now, if I send you na ye ka about Siketiano, send you a course no. Now, your mama say it's example. Says it's still junior high school. Mete baku school ni mi modi. Say omo ko akope oko akope empo school girls no. Obi a branded books at the mile. Why are they doing that? Me who say omo champagne phone. Say send your money na na nkwala ne susia enti say esani free three ne ba na your honorable kan say wantua honorable so ba wasitua me gidi say so bi busa no wantua we have to start from there in our society kam ye wo ho na ye si charges ye si ato petrol so na say wo ho ba bia mete ye si 6 cedis me say a driver na say de o ye nye o na obi agia say okay fa four na mame so we have to start from where we are. We should brighten the corner. The Ghana we want to see tomorrow should start today. 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
1: 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Pacho ma minti wu.
10: Yo mpacho ma babi o Simon ye. Adi bagun sa me hunse e haye ni se on the forum aye ya wa hasi. Omwa people who get opportunity to participate in forums, you know. Your numbers ni sa. But Uba society ya, there were school leaders for ho. Uba community where your unit committee ni assembly members for ho. And as I even put a dream crown and as a society beyond so leaders for ho. And hainti, as I say, yin yin to me together. Now you have conversations, now you share your own soon, Tino. You kwa, as a ubi name, miss me, ni mubi, intimisha, and baby, na me yadi, and ni pani nim. Aha, so my guys are there with Bakunsu yadia. And so, higher. Aha, and I think so, no. Patromiba.
1: Matro.
10: Aye, Matro.
1: Yeah,
10: okay. And I said, I'm kind of NCC ni Electoral Commission. You know, my German will be brave. Aha, it should be any opinion as any visible na you know. And the Uba need have been South Sea. There were a number of youth groups that were registered with the National Youth Authority. Ahanti, you are bringing us together. Even yes, election year and sana, sana your manu, na yebihu, said there be awareness, you know. Once I hear the leaders, and I say school and the leaders, and say now, my mentee, I say, and I'm your major, say now, you name your own, I say, you're Benny Din Komona, then you bet me Din Komona for your communities, no.
1: May that say, Oba. With the wire, dear, with the mother of Munina, Momo, Semma, Sister Mamma, what? Momo, Semma. So, Baba would be Kaya, Wabekasano, eh? Odomayeti hoy.
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11: All right, so my name is Joseph Sakite from DBF, the Dia Bear Fine Association.
1: Okay. Joseph, yes. Why did you be there?
11: I'll answer that later.
1: But yes, my training also, how you doing TV?
11: Please, to be frank, I'm not fluent
1: in the tree. Understood. But right. Yes, yeah.
11: Okay, so democracy, it starts from the definition, why we shouldn't say democracy, it starts from the definition of Abraham Lincoln's definition of democracy. He said, democracy is a governance for the people, by the people,
1: and of the people.
11: Yes, and for the people. Yeah, so something that is for us, it means that is our birthright. Are you getting it? So meaning we cannot sell it. As we are saying that we should start from the church, it's also start from the school. Before they know we can share toffee, is when teachers are supporting examination malpractice. When you know you can cheat and become one of the best, or you have a good result. Examination malpractice is one of the bedrock of corruption before it comes into elections. I know they are saying JHS or primary, that one, I know of an election at KG kindergarten where the parents supported and he shared toffee, some special kind of toffee. KG,
1: class,
11: I think class prefect. Class prefect. Okay. Yes, class prefect. Mm. Yeah. All right. So thank you very much.
1: Why you man know the way I was saying anything? Share experience now with us. What she be? What she be OJ?
11: Yes, please. I've taken some before.
1: The so, OJ saying.
11: It was about 200 cities. Yes.
1: Oh, okay. Yes, assembly and not parliamentary.
11: It was parliamentary.
1: Parliamentary.
11: Yes, please.
1: Na nipa no de ma hu Ottoman.
11: No.
1: Hey, we are sure.
11: No, I voted for the right person because I know the right person.
1: But
11: the right person was not having money, but the one with the money.
1: It would be by influence.
11: Yes, because what we say is that the money belongs to us. It's for the state. So when you bring it, we will collect.
1: And why don't I pass up boy? Because what is it? Can I? Oh, my name is Diana Modeba.
11: Yes.
1: And also, you go my new phone for drive a civic castle station. No. Almost is it? Can I mind the end? One more budget. Your budget and also so I won't tell you more. But I say, Mama.
12: Juliana Akutia.
1: Okay.
12: Metikofodia na heya. 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
1: Now, my man, son of the Kono, say political party back if you do what's in a sea. The oil and a saying, eno ana ope
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12: yes mi tie ni me be bre wo adom
1: yeti
12: bro fo me fa
1: e da se
12: e na advice bi a so am be ma send me my life me con equally
1: yeah that's it that's about my city we won't come back here
12: that's
1: it oh nice one oba
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15: don penny for me say friend me joel obobi
1: okay
15: ah na me say come aye di ne fa pem no pa na ye democracy na democracy no eye culture bi a efi ba bi na ba na ka ye mu kakra sabi yakosku a ye nim bibi kakra fa democracy ho no say democracy as a topic afi e wo features advantages disadvantages na eno no mame fancy answer kania yesu sa no na ye wo state institution be from NCCE or something they are two on campus in fact from time to time no normal core areas at the education in terms of your social life, in terms of economics, politics, and others.
1: Yeah.
15: Uh-huh. So then what I mean is that they had been giving the people education right from the scratch. But this time, the young ones sabim. Kakram pesemi can say democracy, because even education crab Ghana started say a pigeon hono. I think say somewhere the latter part of the 19th century. Eti education a my yemu bin mumunya kwenya nia de adeno ha. Ehu niama bi ani so kakra. Se se we ye you fear abey ni nase for ni adia. Nansan anem se we dem fun chairman free SHS ni adinti ama ye nya number no more. Na kene hu sha. We won say the large majority on level of education and the understanding in respect of the enkoma ye di wahano. Ewo form kra. Because they don't understand the concept democracy. Uh-huh. Now, last year, I'm best mechanic. What
1: do you tell mommy?
15: Okay. No, and I know crime in that man from home. Education is the key.
1: Okay.
15: And the various institutions are Eshia Wahano. Mr. Mefa Kwenya Weso, Edi Astrea Mupa, say, Mehe projection ya oye waheya. But I think that the key of it all, no, no, my last education, no, the last thing, so,
1: me that's why. Me samba hobi, una ma bonu tell tell mama. Me shase wo NCC ho, ma ofili anka. Asa ma yira wo system ni mo edi ne koso. Ma yira wo yenti bunka ho. Okay, wasi first, no na NCC ho. NCC so neti hei. Ada na ma yira hei.
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3: inti NCC you know there were so many ways you to me the engage enipa omo omamu ha na mekanisa senior odi kan from the schools you know. If you go to the schools we have our civic education clubs unless of course you do not do but there were civic education clubs in most of the schools uko second cycle yewo uko tertiary yewo Sanso na 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adolescent health reproductive health we were all over with our van se ye bought the row apart from the row na ye born ye was specific target groups yeni omunya inkita hudie.
1: Okay.
3: Inti ne NCC, we are doing a lot. 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

0: ye. 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Ujitum.
1: Resource if you muba, but senye there was one speaker or can be say aye a dear adokro yeni. Ye nim papa no. And so ya dwin se sikani ye beji esan se de tie bia esese minya se atumi no ebi wo hwa na onsem fata no nim se onsem fata no obepe kwen bia so no de atua ne kwen obi nso wo hwa wa ye na dwin se de waka ne maten so bemfa nya adwuma na sikana na obeje. That does not negate the fact to say NCC we are not working, we are really working.
0: May I say, my member and I are Debra, or branding, no, I say election time on Kwana Moya branding, and also Jim Moya Day.
2: Okay, Minya Bamidasi, but before my branding is so no, a year Act 936, 2016, Local Government Act, we have a committee called the Public PLCC, Public Compliance and Regulatory. Out of this committee, we have the NCC on board. And as a presiding member, I used to be the chairman for the PLCC, and many the district NCC are Okuma say no. Your timetable are occur round, so the NCC is really working in terms of the radio. No, a beer now they are occur radio A no now station in that radio A, neither B. So the NCC need here. Personally, I know they are really working because the municipal director no I say no. Mitch Magas every beer yakasa. And I tried to push him in terms of education.
0: Okay.
2: Because I was a member of NCC way back in senior high school. And I had a quiz, never be brave, in the municipality and the region. I had a team winning. I was a sector. Back to Mrs. Tano. But what can you do? Can you do me a personally? Who may not resolve the issue? No, Emma. Can you have the same thing? I said, the Pankwa. Yenim da Bob we sebi ebeshe. It's patrashi and say one who unit committee and our assembly member, Miss Mifi Betum, but my assembly member wo a so free. So personally you bet imagine my number no friend me. We came to serve you people. Eba brandy na Nami Aduma September we school for ABA. But this year you need assembly election beer. By personally me chair exercise books. Last year, so me san so che exercise book Emma me man for the assembly member for Ajiso Town electoral area two streams Adam magazine Ajiso Town ne fly about say or che exercise books na me aduma eye somewhere around September by any election time. Secondly, didn't hear a picture boy che no yen ye ka something about education. In terms of also making the assembly attractive and also letting your people get to know you, know, and it's a who your picture where channel.
0: Okay.
2: And it's a who your picture where channel. Say, Yababu, you say, a year and Bofambo say, we name assembly man. First, no Kotobuko is some areas now. Obon say, na ministers, snatching in our way, and then your course could be more cannabis. I say, who is the even the Speaker of Parliament? A bear the mind.
0: Okay.
2: By the footballers, a to two, leaving our leaders who we are supposed to hold accountable, and it's in a picture which let us say.
0: Now, free generation TV now, more branding, and not so much. Fibia.
2: Patrol man, two question here.
0: TV no, free no microwave, no need a kicker on our branding, no, and not so much. Fibia, and I'm here election year.
2: Oh, and yeah, leaders. As soon as I'm busy for no. Now, Obia Fremi, a year Monday, set up a fridge at on ice water, intimate fridge in Mano. Of Fremi last month, intimate and say ending of August, Meto Mano, in the day last Friday of August, it's a fridge, you know, made a man, the same coalition, BIA, Bam the fridge, you know, a Mano, because I want to equip the person who say now, and they be on a Bam and chain, Abediska, and that's even so. Education, no Besha, program ye, Eba Life. Samato TV Amobia, Osia BB from the NCC and from the EC and from the church. And the TV no subawa in terms of education.
0: Medamase. Okay, EC. My origin fee. And kwama ye dinano. 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It's baby a ye bid

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2: solution
0: ko ma ye den nyina
2: yes what are the solutions yeah sure okay mira emra no de makado da se emra bi bre e wo ho and se asempuia which triggers or which is a breach to the laws. Say a transit. Now you are found called, maybe I say a quarter, you are found called. And now maybe a electoral, what? Laws. Say a breach, or be a breach, an individual or a party member or whatever breaches, and we don't take them to court. So what we need to do is to ensure that we report breaches of the law. We take them up to courts, and the courts will deal with them. So, if we want to list the laws, the acts we have in Ghana here, it's not a small thing. So, what is important is that we should perform our civic responsibilities. As citizens, let's be watchdogs of the laws, and let's ensure that we report breaches of the law to the appropriate institutions, so that they take them up.
0: Okay.
2: And we believe that when these things go to the courts will take them up.
0: Okay.
2: Uh-huh. So let's try and do that.
0: But I say, my mom on chena me fani pami ensa na yemfa enwi ukra. 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Mbacho nye question, I say uwa samuka mbonite u. Eye question suwa bakope why break up a
3: yo aduma fm ne media ne nyina da mase na de akika ko nyina ye hu se se ye nya nimde na ye hu ye responsibilities aye fa abato ho ane democracy se se hu a abeboa amamfo nyina ma obi a ye nasem da fam de aboa abebia ko pepepe aso ncc fo a anke be so on den ne a resource on amo tu aye adwuma no so ye ma on se akwanya no ane te bi kure ka se ye hu on. As you never say, on the school, I bring you as I said, resources need to enter. I want to make any bring quite actually. I am my end to me is shedding. I'm a more friendly amount for no end to me who are said, got politician. You say, sir, this is for you or do a year now, or be able to the right, or be able to the fundamental, the right and responsibility. I saw this prepared.
0: You shall,
3: man, your finance, and you know, I said, I want to also NCC. I'm going to me, you know, my mom, I said, NCC, oh, yeah, you're my pa, you're my sister.
0: Mr. Bidas, say, ever meet you.
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3: Yo.
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0: Okay.
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0: Eh, what's your idea?
5: Me bacho, make up for any day, Ukraine, I'm here, transportation, I'm here.
0: My best.
5: Oh, any day, I mean to me, send five CDs, two CDs, the Jeffaka, Kotwaba, the end of the day. But send me a campaign. My mom says, I'm a tone to me, mamia. Mess me about my tone to me. I didn't because my copesca, and I'm a bear campaign, and I'm a bro. And this is me, we near, and yet they are. Mesuka Krebe Basseme Fanyadi, and I was a baby, I'm a couple of busy and made a cotto. And not to a month for now, so mom to abandon mammy massively.
0: I want to, yeah.
5: I meant to escape, but be one more acquaint to him. And to be a honorable mean to me, Bow, and I'm a person about the two aban, Miss Okina Jeffa car, the two aban mammy. Ntiyewiye bibiano, ejuma ameye nsono, aso amamfu weni, minkasa 100%. 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
0: Ok.
5: 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Near to me, and so, and then MC, I just want to fertilizer. Oh, New York and Santa. As I say, I told my mammy, I mean, assembly member, you know, may lobby through the agricultural reason. Mina fertilizers in the Amadia Boa, my mouthful. And he said, Moman found to you, Trimuse, and yet they are about to one of the Babaso. In Penifone, the end of the Babasa, young to Abba Mom.
0: Not
5: so, yet this is a cow, not. 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
0: ta
6: ene beka ma ya ti nti ma mu ma se ejuma no don't let it be only the sole job of yours.
0: Okay.
6: Involve the churches. The churches are part of the problem we have, so you must include them.
0: Mate.
6: It's when they talk we will listen. Thank
0: Mate.
6: You.
0: Peter say obi any hobi am dia. Okay. Eja wo ye eh e dey mo tell tell mommy wo. Na ye
7: inform me mama do. Em say me so no sisia na me ba. Me mistake here me tie pa yasempa.
0: Okay.
7: Especially obi programs, political programs. Me tie pa. See me tie na for there I'm too me who be but Abraka say, I said she holds you around Abraka and I'm dim the car, me dear doa.
0: Okay.
7: I'm saying, Miss Sono, politics my follow since 92. Now, the meeting me who say, politicians, no, say, be, Omunya 2 million, and she no, Omunya ye ye. It's a team for no, yes, yeah, fair, what you say. At least I'm this kind of player, yes, or a honey, yes, you've been a bonus car, and the better to your home. Until you know, Anna, Miss Roman, who said, yeah, no, they say I will be by say, or rep 10 boys, no, I will be a 200, no, for a year. Poverty or my name, you know, be a baby's can wear the HD.
0: Okay.
7: You know, more has a politician, so no, I'm going to be the old machine, so said they bear. Yes, we are obeying high.
0: Matija, that's a pa. Let my body tell mommy, my brass.
8: Okay, Mr. Femme Bright, Natty.
0: Okay.
8: Now, Mr. Nehemiah King and I are quiet. Your politicians, no, we are not able to call them to accountability.
0: Okay.
8: And any major problem, ma'am, is I can see being the problem. Because if they are not accountable, now say you who say a juma no more yeah no so no and ya be omoya.
0: Yeah.
8: Sikano mu de ba ya beji because a juma no yeah no one ye crown poor. Nobody will bring them to order.
0: Okay.
8: And, you know, democracy is not for sale, no. I think you've taken a certain part of it. But I think we should also look at the accountability part.
0: Okay.
8: And if we trust them that they are going to be accountable, we are all going to vote the right way.
0: But
8: I think our EC man who...
0: But as a Mebre Asson, Tino, Hania Dijumadian in AC, Adum TV, Adum FM, Asempa FM, online, Adum online.com, and social media handles in Anno. Yet the Sinana or Debra, a presiding member, New Jobin South Municipal Assembly, and Naira Edward Jemfi, Deputy Director, Electoral Commission, Eastern Region. Yera George Ajovi, a chief investigator, Shra, General Philena Ya Ankra, a regional director in CCE. 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
0: Ura, ya wujina tinya ubuwa ye ma, ye sign language. 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

how money moves in Ghana and across Africa. How it really moves? It doesn't move once a month. It moves 100 times a day on Ecobank's digital platform. Airtime for that's your sister. Transport for Papa. 500 Cs for Saturday's funeral. 2,000 Naira for the cousin sitting jump in Abuja. Because we don't just move money, we take care of people. Money moves in every direction. Uncle to nephew, nephew to uncle, sister to brother on Monday, brother back to sister on Friday. And it moves together. The funeral contribution, the susu, the wedding levy, the hospital bill in the family WhatsApp group. In Africa, money is rarely one person's transaction. It's many people moving small amounts toward one purpose. That's how money moves here. And there's one bank built for it.

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Sustainability isn't just tree planting. It's whether the systems we depend on actually last. Lights that stay on, water that reaches the bucket, food that nourishes people instead of rotting away, roads that take us home instead of taking our lives. When things keep failing, that's a sustainability crisis. So this month, we're asking why. Why landguards still run our neighborhoods? Why food rots in bins while our neighbors sleep hungry? Why the road that killed your cousin still has no signage? Why half the water you pay for never reaches your bucket? Uncomfortable? Good. That's the point. Stay tuned to the Super Morning Show throughout August for Joy Sustainability Month, sponsored by MTN and Momo.

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1: She said, yeah, to be a dear. And so she knew shop.
2: The report no way.
1: Minya, so many numbers, and so she knew but. As I'm for business with you, be one. I mean, ideas, and a book. The Biani had been for Frau, and so I'm on two Biani. Also, be a dean say, and yes, some drain when you. Hey, yes, Cassam. Bills wo ho idea. Menye comment na manchia bio. Ye wo a free emergency loan. Kwasi salary loan. Working capital ni startup loan. Bills si instrokra. Fau Ghana card be apply en niya. 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Bills. Fau si kasamu hao nina be dying.

The National Pensions Regulatory Authority, NPRA, is the regulatory body of the pensions industry in Ghana, ensuring the compliance of the three-tier pension scheme, being the mandatory basic national social security scheme, first tier, managed by SNET, a mandatory fully funded and privately managed occupational pension scheme, second tier, and a voluntary fully funded and privately managed provident fund and personal pension scheme. Employer enforcement has been beefed up, and therefore, we are entreating all employers to enroll their workers onto the first and second tier mandatory schemes and pay their contributions. Failure to do so will result in prosecution. NPRA, ensuring retirement income security.

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0: It is a wood to mackerel, I would be near. No, what to Africa Queen Mackerel?
1: No, we shall we no keke. Long Pankwa.
2: 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Sustainability isn't just tree planting. 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Lights that stay on. 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When things keep failing, that's a sustainability crisis. 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Why langurs still run our neighborhoods? Why food rots in bins while our neighbors sleep hungry? Why the road that killed your cousin still has no signage? Why half the water you pay for never reaches your bucket? Uncomfortable? Good. That's the point. 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

0: se homa be bia wo biara gambling where true inti twa no wa hwe yie mu enye ma wona wondi mfie dun wotwe Gaming Commission of Ghana ajin kratu ya tu mu
1: akpata bare vimanya ku
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0: what it takes. 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
4: Dina for Electroland Castle will be a showroom of Potemu. 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Say, see, and apart from some of it, me at home TVs, gas cookers, kettles, microwave, ninia kikahon, move to Miswa Pomo Nemu Konya, plates, Nemun tree, ninia kikahunina, ewa ye branch bakwa, ye friend homeland. And it just a man what one says, so we did our Electrolander. Ye bet me at front, our bed, she at Eddie Kessie. I think so, ye will Nasco selected promotion via ye. So we'll talk about. 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
5: Obuten Tim Nuno. So say the what do?
6: Enyamia, asedan kwama Angel Rock Mixer, abua me pa. 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
8: You know how money moves in Ghana and across Africa. How it really moves? It doesn't move once a month. 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Airtime for that's your sister. Transport for Papa. 500 Cs for Saturday's funeral. 2,000 Naira for the cousin sitting jump in Abuja. Because we don't just move money, we take care of people. Money moves in every direction. Uncle to nephew, nephew to uncle, sister to brother on Monday, brother back to sister on Friday. And it moves together. The funeral contribution, the susu, the wedding levy, the hospital bill in the family WhatsApp group. In Africa, money is rarely one person's transaction. It's many people moving small amounts toward one purpose. That's how money moves here. And there's one bank.

0: Yashan Samrasin Tantam from all Yashas, Yadna, Yefrasiem, Edia Free, Aye, DVL, Fuacatina, William Say, a penny pa, one o, and a dead DVR, no, Aye, Euro Julius, a new quay, a quarty, and Wakasa Tremuse. She began a four when you say, Sir, a car number plate, and ye Uber Abia AS. 2434-ABR16 and ABR AD 3272 ABR dash 26 ya and ye eja and crofo chamas said ye tin 20 penny chrem say baba ye tin of the past esan se ye besicha se denko croco minukasam penny form echang memoir yakasia baby produciya di yet na penny samwa what it true ja ya tria wasi kruchebi wa maswa yentieno.
1: DVLA, we don't manufacture our own plates. We don't emboss our own plates. Now, this is the process for us to build a manufacturing center. We are now taking hold of the manufacturing. They import the plate for us. And I'm saying, no, we are not, that narrative must change. I said it on TV3. So what I'm saying now is that we are going to manufacture our own plate. Then, distribute them to the embossers.
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1: Every region, apart from Greater Accra and Ashanti region, will have one embossing machine that will emboss for the whole region. But because of the magnitude of cars in Ashanti region and Greater Accra, Ashanti will have 3 machines. Greater Accra will have about 5 machines to do the embossing. So here is demarcated to solely manufacture the plates before we do distribution to the embossing centers.
0: Eti a pengina yatin in kain a pengina yatin in kain aye DVLA penin pa yura Julius a quarti na ebani se no kasama from Adema aye vehicle aye embossment association of Ghana aye Jojo aye Kwansa wano son semu wadi tu ja wechem sen ukurenye anamotron penin fopes wotronum aye papa pa wamusom se chuchi.
3: Especially those of us who have had the opportunity of going outside the country. It's going to, like he said, safety. And then also, you see, wherever the car is, information about the car, the owner, and everything is known by the DVL.
4: Are you satisfied with arrangements with DVL?
3: Very, very satisfied. Because initially, we didn't understand him. That was why we rushed. But when we understood his objectives, then we decided to withdraw the case and then come on board.
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3: There will be no Goro boys.
1: There will be no Goro boys in this.
3: There will be no Goro boys. Because the system is such that even if I'm giving 100 plates and one gets spoiled, I have to go back to DVLA to take that one to come and replace it. So there will be no extra plate for Goro boy.
0: Enti yura eye Jojo Kwansam wano eye customer for Edema eye vehicle eye embossment association of Ghana nanu disem ena wuti ye yemfri wai na yanko eye Frau Man,
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1: This program is very important to me because when I came to office, as I've said earlier, our chiefs are now an integral part of the assembly. And whatever we are doing, we have to make sure that they are also involved. I have had my sessional address with the assembly, and I think that it is just good that I engage them as well as our chiefs. They are the custodian of our land, and I think whatever we are doing, they should be aware of it, so that if they also have any question or any addition, then they add to it. This is so important to me because they have advised me as to how I should go about my work, where I am going wrong. Some of them were able to tell me, and I think that it is laudable. For that matter, this program, I will tell me, even though it's our maiden program, I'm now going to institutionalize it so that at least every 6 months I will engage with my chiefs, say that we have done well. It is you, the people, who should tell us if we are doing well. We are telling you what we have started, and I am sure that we are doing well, but it is for you to tell us that we are doing well.
0: Yo, eti avankrash veni owo ho e Steven Adom and ate ni kan mekwo so gbo djuma o ha enya sem keto akra na ofani ene kaza lo chire bi se e puntu djuma hudu bi o ho a chese enani abra wo ye dendendin eno so e wo chire bi se.
1: Yes, I have a plan. Where we are building our 24-hour market, I am planning to make that place a business enclave. For that matter, my plans are that we will establish a very big lorry terminal there, and then we'll also add spare parts shops there, so that at the end of the day, anybody who needs spare parts, not even only in who, will go there and get their parts home. More so, we are planning to also, as I've said, the abattoir is going to be operational. Around that enclave too, I want to build a station for the people of Sokodi there, so that, because normally if I'm coming from Accra, I used to see them park around the roundabout. So I want to establish one lorry park around the abattoir area for the people of Sokodi. And I am also planning to do something around the nurses training junction. I want to partner with the teaching hospital so that maybe they can release some small land for us. Then we have some mini station there. Yeah, so we are going to do a lot.
0: Enti abankrach benu owo ho eya 7 adom na no disem anate ya haya asempa 94.7 na sempeti akase ebo no sukusu owutie no na ene videos no so de ye de ma back to back site no e oba YouTube a story bia 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
2: 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You have gone against the law. It's of an offense, and you can be prosecuted. Yeah, catch Obia say. I mean, Opesa, O practice it there. Also, unya license, and kwa Obefa so unya license.

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1: 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your public health expert eye Dr. Joseph A eye Asatinga ena kasa kire mu se wo mom so so kwa pe si nuane ho no won se aduane no ya bia so dada ena ekwai no so so a entutuo na eban ewuraduani nim 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Was one tiny case. What could you not quay? You soon a jane, minimum crowd days, had ye? When by ya? Benghazi. What destroy everything? Eti, what ya oba? Any, what ya wa braba? Behave video noa, macho journalist Benghazi diatosono. 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
3: 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And you know, the health aspect now serious no. Aye, the related asthma and the cardiovascular related diseases. And no, and yet, apart from that, mosquitoes are there. Omutimi, who you see to say who repel the mosquitoes are. So to me there, it the repellent can only last for a few minutes. After a few minutes, no, I take up. So then, to me, never saw that. The time behind, I say who saw mosquito repellent all the time. Ah, and you see that the health problems, so ever. The etimi, eh, ewo, omu omu yusu no, ebi nina me chere.
1: Antipani, or your public health expert, Ewo, a year AMA, Dr. Joseph A, a year Asatenga, and now watching and cana uba YouTube, Metra Daruma, and what day a year a video about Kubia Tumua, and Wablaber who had this one, dear, and once now radio to me say, oh, oh, oh, oh, ya killer pa, na, Penny, again, watching them say, and here, dear Kuana, side your way to me the bow. 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
5: 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omo I regularize your operations, you know, sir. We take your opportunity to give them, advise them that they should take the necessary steps to regularize their operations. Otherwise, when we come, we will apply the law accordingly. Inti no me damoso mwasi.
1: Yes, you had our separate over YouTube video, no? Dem say, ya, brabe, who and this one, dear. When I be who up to one Casabacas and Penny Pem, Mobana, Penny, we and Cassan watch them, de Cocobo, Eco Mabunu say. Will be who acquire Mabunu be pa, Faso ye, Mununu Crenny, and a hat, Jenny Pa, and the Santi, one two who free sells in the bino.
5: Intimate for a coin away, so Abo, Ghana fooling now, Coco, especially a Mabunu, you know. 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
2: Entemukura. One must specialize wasa area ropa. Yari ba kosho ane sayo mumbre pa hepatitis B, stroke, diabetes, akumemu yari. Typhoid, a war, do some yare. Ninina, a Power Specialist Herbal Hospital. Coco, what the abbess will feed the show me ye and son of woman run an anamono account. Accra or Kwabena ACP route was sick power bus stop. Wahaya Kumase or for yes, when it just brew filling station the different moon and attack rather so and Naji Estates Customs Road Gun Haber Biobia will be unfre 0244 54 44 22 and then 0200 38 38 31.
1: Power Specialist Herbal Hospital.
2: Hepatitis B. Ayare Sofia Nkasa.
3: Dina for Electroland Castle will be a showroom of Potemu. Naye be ya sandy homeland and swat at home. Say, say, and apart from some of the Tomu TVs, gas cookers, kettles, microwave, Ninia Kikahon, move to Miswa Tomu Nemu Konya, plates, Nemun Tree, Ninia Kikahunina, and your branch bakwa, your friend homeland. And it just a man who wants to say, so we did our Electrolander. 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I think so, you will not go selected promotion via ye. So we'll talk about. Ya bechia oba kwa kahon. 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
5: Robert David make us free Germany
6: Kobe okay, yeah Amsterdam
5: cost of no work for abrochin kuma wo mu e wa man na nemu wo mu atia man no dia na wo mu tipie wo mu kura na so program no mu aso project mu e nwanwa
1: shenin so say ye memene da bia 6 p And bugger near Abrochin Kumuni.
7: But I better be my uncle.

traffic next year. The match will be a dodgy affair. And you know, the other band echo, friendly service, and a Philistina. As soon as this one, Messiama, women can't show you a book of concert. 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BBB, BBB, BBB, BBB, BBB, BBB, BBB, BBB, BBB, BBB, BBB, BBB, BBB, BBB, BBB, BBB, BBB, BBB, BBB, BBB, BBB, BBB, BBB, BBB, BBB, BBB, BBB, BBB, BBB, BBB, BBB, BBB, BBB, BBB, BBB, BBB, BBB, BBB, BBB, BBB, BBB, BBB, BBB, BBB, BBB, BBB, BBB, BBB, BBB, BBB, BBB, BBB, BBB, BBB, BBB, BBB, BBB, B

0: Who is the greatest of all time in football?
1: Someone in red, and it goes to
2: one. Do not say!
3: That's no goal you score. What's that? Five Champions League. You want to know?
2: I'll be the real goat,
3: Sam.
0: Angel of.
4: Ghana Jollof has no co-equal.
5: The smell alone. Oh my God.
6: No, that shift. You two, they lie. Eh? Now they say to you when they use Google Lens, and then they go put them for top.
0: In music.
7: And you can see, forget everybody. Yeah.
8: My guy.
7: Put your papa in the jar, put some respect on the goat.
8: On the goat. The only goat I know lives in Tema.
7: Every year, we they give to you back. Back, back, back, back, back.
0: So who is the goat? Though we may disagree on who the GOAT is in football, music and jollof, Alumobitis always brings us together. 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
9: For Electroland Castle will be a showroom on Potemu. Na ye be ya sand the homeland and swat a home. Say see an apart from some mobile to me at home TVs, gas cookers, kettles, microwave nini a kikahono, mobile to me swat homon nemu konya, plates nemun tree nini a kikahunina, ewa ye branch bakwa, ye friend homeland. And it just a me what one says, so we did our Electrolander. Ye bet me a front, na what bed she at Eddie Kessie. I think so, ye will Nasco selected promotion via ye. So what top bakwa ye bet. And which in Sumadina, Yashada Mamu special price. Oh, Fala! Yatatin Yamani Sunina Mamu, Madina, yet don't want some baby. Kahuna Bra Madina Taxi Rank, opposite Echo Bank. Mumro, Namubena Samsung, TCL, Media, and in Nasco Papa. Nemumukai say, Homeland is who Electroland prices, dear. Fala! Yes, home when you Electroland. Yaya Bakwa, a one name when Yama, Evan and the board Daffin.
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0: and one will lift out that trophy. Who's got what it takes? This is where the next generation of great chefs get their start. And this season, they are not holding back. So pull up a seat or grab a popcorn or better still, join us in the kitchen. Big Chef Junior Season 5 shows every Sunday at 4 p.m. only on Joy Prime. 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
2: 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We got corners. And then you will be able to watch it. 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Okay.
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2: 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Now, Wada, yes, a name 50 Ghana. 50 Ghana, no? A buyer Wada. Yawadan is gonna buy, no? Yawadan, I'm in the Tensity. Mkobosa, star, lucky poker, was in the tank. Me, me, me, me, me, me, me, me, me, me, me, me, me, me, me, me, me, me, me, me, Give me na bo Real Madrid ya shana wine. Adi echi kwa ziada. Nimesa na diye. 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
2: 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What's
1: 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Let's
5: 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Keep my banana. 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
5: Nidhi no no. Oh, Spain now, eh?
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7: Zoom. They're about to cry in my jail trial. 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

0: 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I mean, you know,
1: it's
0: gonna be a tough fight. I think it's a mismatch. I mean, it's gonna be a knockout or it's gonna be a decision, one of the two. And which one's it gonna be? The Mayweather's way. This is gonna be a chop down butcher lesson. Floyd's the man to meet if you wanna get beat. 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
0: 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The fools better recognize him. 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

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Philip will take for the 7. 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It's an economic activity in Ghana. I say it's a fan serious. It's a good idea. Now, Ghana football employ
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about the game in Ghana. Now, a trati air sponsorship on so Uyuma. There's a betting for on betting companies in your mutual sabbatim. Now, betting companies in the crash, so my one arm, Shadam Oscar Crom, so a more visibility on my mouth for whom, say a team as Messia and Nassau Benting, Ghana, so cry games via the air course, so internal damage, say every president can say, or best of Pomer and I'm saying moon share values near. Modia, and once I'm with you, so much, moon share values, no, a betting and boar money and betting and sacre. One value, Amodema, and it's a betting platform, so my visibility. And can say we can name a better na ye bobo el gana ha ye bezi hesna ni ma is yoko unya scores da obe fro reporter ne sana and fire but any uko betting platforms abu score line daso tafa unyan baby are not even the FA website ube kono net da betting platforms e wosu e mamo mileage e ma niyama 8 years ako inti ma visibility in terms of the game no so 8 years ako so inti nina e niyama ibia wada se the game no 8 years ako trate afi telco so no su diomu 8 years ako jim ye fre on kwa ye fre niye din sa uso ina ano wada se networks no mne inye skano afi beverage air brands ako dono 8 years ako ba e 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woman, Yama 8 years, I pump millions into a Ghana, a Jumedia Dinner Clubs, and she shall do about the Ebano. Now, legally, oh, you can legally, as some woman, man, I'll shoot to me, and call you party, as I said, would you give Nature, a most yamra, anyone she shabby, Brina, Mithias Abua, a critty air contract, players transfer fees, no, and I think so, image air rights, no, any broadcasting rights, no, Nina, a taxable air income. Under the Income Tax Act, and also what Emma Niama Timiko ye, Edema, Yejuma ye, Dino El Ghana. Now, Blasters qualification to the World Cup alone, Sukrano, a bring a FIFA, Pesse, a 12.7 million US dollars, Ediba Yukruma, Emma Niama 8 years, Akuya, the Mighty Ghana's economy, Sika, be shame, no, but I have to yang, oh, and your leaders name paying for a DD and him so betty and Shabwa, Emma, Yetima, a Sikapuduno, a swap back and a food now for so into Huma, that is Air Forest, which had 12 points, a 12.7 million. And if you work up to me, some people would be say forex, no, jobs and I and national branding and also ATS PM. So, when are we a year FSA, a first in Mexico, sir, mismanaged football like it's someone's a personal property. Into your ma, next time for us of football, ma, I'm fine if you was out upon, sir, and for Sudia Kakrea, maybe a Sudia Chile, we know, and fine if you kuma. So, we are not just hating fans, yes, a pra fans, no quack, you kuma, but we are killing an industry, a whole industry, a month for Becca, a Ghana Hanum, Obama, my month for Abaco Sanchez. Company be anywhere near 50 years, Elkruma. And yeah, I know. Near any way, and a company in Suwano. Into football, so gradually, a game back one and cat, and I ain't near the neatness such as your woman, your maintenance and quino. When you cost you, Kruma, dear, a dear chair, dear son, and I know, not just a guana heading, ye guno. Into democracy cap, we are in Mexico, so speak out for parliament, or no, a customer for Edema, I am Rashabia for, or Mukopium Rashabium. And an anna died democracy, come make a bino, a day a woman. Muno and wish she to start to JC and yet bets in fear be woman. Ye dear Fisher Dano and our omnis and shells will quit me by. Speak and quah sink handily with me some interviews or your own. Oh, the passion or the democracy cup moon. Even in the first and the subsequent editions, no, or with teams living a quaint quabuchre, no conia bar, tourist Ghana tourism board, cardio mo boom, and mammy assures a true a democracy cup. A month from Ghana, one place, M said democracy and so are on your mood and subway beating a woman in Metiaque. Oh, my dear, a year members. Sikapi, among phones, a gunner, one place, I am said democracy, and so are on your mutants.

prize money kwe buy a Gaka, one of the forces I will Ghana football man. Guess on be very strong. No more team provide this car, Democracy Cup, a provided them a clubs. No, Gaka into me. Gaka boy empty stadium, the Sakura Park. You could have no copy of reporters, PMCFA president in Kofo, and I'm to tell say, leaks is in Suman and Bessan Shamadia. But as a small year near Muam, what would transfer Shamadia? Empty stadium. When I say empty stadium, and it turns out boy, and we dream a dear, it means no, you were a dreamer, I want to shout out, no, so it turns out people. See, who said a job creation and to a direct economy, no, football, a labor FSM, a labor market, no, on its own. When I say into Ghana Premier League clubs, no, and they employ over 50 people directly, a players, not a tanker team, nothing, so a administration, any medicals indirectly. Oh, you're about Jesus, I appointed, and on Konyaba, Oko Cantamantone, and Miami, I would be a pure water sellers, nothing, but by a RAS Postidium, would want to my journalists like us, Uber drivers, I would almost wait to young Gunion Konyaba or match days. Oh, to Shema in England, Okwa, a football, a creti, a 100,000 a plus full time jobs. Football. What I say, I intimidate him. Once upon a time, Mr. Mate, a year, Miaksami Junior, could your honorable, could your ponkruma, so we tell him with Tabu Chirumina, and we are Juman co football clubs, I catch a normal boy Juma, Emma Niama, 8 year quid mom. Many of them to football, a so co Englander, over a 100,000 a year, friends, a full time jobs, and yes, a beer, or Quena, or Bessia Codau, a full time job, and on a day a year, Janet to the table so. Ghana can do same if we put your structures never very well. And then Ghana man penny, the advocates back what they buy and say 24-hour economy. Football beating and service are 24-hour economy purpose. No, how much as it be? Ubiya, any and the chef room. Wow. Now, revenue, any forex, a company, economy, broadcasting right and Konyas and Ketua GFE, SLA, AGPA right, you know, to Star Times, oh, any TVs, you know, oh, millions of subsidies, any TNSP mobile, sponsorships, you know, OBPMA, NSA, FNS and Telcos, Nebuano, now, what is a month for the Mushim, alcoholic beverages, you know, Konyabena, Abebua Pen, Okabucha, Womugusu Airboy, Jumama, Yama, ATM Kui, that is corporate air money, entrance post, no. Oh, over transfer fees, sir. When Kudus was moved from Ayers to Air West Ham, no, now a 45 million a year fancy US dollars, and it turns out PMO, it was a transfer, no. So I say, in the part of that a year offense, and trickled back as solidity to air his coach team, like a year Nima youngsters, oh, and I can create Mr. Kupi, Kudus, and Kwan. What I say, 45 million United States of Americans donors stamp dollars. No, whereas in the Mexico, so Nima youngsters, almost Nima Kakra, come on the Tia Brantino. National team Uber FIFA Fakacha, they paid Air Ghana 9 million Air US dollars for 2022 Air World Cup qualification. That's pure air foreign exchange into Air Bank of Ghana. I don't know. Uber Moves in the Mexico, so tourism, any local business, SME, small and medium air scale FNC economy, no Uber Moa, Nessa, when Kotoko place a house of folk, hotels, El Kumase, Emu, a fool, hotel book, Kumase, Hopa, the Power, a hotel, winning chance, but as a man, a banner, Kumase, the Wolf, and needing out to I Moody, to have a wee bow, a good banner, a banner, good offer, Senna, ha, on an FNC, stadium hotel banner, ha, Okwa, and Moody, Zo Stadium Hotel banner, me, but as a tourism, near my dear Baranas and Ketua Kumase, into hotels in Kumase, a fool. What I say, Nano, I name FNC, and near paying for the cook, Kumase, where much I have about myself, bit, many Kobe. Any penny, I bought myself bit. What I say, I'm going to get a handbag. I'm finna fire drink. The when blasters play at air cape coast restaurants, net trot net airtime. Oh, I'm going to turn a day. I'm going to make money. Football is weekend. A year FS and comments. Since we go pays a dear back, a great trip. It's me, boy, man, you're meeting some quid. The man was a trans with me 2 points. A do weekends, and that's a football. JJJJJJ. Now, so now that a same cocoa. Friends in team B, my maybe Tongo Bell or my team no Google Berno or my blessed net dear free up going to Omoka ye. My digo bear, Google Berry go bear, oh, so many years, sir. Mom for Didia Coscunia, the idea of a team football team in Kwa, a goo. This is in Kwa clubs, number of clubs, how can I have? Omo a ton clubs, no, they are selling them. They are for sale. What I say, it be your publications, Omo Tom teams, business abri and toy. On the football FNC ecosystem now, can watch some nana. Can see money attractive, vibrant, dynamic, sustainable. And anywhere in Mexico, so diminishing returns. It goes so can, sports, we a crewma. To the extent, none other national sport authority for me for acquire air inspection. I'm saying a cross post room there. I see Bubu Nijuni, man. If you're starting from the grassroots, you're starting if you firm, what I say, because a cross post room, what you are now, why a fencing that DNA war a fencing.

0: stretch anim no na dade ne bubu nkakran kran ti otiken kran kin kran se dade ne bubu e bubu e wa crash post ntio man kasa kwa inspection ma gya tum se years back na crash post dey fit for purpose 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worth a millions. Investors see a Ghana as vibrant. That is how a countries attract a FDI. And I think so kwa no Oko Kata almost spending $228 billion on worker branding. Kata phone kwa Yako work up no almost spending $220 billion. It can't billion as a mo in branding. Kata kure nyo bia ni. But I say, Sika, omu be host to work up almost spending $220 billion in just branding. Into ba liga and afe tas economy na. Every football deals in a contract and as an employment contract and as an endorsement contract, image air rights, those are taxable under Ghana Revenue Authority. Into properly air manage football, widen air fence and tax net and also into mismanagement, it becomes money laundering and litigation. A bear fence and Sika and Fanfa Kwan Passion Fan Real Kuma, Nanfin Sukres, Nabe Masutri. Football no. Into if Ghana. We treat football as a pastime for boys being at their own. But in serious economies, you know, football is treated as what it is. An oil field, in short. Oh, we're saying Mexico, I'm not for drilling it well. I'm not feeding a nation. I'm not abusing it. Yeah, Benin nation. I was saying, it's a cause of Buzia. As one shena, he did 2 years so sano, say, yes, eh, a sponsor. As one shena, he did 2 so sano. Then they say, come on, what? 2 boxes better time interview. 1 boxer better time interview. Say, I didn't know what a boxer's nation was saying. Say, I'm going to call and 3 boxes in your mochi, any verse, ne, a tiny baby, your mochi, and sana, I'm with the Ghana. But in your penny, Kruma. If you work up by near, and your friends at 12 point something million US dollars. But I say, na, business is a brino. Oh, now you move account to enter Ghana for you by a check 1 million, 1 million. They are moving here. Which 1 million? You bet me the best 8 months pay. Now some our club here catch it. Yeah, last week Sunday I did that presentation on this is what you know. Actually, we're full. But a driver for pay DMC and that day for away games. But now say, sir, here 1 million US or 1 million Ghana cedis. Asa, you bet me sustaining and what I say, whereas Oko here other countries are. One more airport Juma. Every name said can be as no, on between a jet legacy, a bad woman, your mighty uncle ye at your mom. But I say, oh, when you etch him, oh, dear Kungu for catcher, dear Kungu say, says the cana, om as I can't have from World Cup for no. But I say, national team, om my national team, $1 million. Omu, we are only renovation of 26 a league facilities, oh, no, 26 league facilities, no, a $2.6 million. Dear Kungu. 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go oh fu na say obi e penny ni omo side oh eh, hey, because when dia kungu for dia gun craters, no say Ghana any way gun craters on Kyoko. Dia kungu say national team fine. Oh my idea, among 1 million, on fan tour. Omo renovated 26 A league centers. Say dia kungu, youth and women's league and a Premier League. You know, one more added 300K dollars. Na shim. Division 1 clubs no AJ 480k and a division 2 clubs no AJ $500k. Now fin so kwa no eye omo afi no operations ne yama no wo mo add $300k na ko and afi staff eye bonuses staff omo for ya dey ntia bonuses na no me kwa adwuma company bi bonuses buy no HR for so mo count omo ma bi yes na me city ya staff bonuses $100k. What I say, and I feel so almost stadium by conference CTN Aye Kurara Improver Infrastructure Development and also on the $10.72 million Nashim. Dia Kungu fool. And the next BBNY could be a noon, oh dear Kungu. when I'm patching the biggest share, what I say, I was scanning at $10.72 million now. I cut towards infrastructure development. Di Akungu, Guanunu, Di Akungu, Abusia, Samibo, Di Akungu, Di Akungu. What I say, Di Akungu, Minya Show, say, okay, the number of educated guys, say, Di Akungu, now to two Ghana, send a couple of four Hama. Give a heavy send Di Akungu for you. So I said, Di Akungu, Omofino, Adio Mayano, and this is accountability. How much I said, walk up, Sikanet, and I said, PA Muno, and I almost there, said, you my way. When I say, yeah, almost a World Cup, what I say, but here, you know, Sigana, and 1 million, 1 million, Chichama, if I say, clubs, you need maybe a fee. Ubian can inform Honso. I'm not surprised, say, Gaka, top four, more fencing, executive one, I'm coaching on the number of my dear. I'm not surprised. Mboko swa shuma diye sa because mboko swa chwa mili nama yini mupea. 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And my GG, I dream being near the idea. But I say, near Quiddy, I say, Motion your master, how? Eh, Motion your master, Melbourne, no. What does it say? So we were born as a team, I said, Kofabo Gabia. What does it say? Abraham Painfoya, a quadrich among Koha, and Kagana, dear me. What I say, Omina, and a dear Moji, family planning one richer, and Kane, ye young Kale, Abo Bomay. What I say, over 4 years, sisters, here quadrich me. When I say so, we go to any I'm a boy. Is it Ubobo, baby, be at the Amagana, Oko women's football crane, or one Sunday Akofa, a boga former. And at the Abba, and eventually, yeah, oh, Kruma, Yamich, check, do much like a cry, never be useless, and to be a man penny crabby fabric rabba. I am a penny, some man, Shane, and Tian San Cana, and to that be our mano, a because who was a younger Satiano, and to me, yeah, yeah, identity, and for my penny crabby fabric rabba. Near the chief of staff with fabric rabba. South Africa may check here for a long period of time. Omnia independence, na South Africa. Omano, na Omo, a finance minister, no Ebruni. In tea, Omit me your budget, not security, Mikonoma Sandiaba. That's why South Africa was doing 21. Yes, we have South Africa, we test case here. Next, I'll before the bomb, South Africa, 27. South Africa, who could we are doing now, co village, I'm so co location. What I say, and then Ghana economy, net, and swallow South African AFS and coach Emo Kuchikotoko. How is that possible? Ah, Ghana coach is say, no, I'm the uncle trap from 2 weeks, 3 weeks. I'm the, and see, I'm on same fat. I say, I'm between some coaching teams here now. Did we room and listen and yama is your cosa? Ness a rosem, the air canis anu. Obusia a rosem. Oh, into Uruma, Ness a in Kumu Brina comparison 3 days ago. Western Yama is your cosa Ghana, GFA pram. August 20th, $9.5 million package, and a 1 million each to 18 Premier League clubs. In two humor, there's a 3 million to a champions plus car that is sharing. Uba Kungu for a catcher, a $10.72 million to build a national technical center, and a $2.6 million to renovate 26 a provincial air stadium at $100K each only. We are money cinema is a 480K each cash to air clubs. No, that is building. Oh, they are building. When I say we are chopping, when I say we are chopping, you know, you see, so you know, before I say, when I'm tons, I say, you know, what you feel. When I say, once I rest in the message, you call, what I say, program be an hour ticket. Program B, of course, we are take it. We program B, get a great job 2 years ago, or get a job the dad. But now we're not for no time. I said, I don't want to film. Until that baby, and then maybe if you're a team, we're going to say, I'm going to do that. One man, in your night, but I say, you see, if you are and can he say, it's one of fine chain of the buy, man, carry. I say, man, carry. There's a name in your war, or better, you may be a review. And then I'm about Friday. What I say, in the same FIFA money, two AFS and philosophies. One is building legacy, the other is sharing cash. The same FIFA money, no. One is building legacy, one is sharing cash. What I say, in the real money, in the Mexico, sir, World Cup money is not air chop money. Congo just showed how you turn a 90 minutes into air America into 20 years of infrastructure at home. If Ghana gets air $13.5 million for a round of 32, where's the Mexico, sir? We will share it and then we'll build nothing. Nti shedi I said debia ye chebibi oh ha debia ye oh ye bia aso bi chebibi oh obia didi peche MPP abanga gana gudie ne hanu MPP abanga obia didi peche nti uwema na se ni aba no no nti aso fofo coach mo fese ni bosha kabo o mehwe wi o mehwe what I say ni bosha ofinfa ofe ni bosha enye first time ni bosha am de ni bosha vu service e bae ti enye first the mocha oba club ni mini ni bosha wo de enti no
1: congratulations to Kotoko for us this defeat is very painful, really. Every defeat against this team is very painful for all of us, all supporters. I'm very sorry because of all of them. In our team, in first half, we find about a lot of things. What we played today, that was so many positive things, especially in attacking third when we open attacks from side, from flanks, how we support our players. Just one thing where we didn't play perfect selection of our crosses could be better, but it is football, it is what is happening. A lot of good attacks we created, counter attacks for us after cross, what is not acceptable, but I hope we will get it on level where we want to be, and we will improve this in next game. Exactly, he is experienced player, as you told, we will get a lot of with him. He just came a few days ago, and he is new in our tactical approach and everything, and with his experience we will get, I'm sure, what we need from him. Also our players who are around him will find solutions how.
0: You know, what coach you brought for? What I say, the players, players are very happy. Oh, and the right, a friend saying, a club owner in his right senses will see that, a friend saying, we you good. Into the, you know, back camp, I'm better. Like I say, football languages, the players saying, yeah, yeah. Now the question, why? What I say, Nibusha a couple. What I say, Nibusha couple. Or a Serbian and a friend saying, and Bosnian. Now, where's the message goes, I say, we sue both air license as a Serbian, or a 38 years and something. And I have a UEFA license coach. Na 2 years contract deal. And was signed 25th July 2026 ahead of the 2026-2027 AGPL. Or no, and I'll be replacing Masoud Didi Dramani, who left after 2025-2026 season. Now, on the boat, I'm new to Ghana. Say, I'm so about Tema Youth, that division, well, first division one, Tema Youth. Pama, so yeah, deal, so we was one of five friends saying. Wa ko fo so bo bro coaches bi no de maba na coach na ma fo eguso eh bo chem united nyina be na nti oda o na ma nti media ma nso oja media ma December 2023 ko na nti agama ho yinu ada this is recycling sa ko ji onko ba bia national team bia mfre no onko e bi ofia onye onye fo onu nso nti ba ji league. The best and I think let me answer democracy cup for parking here. And why the penalty Asha has 4-1. The best will be to you know. Ah, after Medema had a spell with Aya Uganda before returning. Into Rima, why has the folk pick him? Has the folk board and say, after Aya extensive air recruitment process, you know, his deep understanding of Ghanaian football. More want to for I'm say we will deep understanding of football. You crew my dear. Didn't pan can create. Tactical expertise, nothing so progressive philosophy. Distinguish him. Class says he is known for air building, competitive, attacking, and team grounded in discipline and youth development. So I say, In the first air tax, no home versus air Brikum Chelsea in the GPL, no, a shall say between 4th and 7th of September 2026. Has did not go for a big air foreign name. This time, they went in for a man who knows Anima, Bechem United, NFA, so Takwa. And the couple, a local foreigner, Sani, a friend, or a local foreigner. And he failed at Medema. Oh, can he succeed at the biggest air pressure just in Medema, Crowfili, Medema, Takwa Ton, with Filinia Capita Accra? Okofili. Oh, takwa ne bechim ofeliye. 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Emse vya kwa siya usuyo Eric. Nibu, ah, Eric Tinkler. Ono so, congratulating the players, no.
2: Yeah, I'm very pleased with the performance. I thought for a large majority of the game we had the ascendancy. I thought the guys did exceptionally well. Our pressing strategy, our tactical discipline. They're not an easy team playing in their 4-3-3 and a lot of rotation. But I thought we dealt with them really, really well. And the chances we had, first off we had a great chance that I thought was not offside. At least from my view it didn't look offside. We should have been 1-0 up at half-time, you know. In the second half, again, we had the better chances, you know. So, proud of the boys, but still work in progress. You know, our final third. First half, I think we had more than 20 box entries.
0: Do you think last general for South Africa, you going to go back? Tinkler. 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17th July 2026 with a immediate effect. The replacement air Karim Zito, who left air March 2026. The contract in a long term first job outside South Africa. A long term contract and was signed first job as outside air South Africa. So it's reaching a bobre. Long career a big name. We my former Bafana Bafana Melfoda. It's a tinkler. It's so about Bafana Bafana da. What I say, 45 caps out of where say 48 caps for South Africa and we're genuine. And to your captain, Bafana Bafana in 2002, AFCON, Tinkler. And I'm a member of the 1996 AFCON winning squad. Obo Edema 1998 FIFA World Cup France. Oh, genuine. And I have a social kind of my Air Bansley, England, Bubukunu, Kalari, Obobo, Italy, and a Vittoria Sabuta, and also Portugal, Chen Bobre Honum. Ni coaching career 10 years PSL Nimno, Orlando Pirates, Super Sport, United, Cape Town, and Afin Socrano, Cape Town City, and Chipper United, Maritzburg United, and Bidwest Wits, and Afin Socrano, Shakoni United, and Ujaye, April 2026. Trophies, Aunyaye, and in achievements, Western University, MC. Or J Net Bank Air Cup with Orlando Pirates and Air Telcom Air Knockout with Air Cape Town and then Air Super Sport United and MTN 8 and also J and Runners Up Air CAF Champions League final with Orlando Pirates and Runners Up Air CAF Confederations Cup with Air Super Sport United. In Tignia Kotoko Kaini, club describe him as a world class air coach. I'm describing as a world class coach of proven pedigree. Oh, extensive air top flight experience and then a distinguished airplane career at the highest level. Intibo chairman James Osei Brown also win as the league. G-League Nimae. Oh no, Musu Chan is a G-League Nimae Tinkler. He will work under air director of air football, Dutchman, FNC Stanley Menzo Paul. TZ. I'm the director of football, so hey, go to go. I'm to tune in with you. I'm honored and excited to join one of the Africans' most storied football institutions. Asante Kotoko, rich air history, passion for success, and ambition for air development is not hidden in Africa. This is South African versus Serbia on Sunday, and I'm actually I'm the king in 18 samples. You know, I'm saying yeah, ban, yeah, ban. I was saying that my easy course of oh, you media, you go so dim. Tigana good, you know, and maybe you know, so got cardia chill on why I say, a crying and I'm so now say, ya togo tem the dad, and I say, thank us for the affram that's been required. Now, send it here, oh, you media, you know, in tea, Benga, Uhuma, Nese, Uhuma, Bernard Paddy Buchi, and a producer Benga's DMC, Kudino Docno, TR 020 18708. 7-9 obeti afre na nkuma maboy na no 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Ti uye old friends and call adia Mr. Number no. Eh. 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You know, you're missing an animal. ABC. Okay. See, say, say, me, me, me, me, me, me, me, me, me, me, me, me, me, me, me, me, me, me, me, me, me, me, me, me, me, me, me, me, me, me, me, me, me, still I am person me foul oh now do I drink check a 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I mean, be away so cock so crab, but I say, I found any so. As I'm back from you. Yeah, I'm saying, who's it? You're picking a musical swing in the Opekiana, Abiana, Ipanidina, so. Hey, where do you see a pencil? One minute. Say, you're ready, I say. It's me, proper chin temper. Obeti and Stella about 02644 832 90. Hi, we're testing phone, you know. testing a phone, oh, you know. So, Fatin, Stella, you go so FM. Na ya proper chair, the area pick you into here. Now for two speaker, up here for two speaker. Aha. Yeah. Oh, where the MSM as soon? Where the MSM as soon? Hello?
3: Yeah, good evening,
0: but I'm here.
3: Oh, where are this year? Nana, you're going to find me with the SM Fire
0: District. Oh, okay, Nana, let's say.
3: Oh, yeah, good pardon. I'm going to find you.
0: In the MSM, where are you? What's out in common?
3: Where are you? What's
0: out in common? Hello. Yes, I'm a joiner. Hello, Batomani. Yes, Batomani. Yeah, good evening, Batomani.
4: Wallace.
0: Yeah.
4: Good evening.
0: Good evening. Where are you? Call your fans are saying has said you could not hear your chair. Why? Hello. Ya go ya teso ati ko jina zo so ati ko 0540 436 221. We mo ye din amefa ko no e skipo 0540 436 221 0540 436 221. Ah, so we send him a SMS kwa wetin afre 0540 436 221 0540 436 221. Ah, calling line on 0540 436 221. Ah, Mohammed, every boy, pa, to be a simple shot. We need a course in the picking the SSG, you know. Hello, Major Wanye.
4: Major, good evening.
0: Good evening.
4: Ajaboso.
0: Then Ajaboso, go for ya. Then Ajaboso. Now show no young quay.
4: I didn't bet.
0: Okay, me that's a pa. And you know, next time I'll soon have a program be an walk across your wine. Okay, yeah, but you're on you.
4: Good evening.
0: Good evening, but you're from saying?
4: You're from me, 1950. We can take you across the way from us.
0: 1950.
4: Yeah,
0: 1950. Where do you say, why would you add here? Well, why would you add here now? Young Quay.
4: Yo, you may have money at my way. Why are you? Why are you?
0: Okay, I'm saying, okay. Okay. Okay. I'm Canada, say, Panet is 4-1. Why? Okay, into no, Niabano, hello.
5: Wallace.
0: Yes, I'm Bajon.
5: Oh, Wallace, you're
0: asking me a friend in Kotoko, because
5: Isaac,
0: but I don't want to talk about your friend. I need one more photo. Isaac, Canadian, where's the Mexico? So that crowd of Paddle Bacos who could join tea. One for Isaac, Cotocona, why?
5: My
0: main cast, my coach, you know, being catch Isaac for Omo Brava Power, yes, Omo Bro, Isaac. What do you imagine? Say, Opa, Isaac now by Bumna. Opa, by his own child, Tina, when you're in China, Uncle Uber Fiak, who was a witness in number easy, sir.
5: I've
0: heard him, Papa, into a man, you might dear Isaac for into a dama, you should go to Connors, I.
5: Rather, rather, rather.
0: Oh, Matthew Smith as a power, what? Why are you? Why are you passing? What about Ubisoft? Hello,
6: hello,
0: never join you.
6: Say, what else? Offer your mom probi.
0: Mom probiton, mom probi.
6: Sure,
0: I say, mom probi. Say, oh, now, callabu, mom probi, ha, venom and phobia, and so ta. I say, my hoi chaka chaka, don't you know? Am I intimate?
6: Say, what else?
0: Yes, sir.
6: There was a new match. A Ghana football man. Where can they go so? The current president can say they should be accountable minister. But I'm going to say, I'm going to say, I'm going to say, Ghana football is being again their course. So what else?
0: Yes, Achema.
6: Thank you. I said, Ghana, just you seem to be really a home. Tell me, say, to money, maybe you can turn to the Ghana for. And every who can you come before you, eh? Can you Morocco, can you Egypt, eh? And so Ghana is seeing a gateway to Africa. Oh, my goodness.
0: Energy. Hello, Nescola. Nescola, Baba. Hello.
7: Hello.
0: Yes, I'm patching you.
7: Ah, could you add this in Mankesim?
0: Mankesim.
7: Yeah, Mankesim.
0: Ah, Mankesim, Fante. Ah, okay, okay.
7: Central region.
0: Man. Central region. Ah, okay. Central region, Mankesim. Minimo. Apamo. Ah, okay. Yanko. Yanko. Yes, sir, chief.
7: Ah, Odi baby, I will be free also for one and then you I mean, me throw me tell one of my rabble. Inti, Chajino, the Utilma, I can't sack at Inti Gun Ampin, to me, I want it. Me see, they have been brought the one Catano. Oh, Bob, you are the war gun as supposed to me. If we book appointment in my penny, my hammer, and the FAA, your man, penny, who call you no one to come at something. Saka, saka, saka, saka, saka, saka, saka, saka, saka, saka, saka, saka,
0: My phone. Hello.
8: Hello.
0: Yeah, Pacho, when
8: you? Brenna Sun, you're the tier professor.
0: Y.K. Wallace.
8: They are going to make a soda.
0: Y.K.
8: Wallace.
0: Wallace. Yes, sir. I don't know.
8: Way too much. Way too much. Now, who are Kasano? Who are Kasano? Professor Ankasa was sending bars and prayer from Hobby Home one day. Because the whole Ghana Central for near Omoka sports media, prof, way too much. You see, Ghana Hano impending for no more Ghana Hano, what do you need, dear girl? Because who per president, ye dear, and some of your Moka Chenya, yeji to me to Abama, and I say, so move do a Kungana so, and I say, O move is a Ghana for no, ye bibi. So, prof. 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We need bonus now, bunny to my prayers, and we can't buy not in a sort or fana. Now, who fans who are saying it, they want us to know best and say, sir, no man, I had an essay. Then they may bomb me crop your commasses and took to Quabasso. Say, we want to me out, separate paneti makumako 5 for myself for na akra house of folk never say die until the bones are rotten no me dey wah for mo no paneti makumako num no bakope no mu tumi say na house for press no mo kwese say wo mo eh popi ma yi wo ana
0: I reho the house for crent me free oh ti enfa ko sin sia on Ati okay. Ti odie Western Mexico sa Bernard Paddy Butwe. One see him fancy ya. Meme nka see him fancy ya. Ka ye bi course na akopem ten. 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Bernard Paddy Butwe see him fancy ya. Na yenko kuma se wanka sa. 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Nun ye juma, every week be an bibi to the inbeba or beach or remember now or announcement come on. Ti Enoch, we have a call here.
9: Enoch.
0: Prof. Name sake vow. Enoch. Now, oh, Eva.
9: Prof, Minoka Samuel, I as a gentleman to make Kumasa Baba Sports Stadium.
0: Oh, okay. Boy, and Kumoya, send a horse as a transit here.
9: Okay, Prof. The camera was saying, I'm going to show you my mind. Now, let's try a tear for me. Cheers, Sampa. 94.7 from the Monday. So, Prof. I love the pure of my house posted in my union. I said, I need to say, hello?
0: Yeah, it's you.
9: And, Prof. Son of Medica, kind of old PM was a democracy cup. We are the third edition and a course of our Baba House posted on match between a class of folk and also. I Kumasi Asanjo Kona Prof. Game BBI to me Banavia, Mino Casino. Game no, I to me about so to say, Catty Rizano, I a parliamentarian, and I as the Catino, and it to me a boy. Now, Prof. Ube Pimo, I said, yeah, game no, I said, 4 p.m. I match between protocol and a house of food. Prof. What to make up?
0: I had to count you for Bon, come on.
9: Okay. Prof, game no eba so 4 p.m. Referee and get it out blue. Eba na bendi a cancel the shells no. Game no and 0-0 90 minutes referee eba na bendi ban away no. Na prof, e ko do say e was say eba penalty shootout. In the penalty shootout no, ade a che say kotoko etimi edun kunim e she kanu e 9. Am a hustle for etimi she mo eba ko pa. No etimi e bua kotoko. This time around, I must argue the second time of the Democracy Cup, Prof.
0: Wow. In terms of organization, in terms of organization, saying na wanga se timi tie, man for company, omo we show TV, we chiram say ah pitch na si yehu ni ye, we clubs no so as omo rustic kakra ne honkoni. Just saying the name city, boy on komodi vo.
9: Okay, Prof. The match back and say your ban organization media. Met my as a pitch, no, any idea about corner supporters to be now a company about it. So, we share pitch and two teams and a bubble was on an idea. Born a toss of crown, which is a born uncle, and then maybe met my supporters need be air complaining. Aside that, no, you're about the quality players, he said, and in terms of quality players, no, you individual players, I'll be a ultimate and Babrosia Kotoko, or myself of far among a former players are a. Dalad Ibrahim and Richard Bwedu Agadas. I'm a performer, but I'm going to meet Ababono. I think, sir, I said, I have pitch now in Kofu complain with myself. Bibiakwena, spectatorship, no, you have a supporter, wise, no. On our idea, when you say, see, on a Ghana football, I have a idea about a problem, because here, I have supporters. So, meet my buyer, food, stadiums, I would go, no, I'm going to shake games, no, and then I have a problem, because in general, the Amiun is the confer secondary school. I would do a Kumasi, Asante region has you know, do one and a bit more by our sports and measure given so. But sir, supporters, Anka Kanani himself has a folk, and a couple of gamer. You both are supporters, a good person of prof and men huni sa e wa anam say school for no e do so say supporters ane biem wa anam say prof.
0: Okay, nti school for no ana e na mbe share stadium no ma ho.
9: School so ho da ho do na na be pim aba supporters pass on do so pa the prof nti sa e wa anam.
0: Nti wa wanya kwenya bi sam penfo say omo di school for say koma makwan so anko meden.
9: Prof, on the Usha Democracy Cup and I got a leaks I have boring in our team and one school for an air mobile in my car. The same thing you have that venue, sir. School for an air do room, your boy FA Cup. It's an imperfunded, Mimi Huni, sir. I'm a Juma baby, yes, sir. I'm a Ghana football, which my attractive son of Bia. They bring more supporters now. League gave up a chassis and a crown. You been support us on me to my room no matter share a game saw dua e be prof.
0: Okay, and see you winning here no and you been saying
9: hello prof what me
0: yeah you winning Democracy Cup no obenya saying
9: okay prof me dia me me by do stadium I said dia me hu say me dia to gas e na mum dia me ni dia you winning no say na in 42 gas obeti ma kupim o Sunderland na which me ako si aka wona no na mini ba 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
0: Okay, nti on a typical match day, we are na so Kumasi na why they know so bia jenen sa okrokro won kakran kano. Send the city me sure say this time e kwa nwumre mamfo ejine jina mo join taje say omo e ka Democracy Cup no asem na send the city.
9: Prof, anka ya beka say Democracy Cup a kotoko anka o maji. Anka obo say ya point anka stadium no still. Anka nipa e wo e da so stadium ha, wo ko stadium na entrance won be say nipa da so go bebere but e no. Me huni sa me shena huni sa because I say omo jiwe no and niji no e wo ho there I say omo ni has to folk na bo no ma wini inte niji ni kakra ba pa say anka house ni kotoko bo game na de obe wini no anka pro wo be hu say nipa doso still omo da so stadium a omo guso e jom ene na inte sa wa adam say wa baba ya sports no prof.
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0: School for na de omo ba na nkasa se dan pe bo sa.
9: Bon, I'm going to shut up.
0: I'm going to put a look
9: at my channel. Yes, we're going to shut up. Game, I'm going to shut up. I'm going to go on a course. I'm going to say yes. We are supporters. I'm with Germany and as a band. This is our venue. So, for me, my follower, we are the students.
0: School one already almost come on from my editor, you know. Do this time, yeah, and what I say, ah, not number one here. What I say, one by one, get one by one, get one. You mumble, you know. So, no, yeah, Mr. Private School needing for two and a few resources never near compare. Me arresting and my busy ako fire. Ah, school's net, adium students, Neko Piumu Stadium, no. Arresting almost resource, no. It's sick because I affect your ma, Eddie Gusuche, say baby Tian Sabuenti, or for Mamina, oh. Why? So, we commentators in a movie stadium, one as a moose. Oh,
9: bro, for a baby now, I'm in our
0: court. I come with a crab in a movie, I can't get a moye.
9: Okay, prof, me no, who is a menu of doing a bite to me make a crash and I'm home with you. You're not my son, you're my back car back.
0: Okay, see, I said, so only is uncle from my car home building a crash.
9: Prof, that means, sir.
0: Okay, and Mamija, what? Odi, Mamija, why? Odi, what's your man? This is so inactive, free. And see, Eja Odi for, and see, Odi for nothing, and can say all the way from Kumasi, not report in the TSA Jano, Western Nema, Asia Qua, Kotoko, and he has ended the Democracy Cup 18 certain times, sir. Yako, here, Sena Nema, Asia Koya, where prep zone, and you're seeing Kunya, near Bon Kumana for Husena, and Nema, Asia Koma, catch on that, say, Ope, in Sodia Gu, we moa, oh, okay, moa. If you are kind of tank, and bones who have was a good and swimming was another good tank in the idea. It's a modern car snap and technology in a woman. So, I'll say car work effectively and efficiently. Mechanisms a woman now boy Juma. I'm say engine air capacity on a size BB, your O80, your PO80, your SIO80, any other approved air coolant technology. So, I bet you are wow. I feel air correct coolant, no, the machine, no, or your money, and the messy qua, almost 50 and a 33A67. It provided maximum protection after depending on engine requirements, you know. It's a vehicle, not a private and as a commercial, a truck and as a bus, heavy duty and as a light duty engines, you know. It require different level of air coolant air protection. And it's knowing your engine type and no boy, I'm out to choose the right coolant. But on the other, open coolant, Eddie Gukamudia, a Seahorse Ultra Cool Coolant. Mr. Frank, I was 0244-577-559. 0244-577-559. Seahorse Ultra Cool Coolant. The right additives, no, and I make it the right coolant. But more than that, I'm Sankabi. Nemwa, Emina, Yasum, and Yang. Power specialist about hospital, yomu yadye. Na hepatitis, say only A, B, C, D, and copim ye. Na power specialist about hospital, say hepatitis bar. Onkin one copim Z, Nino Mesa. Sciatica, nafi arthritis, gonorrhea, jonsoya, ya, syphilis. Broken bones, don't penny sebu, and nasa chia, nasa kwa, nina, no more, don't pemu super glue, hide the summa, edia, don't penny betty, and your resurrection. Sena Ezekiel, pencil, na, is here, kono. Afi, osa, ni henia, okay. Kidney problems, how do I film? Omse, ACP main road, el kwabinya, onsabitia, ka power specialist herbal hospital. Omu elfias legbo, some true route, el opsi the Josbro filling station. Afi, takrade, Anaji estate, opsi the Anaji MA primary school. Now, the new best and maybe a bedroom and so no so time for 20 years and ketwa. Omsi herbatin herbal mixture in a powder. Immune system supports now per drone in ye a boy emma near my 18 to 2 year demand. Omasa the jirikajiri, omsi for male vitality, a drone in TND, a jirikajiri. About your opus old bubunia mate temper, a wawa near my own nine car, a drone in the jirikajiri, and for male vitality. 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Oh, Echo Bess 100 hours. 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Nastil Gusu Latasho. Ah, papa, near my tetinama, Eto Canessa. Edward didn't the jirikajiri. 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Omdi Edu and Yahaba Malamis, a malaria fever, any general body pinces, sir. 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Mr. Obetia Free Power Specialist Eba Hospital. I was 0244 544 422. And a 0200 3838 31. 0244 544 422. 0244

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And must stay focused. Ne meki, abo ma meki mark no. Grab a bottle of Storm Energy drink no today. Proudly produced by Kasapeku PLC. Excessive drinking can be detrimental to your health, and it is generally recommended for persons under 18 years. Lactating mothers, sebenyado, person in Mexico, so then mama fui bia. And you may be yes, I gram do do. Michelle, unum san sebi. And if you're pregnant, to me nebu onso abena akola den yu fumna fui bubi wanya na kwa feti akola na fe so. Unso awe sensitive to caffeine so. FDA phone pain for say omo atwa producing atuche e dia Storm energy drink ti misel onso e ya man sanka bi ya de mega united in industries na ba mega united industries na mega united industries no wom say celebration brings togetherness and afi bonding among air friends and families na fi acquaintances nti mega aye unitech industries and ane wom the premium alcoholic beverage na tiansa ba nti several guests and several loved ones there mega aye industries so madama wom na this anxious so tiansa ba wom sa no wom say crafted with care with guidance of industrial experience na fin sokwa no 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Place your order, then make your inquiries right now. Obetia your friend, I was 02400 65464. On my five, Jenica Kratu is a bro brunya. It's maybe an hour who may be a edo echo, and you're recommended for pregnant women and I feel lactating air mothers. And see, onum sansua and very teaching in the FDA for and paying for an adjacent saying atum. Na school ba kwa amumade mbono ekwa ni ye power Ghana no emfantepem na emfantepem po se omanya 150 years emfantepem se omanya the bedrock of air excellence omu shape leaders na from redefining air the world in the historic 150th anniversary emfantepem old boys association mo tun said afa wo enemy say na ye mo twi motor dan fa ni timen san chiro mjumedi kesi ase na the time some best celebrated the trailblazers the innovators na fi dedicators no omu e carry air dwen hwe kan air spirit no in the nominate one exceptional old boy bi a hwese ne messi coach or say abasbodie an outstanding teacher and as an impactful partner across omu premium air category Goris no. In see almost distinguished and emerging leadership from academia to air arts now face to legendary air edicafo. Education and excellence. And also an teacher for any non-teaching staff. Your co pop secondary school now Kirby Pantry was assigned a panty boy. What I say, we so as a yeah, on some bookun kamai, omunina non-teaching staff and tinkaringu or on my titi ankoa and kasa wodi education and excellence. But in fantasy F4 and omuyo my was in see pan industries ni mobile air special. Awards no celebrating sports na face science and afin so sustainability and the wine inspire one legacy in the deserve say be itch in history me patcho don't let a greatness go unnoticed submit your nominations no today at www.awards.infantepim150.com into myself and fantepim at 150 I'm saying green for kind also touch the and edit media can see and so 18 samba Big Chef Genius season 5 and so I cost the nipa. Now we know a Sunday 4 p.m. Oh, Joy Prime, what I say, 2 years cinema is of course a lady be fair on the SR program, Big Chef season 5. Now program no Ebert Dentiana also waiting as a baby. Minoka said 32 contestants, one crown, one and a day a crown 18 sanko. Your call for entries into baby I will be a 32 talent.

0: entered contenders, no. Woman ready to battle for the title, the next Asempa Star 2026. Into you, Moody, pass it all voice, no. What I say, West Mexico, sir. Nano, I could be Daniel. You call Sunday school and call a brim. Daniel, sir. Unim Yamunum too. You be a puno, sir, immediate dance, Daniel saw no sober could you dance. Nini nyo moto sasa kuma ni miye uwa chichin kukuma aswe demu upentikus betel assembly yeo kufudia na da, sasa kuma na dani etu miseo uwa voice ya nunche sebe tunyo mhubi ya keke uwa baby confidence 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challenges performance and after live competitions 32 contestants neba who will rise inti wan ene pija wan ene crown on el sa jume diemu inti Asempa Star the next Asempa Star 2026 Saturday bia 10 a.m. to 12 noon live el Asempa FM simulcast on Adum TV so inti program no el koso Asempa FM next time with TV so the next Asempa Star is sponsored by Essence Test Tank omse a strong a sign a tough na fi my way insurance omse start 165 hash na wan signing up say a year my way insurance in Tikase, no way. Afe Kompu Ghana, se passion for technology. 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Ukuma, ali lafo, Omo Krosu on the signing of Aye Arsenal forward defense Gabriel Aye Martinelli. Ewo Aye deal. Potentially worth up to about 65 million Aye pounds. Dukuma, I'm say 76 million dollars. Source, no? Can we actually ESPN for El Brazil? And Martinelli has been offered a 4-year contract. Huma, Nese, a Saudi Pro League club, no? With an arrangement now. I will stage on changing a draft document. Mikel Arteta addressed a Martinelli's future in a news conference on Thursday. In Tinkoma and also Etienne Saint Pierre. Now, for Aston Villa 4 completed the signing of a Senegal striker fence Nicolas Jackson from Chelsea. Now, Nufia Dana Sanchez, Chelsea, Kromo Prapre, Chikra Tim Sampa, and Nikon Etienne Saint Dem. Terms of the deal were not disclosed. In Tisabe, better terms, Neddy Palmo Etienne Saint Huno, and Yangan and Quan and Pay for quarter air terms and conditions. So, Abuchina, Uma Noma Kataba could be so reportedly worth a total package of about 600 million pounds, or they call air dollars, ma, omse 88 million dollars. Now, with Air Villa 4, Omo air pay an initial sum of about 47.5 million. Aye pounds no mutia no no. Na se aye 64.83 million. Omo edi secure 25 years old. Ne services se be ababe to bo, abobo, ahead the ball. Na wa dash in. Tika omo de twas ye. Edi esevu aye esevu sa deal na no no. Jason was spending last season unknown. Eh obey money for catching or set so be replace aye Oli Watkins ewo omujumedia omudimu Villa 4-4 reportedly poised to join Saudi Pro League no club okono Al Hilal bubukuno to rest in Mexico so Saudi Pro for no Al Hilal funibi uko PM ewo Sudan am so Al Hilal of Unduma am so oh into rest in Mexico so Arabic name there obi eni ho oh special right to it yin na ene kra me meti rest in Mexico so meti afrem ho chic na se me na me kono Manchester United would win 18th century in England. Manchester United boss defense say Michael Carrick. On also rest in the Messi course or expect say obey me a pick new signing Carlos Baleba for a couple of weeks while say or recover from an ankle injury. In rest in the Messi course can ankle ne koto dwa enye ne so ene no of bia say ne ka. Inti ohuma na say midfielder no was sidelined during the preseason while sir Brighton for before his 70 million pounds no moved to Old Trafford no ukọ mko abuche bisebise ma me say Old Trafford no person mo ka and on friend Old Trafford say na aka ho nti Ghana ukọ ekukrentu me mo Old Trafford bi ne abuche on friend Old Trafford enye ba bi ehu bia United for Luke Son be bounce back from om 2-0 defeat no to Hull City when they take on Ipswich on Sunday. Inti Baleba will not be available And I think so, according to Air Carrick, no, Cameroonian International is likely to feature before the first international break, which begins September 21st. And he's got a little ankle injury, and he issues Kakra ho to Carrick and a car we at a news conference, and ne it me as a top firm. No, young Komu Asana, almost a catch omo a renew interest in signing Real Madrid, almost for the first say Hendrick. Now, I say a team, Team Talk no Hendrick 20 move to Air Madrid for Air Palmeiras in 2024 for a fee of 72 million euros, but was spent last season on loan at Lyon for Akache, where he secured 8 goals in 21 games. The 8 goals or 21 games here. Now it's a striker average in Ukraine, Bisha Kakra. The Brazil international representatives no are open to a move. Now for Mugos, two of the Premier League air club, including Air Chelsea, Liverpool, Manchester City, and Manchester United, they have been linked with him. Though Madrid, Omo Enyese, Omo Ebeye, ready to let him leave there. But in Kuma, and also Ekrin Krenwa, as a Kunkun, Efa Branton, until UTA big clubs now, Pesa Branton, Chelsea, Liverpool, Manchester City, Manchester United, one take Kotoko, one Chibi Chib United, one Che, clubs I can see we are saying, no. See your parameters, the measure, but it's in my club, be a bulubu, a money agbo. I was in the name of course, in 2 years, and messy qua. O club, see a camp, baby, and you see a Kenya. And your club can see, sir, I was in the name of course, a woo and so. Into Obama, into Tofi and Kumum. Black Princesses, a play almost second international friendly against a Mexico under 20 women's team. No, to give no, almost here, some messy course, I'm saying it will be held. Behind air closed doors, and say, Bobo and Punachi, and Yadia Bemo Bia Kunya Mutin Sakore. Now, among Fonko, your median 8 years and criticize the team enough for whom be a set Mutimu Correctis and Sagini Nibaku foot team, but we dear, Omse and Shisha Mudia to your preparation ahead of the FIFA under 20 Women's World Cup. The Ghana defeat, no, your Chabra team Bako, your from say S. Leza, Rocklow 4-0. Your first friendly game between Samboy, Poland, here soon. No. Second friendly game no, after Black Princesses 4. Home head coach Tan Simpson, another valuable opportunity. Or they assess it in the squad. No. Omo body question. Now, for Omo shipping Omo tatis. No. In the rest of the Nyama ACL quad game, no, every play. Very crucial fence and importance. Black Princesses Omo making Omo 8 consecutive appearances. Empire Makuma. And only on the money 8 months and team World Cup aiming to make it past the group stage for the very first time in their history. The group stage, yes, best sign on party. And some of us Ghana football, a cool year. I did, and so Black Princesses 8 times, you know, won't me encompass a group stage. I was in the name of ACL Coso, and so rest in the name of ACT and none under the Kungu for one chase canoe, one infrastructure, and a idiom name kind, one which be my teams, no, and you'll be a home with you, media, home AD Mutiny Abano. The Khan Democracy Cup, Medica Bon Commodida, Kotoko, and any Kumasi Barbara Sports will be in the same G has a full 4 hour or two. Now Kotoko, Echi, has a full chum 4-1. To Tim say Panetti Bo Paddy has a full day. Cecilia, a Yeromu cry, Yeromu Quanta. Panetti Umbu in the house, Dimitri Bakupe, and Nakotoko, Echi 4 woman, nay. Democracy Cup, Ghana, Kabimami Kabia Memuno, and a fisher die yedin, a bo, and a nay edi, and a Kotoko. And the Pidia Frank and Agent Kunkun to go to Quayad, yea, Napak, and yea. Where's the name is a course of Banina, Princess in Crow, Kotoko send a new coach, no Kuniaba, and the Abbechi has a folk new coach now to say, on also iron 4-1. I was sacking Saint Abusia, said Ne Ocon, Catesuna, Usua, no was to be Eddie Ama, I have a new union, I say. Where's the name is a course? Omina, Obia, Sister. Any bunya tadi, we had in bunya tadi, and the boy and Sonia, the Makui by Kotoko de, or the Panetia to Preco, Asher 4-1, Elsa Kinsim. 2026, Wafu, a year WCL air qualifiers, and Pemda Kwan ladies, on some continue on impressive start, no, with Wafu B, Women's Championship League qualifiers, no, and home commanded 4-0 victory over ASGNN. And see, after opening the campaign, no, with a narrow 1-0 win over ASEC Mimosa 4-0. What I say, and club license, you know, as we are a member team, we are my team. I was an animal, is of course, we are a member team, no, we are under 17 and 15, no, Nina can license by your crew, my dear. You wouldn't be able to say, Sapelo, do more one in Pampro, your girls, your fine, your shay. And the opening air campaign, no, Western Mexico, say 1-0 win, and in Yao, a second most of 4 months, so I'm from that one, a producer, a match more dominated, and a display. to secure all 3 points, you know, for almost 20 on position, you know, in the qualifying race. In the Ghanaian side, no, almost control air proceedings, you know, and I feel almost yeah, a reward, you know, for the attacking air intent to Munya, finding the back of the net for 3 times, even 4th time, crack in convincing performance. I think that's 2 years, you know, and Prim Dakon Afonso, almost a idea, papa, almost media, almost 18 years, and DA. Yeah, but ma, there's an emphasis, no. Of the victory, no, further a boost on Prim Dakon for home hopes of air progressing from Waffle B qualified now for home secure a place in the next stage of the CAF Women's Champions League air qualification air pathway. And with 2 wins from their opening matches, and Prim Dakon will be looking to air maintain their momentum. Momentum their partner Naomi Fiono, so Master Sana PMs. At the competitions intensify no near Ampem Dakon for Ese Omutim Yeno. Yebemu El Gaka top 4 and was wrestling Mexico so Gaka top 4. What I say, we say clubs need now more fair. Ekuono Gaka a large group some friend Gallica Ghana League Clubs Association. First na ni Susani started Jenna Zia from Ogla. But there's no more class post to more near from Ogla. Na when you're paying for Bay Eddie Kuya Bay Penyas and Ketua Crocro any. Wesa ni mesi kwa shwa mkufuwa. Mabaji di breo hono. Ni omodi yendi nese arwa hupa. Nti Gaka. Is supposed to be. The strongest air group. An association. Air football. You can't groups air football ma. It's supposed to be there. Because unim. Gaka ni made up of clubs. Na. Ansana obe tinya beye FA president. Na se obe take me take key position bi. From executive council of FA. Esa oye club member. Some members, including the FA president on the guitar club, no, Omina Sawa Gaka, and Tigas, our Gaka president, are very powerful. I say, FA president, no, Ebeshawa Sawa Gaka, ho. I say, Onu going to make us what the president's new do FA now, Baba Gaka, or Bagaka, or now a chairman. Because it's supposed to be a very strong group. What I say, but we are saying, my Asia Kosuna, oh, I say, I could you be here? Oh. As a Gaka, I know could you be here, so or course or bone to me, said the Hunsen Gaka. Who's the Gaka for no who's it? As much as I like the special room, be no mad dank as I much as that. And see, and they send a baby, I make kind of body of the dead is a warning to the living and unacquainted with history forever remain a child. Nipper be animal about question, my yabufra, take. Gaka, my cousin, my bone come off and one. If you know, no more the milk or the milk. It's with the majesty when you're she, Nipadi, Nyasemre, and the majesty, and the Ghost Stars one, and a Dreams one, and a more boy, and almost so far, a 4-1 defeat on penalties to Dreams, and the Dreams, Samates, and a Mediama, ongoing, a Jumedia, almost a good in Tingaka Tofono, near an Osaban, Ghost Stars for only Dreams 1-1. And air goes for so far 4-1 defeat on penalties. Say penalty teams need naya quadro. I will do media on aid him. I mean, I don't know Sunday. Because today, when this is what you do, no member, my bone come on. I say, in the past 10 years, players I have transferred my figure and my player be a D and escape a few more in the past 10 solid years. When I say, players are you transform figana, players are no moon figana, no me gana for the share with your butchery. When I say, and this car, I'm off with yaya. Na share percentage of F in nyae. Terms of transfer, 0/100 and yang my ekura. Players a transfer mufi a league. Any the kind of leagues are a players echo or hano. Then somebody tell me that he's the head of an association. What I say, now we're so proud. What I say, huh? Well change the con is it a yes no much yeah. I say, we football ye mudi che yes. What I say, I being in can chem say yeah say football I yeah. What is being country? What is I was in the name of Asia Cosin Gomono? Niaba Nabano. I was in the name of Asia Cosin Bernard. Made him a view. It's no Bernard. It's made him a view. It's me for my beer for home. Now almost some proper tree come out. I was in the name of Asia Cosin. No Bernard and a mammy directions mean come out. We are prep zoom. And not yet, bro. Mr. Babia will be up as I was sending WhatsApp commenter 0244483290. Meme can kind text messages. Send me a text message by me first. Be out a young phone, you know. Me phone super papa intimate me, mamma, young phone, be disturbable. Mu test me, young phone, I agree anything. Only my own, yes, I agree. Oh, what about a phone, papa, nanny, a competitive share. 18 cents, painting myself. Open set or send a message at WhatsApp comments and corner mefa. 0244483290. Me o send me test am in hwe okura. But I say, what's happening internet in support no as many as you can. Information be abeso the baby. And me dey can kind test messages. Fun no body. For fam yam course we are. You know, yeah, analyze it. UEFA Champions League AFC draw no. Yeah, analyze it. Top European fixtures no. Democracy Cup no so be review. Na fi obema a preview AA Champions of Champions Medema Sporting Club Nations. Na fi report from AA King Kanija Otakwa every sense abetu aka na na odin komo kakra nso tian saba. Na fi akusika ukunu SKK. Sika ukunu bebo amonya kakra dia bo ataso special betting also. 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Ma beja fo anu bibia yebokor ye.
1: Nyamenado
0: mbe okay. 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
2: Prof bibia bo.
0: Bibia come on.
2: Yeah, come on.
0: Okay. Vincent, introducing to both say, oh, no, the camera not tools, no beer who be a handy, or the camera not tools, no, no, no, do you know what you can come up for whom? Send in every video, no. So, who and Boody? As you would say, no, Abemno, Boodina introduced me. Hey, this is beautiful. Maybe you're in one after the other. Auntie, why naba? Ah, okay. Zero na womb. Ti bodi.
2: Ah, pacho piki.
0: Piki.
2: Ah, pacho.
0: Ah, piki. Piki. You abu fanga kana ma vunze
2: oh
0: na.
2: Oh, piki. Me, I've been here so many times. Yeah. You know, piki. I'm winning piki.
0: Maybe your bo. Ah, when your opportunity has been here.
2: Me. Your base. Me say that na di your base. So me perfect. Me. Me pen se ma ye chucha fan chain this is a baby there baby o ka no aka acp se be si no sense no no aka mo ne se say na was say
0: okay
2: ti media your been there in shine anya me like
0: okay ti from the right corner na left corner is pk or see your been there kind way home your neighbor near fat and kwant we say na is cause when ya fatta na o mo se pk no no ti yen ko mu bi o ya fe fatto the next person so ni hwe aha ti come over you over youtube no so na be we as come e di wa ni na no am ba am say and then, okay. Am I still like the Gusuda Picasso? Gusuda Picasso, It's here, 1, 2, 3, 4, 5, 6, 7. Yeah. Benghazi, I did mo. Okay, yeah, thank you. I finna have a
1: prof. Made the Evans. Do you want to frame me? Nana Kwame Rantown.
0: Nana Kwame Rantown?
1: Yeah.
0: Okay.
1: Kroboni this year. Miss Roger.
0: Okay.
1: Minta Freja.
0: Okay.
1: Nah, I'm
0: saying. Come on, if I say, do you say, and I say,
1: if you do you say,
0: do you crobo?
1: Yeah, do you say, crobo?
0: Then, madam, for sister, you offer, but only me.
2: And until I'm touching, I'm down for pay.
0: Madam, for pay. It's only the crew to America.
2: Oh, it is.
1: And I'm a big boss, young as I brother, Eric, I see you, Bundy. On Nipa met my case medimeni atoni so mommy making me debut at Wasempire FM.
0: Okay.
1: I think say this is the fourth occasion neba.
0: Oh okay.
1: Yeah.
0: Oh, okay. Okay,
1: prof and yeah bibia na edimo krona and edim bibia.
0: Oh okay. Today say you case dey crobo land you be at you.
1: E bibia at me.
0: Won bi mutafa.
1: Bibia at me.
0: Ntimu tin ye nya crobo mileage no.
1: Ah dey be me brother go here the kan wa. Eh macho blogger.
0: Oh, okay.
1: Benghazi.
0: Oh okay.
1: Yeah Benghazi dey. Okay. Name am pa no.
0: Crobo form na kan juku na agbe ken no.
1: Eh ni nya ga.
0: Ni na crobo mu kan crobo. Na se mi crobo ni o na.
2: Bro.
0: Bro ni.
2: Bro but eh.
0: Me say crobo ni kan na mu ni mu ti a.
1: Ya be ko afashe te be ku fi.
0: Eh okay, okay.
1: Be ko afashe te be ku fi.
0: Okay. Okay. Ezem se me de plethora of issues na tin san tuja. Me ni be bi e pese e hwe UEFA Champions League. Eh yeah, face draws na tin san pima. And I feel so European FSS no. Democracy Cup so tin san to fena fe me dia ma any nations. Em se obi afa na ko abon kakra. No we just yo. To fa UEFA Champions League na. Wo kakra na aba. Oh. Sa na fo oh tin be obi abetin ya na se wi an e bi fun nice no. The last player. I can't know say you won't be a kufi.
1: Say the start every slow.
0: Okay.
1: FA the UEFA Champions League features.
0: Okay.
1: And I say
0: face draw. No?
1: Face draw. No? Mm. First knock a born group stitch.
0: That's right.
1: But I think for the past 2 seasons and 3 seasons, almost every league face. Now you're born if you are just a first hit, almost automatically no more qualifier. Now you have a train playoff. Now I'm say in any 2 days, and I wouldn't you know buy. Now. I'm going to go to the UEFA Champions League. Obonimo Modipa CR7. Ono no gina akunya kesi mu a omudi draw ni nyina e ba so. And I think say draw ni ba so no. Football of SP Etro Margin. Ebi mu say ebi mu anya weaker opponent. Ebi mu say group ni bo a group of death. Oko the Madrid new opponent onya ya road to the league phase now onya, and I think say so far so good. Omuno manya the weakest team apart from Inter Milan and I say Arsenal. Oma as a Obia Phillips on your big boys for now. I think Madrid anya the weakest side of the group stage and as a league phase. Now Oko Union more Barcelona. Oko mo side so I think so group them more than Kakra. Because so many the likes of PSG, Manchester City, and in Yagigagam. And that takes Ninja, I don't know the day we have a start this season for from. Yeah, the UEFA Champions League, because about football scene now, we the World Cup through, I think one of the prestigious tournament I born in Europe, I think UEFA Champions League. And see, Eveche, Neveco, Sana says Neveco.
0: Okay.
1: And see, Kakra, I'm working for UEFA Champions League, league, and I say league phase now without two John.
0: Okay, okay. And see, and my main court be your own son, I begin so in Europe, the end of the year, and I to Ghana, the name. Okay,
2: yeah, and you know, with your prof, message, I'll be on my chair, I shall phone you, TFO, Nina. I think, sir, Nipa or yeah, UEFA, and more a day, fixture conjecture way by, you know, Yamin Shanapa, because I can say I'm banker. In himself, FIFA so now or per se, or no so crazy, or no so ne tournament mood, ma, clubs, na, chese, or chef is chess, ni more, and can move again, Nanka FIFA so, enya sika, because, or share season him, sika UEFA Champions League, and I say, UEFA Champions League, they break UEFA for na, as a sika kese pa. And tina FIFA perso, or find new ways, and tino, okay, then times, you who say, ye for me consortium, ye de, ye ya ye la porta ibi ka on, ye de, Florentino Perez mo ka on, and tino, UEFA for finding a different way to silence that touch from the FIFA as a group and as a bigger body. And on the facial conjectures we buy. Na me brakasa no edit 2 years ni and then 2 years ni na no PSG na waiting mafa when it comes to this eight knockout and I said this format. Prof Ushemuya Bitimuse, this kind of conjecture will bring out the best in you if you really want to be the champion for this champion for Champions League. And you know, for the past 2 seasons, you know, Paris Saint-Germain are far to us, and I find now are far to us. You know, it is not by just say are far to us, it is not by fluke. And I say, oh man, shadan se one farm man, send another first, and if we say, yes, it's your man, but this time it brings the real deal out as a team, and you know, you have a whole lot to play when it comes to fixtures, and then you have to prove yourself also. This time, you need say, Mako away now, Mako share one being into me, Bahuma, now my best any two, and I honor me your home support. They be where they away or home, so why make you use of your time? I think, sir, in Rebel Corner, a jaw which into who share fixtures, Nibia, you have 4 pots and as a plot over far 2 from. There won't name Nina Muna Bakua womb, no for Bakua count. Not just a wobble 8 matches, and no. Into no shall all become 1 8, you know. But also, Motimas, into the sun as you see a port now basis here. Now, Usha, or more cassa, Bassa de Muyadin, Mentia say Bassa de Muyadin. Until recently, who say Manchester City, any a certain PSG. 80 million Barcelona. But then back then, you know, Barcelona, PSG said in 4 hours, better say. No. Mm-hmm. And you know, Sebi standard in a bar form, and I say, PSG, our best year, a certain Luis Enrique, na a pager status quo, na baby. But then, car say, Basa Mudia near thing, and I sort of, me for me, Basa Mudia, na may train because I think, sir, it will be a love meet affair for Manchester City and Rodri again. Because Rodrigo Cascante after the World Cup, no, we buna kete me free Manchester City abe pio or Barcelona. And you know, I think another opportunity to meet themselves again na on my bono ebefe. And then Obia in a free Arsenal so. Arsenal is playing Real Madrid. I didn't see the Castle Arsenal the enemy yet. It's because for some seasons now, Arsenal are proving a Jose or no yeah. Yefani said England giant when it comes to the Champions League phase. Because Oshé boy last season, Arsenal boy, and then the amount of goals that Arsenal conceded, you Uber who say yes, this is Arsenal, and then they built up to a certain standard. Now Arsenal no was a bad move, see, no was the another quality akano. Even though says see our kind say Martinelli Aja club ne kwanyako baby no, still Arsenal has the squad depth to play this Champions League and to play it well. Debi aye kase Champions League aye road to Madrid biano. There's a surprise. Min famu unko eche bebe. Ayas ebe pulli up a little surprise. Ayas he pulli up surprise na or se Juventus. Na wa Real Madrid na oye penyi na ankasa no. Onon so surprise bi siano o kwa imu ma Tottenham mo spese no. So, there's a nice thing about Champions League. When we are doing Champions League and we say road to Madrid. Road to Madrid, Nature say there will be a whole lot of surprises on the way. A whole lot of surprises, no? Yeah, be kaya, na ya, ye play a bibo baby. Ah, no, so bad, Nancy, ya be pulling up surprise when it comes to road of Madrid. And that's a road to Madrid. Now, obo team B, or say Turkey, abontin, so say him fine for abontin, so. But the player is Edmond something, something, I've forgotten his name.
1: Edmond Adam.
2: Yes, but. Benabao or any team be best Madrid Bakuya ya ya. So this, yes, so this league phases will bring a whole lot of exciting matches to watch, because football ni there say they be acquire Sebio Real Madrid ne Leganese will be and I say Basa ni I'll be say te be ayana Sebio moon yet desa. But you only say Real Madrid Barcelona, Real Madrid Bayern, Mami Bibi na ye ninja, because if you are a player and you're playing for clubs of this standard, we want to see you playing at your higher level or your peak level. Because you're disikan at all. And I would disikan so I could feel every Friday. And you know, maybe features be and that's a group be and day. Maybe it's a group of death. I don't believe in that. Yeah, but World Cup, yeah, can say group be a group of death. Nipa or free munona yesi or kwaji World Cup. Or free him kwaji World Cup. Or do him fa. Yeah, yes, I mean, I don't believe in that. Because where Spain was coming from wasn't a group of death when it comes to the World Cup. But then Spain managed to win the World Cup. Where England was coming from wasn't the group of death. Maybe England, it could do a World Cup in him. So group of death is not a conversation. For me, I really partake in. Argentina, no, this second, no, for group of death. Anna. So I don't partake in those kind of arguments. I only see big faces when it comes to football. And then let them meet up and let's see who is bigger. When it comes to that year of football conversation, and you know, Champions League, they me the many had me nyanka na me adumo chinanka prof, yeah, shas nanka, yeah, she Madrid for ni, yeah, she Barca for na, yeah, yeti yeti ni adje sa, you see, you see, I and so you ni beje se yasi ubi na, yeah, ni na yatina se ware, wo muse busiana, yesu abom, and you know, yeah, Champions League, there, we can't wait for it to start.
3: Okay, and the Champions League, we come back can yeti example, no, there was some incredible FSS, yeah, yeti example, PSG ne Barcelona be the bosso, Man City be tunse da free PSG, na free Bayern ne Arsenal be bosso Atletico versus Bayern Bion. Now for Real Madrid ni Inter Milan and you can see back we them for Arsenal. Wom any Real Madrid and the Bebo so now for Barcelona any Man City Bebo. Man United any Bayern Bebo. Atletico Madrid any Manchester United Bebo. Now for Lille and so any Bayern Bebo. Arsenal any Lille Bebo. Now for Lens and so any Man City about Liverpool any Lens and so they are kissing a bit and some boss into humor. There's a match near matcha. A mu ebe dem pa but ye bemu ewo eye Champions League ni ma nkomo bibiri wa ase a eno so mabedwa fo apapre chika ka ka dia mu bia me hu sina nyama insiko nti format ni 36 teams each be play 8 games ewa 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I'm saying it's always emotional. Ewo mju media omo edimu. Eba mu biwa another team biwa sawa melisuni. Real Madrid any Arsenal. Real Madrid next runners up Arsenal. Omu biti Real for last season on penalties. Inti no PSG. ABT Arsenal on penalties in final.
2: Yeah.
3: Inti May 2026. So this is a revenge for Arsenal. Inti Ateta any a Ancelotti. Omo a replacement ana. Afe Man City any PSG so and also Uber Mueson Nema ACL Cosonia Nese versus Batluna Huma Nese Bakui H Bakui E into Pep's air hardest draw no no. Pep Gaduna ne hardest draw ye into two away air trips to air Spain. About two away trips to Spain. Oh so I can see guess
2: it
3: was a Mexico so I bad ne. Afe England clubs no all have a nightmare. England there Ubiada Subi Hundia Mano. Arsenal home ye shallow. Real Madrid, Dortmund, Lille, and Afe so Saba Azerbaijan team no
2: Saba no the Aso Mahanepa
3: Azerbaijan debutants almost Saba. Na away no Bayern Munich for Real Betis, Napoli, and Afe so Slava Praha. Also Eba Bijina Mubi. Yeba Antinese Arsenal. Almost nightmare, no, and I'm about to no. Yeah, Liverpool, Liverpool, so another nightmare. I'm so about my dice. I said, I be in room, Kakra. To come home, Atletico, Madrid, and I feel Porto, any Bilareal, and I left for the ball away. And I feel Inter Milan, and I feel Club Bridge for Fenerbahce, and then last, and so Omnium Edberton Towns into Liverpool for Womso, Omo Adai Sumo, maybe Pipino. Manchester United, home, Bayern Munich, Bewao, Nafi Roma, and RB Leipzig. And after Sabafui, I'm sorry, I'm sorry, I'm Baba. Now, if I wait, Atletico for any sporting, any Bilareal, any Kumu, I'm sorry, PM Elho. Aston Villa, Obawa, I'm so home, no, only PSG, Dortmund, Fenerbahce, and Fenerbahce, and after Viking, yes, Wima. I wait, no, so Baba, but Luna, any Club Bridge, Galatasaray, and after Slavia Prague, we're also everything be PMO. Oba Man City for Kachia, home, only PSG. And Sporting Napoli for AEK ho. But we know Womane Barcelona and Afe Porto and RB Leipzig and Lane for and so ho.
2: Yeah.
3: Ewo Makin Sinim. In the women send them ACL Cosa Fabregas Derby Wuma and Obey PSG away versus El Kumu.
2: Yeah.
3: Fabregas ne we no ne Derby no. It's a Kumu coached by Cesc Fabregas. In the former Arsenal and Barca. Luis Enrique. And so ne Fabregas, and also a teacher and student. Also, I can say between and Saturday. Afe young co Viking AFL T on Sumu. Norwegians no Omo club a friend said Viking FK. Omo ABT Dynamo Zagreb 3-1. And I'm the qualified 2 days ago. Now, Omo FAC Bayern Munich, Aston Villa, and Atletico 4 in Tibema Village Club versus Giants. And they are against it. Yes, yeah. A classy team. And I have been so crying. I have been so crying. Na Celtic disaster bin so ho. Celtic elusu 5-1 to last 4 okay. After Omulidi 3-0 out no. It is Scottish team no. Na say Scotland. Omo emu wo hero. And I say if I say Omo 0 a team this year. Omo twuma dia omo Scotland for 0 team this year. And Omo enso e dey buy. Inte this is not a group stage. It's a marathon. Me hu ni e kosu ina say any group stage keke, it's
2: yes.
3: A marathon.
2: Yes.
3: Consistency beats big wins. When I say Oma Sebenyado, Omo Echo Modern Bono, Omo Etwatu Asosano, consistency, it beats big wins. And if teams like Air Bayern Fono, they have easier path on paper. Uche Bayana, they have easier path on paper. Ukuma, Nese Bodo, Stroke Air Glimt. And I feel so Obama Slavia Fono. Omne Vikings and also Group H ne Group H for and after Group A 9 points almost guaranteed. Else I can say why Man City has PSG or Barca or Sporting it could drop early. Oh, you media, oh, you say, you know,
2: yeah.
3: And the predictions in ye which English air club will finish highest in the 36 teams on the table?
1: I think Arsenal will go.
3: Arsenal,
1: yeah.
3: Biggie.
2: it's quite tricky, but then yes, looking at squad depth and then looking at what Arsenal are achieving, you know, I think Arsenal has the notch over the other clubs.
1: Yeah.
2: But as I said, there will be a silent wolf this year, because this stage, and as a knockout stage, you know, a proving someone that is silent but then makes a good debutant. You know, I'm looking for someone like Aston Villa to make that kind of approach, because Aston Villa on Shella need a core of the team ready. But then we look at say Obi Ayefren and Unai Emery as their coach.
1: Yeah.
2: And then Unai Emery, a whole lot he did last year when it comes to the Europa League. Yes, we can say a whole lot about Aston Villa.
1: Hmm. Oh yeah, yeah, yeah.
3: Into the Champions League starts September 8th, so
2: yes. Patro. And Patro. Osha lays bare now.
3: I know my strength. Who's the move on coming in? I'm a strength because
2: for Liverpool, they won't be making any argument for Liverpool. Yeah. Liverpool, they just say, Otrebi, be say,
1: because of
2: Obeti Mai, because on who, on my own, who say, Ayola, my own, who is Obeti Mai, baby. Come on, Anna, oh, Anna.
3: This year, man, for predictions in 2020. Okay.
2: Prof. Prof.
3: Predictions, yeah, I'm going to be a say, I'm going to be
2: a and Prof can be 80.
3: Yeah, yeah, but.
2: Prof can be 80.
3: Shadina.
2: Prof can be 80.
1: I'm running with you. I said next week. If you are next week.
2: Prof can be 80.
3: PSG, two-time defending champions. They want three peats. They got Barcelona at home and Manchester City away. That's the final before final, isn't it?
1: Yeah, yeah.
2: Technically,
1: that's how it is.
2: On paper.
3: Mm. Real Madrid, 15 times winner. They have Arsenal. They have Inter. And AEK Athens. With 60,000 air Greek waiting.
2: I think so, for Real Madrid, Klaba, Obemano, that tough time when it comes to system football and I say tactical football will be Arsenal.
1: Yeah.
2: Because Real Madrid is waiting to vindicate himself against Arsenal. Adia Declan Rice, any Saka de Real Madrid, last two seasons. I'm free Madrid for you. I think
1: you are going for revenge.
2: Yes,
1: you are going
2: then,
1: for revenge.
2: That is why it brings me back to the conversation last week and say, Real Madrid brought in Mourinho for a big statement. Most of the statement is focused on Barcelona, because Barcelona edi omu nyache. Barcelona edi Real Madrid nyache. Say it me bo a leg and I say me no work rubako. Ye bo calves wear five. Now me to miss the sun in Nigel. And I say me see out five times. Myself, no wash a bako. It doesn't make sense as Real Madrid and as a Madridistas are born. So then, Florentino Perez needed to make a big statement when it comes to the coaching fraternity of Real Madrid. And all day, I brand a friend and as a papa a friend, Jose Mourinho. Abba. Mm-hmm. And we look at pedigree and we look at class. Jose Mourinho is that coach that said, on mouse corner in Impa, he can give you balance in your dressing room. Obeti Mama will stand that. If you give him all the managerial control, say, Papa Jinaye Jumane Mamia, he will make sure you are working. And you know, say, what check your prof? Madrid, yet me postina, Mbappe, I said 3 goals for camp. And now Vinicius, I'm assist. And now Ada Gules, you see, I don't know why then. I don't know if you see those posts on Twitter. It is trying to paint a good picture that Mourinho is in and this is what he is building.
1: Yeah.
2: So looking at Mourinho and the things he can do, I think, Arsenal will have a tough test against Real Madrid. Arsenal will have a tough test. But then it doesn't sideline what Arteta has also achieved. Because Sisi Osha Arteta Metro trial now, say Bibia Kwan Kaya, you bought Bruno Gramires, you bought Martin Odegaard, you bought Declan Rice. These are midfield monsters. Even if Odegaard doesn't pull his weight, we have a certain Bruno Gramires that can hug every line you want in football. Box to box, no, but man, every challenge is. Aerial duels will be Winyama, ground duels will be Farmer.
3: But you have not taken a friend saying, time to analyze the small boys.
2: Which small boys? I think so. That is why I say,
3: came from Norway, FC Bayern Munich.
2: That's why I say,
3: a team of from a village rough. Of about 140,000.
2: That's why I say, there will be someone that
3: versus Bayern Munich.
2: There will be a team that we all think, people walk over and then will shock us. Yeah. For that one, we should wait for it.
3: Will you be surprised that all the six teams from England, all the six teams, mm-hmm. will suffer? Will you be surprised? All the six teams, they will suffer.
2: I won't be surprised, but Arsenal won't suffer.
3: Arsenal goes to Bayern. And Man City goes to Barcelona. Liverpool goes to San Siro.
2: Not forgetting last season, Arsenal went to Bayern and Arsenal scored Bayern 3-1.
3: Talking about this season.
2: No, I'm saying, it's the same Bayern team. Bayern, addition Bayern of Mickey. There are a whole lot of subtraction when it comes to Bayern's team. The only addition that we have, because incentive members were Bayern team near. Second Hurricane. Abranti or Bebo World Cup, I say, I didn't have a Bayern team. Sabari, or Sarabia, or whatever from Morocco. He is like the second additional addition to Bayern's core. And then Bayern still has their fundamentals from last season. Who else is a joinee to Bayern München? And then what else hasn't Arsenal faced? Because the same Olise we are talking about, Arsenal here in the last season. Mm-hmm. The same Luis Diaz we want to talk about. Mm-hmm. Arsenal faced them last season. And then Ekwesi is saying.
3: Okay.
2: Not forget, it's Arsenal's here in the semi-final.
3: Okay, I mean,
2: Ekwesi is saying.
3: I mean, can I finish that question with
1: you? Prof.
3: It is Obika said PSG won't make it to the top 8 directly. They will go through playoff. And then Aston Villa is the English team with the hardest draw. It was Hakim Sima, PSG home. And the Barcelona away. Then I'll be
1: able to Prof, if you give back. Prof, I think, no. And you're possible. The only thing ever man is possible is say, once as a team, winning it, but go to a certain level, say players need feelings, okay, say never say achieve, you achieve, so omu coming down and they omu nya resource, mm-hmm. but say ABI in the person of Enrique, Luis Enrique, we catch your boys and they say no, you are not there yet, because then when a certain Madrid that maybe waji 3 pit who have finished waji 2 and they say who changes that record, so person will break here, then you have to go for more. Send a mechanic to Massey.
3: Okay.
1: Say, Luis Enrique, Eka Cheboy, and they say, you are going for more. Then I don't think, it will be possible, PSG won't make it up it. But someone by no more relaxes, after all, you're achieving, or Europe, you're any back to back, no more slow down there. It might be possible.
3: Okay. So, question beside, oh, the two diary.
2: Prof.
3: Started game now.
2: Prof. Last two seasons, they started this 8-8 league phase. Last two seasons, they started, you know. We saw a certain Liverpool rise, and then Liverpool should be years old with their Liverpool offer. A certain PSG was struggling, but then found its way to meet Liverpool, and then PSG knocked out Liverpool. And in the FSP Champions League at PSG, it went through the playoff again. Last season, PSG went through the same playoff again to come and win the Champions League. It is a occasion of better playoff move now with Pierre Bejia, and also will be Pierre Akou in Nima. It won't shock me because, mind you, in the PSG abo macho, abo 2-2. You're granting certain players or certain key players rest. I think, notable, the Abba line, Nimuye, Dembele, say I'm on a 1 month off, so I'm going to rest. Because, Oshana, okay, I say, after World Cup, no, Shada, and Jane, and Home. Into the Yama certain players. PSG say, last season, the league, no, I'm for players, say, Ambo. They were, I think, Dembele bought less than 18 fixtures in the league. I think he put a ball now more minutes for league near Bradley Bakula, mm-hmm. because they were focused on one thing, that is the Champions League. And they do Champions League, they have both cover, they have both way, they have both Dembele. But they have a league, they have a case of Fabian Ruiz, Joao Neves, Kakra, Vitinha, Puli, Kakra, they have a Zabang, because they knew what they wanted. PSG, I think, reluctancy wouldn't set in when it comes to PSG. PSG is having a coach that is hungry for more. My father said, Luis Enrique was Barcelona. He was pushing certain players to the edge, even when they were tired. There was a certain Luis Enrique that minim say yet Iniesta wanted to leave Barcelona, but then encouraged him to play under the system. And then that season, Iniesta was one of the most talked up player. Yes, inka on the was FIFA the best. So then Diama Ronaldo na blah blah fine kosi. So then he will find a way to motivate these players. Not forgetting there's another Ballon d'Or on the way coming. And if say Weibe Timapa Dembele Hua. If Dembele should put in much effort, nothing would stop Dembele from winning the next Ballon d'Or after Wei Power.
3: Okay.
2: Because World Cup, he pulled his weight.
3: Okay.
2: Yes. And then, yeah, PSG, they are always looking like they won't come, but they will come. But me per se, Real Madrid should make this statement. Madrid, Champions League, and yes, that then 2 seasons, this season, Madrid should come in well because you spent well. Mati 140 million euros. There's much of expectations for Real Madrid. Real Madrid are gathered certain players from certain places we think say would strengthen their core when it comes to their setup. Ubetimabo Konate, Ubetimabo Bernardo Silva. These are adapts that are supposed to make you good when it comes to your final third decisions. So, Madrid, Asemana, Debia, Alonso, Abelu Akase, in Colabi Mbua, they were set up in him now. Yakaso Munjina ha no ma faha. Yakaso Winjina no bo ha on Peso Bebo. Then. To, I think week ni mehu Federico Valverde all city deep. Eye Juma to say on board says that. But then back then at Ancelotti's time, Federico Valverde we had an air bosses. No, I didn't think Alonso ne Abelua by. I know some Peso Bebo says on Peso Kuninim. So then there's a big man in the room right now. There's Jose Mourinho. Jose Mourinho ni empese be dimpe, but then there's the argument when it comes to silverware should count. When it comes to title winning should count. Because Jose Mourinho no abaya yate, but Real Madrid should make a statement going forward. Okay. So also na mention, but PSG there obeti mako fawo danes mwa ko evo forester amaya banes no, but then entering into the last four, PSG is guaranteed.
3: Okay, but actually, my question is too.
2: Patrick.
3: Exciting times ahead. Real Madrid, the Champions League air draw, has set the stage for another thrilling journey. With our incredible talent, rich history, and unwavering spirit, I believe we can conquer and challenge that comes our way. Let's rally behind the team and show the world the power of Real Madrid. Hala Madrid.
1: Hala Madrid.
3: If Jacob from Asmanke Siton, Jacob, Asmanke Siton, ono di message we, if he buy it, I will hear some message. So I'm going to be a school school and find message my Jacob di Asmanke Siton, ono so, anyway, Abidja, I will hanom. Inti, Bernard, course no beba still. Bernard.
1: I know
3: where
1: to be found.
3: We are down. Okay. Any briefly on Medeama and Nations FC?
1: Prof, I think my person is here to go. Na am from on the 70s. Name Riffy. I think a few 70 or so. I call the EPO fixtures over the weekend. I can't craft Liverpool, ni Nottingham Forest game over the weekend. So. I think Liverpool. So, Opese Ochre BB for the start of the season, I think this is the right time. Ochre BB, my because last week, you know, yeah. Now, we expect to say, the first match as a big team, I'll be winning, but it will be, you know, Okobo, a 2-2, a draw by SA Boys Nema. So, I'm soon at Ochre Hospit, Oko Brentford, and also Eko G3-0. I think, Tottenham. Obia expert is obet my police surprise be because of sign is on my year. But almost starting born into county a perse omo jirom na omo for improvement kakra embra. Now I think okay, one of the big boys in the EPO currently, I don't think Ube Yi Tottenham Hospital film and I say Liverpool film. And over the weekend, Tottenham ever match and Samsung and Liverpool. Any Nottingham Forest. So much they won't hear me pa because Liverpool for me and Bibli Nas and Invest is me come as a mom. Nah is we don't expect anything from them but to win over the weekend send a by our fans in the
3: okay.
1: Yeah.
3: Okay. And see MZ Mene Co it's not say media money a nation.
0: we champions of champions.
1: Yes.
0: Briefly, Nafi, you have said everything about Oscar Kanye for you. Sorry, cool.
1: Okay. I'm starting from Media Money Nations. I think so. Mostly champions of champions, winner of MTN FA Cup, then the GPO, right? A bad day. Because who think come a media ma coach eka ne player new sign is be on my year ne in commodi odi e wea wea mishe. I think so. See, sir, player not miss a can be. Miss I na miti fi a wea na miti miti san komono. But I don't think so. If a man if first sir say any bad excuse because unipa uaji Venice GPO. Now the end of the day, we need MTN FA Cup winner. Eba be see a kind. Now who start with this excuse? I think say in change. And could you I expect media man say Obe pull your surprise. Send a bear media man from Omeni Beji. Going to the season. I don't think say Obe win the title. Now the end of the day, no. Uba be also Yamon Ebia a match Odibe revealing one as well elevating. Prior to the season, now we're born to Kana, so we're high now. Kulusua, I think, say, medium of phone or Mumunjiso. At the coach, Nasem no Canada to mean the meaning yaji. Say, Abia, I sign is Amano. Now, the end of the day, on to me, Saka. Now, I started complaining. Brian started matching there, I think, say, and Chigi. And to you, you know, no, I'm bringing the results. I in, you know, medium of supporters. I'm Muti, I'm a person, Munya, or that much on family.
0: Okay, okay, Biggie.
2: Prof, champions of champions. Me feel say we should forget about the whole euphoria about this thing and then forget. Look at the core of whatever match we have. Midyama last season, she how they conquered almost everyone in the league and then won the league. Not forgetting, say there was a certain Heart of Oak, we always mention that about African terrain. You say Ghana has team
1: the
2: in
1: giant of Africa.
2: Yes, yeah, yeah, born in Mane and a whole lot. And then Kumasi Asante Kotoko, you bet in a fear, they be a born in Samrani and then watching the young crowd born 4-1 on penalty. See, still, Medyama found a way to make administrative effects when they play their game. Usha, Medyama weren't winning on the field alone. We could hear many talks around say ni say cause me person me bobo clouds in market can send bia e ba ko chichin send bi bra ba, but then we heard a whole lot when it comes to the camp of certain teams, but then Medyama was an exception. Osha football no ye ka say uye ufie eyi a upia obi enhu say we yeye enu nche say upia na wa ye shepen so na efie nye ebi wo ha say bi say bi nsem wo dem a enye, but then be the coach for Fraba. But then Medyama is doing something good when it comes to improving football from Takwa and beyond. Medyama can walk into the game and then like obe silencing Nations FC. And then Nations FC enquires efforts on the pitch alone. But then they are coming with sound mind and they are relaxed. Shomu preseason. Then a Medyama anye omu preseason as a Ghanaian club in court. They had almost every preseason check when it comes to fitness. We could see everything on their social media pages. How many of the Ghanaian teams today have a good social media pages and then we were informed when it comes to informations? We weren't informed. A whole lot. They said Obi Kwate Koka. And then Medyama is preparing for Africa. Look at however they've add up and as a beefed up their squad. Medyama is in for success. Mekacha yon say, Medyama mouye ni say, ansha, Kumasi Asante Kotoko ni House of Oak, omu beye relevant for Ghana Premier League na che. If Medyama should keep up like this. And then say, mabeti na na mebo Medyama abaso, but then, obi ya adye osaye ye, and then it makes sense with whatever they are doing. Medyama will walk into this game and win Nations. We know Nations with how they like to hold up their play. Oshay last season, Nations, most of their games ended up in draw. Draw nature say, or Tyson to be brand, and say, be jina in fin ho. Yeah, instead of bon koye ni musa. That is how come you get a draw. Nations like to sit deep, and then I'm trying for the dying embers of the game. now on Maso is also. So second part of last season, they were really scoring late goals. Mediama, on the other hand, and Chairman own city deep. He started ball now, Ochero will say penny the penny. And as Ochero say, Opeso Drew baby say, and Timibo Boni say, yourself. These two meeting up will be a clash of the Titans. And I'm expecting Mediama to walk on. Senna Mika say, Kotoko Bese, House of Oak. Even though I support House of Oak, I knew say Kotoko would walk over House of Oak. For some little reasons, I knew Kotoko would do that. Because if Oya will fear ya, if you do things well, everything will go well for you. And you know, champions of champions, we can't wait to see the match. But then, Prof, Mediama Bayom well for you. And you know, champions of champions, we can't wait to see the

0: because nations with no decisions we are going to mom so and yes and be brainy ebeka wa but then nations had all the players to be good last season but they still came out bad.
1: Wow.
0: Yes.
2: The I still as 94.7 FM so and was so good so you know. Coach Eric Ofori. Oh. So him Coach Eric Ofori, huh? I'm say and I'm say na kwapo mo chine nyina the birthday. Auntie Coach Eric Ofori. One of the finest coaches. Please be brave now. What I say, I see we are saying about Chile. We need now. No one to train you. What I say, personal training. Kwa no need to play. See, yeah. It's a Omar Barry help me. That did now. It's Coach Eric Ofori. Or too much. Ochina kopim. Yeah, and they are kopim. Ochina ni nadi. Or send the birthday. No, no. It's Obia. We name Coach Eric Ofori. Biano. Now, one man happy birthday. It's Ochina Saturday. Yeah. Om say birthday. No. Basso, Buster Astro Turf, no so, prisons from 6 a.m. to 10 a.m. And the Oba Show Sports Attire. Na Coach Eric Ofori, so na grow penche. It's in a mere drama, MC Obede. It's maybe I will be, Coach Eric Ofori, fantastic birthday. And I'm coming out. You see, the Mkolanka didn't get into here. And I don't know why Jim. And only MC the latest methodology, I'm for you soon. I'm training a lot of players all over the world. Na I'm saying Coach Eric Ofori camp and I'm co oh Tommy Abraham ne neighbor ewo UK ne neighbor na de ne baba Ghana ana na Tommy Abraham se ne papa se akola no na I'm say onye you onye we da mo boss ha o papa no boy juma sa no se da bi ne sa dia on fa ne ban ko academy ti du ba bi no ojai juma na o ye no hwe ne ban full time. But here in the first sign, you know, there's a neighbor panel, any other percentage, you know, who says, oh, show by ye. Say, well, I'll show by investment to Obama. It is a neighbor panel, Jibi Bia, oh, yeah. And now, on any banner number, a full time job, full agent, we judge you, you may be a teeny neighbors, you know, so, and who send a name, I suppose, Papa Nagasa cry, a sad book, and Abu Mokomo, and on some day, Mama Bagana, what I say now, you train you near the idea, you know, football, idea, a deliberate attempt now, on a batch, and as I see you how to miss us, I see you, dear, and yet, oh, Madame Bias, I see you. We're still small, so me ko e se se o dia menke fufin ke as as so as a clay but no kwa ni mi odi asha asasi ni so ne ba chen anti it depend ni odi shemu so so and e bo ama niama eti e ko anti Coach 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
3: ani e sia no all the legs are back. Ha, and I feel so no. I do my Sunday and the last Grand Slam tennis. A best chassis, which is the US Open. And see, you know, since our legs here, be, you know, I was saying my team was with debates, maybe. Most of the time, you know, we do honor or share, say, you the code, my man, or not send to me, send to me, send the game. We go and say that Nemo. Yeah. It's like I ever church from some of the picks I was saying to me a picky going forward no. And yes, if you call straight twin, it'd be a double chance. And I say be a over 1.5, you know, over 2.5. There are other options I will to me choosing in the game.
2: Oh, okay.
3: Much on it.
2: Canadian are the mine.
3: Okay, it's in you know, telling Americano. They made my Sunday, US Open SIC. Which is the last Grand Slam of the year.
2: They would dwell on Sunday, and I said, oh, her highlights now Sunday, US Open. So,
3: much okay. Now, if we are now, me pick some money for the weekend at the MIT for.
2: Okay.
3: Okay, you know, make you know, with US Open, you know, last week, Anna Cincinnati, Aquarius.
2: Okay, I'm saying that's what you know. Oma, I share no meeting. I call your social media platforms. I teach you. I'm saying YouTube, you know, so the Asempa FM Live into the Atoso camera. Young
3: okay, and you know, with the day she is here near tennis play.

0: with a no tennis, no, it is easier to win than to lose if only you know the players on form. Because now, no, we know say Sinner is out of the game on Wepra Accra, and then I Akares on Wepra FA no Oba into with Akares in the form, no, a little bit
1: a G3,
0: yes. But then we have some upcoming players, Bia. They are very, very good. Mm. Someone like Nakashima, maybe Rafael Jordan. Nakashima, I don't know. Edina Dias, because Bia is Japanese, but or from US.
1: Oh, okay.
0: Machoani. Then Rafael Jordan, only a Spanish, very up and coming. He is very, very good. Mm-hmm. Then we also have Atafels, honestly, from US. Just ended his 90 open on to me winning, and one thing that everyone said will be to me winning size is 90 billion or go on it to me winning the US Open. So we are looking for him, say maybe that even though he's not the favorite to win that this coming tournament more than, because there are bigger players they're also favorite to win the just that with the Cincinnati, because I say yeah, history that was to me winning Cincinnati now. Possibility for you to win the US Open.
1: Follow a certain trend.
0: Yes.
1: And by that trend, you know, and I already forecasting into the future.
0: Machawane.
1: Okay.
0: Machawane. And also, we also have someone like Ben Shelton. Mm-hmm. He's also from US. And then this tournament is going to be played at in his home background. Mm-hmm. But then he is good. But just that sometimes, on and off, that we are very sure, say, this game there, Ben Shelton will be winning. Because we need the last about 20 tournament to boy. Then when they came back to this is not, you know, round of 32 in the free. Meanwhile, now you need that also. Myself, say, yes, some picks we were choosing or disappointing me, and then we also have someone like, let's say, Medvedev. Oh, no, I don't know. With Medvedev, last 2-3 years, no, he was very, very good. But last year, coming to this year, no, as on and off, because Medvedev, we all know, no, is very, very, very good. But I don't know, say, maybe, like Sabalenka, because emotionally, he's not that strong. Yes. Then we have someone like Novak Djokovic. We all know Djokovic, his pedigree in the game. Yes, no. HM1, because when you kakra. So with these players, there you also talk of Alex de Munay. He's also very good. Then Koboli, he's also very good. So with this ATP players, you know, if you go on them, say the multi-millionaire, or at least to win a set with that one, you are good to go.
1: Wow.
0: And also when it comes to the WTA, someone like Sabalenka, I don't know what's wrong with that lady though, but this season she started very well, but the last 5 tournaments of Abono quarterfinals in the free moon just recently, this is nice and boring. It was very, very surprising. Say, oh, she also had the man with me, Lucy, and a young one, because we had to me a more, it'd be at 1.09. There was a sleepy me and me call no Sabalenka to just win a set for me during the game. No first set, no, only 2-0. She sat down for the opponent's nibble Lydia. But what I say? Mm-hmm. So with Sabalenka, for you to go for Sabalenka to win the game, you know, this tournament, there also those who are interested in tennis, you know, so almost sure on me. Then my favorite player, which is Elena Rybakina, he is with the WTA, you know, on a Morocco as the number 2. He also eyeing for after maybe. Yeah, she has like 2 games, so to me, winning now Sabalenka airdrop here, she'll be the number 1, the best in the world. Then we also have Coco Gauff with the Cincinnati. She won the last ended tournament on Mobile. Then we also have Marianne Driva, Kotsek, maybe Sotolina, Swiatek. With Swiatek, last 3 seasons, she was the number 1, but with last year, or drop Pikachu. But with the last 3 tournaments, we could see say Swiatek is coming back to her best. Then we also have Amanda Anisimova. She's also very good. But just that sometimes, no, she has the power. She's very quick. But at times, you know, like I was saying, there we say, oh, this game there, and it's more by bit maybe them on no could disappoint
1: or
0: no sabo on pa. So we tennis no the best option are those who likes on which me corner a player to win a set. Maybe you can pick those maybe the first 15 ranked players, you know, that if you go on them to win a set for you are safe to go.
1: Okay.
0: Then also now the legs are back. And most of the time, you know, we all know say most big teams, you know, when their league is starting they perform very well. Unless maybe a PSG, only say most of the time, you know, almost starting very slow. But when you get into the end of the season now, you will see them picking. So may 50 hours for this weekend.
1: Okay.
0: Mature and 50 hours for this weekend. And say no. I picked most of those who were
1: and the crowd kind of said, yeah, 50 or so, you bet in an answer.
0: Oh, yeah, I didn't give it.
2: That's your real
1: I said,
0: okay, and prof no let me say with in that picks na me here no me hwemu ye pa especially with the tennis games no, because I focus more on the tennis even though my phone is basketball.
1: Yeah, we entum fa ho I say be obun sam person go ni ma se
0: sir.
1: Okay,
0: I say be maybe Sabalanka be bem because I don't know to me really a set 5-1 not tennis ma. Because she's the best in the world. So such results, you know, it was very very surprising because one time you would say maybe Sabalanka the best in the world. Yeah. No, be on year ranking maybe 132. Now with tennis, maybe you know, it was very very surprising. And then you know, where tennis, you know, ten hours. Like I was saying, you know,
1: okay.
0: I picked the best players. I mean, we say at least on a good day, you know, they must win. Okay. Unless maybe something happens.
1: Okay.
0: Okay, into when me the code me the code no tujo.
1: Okay, same say I'm ready to sun sana.
0: Macho ane, but I say code name to me.
1: Code name to him ma.
0: Okay, where 50 or so no?
1: Where 50 or so no?
0: Code ne da say no.
1: Okay.
0: Macho ane, code ne da say no.
1: Okay.
0: Into when ye 50 or so ye when ye football pe.
1: Okay, football pe.
0: Macho ane, me foul.
1: It's not activated into no.
0: Yes.
1: We're from kakra.
0: Macho ane.
1: Okay.
0: Macho ane. Into when ye code ne where between BW6. C99A15E.
1: Okay.
0: Win your 50 watts. Okay. Win your football pay.
1: Okay.
0: And if it's no tennis, you know, when you're straight win for those players, I mean, it's at least on a good day, they will be winning.
1: Okay.
0: Macho Ane. Intimation, you code near BW6C99E846.
1: Sabumbio.
0: BW6. C99E846.
1: Is it a platform?
0: When you see a Betway, Betway code.
1: Okay.
0: Machoane.
1: If you want and, to own Kwadia, Kakra.
0: Machoane. Okay. Machoane. And if you want to group, I mean, my members in the deeper, always be on Omutimi.
1: Okay.
0: And then you know, there was some pending also, Egusoko Sopa. Machoane.
1: Okay.
0: Machoane. Okay. So, Obu or Beso to me, join me group, and I wait to me, I was happy more
1: 050-191-3252.
0: Again.
1: 050-191-3252.
0: Okay. But join me group now, and I see your open say, Mitchell will be Buma, which me out frame and now what's happening was 050-191-3252.
1: Okay,
0: 050-191-3252.
1: Okay, to share Betkin, so
0: Betkin.
1: Betkin, so you didn't know. So you shall come also, so yeah.
0: My
1: child, Betkin, what did you know? I done Betkin, how about you call Betkin Sports Night FS score a prep zone code, you know, as a mistake, a crap, papa, no yaman, so never change.
0: My child,
1: Betkin, so you didn't know, no fena and Casabi Bridge, na Bibia, and me, and come away now. And see, Justice Amwa, a Betkin, and any man, and to say, oh, Bobo, selling your baby, see how weekend he would the from out to some pack a cra, a bit me after Eddie Amount, oh, you media, and also Eddie Abadino. You do have the rap up now.
0: Okay, it's no, make sure, mini power copy.
1: Okay,
0: Pastor Adams.
1: Okay,
0: Pastor Adams would save you for a numerary or tip Madina Powerland.
1: Okay,
0: or then I walk out for.
1: Tennis, Pastor Adams, or Bompire
0: go
1: to school.
0: I won't play the good shit, mommy. Okay. I won't play the good shit. I was a game, I was a ball.
1: Okay,
0: much money.
1: Pastor Adams, I assume. I certify, say,
0: much money.
1: So I won't play
0: Pastor Adams. Macho,
1: that's so funny being so bored. Chacha, no, the pastor Adams, we appreciate you. You for no.
0: Okwasoro, the Redeemed Covenant Church, okay. El Madina.
1: Redeemed Covenant Church.
0: Macho,
1: Redeemed Covenant Church.
0: Macho, oh, okay. Can I say, Madina 41 number 1.
1: Oh, okay.
0: Just behind the Lankwante 9 Government School.
1: Okay. Only a promo money. I mean, one of Chacha and Kamu.
0: Pastor Adams, say, you bring me chair pa.
1: Okay. The pastor Adams, oh.
0: Macho,
1: the pastor chair pa. Oniri.
0: Macho wajiri.
1: And see, Mr. and Mrs. Pastor Adams.
0: Macho wajiri.
1: And see, Pastor, we dey chiao. Fantastic evening. Come on, baby, I will be also, Ote Chiripia. Joy FM, back to school, FNO. Bibi, I'm between my nose, between Samba. So I'm between 4th and 5th September. And I should be doing 8 a.m. Samba. So 8 a.m. to 8 p.m. Baby, I will be at Joy FM, back to school, fair. Two fun-filled days of great deals. And after school, essentials, near activities. And the more. And the Ebro, more than that, so do be to a Sajin Buati for sponsorship exhibition. And so be to your friend 0591709309 Now on a year, Joe FM back to school fair no and paying for and Cassania Shemwa and Maniama and to you for more. The Republic Air Bank Joy FM and as a Joy News Habitat Fair, the Republic Bank. 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You may dinner super bash today. It's Mr. Onso Fahu Jim. Now we know Om say 11 to 15th of September 2026. El Marina Mall. El Airport Branch. Or Anna. You may dinner between Sabas and Mr. Obasor Donhoji, the Republic Bank. Joy News Habitat Fair. You may dinner see ya. Next, our friend number 0233 233 444. 0233 233 444. Now on MPM 14th century. Om say, Obawa. Yes, Republic Bank. I'm say we are the one for you. 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It's me every or kama power baby bia ubia. Adum FM so as I can hope you. Or the Edgewedia friend say, aye, Adum FM Y2K jam, no, and I eat fans are banty, myself. But more than that, the wait is over. I mean, also, say, where's the name? Is a course from, do you remember a Batman? Okay, Batman. Batman.
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1: 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Satchum.
3: De. My are you too?
1: And so what are you on? The mosquito, what are you on? Are you Tom? Book back. And say.
3: Book back.
1: Eh, but maybe the time we move back for no. I'm hostel. I'm about home. Eh, I'm move back. What money we have? Eh, I know rap for Ghana rap so for. I know so many money.
3: Yeah,
1: Munti, yeah, no. Ah, rap for no.
3: Oh, rap for Ghana rap.
1: Cricket train no. And Lord Kenya.
3: Cheeky.
1: Your boy. Lord Kenya. Lord Kenya na evangelist na.
3: Evangelist.
1: You talk about programming.
3: Sir,
1: a testimony not a bad answer. Well, tear to me, Lord Kenya. On about cheeky or your boy, hey, cheek. Lord Kenya's offer cheeks are sent for. Hey, if you were the end of the Friday, 3rd October 2026, our La Palm, almost dome. Inside La Palm Air Royal Beach Hotel and I dwede eba so. I'm say single I'm kunam for ne eba 150 but yeah mobi and we kwa sent yeba eba the double 250 the eba betuya. When I say ha because utia ankunama 150 would ni pam yenu air kwan kebe 300 but double no Aduma FM at so edia 250. In the reason my Asia Koso I o ba ufira brewa beat baby fane brebi. Na ye na we eye Adum YFM Y2K jam. You may be there. Ube sa o ticket no code ni so *725*3404#*0*725*3404*. 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No, I took tickets. No, into way a Y2K drip, a oversized tops. No, any baggy jeans. No, what I said, those days, you know, jeans, your friend, a car canal, your pili, your paku, jeans, a barber tremu, person, and my ACO, your car canny. Oh, jeans, a baba, into no rumor. Then say, oh, the baggy jeans, and then ever, oh, bandana, mo, or bo bandana, no, would be across so now. Watch a chill, yam, I'm my ultimate, on snow, I can't come. I feel our crop tops, no, oh, the abim pim. So, any of these show, a bed that way, I don't FM. Y2K jam back to the good air times no and the jumet 18 certain times. I don't know FM a man the multimedia brand back on no it's an announcement to Kojak air to face on say a procedure back qua mouthwash and somewhere there as already you see a boy and my name I feel valence a lease a quick limited on say a copier leasing renting and then maintenance service on my idea and a door master the best is doors and I feel losing delay ginger bitters and they Lawson delay ginger bitter. Some of my events ginger wine drink power with Jazzo Co ginger kit to abnormal yamas intensities. In tea, myself. Oh, here na ginger no been to a fabernum, Lawson delay ginger bitters. A ginger no womb, na abwa and my name at 22 the amount. I feel free telephone touch, I'm see all natural juice, and a center stank say a strong, a sign tough, one so touchy, and I yadi jumadi ate me as a bro, come up, and you know, jumadi and the media sia nessa. Ah, we must send them a ACL choir. I'm say a contestants, no. Ever before a Asempa FM, the next Asempa FM Air Star 2026, a Saturday 11 a.m. to 12 noon, and I said you may be in a between as a top FM, you know, and a dear TT Brothers Rising Tete, baby, I will be a also fantastic evening and come on the workers in a TT Brothers. Right, I said, Tete, we're too much, and I feel Ken Step, Kenneth Kwame, sorry, well, no, Ken Step, oh, it's on any year, and then the money now I'm so butu refidie no on the alpha lotto buy no the 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
4: Wey dem akure bi a mi che na ejum.
1: Eh
4: a better.
1: Oh a better.
4: A better. Neto
1: beche.
4: Yeah,
1: or the girls on as out for so better know yeah they say oh and you know I'm not half coach I'm on but to know some of her as a channel pants or they a fence
4: me man it
1: ladies style half coach but you know what to say maybe some man only with this or something or the ladies time so it's me but you know Bernard Paddy Boutre nothing so senior most Bengals ni all the 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

0: C-H-E, Ketchen. I'm Joshua of Ketchen fame. Yo, I'm endorsing this beautiful one because every day Achi is the girl show on Asempa. Yo, with my G, my girl Bella. 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Bella say, oh, every Friday is going down. Yo, tune in and make it happen. Medasi, Ketche, Boyaka, girl show. Let's go.
1: Girls.
2: Cynthia.
1: Yes.
2: Yeah, yeah, me biom. Girls. Check.
3: Obi atopa.
2: Cynthia, what up are you? Be ya, what?
3: Serious. Mama Jaya.
2: Ah, didn't come up. Sadie, any ya, papa. What kind of new messages are you
3: hearing? Mama Jaya, too winning.
4: In the middle of the occasion, say, like, Neniku and Jidema move you because me dissect me honey today. Ntiyama is ya, ya, ya, Jim. Every friend say, timetable. Every Monday, dear one. But me, comfortable.
2: The whole week, the Monday, one. Hey, me, me, I'll break. See, what is here? See, timetable, new DM. Oh, your friend, oh, here and there.
4: Wada,
2: I wasn't going to record it. But you know, but you Facebook now.
4: My recording is that.
2: Good, good. Actually, say, no timetable would DM yesterday. No.
4: Oh, this I say. Or Dao, Namis Miami phone, no Sumiani phone. Me who said, like, a domi company or an asked my farmer, Talamash, and we, oh, I am it, Abbe. Me brew, me,
2: oh, me patro, and Fanichi. Unen and Casa, and Fanichi.
5: We never be a walk.
2: Michael, Bibi Aboko.
6: Oh, Boko. Michael, and the killing vibe, no work.
2: Uchra.
6: Ah, Ujandi, too much.
2: Uchra.
6: Ah, and in a different every Friday we miss you. Every Friday, my present.
2: Namin Shaw, Michael.
6: Hello, Bella, Bella.
2: Yes, darling.
6: You're going to check?
2: Don't open you. Would you say an awapi? Obey us an awapi. Now, but tell mommy. Ah, girls. What's the wapi? Me got yourself a pi. Hello. Girls. Hey, how are ya? And then I'm for ya. Do you want me to have a la? You need to come
7: on. Oh, when you know, dear. Oh, I'm in my home.
2: A day.
7: I'm somewhere. That man is here for 8 years in Chester. Oh, no, no, that man is home bad.
2: Mentias here. Oh, no wonder my home mother.
7: Damn. I saw no better. I said, oh, for two, or so. Oh, so I'm going to have a little bit of a little bit of a little bit of we are fast to the only shit. Or no better by force, right? Or kiss me on your shoe, with my soul on your shoe, and one of the other. Now, what's your name for the show? One of the ones that are now on the other. No, I'm telling you the other.
2: What's your name? How many minutes?
7: 1 minute to 2 hours.
2: A minute, I'll break. Girls.
8: Yeah.
2: I am with you. Oh, you are too far. But I told you,
8: maybe
2: Girls.
8: Obiani,
2: why? Girls.
8: Girls.
2: No, I just see a crew with you, Chip. But when you say it's a band or so, girls, Obiani Wumpina. Hey! And. The producer amount thumbs up. Delis, me ma kwaba. And me ho pump money si we aje ubo ni din ti.
5: Any mosque kwate.
2: Mosque be hu amane.
5: And that dear me buy mosque tin and that dear.
1: na na hu ma ho fama no de bia se me kan se me de be ma no enti ende de moski wulele me de be ma no
2: for the channel
1: ah
2: moski wa
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9: ah sister
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2: Else,
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2: Hey, man! 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

0: 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kachere ye and say we a virgin dia koko pie ko break koko obi break we are no abadabi ye fesi ye aye Utia Sempa 94.7 Girls show me di Eddie Bella the all rounder. When you say di way your boy was so assassin, San say di be any baby. 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
2: No. No futu on start.
0: Na je say Friday dey no kwa to meet you fit Monday na pa na be si.
1: Sia
0: no sasia ho
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0: ede 845
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0: do abeka bia
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1: Friday then forget
0: and I mother ka chire wo no Friday aka Leslie no your family ngabo mi me fe omanye wo hanye fe omanye afi ete beba ni na weku omo wo won ye lestai fe ko nu aka chale wo te alo aye tani nle asa omo die jami I mean, I'm saying, be no more dear than because my matter I am ready. 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But, minim name Nancy, I'm a call about sharp quickly, a beer. Eh, no, catch on level, a bolly. And 2 years, Sempa 94.7 FM girls show, yatna say. And I a Friday, and a date, and I'm asking you, my NG pace, and I said, 28 won't. And I said, date in Asso. Hey! When you come. Send as one temu, Anna, and I'm a Niswa.
1: A
0: bit sweaty, you. 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
0: 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All right, my main guy will say Adum FM Y2K Jam on your de bro, Echo Bank. I saw your son and now your de bro. May catch her also your Y2K baby, your woo in the years of from. Every 70, 80, 90, era 2000, okay, no more preso. 2000 okra no ye njeje mu ye millennium ni mu no ye ne omo wo wo so yie pa ne senti adom fm adwene ye ho obi si ganyanyanyanya ya bre ye sisese okra 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
3: Pine.
0: And VIP.
1: Now the Miss Ben Swaba.
0: VIP then a show. VIP then a show. Oh, for at least so VIP then a show.
1: Okay.
0: Fried rice,
1: best Sunday. Yeah, me now start.
0: 2nd of October.
1: You're
0: Tracy.
2: Madam.
0: Now dressing with the move.
2: Jay. We like to be say after work.
0: Thank you. I say I'm those days.
2: After work.
0: Club we will be room simple.
2: Oh my God. I'm ready for it.
0: 8 p.m. sharp. I want La Palm Dome. Inside La Palm Royal Beach Hotel. Mumbrane Uncle have a fun. A cool 150 Ghana City for single. Double air 250 Ghana City. Dear. I didn't know for Sabbath, yes. But you waited 250. Hey, hey, I drew my FM. We saw the idea in the papa. 250 Ghana City. Boy, yeah. I said dress in your white to get drip. Just a drapo. Drapo combat, no. Combat, and you never gave you. Never would it. You know me, body, Timbaland. And an Atari and Miss Atari, I try 23, you know. Jordan, Adidas,
1: it never did.
0: And a new kind body be ma'am, you see. Tommy Hilfiger, no designer,
1: no,
0: sir. Gucci Ponkoda, woman in Uncle Quade, who sir, no, must sing the channel, or more color red.
1: Blue and white.
0: Who was pretty?
1: A beau, a
2: seminar.
0: I'm going to try 2 lines. I say,
1: oh, they're seminar bandits.
0: They say, drip or white to keep dressing. When they dress it in China, and they eat the army patch or white to keep dressing. You know that I will go to salon and you will see any turn up. Now we can share them boosts. It's not any turn up at the mouth. Rapper, now you can have a fun or say, I don't have a white 2K. I was back to the good old times. Or say, keep listening and watching. I don't have FM, I don't TV, and then multimedia brand scene now for more details. I don't Y2K, no, Jam 2026 is powered by Echo Bank. Or say, the Echo Bank, the Pan African Bank, sponsored by Kojak Toothpaste. Or say, Kodak toothpaste and mouthwash, or say Mawenum NT. Velex Lease Equip Limited, or say Copier Leasing, Renting and Maintenance Service. Dog Master, or say the best indoors. And now, Lawson Dewey Ginger Beaters, or say Ginger, a womb, or bad deer. They be a me catch them. A dear Ginger woman, a yamaupa. Say, a dear woman, Ginger Nimukrana, Wankasa. To me, I'm ginger gunsum, warm water. Nenno, a mouchum, we hear him. Ah, so,
1: and we say, and
0: yet we hear him. Na a year of him. And I'm a name of 8 to 5 years, 2 years, 2 years, 2 years to Tracy. At an assay, one more papa. Me introduce your mind to this one, Moda. Tracy at an assay, I, Sana or Domoda, and so at an assay, and now a depa, and so at an assay, La Miancasa.
1: What do you want?
0: What do you see? Bella, the all round that you have to me two dim out to make us a bien yabber two mudi on masses.
1: Oh, yeah.
0: Me de me de me do me papa no ya kokora
2: I see
0: and because me to ware so me and so
2: I see
0: so you can imagine me me ya kokora ba na kokora wutu
2: o ye pension ba
0: ah dey
1: pension baby
0: kokora wutu me to din say they say o ye premier ni
2: anka sanwa
0: wonder kokora no papa ya branti tuli opo
1: eye eye said you na tam o be say I would order some bebo me too for wunti e
0: we dey say from mother true
1: ye ni adwuma asem ni fie
0: Oko school nidi no no nidi e da ne oko Facebook are truly
1: Jesus say na your Friday
2: na your tofu
0: and your topic here car about age na I see that age even really matter in relationship and in marriage into your be here say aso me say me were 25 years as oba it looks like we your background now we date be ma wenyin a be here say aso me say me were 25

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2: Meda, Bella, Yamia Dom now, so Yamia Dom, Major. Weakness in Indiana and a hour day.
0: Said your old man down with me, and I'm scared.
2: I said, Mama,
0: when you night, you said,
2: really? And I just said, on Sunday or Friday.
0: Yeah.
2: Once a Monday, any Thursday, one ha when he saw. And to Friday, any day, it was so ton of sexy, you get it?
0: Aha,
2: mother, yeah, brown pokuba.
1: But there's a sex in it, dear. Said the work on it, I feel on it.
2: Brown pokuba, mother.
0: Adepa,
3: Bella,
0: you see, does age really matter in relationship? Does it matter in relationship?
3: Yes and no.
0: Yes and no. Which one is the yes? Which one is the no?
3: Okay, thank you very much, Bella. Why a February sweatney?
0: Dear.
3: Combination here perfect.
0: Forget it.
3: Bella, Friday. Me na make me chow.
0: Why you
3: wanna around that?
2: The original.
0: Would you would the other boy would you? Then you come again, yes.
3: Bedroom commando herself.
0: Jimmy would you?
3: Mammy shoulder. Bella, make sure I'll be brave. You try it here for me, I shall fool you now. Yes, that's age in fear matters in relationship. Yes and no.
0: Why
3: no? Why no? They say age, you are. O sha me body am dey tiwo ya.
0: Okay.
3: O be ma me age ah.
0: O bi sa me na o.
3: Mi bi sa e tie for ni wunyi na.
0: Okay. Na o muti o ma be tru.
3: Aha. E ti sa mo sha me age ya. Me o 24 years.
0: Okay.
3: O sha me a, o be ka se me 80 years.
0: Slim and the
3: pani. Thank you. Very slim. O sha me age ya, o be ti na me 30. Yeah,
0: never hear slim and the pa.
3: Be me age an kasa kasa e 24 years.
0: Okay.
3: Aha. E ti sa me ni we shea. Now she body ya yes slim me. Now we bought 24 years ma obe doubt.
0: Yeah.
3: It's age dey and she da matter and matter. Obe ti me hu obi so antrohwe or body age chirewa. You marvel.
0: Okay.
3: It's no media me for say relationship dey say maturity e wo ho. Respect no wo ho na say mo mie no mo tem ho ase a. Na kwoti ani mu ye din a. Age na ho a. Age dey nken ka hwee.
0: Okay.
3: And only yes, no. Age there and country and mommy at the party too.
0: Okay.
3: Say, oh, say, yeah, mostly no, yeah, man, on a yin say, me money be brea. Along the line, no. Ah, a yako warrior, if you any be air come home, and then a day problem, eba.
0: So then it matters.
3: It's not me, I can say yes and no. Bibia and Nina, your advantage, now disadvantage, but and come dear, and car relationship dear. Don't look at the age. If only you are matured, a be man it to wasi or respect so. Aya me man in ket to
0: one. Now what makes one matured? Oka maturity. Opa chere say. Oka sa. Body a udisi wo. Like maturity nini?
3: Me fan de say Bella. Say a share age wise na. Say obi ni se oka kra. O de respect a man.
0: Yeah.
3: But the moment I mobe radem. Amu be pie na we hu metre na me hu kwote no sa respect no eso ye dey ete
0: yeah.
3: Ehe but matured person no e hu ne sa ohu ne se ni nipa one wo ho nti sa maximum respect no ese se ode ma
0: but say normal oba bia hu be ma hu wiya no ne ne de wiya ya na emu nyedu sa o
3: edu
0: Kwamezo.
3: Edu pepepe. Won't say if the respect, it's not me, I can say, so if you are matured
0: okay.
3: And the respect is there, okay. No matter

0: kɔte ano akɔtwetwe awie wo keteketo no do sa hyehye atwe no awie kra ye pia if the respect is there you see me as your lover.
1: Okay.
0: You see me as your everything. It is our respect and the war. Dolly dolly me the amount.
1: That is maturity.
0: Maturity. And now so obiana ne purpose and to the deity obia when you say no.
1: Okay.
0: Obi or her true love. And odi kom obi won so an purpose ne ye mami ya me kwa kware me kwa kwa date sugar mami na metime anya bibi me ma benefit bibi efe no and na girl no be ka se me kwa kwa fa sugar daddy na metime benefit bibi e won no ho aha e wo adwen a odi ko be sa adwen na e kura no ye clear se me odonti na me kwa why not. 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Okay. 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Ebi atresi be wa kakras him, but trace ye boy, and I'm ye girl. The moment I become pimuno, ye length and ye pepe.
1: Level no fa.
0: Ye level afa.
1: Yen a man fa.
0: I don't know, say you upon the board is also quite no sooner one e adjust it to yen na ye pepe one pan or so. It is a pia. Yeah, we are okay to go.
1: Okay.
0: And say when you say when you yancho age we him. And I mean so yancho me age we him. So we mingle together. Yeah, you glow together. It's in a say ufo say a dream what day ban.
1: Face.
0: One say age difference no, and yes, say bia when you say kofa kokra poso poso na abrewa poso poso. Oh, and no, they have their motive.
1: Really?
0: Omo wo motive into omo de koko no mo no. Ebia papa bi ono wa born brave wi a wa owo ni sika into me konum kakra ewo eno wo ho. E na ye wo mami bi so ono so pay the boy eno so wo ho. Aha, bet say relationship ye komudia. Enka age ne de say bro 7 years, 6 years. I think say normal. But we bet me akofo bi a o sin the 20 years.
1: Okay.
0: And it de abroad dodo uhu a hardry. So me I don't think say age no it matters. No.
1: All right, Utia Sempa 94.7 Girls Show. And ye de bro and a Friday and ne ye din komo. Ay. Yeah, kasa. Mother.
2: Yes,
1: mother. I also went to office and I was smelling through your pocket. What type of
0: thing? Do you know our boy?
1: Why took a jam and wait 23 day 26 and I'm here.
2: That's 23 26.
1: Eh, coin them.
2: No, as far as yep, numbers. Hey, yeah, boy, I'm
1: my friend. What does age matter? What shall we drop out on the power's age?
2: It's matters. Age.
1: Age.
2: Age. Age. Age. Age. Age. Age. Age. Age. Age. Age. Age. Age. Age.
1: Age.
2: Age. Age. Age. Age. Age. Age. Age. Age. Age. Age. Age. Age.
1: Age.
2: Of course. Age. Age. Age. Age. Age. Age. Age. Age. Age. Age. Age. Age. Age. Age. Age. Age. That's in yaba.
1: Mm-hmm.
2: Bella age a year a we relationship.
1: Okay.
2: Because in fear a ya dear won't to me infants ye.
1: Mm-hmm.
2: Upon or stretch a naked town. A true baby ever so
1: to be cheating nature.
2: Dabby, we ya ding a beba.
1: Okay.
2: So we ya wadrin say, who be beating nature dear. And ya would the exercise ever come with you, ma'am.
1: Okay, ya be.
2: What the can I say a 2 year become what the year might be brave become a bravo because you are why you're ready say one person will be in
1: it.
2: Now answer no my yes I need my winner was answer nipana oh ya man on the age no air sign a wood dear no air say I have an issue in a war.
1: Mother will be before cry we go straight to the age in a age bang age the same fear do was saying. Governor should be saying, "Nia hunya wenyi ni ni onyi yano."
2: Okay, some of your band, me yafa yeye madi yano.
1: Okay,
2: enye because me madi, me manya 78 grow to me our small girl.
1: Yeah,
2: enti me yenu su oba.
1: Mhm.
2: Oba me fancy me nya 50 years.
1: Okay,
2: me age aye 50 years.
1: Okay,
2: wako hunga.
1: Ukasu ni ne fujuni.
2: Oh, waso beso kama se mami, mami kama se. If Friday yana kama se mami se mami.
1: Mati.
2: Me age aye 50 years.
1: Mm-hmm.
2: guy na me folly ama no no e wo 38 years
1: okay
2: mama na age kakra 38 years mimi wo 50 years
1: okay
2: and 12 years yes strength now no dey but me ma pass our strength now
1: okay
2: and na dia guy na person me yema no no ye ni nyina na metumi aye
1: be dey den
2: bella che ye dia ye die start be omo 50 years o ka se me me ya me ye because to dey bebu Mrs. Sibetia, dress is style, Bayan. Me to me, I don't know fancy fat. Now, 50 years. Now, what was a 32 guy? What you say?
1: Yeah.
2: Sure. Unless, say, who be beer so why dear, so why dear, dear, could dear, dear, what to be a frame?
1: Who said the dear, sir?
2: What to be a frame?
1: Yeah, now, dear, now,
2: I want to send no one. So, want to be frame? That's a wood, dear, dear, dear, and yet, I feel now, Bayan exercise more day.
1: Okay.
2: Now why we now kwanso kwa waho dia gi di for akwa ya fanto.
1: Aje amene aso.
2: And so that you know say who say yes come no obeja wo akwa kwa ne size. See. Eya maye nya ade aye ho betre ye. Age matters, age doesn't matter. It's matters in the relationship. Ehun ya. Cut your coat according to your size.
1: Thank you.
2: Menya dia bedu baby no besu agu yem ena menya dia be hye demosu na men say nya dia nkwata so fo nkan say me ku chiti what that na won chiti 50 years you have wrinkle on your face 50 year baby or this trace be ko no o ti me fa won ko
1: but also your pet doesn't mean you don't believe love
2: is there love a build with matured mind
1: okay
2: love doesn't put in full person
1: hey
2: yes
3: and then
2: what you know what you mean don't laugh I mean, what topic? I said, I said,
1: the word Jimmy Mimia.
2: And the sad you may say, I'm also. I didn't know one for size. Hey,
1: what is my setting age? The libido, a cost with age.
2: And not in a mess.
1: What is saying, Sakora?
2: I know no call
1: to me satisfying, don't you think, sir?
2: Bella, no,
1: Sabrina. Unya abrante no ye fresh ne kakra na
2: e no ti na me say ade se wudi bi ko ye bibi no ati bia firi na ade bia ka ho
1: okay
2: ya no no ya se wudi ne e ti wani wo pese
1: so wade so
2: yes ya no no de wo beti ase se onye wu serious
1: so na na de la falling in love ne ba no
2: ade na 50 years o ko fole about 32 guy
1: no eh graduate wait 18 years betu me ne 25 years guy nam o ko se yen yin ayen ko have fun
2: bella
1: they will end up falling in love bella. And they will go like want to bella. Marry it yes you call for fun
2: bella
1: yes.
2: Bella adena sadie we up to now ye deceive yen ayen o for love say who age what you for love love you falling twice three times four times
1: oh you falling 20 times
2: oh, bella
1: you can fall in love see? As many as wakuma to meet
2: and then be wakuma bete
1: eti of
2: obeti ha wo fata 32 na wonya fifse ye hu se ni akomate na wo nti wujo akomate da chi mbe bete
1: ono anhwe
2: wo sa afa ne se wo sa ba betua wo sa afa ne se wanga se afa wonya hwe
1: na
2: wo sa wo beto credit more wo beto internet more wo bi bia be times 2 times 2 times 2 times 2
1: and men man be are taking good care of these women some of the guys are doing very well
2: ya no ye baby a ofo se manyi guys are they are so smart as smartest, eh? Say, who you are, say, what you want? Everyone, because, eh? 50 years, no guy, no more cat.
1: Okay.
2: I can't you.
1: I didn't see no
2: more. I can't be in the room.
1: In the man, no more, maybe in 65 years, you look at them, they look, hey, forget it. And you, a share, old lady,
2: my dear, want to make the money is there, no mere festival. The money, where's the car? See? Money can buy everything. Sure. Just a love your yakin, scabbard me at all. And so, she, 32 guy, you know. Bella, what would you only mingle? What would you only bow? What would you only pee? What would you only tune said Diddy?
1: Okay.
2: No, I saw the wolf 50 years not chan and say, oh, you're mammy. And now you're Mrs. Penny. You're not going to have something to be like a PC off. We won't fall in love. I'm a young guy. To you, no, dear, or your BBO.
1: Yeah.
2: And something called me, dear, how start. Do you call it? Or start everything. No, church, love emojis, and then blah, blah, blah. No, sir. Why have you ever said to us, I dare we are yet, other than a winning free one? Or Ferris, what do we are the ACA? And when it comes to relationship, what build a relationship with a sister, brother, for our size? My age in between other 5 years, 6 years is okay, fair enough. My man, more 10 years.
1: Yes, young guys, you need being shared on your papa, sir.
2: And to go further away. And now we are. Oye, young lady. Now we start to have a relationship. Now so be bofa kokra. And my dear, oye too old because already no hair wrinkle.
1: My wrinkle.
2: Yes. It's in the blood not be man also and yet a bit affected with that. Oh yes, also your research.
1: Researching.
2: Of course. And guys, now that guys again, we don't we come for nothing but the truth. Oh yeah, girl. Now so what's a woman for who did it? What the I'm sorry for you with that.
1: My dear, maybe somebody
2: has
1: said me baby as
2: well. What about
3: dear mother beckon in the
2: woman? What yes,
3: you don't dear old beckon the woman.
2: A dead floor. Obetrum.
1: Fly what I call.
2: Sister Obetrum. Because blood not the mouth.
1: Naturally, one can say Obeya Abriwa.
2: Obeya Abriwa. Say Moja na e di mouth. Moja na nye.
1: Mother.
2: Minya. Moja na nye. Enti Moja na wode mame no. 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En free Moja
1: ni. Bi Moja eshi pa.
2: En yeshi. Ete yes ni Moja neshi ne de wehe. We youth 20, 30, 40, 50, 60. What you swear? What you cry, Bella? Engine, so Ejabianim. So if you want to tell the truth, Ejabianim. I said, oh, ban a lot of people. Train a quarter to try. Engine, so tracing Cassandra.
1: I don't know who do
2: Bella, she open sex money, dear. And can you be anka and yet then some youth is like the strength, bear man one anka the own swan, no mosia. What in yesta is BAB? Anka, problem being the inni. And a money na money ni bom money ye fe. Ain't you won't stress you who be brave, anka say, my partner no, grow nice. Ain't me be ya brewa, ain't a fin a mess on best time, sister.
1: And don't you think? Don't you also think, say, a man be in a force, a mini penny moon now, so I have to dress to look like that. Say, the bear a bear blendy. No,
2: and no,
1: don't you also think, say, so over to me, look more younger because old men, when they are with the younger, they feel very young.
2: I'm not feeling old, no feeling good because a mojana na wonya wono a ye. What I say? Old no, I'm not feeling okay, but when I was young, no,
1: are
2: good?
1: But no need DM.
2: And yet, I can't see so. I didn't know who be feeling good.
1: Okay.
2: And yet, young kind of crazy.
1: It's more than any now, but they detect you who say, Moja, dear, near mammy with you.
2: Ah, nah, Bella.
1: Yes.
2: Me 25 years. My kofa 75 man. And to Moja no de ebano. Eh, Baba.
1: Okay.
2: Ne ho ne sperm no ebano. Engine ye. Na hwe kra sperm ba. Na kwa chenu kra any that strength to produce sperm.
1: Oh.
2: Oh say. Oh say.
1: 84 years I wa triplet.
2: Oh. Any pa he.
1: Wo ba de wo ho.
2: Is there? No. E wo ho. The Bible can be out. Yeah. Won't me you can. And I mean, my crab, no, 8 years. Not about me, no, 8 years. No, I think all 1 year. Okay. It's there. But what her colano? What her mamma men so? Oh, 8 difference, no, yet too much. One more day, so a day, et cetera. Me age, I mean, make it say. Me kofa 72. 75 years are oh, hammy, because for now,
1: I'm
2: ready.
1: Yes, but it's only 70.
2: Oh, Miss Sacramba is a shock. So, what you know, claim? And he asked a Hannah, Miss Hannah Direction. My fan point,
1: okay.
2: And so, I'm say, me and now a man do a bina say, yeah, try you do a raise ya, a age blue or a
1: co higher.
2: Strength. Sex more, yes. So this age of that 75 to 80, you know, can you satisfy me? What do you mean satisfy me?
1: What
2: do you mean satisfy?
1: 80, you know, other say. But this age, I cannot do a work barber to my
2: mother. And it's almost like a whole nother issue. But to be a small guy, be it. It didn't own the name or say satisfaction. That mean you know, and you enough.
1: Okay.
2: Oh, and you enough. It's me, baby. It be enough. And you're the fourth
1: time.
2: No, my back. Papa Pamadon, Mamma, and on a yana. It's bad, oh, but you may have a smack with him. But the old dear mammy knows no, and yet.
1: Okay.
2: And now we say, ye ni, my dear, wouldn't him sad, baby, a mukwe, a dee, a sempire, a yellow, and a white, and a red. Now may quack where say a brew.
1: So
2: that chimp be an affect so.
1: Wow. Mother face mama na me go. Jesus said why na ni me ra.
2: Eight ni dia. E ho hia. E wo relationship. Mama no bro 10 years. No matter sika, no matter sui, no matter what do a e wo mno. Hwe wo age no so na choose your partner.
1: All right. Asempa 94.7 FM. Just a gemensem. Age no. What I say, it does matter pa. I was a wood general because what he be jojo with age, sana a tribute so food journey. It do sound a big and the libido near higher. Bemena, one went to me across America. I could drink you, Bessie, and an embryo, and nobody named the name of the capa. Tracy.
3: It was me adjusting on me calculate.
1: Prof.
3: Oh, my God. Oh, no, I am a first welcome guest. Oh, my God. Oh, my God. Only problem.
1: I
3: say, I'm going to cry. Oh, say 4-4-4-4 and against the motion. Me the age ni di enu hiame.
1: Okay.
3: It doesn't matter to me.
1: Yeah.
3: Me opinion ni me suggestion me de beba ni say it doesn't matter to me.
1: Okay.
3: Bella we are
1: fanya
3: all
1: foku.
3: Me find your foco. You see Bella, see ya no uni baby a odopa efriba.
1: Yeah.
3: And in all life here woman, your transitions of life.
1: Yeah.
3: Day in and day out, you are growing.
1: Yeah.
3: Look, upe umpe, you are still not younger.
1: Yeah.
3: You're still growing.
1: Yes.
3: And now your castle or draw out on your age.
1: Mm-hmm.
3: So be do be a young for aging, no.
1: Okay.
3: Meet me a door because ah, you science watch from your
1: door.
3: Obons a crack to what me tripping, be to say ah, daddy and now mommy, I like you, I love you,
1: yeah.
3: Or train or door. It doesn't mean say our kind of so do age be as it's mark. I say, I love you, mommy. I love you, daddy. Or I love you. I'm interested in you. Or I'm falling in love with you. It doesn't come with age.
1: Okay.
3: And I share, we are all not growing younger anymore. Mm-hmm. We are growing each and every time.
1: Sure.
3: And by you, yeah, you grow, you know. And nyansana enyini no. Ebi tini beye nkwasi ya fuo.
1: Mwante sebi kwa.
3: Ebi sebi nkwasi ya fuo. Ebi su tini sunye nyansa.
1: Okay.
3: Ba yenche ye modern world ye. Se ye kasi obi do obi ya niye di age ye mfato hon.
1: Okay.
3: Ene we di ya hen. Ene we dron hen.
1: Mm-hmm.
3: We don't ask those factors because. Odo nye about se afi na we di ya hen. No me babe church o se na ube dom ye si ya fa. If somebody expresses the love to you, doesn't come with the age of the person.
1: Okay.
3: Say, yeshe ye mame ni mne ye papa mne ye buso mu age sepa. Ye mame ni mu bi bro ye papa ni mi monsopa. Sometimes they even keep quiet about it just because of love. Okay. Because odo amanaba be she in that height kana.
1: Okay.
3: Into there is no aging anymore.
1: Okay.
3: Yeah, fam said that they nyin say me, mama nyin say me. And I mean nyin say me kunu, and I mean kunu nyin say me.
1: Okay.
3: Love doesn't come with age.
1: Okay.
3: It's limited. You can't say that I love you, but your age. Then mm-hmm. You don't love me.
1: I'm okada.
3: Ah, me do, but who ni ni ye? Me do, but who sa? Me do, and so when you ni abro me age so. That doesn't mean you love the person.
1: Okay.
3: I express my love to you because of how I want us to live together with the love I have for you.
1: Tracy, sometimes don't you also think say,
3: Mbani
1: bi abodile wa brabum. So later, not just wa or the address to say.
3: Dear baby, be a me fan.
1: It's not even about your baby, be a, but it looks like the age mate for you in our core. Age said, how kind of you
3: move.
1: Do
3: painting fees.
1: Look at our mom, Baba Pell.
3: Yeah,
1: 22, 25, 26, oh, 30. No,
3: yeah,
1: they are also almost follow.
3: Yeah,
1: Ura 30, Munomura, omo 35 40 ura 40 omo ko by the time ura 40 no bebre na follow work points because omo aware
3: yeah
1: omo awo
3: yeah
1: obi e decide say broken heart inti I'm not even doing it
3: again yeah
1: inti no akoko e dey say no baby edu no there is no way awu ko nyo obi o ye age mate
3: yeah
1: so you settle for either akokra and I say hey
3: yeah,
1: you say sometimes it's about the age. Time may beat you. And then ma your fun is I say, let me go for this. And
3: it happens.
1: Yeah.
3: This happens. Mm-hmm. But what we are trying to say is age doesn't matter.
1: It doesn't matter.
3: It doesn't matter.
1: Say beat him you.
3: Say a beat me. Say and beat me. It's me who could she be mo. So whatever that you are growing with,
1: okay.
3: Don't add the agent away because you know that love a life a bit will up.
1: Okay.
3: So then you have found yourself in a situation whereby you need to adjust.
1: Okay.
3: So then you have to share the love, mm-hmm. or then you comply or comprehend with whatever that life faces you. Okay. And you have in a life near bit will up. No, you want to adjust it and you want to have it as how you want it. No.
1: Okay. Mm-hmm.
3: Sexual aspects need on the side, mm-hmm. but we are talking about the love we share to ourselves. It's a maybe age abo me me 48 and as maybe 58. Now say me who say life beat me. Me ama accept the fact that life has beat me up. I have delayed the fact that me kwa kuhu a brandia with the 22, with the 30. With the out of my age.
1: Now the Maya no go pray Mrantia.
3: Oh, say, hey, you balance the equal.
1: Sometimes the Maya, I'm working kind of moon. It's what go you back with.
3: Nabella bear you and the young ladies, eh?
1: Yeah.
3: They choose for the older ones. Ask me why. Because now they feel that in this their modern stage of life, no, they have categorized agents to growth.
1: Okay.
3: Oh, akokoi wa bobra onimnyansa. Yehu so obi a wa wenyi ni no onimnyansa wa bobra.
1: Okay.
3: Ana wa bobra no so di obetimi ahwe wa bedroom pempen so obi.
1: Sure.
3: Sometimes sexually we don't even consider sometimes.
1: Okay.
3: Sometimes we want to consider the fact that make di ye wa bra bo mo medru baby obetimi di me dwum pempen so obi. Obetima left me adru pempen so obi. That's what I'm saying. That's what I'm saying. That when ages comes,
1: okay.
3: when you want to consider the fact that you are also out of your own interest, mm-hmm. why do young ladies? We have young ladies who opt for old, older men,
1: yeah.
3: and also we're kind of saying the decision.
1: Say, I have a friend.
3: Mm-hmm.
1: Okay.
3: Mm-hmm.
1: At a point, you are catching the young guys, you know.
3: Almost so, sir.
1: Yeah. No. Or abuse you, mm-hmm. and then to me, satisfying not sexually, but. Mm-hmm. There are things you need in life are unto me, Mao. So I'm set or settle for an older person.
3: Exactly.
1: So that means, or don't be any hole.
3: Yes, that's what I'm saying. Sometimes you can. Drew a ball, so no, you decide on
1: so it to me. Ball,
3: so. Aja, yes, it's me. Ball, so yeah, nothing's not a be mutimit now 45 years. No worry, a bedroom baby. No, or
1: person, what are some of the reason man a ball.
3: Oh, sometimes I heartbreak. Ebu okay. Wa relationship be the way I leading up to no and okay. treating ye. Ebu also wa delay no. Ebu wa what me and not settle wa for 13 years, 14 years. Ebu wa cry of Felice only na have a family automatically.
1: Yeah.
3: So then that's the family. But then the way if you know say that partner is not considering the fact that we are in a relationship. So sometimes before Ababon be born and before I be back out to tell you that hey lady, I don't want the relationship again. No way the best 20 years. I want that relationship name.
1: To 40
3: you see sometimes age of 20, look sometimes if,
1: 40 years.
3: Even we give an estimated years.
1: Yeah.
3: A bit to make us a minute now date here bear 5 years. But when you look into it, it is even more than they even give us estimated numbers.
1: Yeah.
3: Men will give you some assurances that you feel so welcome at a home, that this is your home and you have nowhere to go.
1: Okay.
3: But meanwhile, no, yeah, the just sometimes quite automatically your family even accepted that a ye bema way na me banana good. Ah, I'm
1: my rep-
3: you see, no, no, you want to say, or you're young, or
1: my in-law,
3: or Bobra. Into all Bobra, no, no, so or so the family consider the person automatically that you couldn't hear because of the name of Befie. Forgetting yourself that you haven't even have a full settlement with the person.
1: Okay.
3: Until you end up settling for Obehunso or Besaba say, I can't do it again. I can't do it again. Who calculate 2 years I only got here spend here? It's crazy. Sometimes prominent person be na some time ago na satana me JHS 3 was a JHS 2 no yeah your headmaster by then
1: okay
3: and then a wife very hardworking woman very no like very hard working woman. You know, school one on the sunny namobi, a janikunu school into on so yeah, what or putting up things well. Could you imagine this man call yeah or call aspire for I think one of the ministerial CCB? No, call yeah by any sita or send a wife and yeah educated person into or call for another person who can speak louder English and can express herself and can opt it out or OPI who say, hey, minister, you in here. Wow. And then he has to go and marry for a younger person. And you're a TV. You're what on action, baby, you cry.
1: Undeserving
3: you. You see, bear you, wondering about sexual means.
1: Yeah.
3: You see, your man kissing, be wah wah.
1: It is not
3: all about sex. Sometimes go be well how bit my wife oh I want to go for an older man or during sex no home but during the course because who says such a person has gotten there
1: yeah.
3: It's a bit pushing it today and you'll be on a person so people will bit me now I service such a man and give that person that maximum respect
1: yeah.
3: But not sexually you know or you're okay with whatever that comes out
1: okay
3: so sometimes you see them getting married and you'll be like hey now wait papa wait then obey to me and pastor grow then we are not look sometimes people don't look at to that
1: okay.
3: They look up to how only papa is pushing into the higher grounds. Then they are able to stand with them in relationship. Na so one akokra krono and apeni krono champana.
1: Yeah.
3: One na champana san aware na eba. O pesa o cheme so o ma try ans na mo ba be ware ana. So when you look at the picture from behind, you will judge it by how you see it.
1: Okay.
3: But you don't know what's it's inside the whole story.
1: All right.
3: Me age doesn't matter to me. Ebu all crying and penny for a sebi, a beer jimmy. But young ones are so mature to the stand that you be like, into who no, are you to that age you are telling me you are? Because it surprises you. Or yet, dear penny for ye. Or yen, I said, you say, or penny our bob bread room pimpins will be. You sometimes look at them and you are surprised about it.
1: That maybe you don't know.
3: You get it. Because in Bikofako, or no sooner see, your friend more sugar daddies. But when they become more sugar, they become very sweet.
1: Wow.
3: And you take it as yours. I see, me sugar daddy, ni me young guy, but my sister, no, no, baba.
1: Okay.
3: Ni sugar daddy no. What me say sugar daddy yo sugar daddy Jimmy for sorry sabe. Obefia I say chen no pedi inti no di obanichi. But when you look at this young guy, I feel he say, oh, this is a young girl who can really grow with this young person and have beautiful family and a younger journey no. Or no ba otimi di melo. Otimi.
1: A young guy,
3: nene.
1: Sugar
3: ni dia so babe. I said my point, juma na meba. I said obane re. Oho ne say he has also got into an age that he does. I don't know how to describe it for him. But when you compare this very to where Abobra, where so started, but look at the maturity.
1: Okay.
3: She seen a way I started with. She seen a way so corner with. Weigh this too. Who Philly says a way one in a warrior? Ako crazy, one in a warrior. How sure are you, says I, a banner crying sign, any diano, or Becca could take your responsibilities? Who are no bit my shakola nana? But look at how this young man started with. Or ba, and one more, or Gian Colano, or Gian was so or banner. Because as he is coming to you, he's coming in the name of the child and coming in the name of you. It is an old chitty abofrano, and it's an old chitty woo or banner. She'll tell you, said, this can go far.
1: Wow.
3: Odonosukratia, maturity ni nti no it covers you both
1: it's growing up ye nya ye ndeti mienu ana ye ndeti penyin ba ko brante ba ko na
3: no.
1: Ye we maturity
3: odon so nya ma odon nya age mm-hmm. Odon nya se me adon me wa 53 years okay. And odon nya se meti me adon wo bella it yeah. Me wa 45 years mm-hmm. That shows that person can love no
1: okay.
3: Love is neutral. Even a colour or sacred to me, because auntie, you are beautiful. Mm-hmm. That should tell you that mm-hmm. attraction, mm-hmm. that beauty that person sees in you, yeah. That love, that's click.
1: Mm-hmm.
3: So I don't see age should be a matter. Mm-hmm. Me say, madam, for my best friend, oh, you're very, very young.
1: Okay.
3: The reason why I admired him, they say, oh, Kenyan sasem.
1: Best friend.
3: Or say, Yenyan mom took us a wow. Oh, you're because you are young.
1: But
3: you're
1: young.
3: You are very young. Mm. But look at how you how flow. You oh, Bella. Me say, Mr. Mika said, wow, if it wasn't that you are married, you would have a lot of, yeah, you would have a lot of me getting attracted to you.
1: Yeah.
3: Because me call, me say about one chain, ebe bo wa mani, and what you tell me in my head even cools some temper down.
1: Mm. Okay.
3: You see, it's so beautiful to have that age, to have that love growing.
1: Okay.
3: If that love is also grown, it is a plus for you. But if you want to grow that love together, it's also a plus for you.
1: Okay.
3: I can decide to go with 22 years. Now me made it 30 years. Me na my intro your age and more your mo. The fact that the body grows does not. Of course. But Bella say me who? Say me who? Now na mo. That's a wordy 45. I say intro mbo wo. Yari to me ba kwemo. Whatsoever to me ba kwemo. But intro ages name boy mo. And see, however you, but you need the bitch. Look, I don't want to cite examples because say you bring examples. We have prominent people that we can really do a lot of examples. Meaning, I'm TikTok. I see these kind of celebrities with their wives. And you be like, hey, now you didn't hear. You see, you think for them, but you don't know what is clinking them that's together. True. And a lot of them, the men are even younger.
1: Mm-hmm.
3: And their wives are all grown. Oh. So love doesn't come with age. Me say person may come sexual activities are more than kind. Or see, an old man, this is their exuberant time.
1: Yes.
3: Now they have recycled to go back to their youngest age.
1: Yeah.
3: And that younger age clicks to the activeness, like activity of you, the a woman. A man in Kenya no more. Okay. A man in sweetness no more. A beye yariye, when that person have maybe old treaty yariye be one immune system. And you know automatically, even when you're malaria, with age, you see, diabetes happens.
1: Yeah.
3: Diabetes doesn't stop you from having sex, baby. Diabetes doesn't stop you.
1: No, it doesn't.
3: I just said, hey, that no crown for no feelings, bim.
1: When there is pain, you don't even think about
3: it. You see, when these men are at their age, look, their attractions are so much that a person on a super is Simonte.
1: Okay.
3: It doesn't come with sickness. And at that time, then you have no baby panyan. And happen no kunyon kunyon. You see, open that the source of relieving into open that energy that can suit it at that very time. And see, if you are also the woman who have also got into that 50s, 55, and you feel you can also be that exuberant 23, 24, you can hit it to the person.
1: Wow.
3: We have those old people who are still clinging or the nearest at that age because or that someone of that corporation or that someone of that fitness on bed or that so comprehended to how a DNO then ACA corne CFA.
1: Okay.
3: So yari apa dia forget it.
1: Na trouble abrewa.
3: Eche so mo abrewa, but it me crache. Ye che no e mo abrewa.
1: Kwati ebo akokra.
3: Kwati so mo akokra. No, how? Na me che na me receiver. Na kokra kwati e wo ba akokra sa ye den. at that 98 kwote ne ma kwakra
1: se bi on tumi nyina
3: so
1: nche
3: oh mother ya so bi she mother eya no so bi she
2: 80 years yeah kwote ma kwakra no kwote ne ndi no ene capacity level ne wan
3: na kwote na kwote
2: ndi ne capacity level
3: was fine kwote ni kwote ni expiring date I want
2: 80 years no on the so more because even though don't so cry any day
3: It's a chabuabra.
2: Tracy, I don't know. A
1: chabuabra.
3: Okay, a chabuabra.
2: A chabuabra.
3: A chabu.
2: This is necessary.
3: A bomb. A
2: Because
3: so if you can fix into it,
2: something will be a mature. Will be an adrenal engine. Forget about the body, forget about the growing. When in the photo,
3: I don't know.
2: Because Tracy,
3: what the growing?

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0: when you know ya dey kai Y2K jam from Adrom FM wa kai kai wadwe kele bi onya ne de nyum we pa he sadas no mo pe young girls no they say na FFJ they friend JSS JSS o kopo tu papa sai so se se eh papa we wo mu didi bi mo mi class me dodo na na nye mi wo kwan so uko bi sai sai nye wo schoolmate bi a o sa papa na na o jina junction ne so Baby, baby, so I try me a mommy, she cry, she. 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I do, Woody. Aboard the legend, and a new way, and the my yens, those days, Nanya Sam Ketua. They say, Auntie Shia, and I may have my 2nd of October. I don't want to get jam here, the bro. 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All right, to be to me a frame was 0539646479 0539646479. What fremia? Chilewa dream. Does age really matter in relationship and then in marriage in po? And we ya. We see your baby. We see your baby. Maybe now we donna. We see when you do do. Hey, you know now, baby. When you're matured woman, when you're matured man, of a long talk. So you're matured now, pedia. Or say ko. Neko fano. Fremo 0539646479. 0543 0539 646479.
2: Frame is here. More than I can use it.
3: Bella,
2: yes,
3: age matters.
2: Bella,
0: media,
2: Mitchina.
0: Okay,
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0: mm-hmm. Hello,
3: hello,
0: yeah, hello. Me ba cho udi ni baby au kasefi.
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0: 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Okay nana ye ni nkomo chere wa dwen.
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0: Amen.
3: Tabala ni me die ma dwen ni pa na mu die program yu.
0: Wa dwen dwen wo wa dwen dwen anu ni die.
3: Ma dwen ni pa mu ne program.
0: Dien esi.
3: Tabala e gya se na mu kan.
0: Mhm.
3: E kasefi mu 43.
0: Okay.
3: But me more than me waleda.
0: Okay.
3: Me family age group wa, oye 30 to 35 and kono so mo da no on waleda.
0: Omo abe twemu da da da.
3: My ya di me she bia wa wo.
0: Omo abe twemu na me ka so mo abe twemu.
3: Enti e na ye madun dey say enti but this time no. E wo wo abu 40 and wo nsu ye age group wa on wo da no waleda na.
0: Ubetumi enya 25 to 30 years aware no.
3: Ah, but
0: 25 to 28, 29 Ain't say no, we are bare man to cry the woo house.
3: That's a bad time, it's not be a no man's here.
0: And that is where the problem on him. A honour problem, no, no, no.
3: Oh, I plan be a no man's here, Kakana, who pays a wallet, Emma, me waleno, and I did some medium beach.
0: What's in you, Weda? When you are cocofuna, when you are silver, when you are silver, when you are cocofuna. So at that time, on you. That time, no, Nanka was all bore baby at an assay, but you didn't do it. Who needs cabat to be your baby or better was say that time? Edgy, I woke in. Let us say, would this no crying as so many were home and barno. But one, you know, but so yes, can't die, ma. And of course, when say no benya, but of no benya, need us all babaco. And now I won't be there worry. All right. From 0539-644-6479. Does it matter? Hello? Oh, baby.
1: Bella Sabri Amenya Quenye. Sabri will be soon baby. Mimia Bako, your friend Obama.
0: Obama at your life.
1: Obama on Naye. We're being what Dakranka made dinner, papa. I don't have to ask and pa. Sabri, I'm off to be good on my with you.
0: Obama, why are you in our mammy?
1: Obama, you're born about so pa. Friday beer with you.
0: No better than so, auntie. Hey, Obama. Yanko.
1: You, Bella, I'm say, so what car age I say, man?
0: Mm-hmm.
1: Bella, age the air and found. Bella, age the air found. Every say, Sadia Wakano, Bella, we care year 2017. We could find young baby. Oh, say, and Kalani so when you're found when you be pay, we'll move you.
0: Mm-hmm.
1: We'll move you with that.
0: Yeah.
1: Look of what? If it is no, oh, no respect to me. By minyan any year, bibi ye per no any, and Tibella, Sabekas will be what 30 years, no akofobi, or what 50, no. Bella, you know, ma. Bella, oh, you
0: better know, ma. Oh,
1: you know, ma. Oh, you better know, ma. Now we're 30, 35, now kofa, or be a war, 45, 50. Bella, you know, ma.
0: Okay.
1: And now, oh, my God, kofa, the only one, and what age, you know, crano. Income be a mem.
0: Wow.
1: Pimuma, and he said, oh, for be 45 and a 50. We get the same mummy, a change, the other quack of our age. She named, oh, Isabella, Salcofa, Sa and Penifona, Bella, or respected pa.
0: Okay.
1: By Salcofa, the only new age now, Bella, who would be in him.
0: Bebrenambu.
1: Bibri na mokru no the precious onkru ninyina aka ona bibri emia de bibri ye kranfo no
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0: all right from 0539-644-6479 from Mrs. si aye ni nkomo Tracy now we say age, you know. Mother say kotie ni tumi ye bojo. 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
4: na
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5: aden so nti na
4: ana ewo hepatitis B nkola
0: adepa na uni ha
6: be na wo ha na ma e di
4: moda e abuse adepa but enko en e adepa but ensi my baby blockage to her. I'm protecting her.
0: You're protecting her.
4: Of course.
6: Bella, Bella, Ubi sa question. We say, Kotiye to me, do you know what? Sa uni oba otse wase na mwangasa mudomu huwa. There is no way I'll Kotiye be with that.
4: Of course.
6: Kotiye ni wu a case where buyer or banning treaty be money ye anansi asie nye juma ana be money f or banny fanichi because of a pair on as I
0: said to my name. Hello,
1: hello,
0: hello, girls,
1: oh, you crumuchi, oh,
0: yeah, topa,
1: yeah, oh, yeah,
0: acquire drama, good in the baby or gazefi,
1: oh, dear, FNF, dear, then,
0: Allah.
1: Mr. Mafu,
0: jama abete papa.
1: Miti. On one, the mewano, sugar mommy,
0: the mewano, kong kong.
1: Ayo yaku, sugar daddy, the mewano.
0: Mother said, do food, dear old day.
1: Ayo yaku, sugar daddy,
0: na mewano, kong kong.
1: Mother,
0: die. Mother, so who paid for the entina or casa?
1: And it is wow, which is a mamma 46.
0: Now, my man's so for what bring my now for
1: my head in didn't say light pool is your own. Oh, and I didn't fart Ukrainian. You will not be high, no.
0: Wow, two money between our two money.
1: Oh, me hago what's it?
0: Matum, 7 years better to chase you away.
1: Age, 71 years. What is he? Girls, what? What am I having? No banana crack.
0: What is that?
1: Men cannot doubt that.
0: Yeah.
1: Let me see. What me one arm and manages? I look around 71 years. The girl in your who? The girl is 3. And what me? Who be a man hot or no?
0: Wow.
1: People said the age. Now
0: we have food to be washing.
1: But so me, you beko whole 19 there 4 5.
0: Beko 19 there be 4 5.
1: Oh. 4 5 years.
0: Now man ko 19 there.
1: Oh, and you 2 or 3 and you.
0: Mother say, oh boy, you mean I'm crying? Mother say, me can't.
1: Mother was the boy.
7: Call night, I will call 5 feet. Young Connasa 4:30 now, but also for no ginger.
1: Change
0: way to the way, Yeah, that's it. Frame is 0539646479. 0539646479. Hello.
5: Hello.
0: Hello. Hello. Good evening. Girls, girls. Obiatopa. Oh, team members need been a good chili one woman. Yeah, boom, ya know where you. That wrong member, not just I have be a whole. Udini baby or Kasefi? Someone who? Mammy knew. Someone who? How much are you doing?
5: Tracy, hi, how are you doing?
0: Tracy, how are you doing?
5: Tracy,
0: I'll see your chiao, mammy, see your chiao.
4: Major, so metal.
0: Only mammy or by walk and the lady notification.
4: Oh, mommy. Back door, back door.
0: Back door. Mammy, try what I mean.
5: Okay. Mm-hmm. But so, age, you know, a factor the dream.
0: Try, mammy, but you can't say that, mammy. Yeah, it's one.
5: But so, recently, meaning so back, you can't.
0: I actor no Nigerian actor.
5: And I said, we said that we did a movie. I was saying, I think 2 weeks ago, and I'm a dad for this old new movie in the shade. Because how can I can I say, hey, wow, this man, it's been ages. They showed the movie at Tepa, now he's Susa. And see, in the movie, you know, we need, I mean, he's well to do, the main, you know, Mawa Bushri, and I'll call for a young girl. And only young girl. And in the first time, let's say, you know, was so angry, say, he flew back to Nigeria to come and confront their father, say, I didn't know the young girl, they were home. And between the young girl, no, so. As for Kanayokano, he wanted maybe comfort, companionship, like with the one in Jim, because that's how Nunquan or Ho, and no, in the Juma.
0: Okay.
5: But girl, no, so, Pia, only baby, let's go and buy pizza, let's go out, let's go for a walk, let's do this. You see, Okasana, Papa, you should see, competing, you know, so you're a Juma. Movie, you know, so you're going to movie, or so, no, Juma, what's in office, then, so, yes, no, let's go and watch movie. You know, the lady is young. You see, one with the expectations, you know, one with the person, one with the amount.
0: Yeah.
5: Because
0: I've been a lady, Nina, or explore.
5: Yes.
0: Berman, so have seen it all.
5: I send it all and say, let's go and watch movie. Then, oh, yes, I train them and the bar downstairs on the movie. No. And I'm not now. You Uber Srew. Them and say, 1 second. Oh,
0: what that?
5: No, and no. Baby, I'm downstairs on the movie. No. And I'm not now. You Uber Srew. Them and

0: boyfriend will be nano,
1: yes.
0: Okay.
1: Interesting.
0: All right, I'll say texting. No texting over for a while.
1: Sure, that's fine.
0: All right, thank you very much. We'll make a valid point. Valid. Me pay yon kofi movie and with popcorn. So I go cry away. When you see your head da. I say,
2: oh, Obano. Ni
3: motive or the call on me. Motive or the call on.
2: Was a love.
3: And your love.
0: Nede.
3: Oko ese, oko make no hun. Oko, like, oko nye, like, oko nyana.
2: Yes.
3: Oko nyana hun.
2: Ajapaje no hun.
3: What you say?
2: Bawa kwa odo anko ho.
3: Aha. And also, we no so, age difference, na very broad.
2: Eh, very broad.
3: Eh, broad.
2: Different motive na koi.
3: Motive na koi, enyo odo.
2: Enyo odo.
0: As a muka motive, we anamin.
2: O di bibi, o ase bibi.
0: There are this young guy, see, be so a man, be still, they go with the motive. Though Bemman in Yakokra,
2: yeah, yeah,
0: mate,
2: yeah,
0: call with the moti.
2: Moti, yeah, and I hear Cassa say, oh, don't pan or the Kumudia, a fix, a balance.
3: That
2: don't know, but don't that is when, or ye be, it affects you.
4: You have problems with it. But all don't woman quite,
0: me muting will be anti monk. Hello, hello,
5: Bella the all rounder.
0: Hi, oh, me didn't want one in Temno, rather than one lady with you. And to relax, but you need me home for me, Paucho.
5: What a rumor.
0: My home for me, hear me.
5: But yet,
0: aye. Girls. Obi atopa. Chira wadu na yanko, udini baby yao kasefi.
5: Obama ni mishu mposto.
0: Obama.
5: Bella the all-rounder.
0: Obama.
5: Bella the all-rounder.
0: Ay, Obama na yasi wase ukulo ni sunyi na ama miyo.
5: Why? Do we defend it now? Eddie, fencing.
0: Defend the power. Watikasa. Now, I don't know if I'll be ready out to Hoswana. I'll be ready out to Hoswana.
5: Nine years.
0: Okay. Mother, see why I did.
5: Now, Bella, sa issue is a complicated affair. The car goes today. Let me only say age no. A number take you. Bella, age is a number because say much more was number domo one. And from the gap at them. What is it? What you say in the panel? Say maybe be me. I'm a far idea. Or bar, if you are missing, if you are there, 10, 15 years, crumple. That's a bit my friend. All right. No, but I'm sure you respect the mamia. If you only say this and then, and that's it. And you say, then, what you say? And if you only say, it's just a number.
0: Okay.
5: Or baby, take off Bema at the age of November, say, Bano, be it, no, for Ubi, or baby, 50, and I'm 70. Son, or Bano, and yet, or don't call you, or the copenhagen, and yet. Why is
3: I see.
5: Obi Chubeka say 9 years gap, 3 years gap, 4 years gap.
3: That's it.

0: Obia na ne de na nka me na me kura na me feel say anka nka ba fa be say 25. Na ka 25 ni dia na ka janka balance diet abem. Ba wo di obedi ache because it just 10 to 9 years. Wo be di ache. Wo hu. Na Tracy Harris na ha me say. Wo 35. Over 70 years engine ago. Oba wonya so say
1: oba ha no. Engine go.
0: Ago. Wo so na yesi. Wo so na yesi.
1: Oba ma kasa.
2: Menim akofredia. Ade we that 73 75 years na o kai no. Oni abaye bi dai abaye bi gani ye
1: oja ni pioto
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1: obama me da se pa obama me da se
2: na kwa to ka Tracy se wala se bi asanka mo me kwa ke dia be se na ko ba pe sima no
1: Tracy anti me pa cho Tracy anti enti Ayuwa mumakoi. Atokwa amena send a message on Facebook. Or see age is important in marriage. For instance, how Mahama Yariga, a 53-year-old MP of Wachremu Boko, married Millicent Amankwa Yeboah, a 34-year-old MP of Sunyani West. In fact, Mahama Yariga must be banned. Hey, this is politics, no, Yohana. Mention the way she was. See, age is important in marriage. For instance, hey, or the baby brew. Or no, Abium. Adam, Yvonne, or see, yes, age is important for marriage, pa. Okay. I took him and I said, age is important. Hey, just say. But I don't want any. I have a guy any day. Hey. I said, Hannah Powell, she has to be banned for what? As a minister for marrying a lady who could be her. Come on. Who could be her daughter? How? All right. Asempa 94.7 FM. Girls, Girls Show. And I was going to say, I would tell me the calls. I'll be here. I'm going to call. I sent me refie ke se ma me ne mpam ebedin komo me pa cho one woman mu face because me ko Y2K days ni mu for 15 minutes inti me pese mu be ye yi na ye ntra nko mu pre ko ye wi a be ye wi last week ye ka between ho asem in the Y2K days tresu no ka so sumo obi ma okoya o yare ga no ana obi suma nipa no but now one so now ope.
3: Na se na meni wo mu kakra. Enjoy your boss man so ba here no. And it's a be di me say me say afa. Abankade. Abankade.
1: Wednesday no be free.
3: Atom and answer.
1: Wednesday will be free or say on the between no. Eye. Bajisa, and get it to one
4: and
1: see you, at a point that love will be so man. Say, won't copy girl or choir, Jenny Bizanse. Now, oh, yeah, day. I'm going to break it.
4: Flower, no say your flower tie be a red business. So vows day dear, na empa me. 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
1: Ay. 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Say no Christmas leave house there.
3: I love you.
4: You love me.
1: Ana e beto new day has come.
4: Thank you. Inti.
1: Say so you woke up. O de na odoba kuro mu ada den.
0: Ye nyawo.
1: O de na den.
0: O de ye.
1: O de na agbo so ana.
5: Tony mosquito.
1: Tony chikote na agbo ne so ana.
0: E ma ma.
5: Agbo so
1: ana. Ya de pase.
0: O ko yi akoy.
1: Na o kata. O yi ana o kata so.
0: Na wa na asuma bra.
4: E kata so mehu mehu. Mehu. Yes.
1: No bra e tira mi sa asem.
0: Na de na so kwoti.
1: Na na o ku kra o kwoti.
5: Sure. I'm saying we be abroad.
4: E be yera. Fetri, fetri. Hey, Esu.
5: Apart from mosquito, Kroma, nobody.
1: And now we do now where mosquito chill.
5: Mosquito, your friend don't mind the engine.
1: Mind it.
0: Don't mind the body.
4: Don't mind the engine.
5: Don't mind the engine. Who the engine is there?
1: Don't eat it.
5: Yes, sir.
1: Oh, where?
5: Oh, Papa.
1: Oh, where?
5: Me more than you, sir.
1: Maybe won't say mature woman be break your virgin.
5: Yeah.
1: Okay,
5: Miss Sam story. No.
1: Actually.
5: Yeah. But it's fine. So I didn't know I'm coming in a court.
1: Let us say why 2K days in Libya.
5: That was number GHS 1 in 2003.
1: Okay, womb, cack, womb.
5: 2003, yeah.
1: Yeah. Now, I'm going to say, at time, I know the new machine. Say, be a wusa. If you know who about one who are there, no wuti, it seems.
5: Yeah.
1: I
5: mean, it's not a pampa, and you
1: can. You may.
4: It's not a pampa.
1: I'm a four-hour, I'm a four-hour, I'm a four-hour, I'm a four-hour, I'm a four-hour, I'm a four-hour, I'm a four-hour, I'm a four-hour, I'm a four-hour, I'm a four-hour, I'm a four-hour, I'm a 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I'm a four-hour, I'm a four-hour, I'm a four-hour, I'm a four-hour, I'm a four-hour, I'm a four-hour, I'm a four-hour, I'm a four-hour, I'm a four-hour, I'm a four-hour, I'm a four-hour, I'm a four-hour, I'm a four-hour, I'm a four-hour, I'm a four-hour, I'm a four-hour, I'm a four-hour, I'm a four-hour, I'm a four-hour, I
5: black. I meet me up here and some start.
1: No, no, you men pan out pay way back.
5: My favorite artist.
1: We eating another papa now. Would the break you virginity?
5: Yeah. My favorite artist. Ochiame Kwame.
1: Ochiame Kwame.
5: See any products from Ochiame Kwame back in the days?
1: My name you be back in the days. One line.
5: Oh. Me even said the Akitechi, the Omuboma, Maria Mama Dia. You know. What was the chorus of that song? But.
1: Hey, Moskwa, when did you move?
5: What if 15 years, grand, still nobody 42 years? What if 15? Still, next week, nobody 42. Moskito, not
1: your day. It's a Ochiame Kwame.
5: Yeah, I love Ochiame Kwame.
1: Well, it's not me. Ochiame Kwame. Ochiame Kofi.
5: Okay, Y-E-A-M-E K-W-A. Like, Ochiame Kwame flows and me still miss see her. Yeah, I love Ochiame Kwame so much. We share one birthday and his personality as well. Yeah, 17th April.
1: And it's 2nd of October, no? Yeah.
5: La Palme Dome.
1: Me that's it.
5: 150 single, 250 couple.
1: Yeah.
5: Once I say as a mere couple
1: name. Matias.
5: Many handbags.
1: Is it a couple?
5: Oh yeah.
1: Is it no deca?
5: Yeah.
1: Family can win.
5: My couple won't hunt your cosua.
1: Family can win.
5: So baby, I'll say any bad. I balance equation.
1: Alright. Don't eat ever sry. Don't eat.
4: And the dog.
1: Let us say one ma. One banya may I do my 2nd October.
5: Besa GH.
1: Besa GH wa hame hu obo ejuma. 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
4: Oya ka, oya ka, oya
1: ka. 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Ba ese wa le ase ma na.
4: I told him to go away. The money go na so.
1: All right, and na em ye can between asem ye amoda. Moda guy no e between ogusu wo ho.
0: Oh ho. Oh ho bela.
1: Oni do sika nyina ba. Nice gentleman, okay. Yes, I can teach you. No,
0: okay.
1: See, odo esisi me, odo dada me, odo di me. Abra rose, semi kai kai simia.
0: Yeah,
1: Alexander, question. Thank you so much.
4: Bella, make
1: you be Makuma, Makuma, Makuma.
4: Bella, age dear. And said, I'm cashier or relationship with maturity, respect, the love, says, so they are multimedical baby, HD, not day, matter. And now, Donald, so I debut on the cottage and I saw some other drum of one. Debut, I got a new, a channel, so I get me using wisely.
1: All right, Trey. One
3: of the things, mommy. Me, dear, age doesn't matter to me. Age, dear, is just a number. 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
0: Age, Bema won't see so much and waham. Bema way or ye katechie mu katechie. 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
1: Ombrunis
0: Ombo Bella Nwodi ni birthday chechenche na dia me hanu se me MC birthday next year no moye nko because abroche de mu ode na obe ni 13th which is next month we say it's Sunday
1: about so
0: on chama ye Bella eh ye birthday on chama ye ye pa cho sa birthday obe be bia we ye be ma be pa cho fra won tu ma na sha wa hene ma
1: nti
0: ye kono
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1: 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And then we produce a sending message. I'll say, forget your age. If you have goals to achieve, you are still young.
3: Well done.
1: I'll say, forget I your age. I love this. If you have goals to achieve, you are still young.
3: Me pacho ya mani ni location why me pacho because wa cancer me nyume pa e mo do
1: enunti no ene ya ka kire onu nsam ne die ya di bebre edi nkomo Achero. 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Ishmael Sone speak pen. Mama Nespris. Echese. 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We nkwa madofo. Ye. Nyo kaime kumi. 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Oh, sorry. Enye birthday. Sorry.